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2: You know, when I was in Vietnam, I was a chaplain's assistant, and about 6 months of the time that I was there, I didn't have a chaplain. The chaplain had rotated out, and so I was just there by myself. And I was on a fire support base where it was a battalion, and my boss was at the brigade level, 30-something miles away. So I had nobody on that hill. There was about 120 men on the hill, and nobody there was actually my boss. And so I could do anything I want to. And most of the time, I just sat there and studied the Word all day long. But just to break the boredom, I volunteered for bunker guard every night. Most of the time, you only pull bunker guard once a week or something like that. But I volunteered for bunker guard every single night just to have something to do. And I was shocked because you would have four people on bunker guard with 3-hour shifts. And did you know, usually I was the only one that would stay awake. The others, when it was their time, they'd just go to sleep. And we had our hill overrun by the Vietnamese. I mean, it was a life and death situation, and yet people would just go to sleep. They didn't take it seriously. I was shocked. And you know, this is exactly what most Christians are doing. We're just sitting here fiddling as Rome burns. We are sitting here just entertaining ourselves, watching junk that isn't changing anything, that's not helping anybody, not realizing that, man, we are in a fight for this nation. You are in a fight for your life. Satan is going about seeking whom he may devour, and the people he can devour are people that don't get stirred up and don't get mad and are willing to accept less than what God has given them. You need to get to a place to where, man, Satan, if you come against me, it's like Carly was saying last night, man, you come against me, you are going to regret coming against me. I'm going to take the power that God has given me, and I'm going to fight Satan with everything he's worth. You got to get angry. That's what it says. Be angry and sin not, and don't ever let it go to bed. And then the next verse says, neither give place to the devil. You're giving place to the devil if you aren't angry. If you can see sickness, if you can see disease, if you can see poverty, and you're okay with that, you've just become accustomed to it, Satan's going to devour you. You need to get to where you hate it. I hate that stuff. I hate it with a passion. And I say this in love, trying to help you, but many of you don't hate it. You've grown up with sickness. Many of you have grown up with allergies, and it's just become a way of life. You can live with it. It's not going to kill you. So you just put up with it. You just put up with headaches. You know, I think I might have had one or two headaches in 55 years. I'm not sure because I don't know what a headache is. But I just don't put up with stuff like that. I don't get sick. I don't believe in being sick. I don't believe in being poor. I don't believe in being depressed. I hadn't been depressed in 55 years, and I've had a lot of depressing things happen. But I have a choice, and I know what to do when I start feeling depressed. I know how to deal with it, and I refuse to give in to it. My son that was raised from the dead, Jamie and I started to have all of the feelings that anybody else would if you had knowledge that your son was dead, and I didn't like it. I didn't like the feeling, and so I just determined I wasn't going to give in to it. And I started praising God and worshiping God and saying, God, you're a good God. You did not kill my son. This is not your fault. And I just started worshiping him, and as I did, the joy of the Lord rose up on the inside of me. I was laughing and telling Jamie, this is going to be awesome. I've had lots of opportunities to be depressed. I just don't go there. It's your choice. Deuteronomy chapter 30, verse 19, the same day that Moses was saying these things, he says, behold, I call heaven and earth to record against you this day that I have set before you life and death, blessing and cursing. Therefore, choose life that both you and your seed may live. He gave you the choice. You get to choose life or death. And many of us are choosing death not by checking that box and saying, I want death, but we just choose not to get engaged. We choose to be passive when God told us to be angry and sin not. And by our passiveness, we are choosing death. We are choosing cursing instead of life. I'm telling you, if you're going to see God's will, if you're going to see victory come to pass in your life, you are going to have to stand up and get an attitude. You are going to have to start saying, Satan, you are a defeated foe. I refuse to allow you to steal from me what God has given me. And you have to get a little arrogant, not in yourself, but in the Lord. That God has provided this, and Satan, you're a zero with the rim knocked off. You're a nothing. And I refuse to allow you to dominate me. You know, here's another verse in Romans chapter 12. And in verse 9, this is the Apostle Paul speaking. And he said, let love be without dissimulation. The word dissimulation is talking about hypocrisy. Don't be hypocritical. Let love be without dissimulation. Abhor that which is evil. Cleave to that which is good. Man, there's a million applications I could make of this, but did you know what? In our society today, when they are taking little kindergarten kids and having drag queens, transvestites come in and do sexual acts, portray sexual acts in front of 4 and 5 year old, when they're having people mutilate their children and they're saying that this is good, and if you don't hate that, if you don't hate people, not the people, but you don't hate what they're doing, where they are sitting here and polluting an entire generation. And if you can tolerate that, and if you're okay with that, you aren't going to see God's victory in your life. That passiveness, man, just puts a big mark on your forehead and tells the devil, take advantage of me. You need to hate this stuff. You need to hate all of the evil, the wickedness that's going on. And yet there's a lot of Christians that they have adjusted to it. You're like the frog in the water because it's turned up gradually. You're going to boil to death. You need to, where are you going to draw the line? When are you going to get mad? Scripture says in Proverbs chapter 8, verse 13, the fear of the Lord is to hate evil. Pride and arrogancy and the evil way and the froward mouth do I hate. If you don't, the froward mouth is talking about a lying, deceiving mouth. If you don't hate lying, you don't fear God. If you don't hate pride, you don't fear God. The fear of the Lord is to hate evil, and then it lists these things. We need to hate that stuff. You extend mercy towards the person and pray that they get born again, but you hate what they're doing. You know, when we bought this property that we have in Woodland Park, I tried for 2.5 years to get some things done. And there was a housing addition next door that the guy who was the head of the housing addition, he said specifically that he hated me and that he did not want Karis to be able to build there. And he was fighting us with all he was worth. We went through 3 different lawyers over 2.5 years. And I tried to be patient and stuff. And finally, one day, as I was driving past that place, I just got mad. And I said, Satan, I command you to stop this. I know it's the devil that's working through this man. And I said, I'm speaking that this devil is getting out of the way. And if that person wants to get rid of this devil and get set free, well, then fine. But if not, well, then that guy's going to get steamrolled with the devil. And I just commanded them to get out of the way. And guess what? We got our permits that week. I remember when Jamie and I were first married and we were struggling financially because of my own stupidity. I thought it was sin for a minister to work a secular job. And so I was trying to live full time of the ministry. And I only had 5 people in my church. And we were going without food. And anyway, the Lord showed me we were going to sell this car, and that's how he was going to meet our need. And it had been on the market for 3 weeks. I had a sign in the car, And I admit that it was a dog. It was really a bad car. But the Lord told me that's how we were going to get our money. And I was, so anyway, one day I went down to the church building and I had just gone as far as I could go. We had to have some money. We'd been days without eating anything. And we had to have some money. And I just got to praying. And as I prayed, I got mad. I didn't get mad at God. I knew God wasn't my problem, but I knew that Satan somehow or another was hindering us, and I got mad. I mean, I was yelling at the devil, and I was groaning in the spirit. I don't have time to describe that, but that's Romans chapter 8, verse 26 and 27. And I was groaning in the spirit, and I did that for over an hour, and I was fighting with the devil. And after a while, everything broke, and there was just nothing but total peace and joy. It's what I believe the Pentecostals call praying through. You just reach a place to where, man, I've got it. And I went home to tell Jamie, I said, this car is selling today. We're getting our money today. And before I could tell her that, she said, a guy just called, and he's going to be at the church in 5 minutes to buy the car. Says he's got money. And I wasn't even able to tell her what had happened. So I went back up there and the guy wanted to buy the car and I said, look, you got to know how bad it is. It burns a quart of oil every 50 miles. I said, the U-joints are going out and we had holes in the floorboard. And this was the kind that when the car shook like this, the keys would come out of the ignition and fall. You had to catch it or it would fall through the hole in the floor. And it rained. It came inside when you turned on the heater. Water pumped out on your feet and those are just some of the things. And so anyway, I was telling this guy, I didn't want to take advantage of him. Finally, I made him drive it around the block. We took off in this big pile of smoke. And when we got back, he said, can I buy it now? And I said, well, yeah. So anyway, he was giving me the money. And as I was signing the title over, he said, did you know 3 weeks ago, the first time you put that sign in the car, the first day, I told my wife, that's my car. And he says, I don't want to drive it. I want it for parts. And he had a bunch of just cars around his place. And when he told his wife said, the last thing we're going to have is another old car junker sitting around here. And she had been fighting him over this thing for 3 weeks. And this was a Saturday, and he was watching a football game. He was just sitting there watching television, and she just walks into the room during the exact time I was praying and throws the money in his lap and says, go get your old car. And he called. And it made me wonder why I waited 3 weeks before I got like that. And I tell you, you got to stir yourself up or you're going to sink to the bottom. You got to get to where you are contending with the devil is what this says. So I tell you, these things that I've been talking about, they are all elements of what it takes to walk in victory.
1: 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And now, here's Andrew.
2: You know, I bet you that there are people that came to this meeting because you're in a desperate situation and you came believing God for a breakthrough. And that's not totally wrong. That's good. I'm glad that you're here. But you don't consistently seek God. You will go to great expense, travel to a different state to go to a conference and sit and listen to something, but you won't seek God all day, every day. You'll do it in spurts. That's like yo-yo dieting. Your problems are going to come back with a vengeance. You have to get to where you live by faith. This is where you live. You get to where you dwell. You keep your mind stayed upon God. You dwell under the shadow of the Almighty. Psalms chapter 91. It has to be a lifestyle with you. So anyway, this is what he's telling him. You have to begin to possess the land. If they had tried to just go in and conquer everybody at one time, it would not have worked. God did not give them the anointing to possess the entire land all at one time. They had to do it in steps and stages. They took it city by city by city. And it's the same with you. God will give you increase. He will help your vision that he's given you to come to pass as you're able to mature and obtain it. So instead of praying, God, use me, pray, God, make me usable. And you make yourself available to the Lord. You quit focusing on the growth above ground and you focus on getting your roots down so that you can handle the growth that God is going to give you. And I guarantee you, as you are able to handle it, God wants to use you more than you want to be used. The Bible says, 2 Chronicles 16:9, that the eyes of the Lord run to and fro throughout the whole earth, seeking to show himself strong in behalf of those who are perfect in his sight. God is here at this meeting. God is looking at every single person's heart and saying, is there anybody who will take all of these things that Ashley and Carly and Andrew have been saying? Will you take it? Will you live it? Will you dedicate yourself to it? And I guarantee you, God is here judging every single person's heart. And if he could find one person that would give themselves totally to it, he'd pass over everybody in Florida or whatever state you're in to get to you. He's looking. You know, there was a man, Dwight L. Moody, who was in a revival service. And a guy who was preaching the revival said, the world has yet to see what God could do with one man who is totally yielded to him. And Dwight L. Moody said, by the grace of God, I'm going to be that man. And you know what? He didn't do it perfectly, but he had less than a third grade education. He used to read scripture and he would get to a word that he didn't understand. He could barely read and he would come to a word that he couldn't pronounce or something, and he'd stop and preach on that for a while and then start on the other side of that word so that nobody would know he couldn't read. The guy was nearly illiterate, and yet he preached in front of kings on every continent of the earth. And here we are over 100 years later, still talking about Dwight L. Moody. He preached to hundreds of thousands of people before they had amplification. And he just did awesome things because he decided to yield himself to God. So your victory, it will come in steps and stages. First the blade, then the ear, and then the full corn in the ear. Mark chapter 4, verse 28. Romans chapter 12, verse 2 says, you'll find the good, then the acceptable, and then the perfect will of God. You don't come into the fullness of God all at once. It is a lifestyle. You can't seek him in spurts. You got to just live by faith, and God, as you grow, will grant you the victory that you desire. I tell you what, that's really important, what I've said. That's very, very, very important, and yet most people don't seem to recognize that, and so you have to learn it through your own hard knocks. You can learn it through my hard knocks, amen, without you having to go through it. And then he goes on to say in Deuteronomy chapter 4, the last thing, he said, you begin to possess it, and then he says, contend with him in battle. Did you know the word contend means to struggle, to fight? It literally, if you go into the Hebrew word, it means to get angry. And this is something that is in short supply in the body of Christ. There's plenty of anger towards people, but but not towards sin, not towards failure, not towards sickness, not towards poverty. One of the reasons that most people don't see victory is because they tolerate less than victory. You need to reach a place to where you have just reached the end of your being dominated over things, and you need to get angry and stir yourself up and contend. You have to fight. Victory doesn't come automatically. You have to contend for it. You have to pursue the things of God. If you don't pursue the things of God, you will not get them. And most Christians, again, they only fight on weekends. They are just like a weekend warrior. But you know, the truth is, the Bible says that we are not wrestling against flesh and blood. This is Ephesians 6:12. We wrestle not against flesh and blood, but against principalities, against powers, against rulers of the darkness of this world, against spiritual wickedness in high places. Did you know every one of us are in a spiritual battle? And many of you think, oh no, I'm not. You are, whether you know it or not. And if you don't know it, and if you aren't prepared, then that just guarantees that you're going to lose the battle. It doesn't mean that there isn't a battle. You know what's being called this cultural war that's going on and stuff like this? This is demonic. It's the spirit of Antichrist. This is the reason they're fighting against Christians so hard, is because we are the ones that have had the truth of the gospel revealed to us. The Word of God is the plumb line for morality. And if they can't do away with the Bible and those who believe in the Bible, then they are not going to be able to push their agenda and get things through. And so they are coming against Christians. And you are in a battle. And if you don't realize it, then that just means that you aren't part of the solution. You're part of the problem. Satan is just going to take advantage of you. You're in a battle and you need to get angry. Here's another passage. You ought to look this up in your Bible. You ought to mark this in your Bible in Ephesians chapter 4, because most people have misinterpreted this verse. Ephesians chapter 4 and in verse 26, it says, "Be ye angry and sin not. Let not the sun go down on your wrath." And then the next verse, "Neither give place to the devil." Most people have interpreted this that God realizes we're just human, that we're going to make mistakes and you're going to get angry, and so it's okay as long as you get it confessed and forgiven before you go to bed every night. That is not what this is talking about. This is not putting his stamp of approval on you getting angry as long as the sun is up. That's not what this is talking about. This is talking about be angry. There is a godly anger that is not sin. Be angry and sin not, because there is a godly type of anger. And then don't let the sun ever set on it. Don't ever put it to rest. Keep yourself stirred up. You need to stay angry, not at people, but at the devil. You know, we've got a guy, Daniel Amstutz, who does our healing school, and he runs our praise and worship also in Colorado. And anyway, he's trained hundreds, thousands of people in prayer ministry, and he's got a prayer manual, and he's seen thousands of people healed. He's been healed himself, but every once in a while, he gets sick. And he's heard me say that I don't get sick. I don't believe in getting sick. I've had two colds in 55 years, and that was just because I pushed myself and depleted myself so much. Like one time I ministered 40 times one week and then 41 times the next week, and I literally had to crawl into bed and lay there for 24 hours, and I felt pretty good after that, so I went out and split a cord of wood and did too much too fast, and I got a cold. Another time I came back from England after being up for like 36 hours, I think, without sleep. And when I got home, a pond that I had built, the drain was plugged on it. It was ice on the thing. I broke the ice, got under the water after going 36 hours with no sleep, and I got a cold. So I've had two colds in 55 years, and that was because of stupidity, not because of sickness. And so I just don't believe in getting sick. And Daniel could not understand, how do you live without being sick? He just thought it was normal. And so he traveled with me for about 6 weeks or something, and he determined he was going to figure out why I don't get sick. And you know, at the end of the time, he came and told me what he had been doing. And he says, "I figured out why you don't get sick." And I said, "Why is that?" And he says, "Because you hate sickness more than I do." And it's true. I won't get sick any more than I'd go commit adultery. I fight sickness the way I fight sin. There are some of you that you, when you start feeling something, you might say, oh God, please take this away if it be your will for Jesus' sake. But you don't fight it. And after all, if you, you know, if you get a you can take a pill. You can take a pill and get over it. What are you going to do when something comes down the pike that's worse than COVID-19, which was basically nothing but a cold? What happens when you get something that really is incurable and they don't have an answer for it? Oh, well, I'm going to believe God. But you know what? If you haven't believed God for a headache, if you haven't believed God for a toothache, if you haven't believed God for a cold, what makes you think you're going to last against something that's really bad? It's like lifting weights. If you can't lift 5 pounds, you certainly can't lift 100 pounds. When are you going to start exercising your faith? Most Christians just, well, I got a headache, I'm going to go take a pill. But you know what? You haven't increased yourself. You haven't exercised yourself unto godliness. You just took the easy way out. And I guarantee you the next thing that comes along, you'll take the easy way out and you'll go until it gets to where the doctor says you're going to die. And then you come to a meeting panic and help me to believe. How come you hadn't been believing? I hate sickness. I won't get sick. You can't make me throw up. You can't make me get sick. It isn't going to happen. And I know many of you think, you can't live that way. Well, don't wake me up. This is how I'm living. I tell you what, I contend with the devil. When I see a promise in the Word of God, I am going to make that promise mine. And I contend. I fight over it. I'll fight for it. And brothers and sisters, I'm saying this in love, but we've got a lot of wimps in the body of Christ that are just looking for the easiest way out and the path of least resistance so you can go watch As the Stomach Turns on the television. So that you can go watch Naked Survivor. I've never seen that show, but I've seen it advertised. I think, who would want to watch something like that? Don't raise your hand. But I can guarantee if you're watching junk like that on television, no wonder your heart is insensitive towards God and things aren't working. That's not building you up. That's not helping you.
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2: Rise and shine, folks! You're here to kickstart your day with a caffeinated dose of laughter. Music and a side of morning madness. Let's go.

0: Yes, and to mother like this, I say good morning to you now for Inside This Morning. On to say we're the 14th day for the month of August 2026. Somebody go say, why you not call her Augustina? You know, say so you get English and native name. Augustina not the native name, right? August not the English name. But based on the way things to position like this now, so I mean, the party move now for Inside Matter now, because as it stand like this now, so you know, say so yes, every Friday. Now the day when you be say yes, and they tell you, say, so take care, so small team. Just say, you see what they do? Just jiggy with it now for Inside the Matter now, because all work, no play, make Jack a dog boy, and all play, no walk, make Josephine a dog too for Inside the Matter. So today now Friday, and after work now, you just get to do one or two now. Just to make sure, yes, you ease up the pressure from Monday to Friday when you take work, because it's not easy. After you do Monday to Friday, family demand to go stick home into my brother. It's not easy as a man, even you too as a woman. You know how it be. So just a just a small one when you be saying yes, not to make noise, shout, but at least it go make the body popori one kind. Everything will cause sengge bang for Inside the Matter. So bigger what is the position? Jiggy with it, now they want to be say yes. Getting jiggy with it, now the one with Smith take care of the ball and enter Inside Matter when you get to do the Spelling Money Breakfast Show for your One Family One Radio Station, Super 88.1 FM. But you still feel Arrested Development with everyday people, because everyday people, they demand the eye every day. They walk the eye every day. The pressure the eye every day. So my brother, you just get to jiggy with it. After all the pressure, then you just shake us small for Inside Body. You know how they be now. Based on where to stand, no set time, not there to send the time, because now we'll be your One Family One Radio Station.
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0: Alright, on to matter like this now. So we don't ball and enter inside this together with the call the Spider Money Breakfast Show. But you know, say the Spider Money Breakfast Show now they carry the ginger together follow for Inside the Body. And the ginger together go start with our ginger word. But remember, reduce the names of people when they be say yes, you they greet when you call, and also when you send a WhatsApp message. You know, go free greet everybody one day. We still get next week. You go greet the wrong swing, you not greet today. So for Inside the Matter, the matter currently right now, our ginger word talks to us. Say if you lose an hour in the morning, say you go spend the whole day, they look for heat. So my brother, this one tell you the importance of the morning. So the way you wake up in the morning, it gets a lot to do with how your day will go. So you wake up with a mind, say you did very, very grateful now. You might say you did focus now, because like this now, say the main word now for Inside our ginger word now, I just tell you this one now to tease you now. Say if you lose an hour in the morning, say meaning say waiting, it get you spend the whole day to look for it. Now our ginger word yesterday, but our main ginger word for today talks to us like this now. So it said for you to get up every morning with determination, you need to get up every morning with determination if you go to bed with satisfaction. So you see, and I say, if you lose an hour in the morning, you will spend the whole day looking for it. You see how the two take on night, the follow each other, they cause synchronize. So based on the way things stand with this, I say welcome to the ginger saga of the Super Money Breakfast Show. Remember, you know, go free greet everybody, so reduce the names of the people, but not forget my ginger word. Good morning, my neighbor. Oh, so sorry, do well to call back 07055129881, or you call me for 07055727881. You fist call and also send a WhatsApp message to 0902672592. Good morning, my neighbor.
3: Good morning, my neighbor.
0: National Presto.
3: I'm
0: going to greet you, pass, Bobo Chief, for one more.
3: Thank you very much. Nigeria, for this morning, we share happiness with you. We love your neighbor. Share happiness always with your neighbor. I want to do the following today. I want to greet you as a Michael Ford. So I greet you. I want to greet all the entire members of the Federal Alliance of Nigeria. From the North Central Nigeria in general, God will bless all of them. And I greet all our patrons. And I greet all the working class workers to quiet this morning. Because time, so that I don't want to be late, because I'm not through class for the meeting where we do it. I'm not going to just touch me. You know, and yes, I want to wake up. Send that to women, Mama Happiness, Agamba, and all the entire members, and those who are in the calendar. Set the work of flood our enemy and take helicopter, carry out to the office of the first lady this morning about her
0: credit. He said,
4: Isho, Iyemeo, Abumereo.
0: All right, make a bowling enter inside the WhatsApp. This also say good morning, Randy Maika. He say, the Zingbe master, he say, my ginger word today, we say, not be the way body take out you, you go take follower, we say, otherwise, you go just for yakata. Say, make a clap and for Jesus. Say, because now, by God, they run on.
5: Clap and for Jesus! Clap and for Jesus!
0: He said like this, say one make a use the triumphant trumpet now till week the following persons. Say my lovely wife, Mrs. Selina Berrieme, Enauro, and children. Say Mrs. Jane Ukunye Enauro, my other siblings, Bishop Chris Otagbe, Reverend Godwin Enauro, Dr. Christopher Igbe, Pastor Abraham Uwonkorie, Bishop Samuel O. Osage, Dr. Christopher Dr. Christopher, now 2 times now you put him, Mr. Samson Efosa Kukwarobo, Mr. Emmanuel Immunity Enauro, Mrs. Blessing Eriofolo, Misa and Mrs. Franca Aslem Agbo Momo, and Mr. Andrew Agbon, Agbontain, then Mr. Christopher Umoli, Eregbe, Mrs. Maureen Enauro Ekperi, Enauro, Mrs. Okay, might just say Enauro, maybe not person name too, and Mr. Fred Newton, the CMO of the Edo State Football Association. This one they come from Samson Enauro. I greet you specially too for inside this matter. You make a use triumphant on to wake your people. All right, call me for 07055-129-881, or you call me for 07055-727-881. You feel to call and also send a WhatsApp message to 0902-672-2592. So call me now, because time, not that to sweat it, no time for inside the matter. Remember our ginger word, he say if you wake up with determination, he say you get to wake up with determination if you want to go to bed with satisfaction. You get to wake up with determination if you want to go to bed with satisfaction. And I tell you yesterday, say if you lose an hour in the morning, you go end up looking for it the whole day. So my brother, the way you take approach the morning, get a lot to do with how your afternoon go, or how your all day go. So my brother, give a lot of attention to the money. So call me for 07055-129-881, or you call me for 07055-727-881. Good morning, my neighbor.
6: Good morning, my neighbor.
0: I greet you specially, sir.
6: I have to be doing so for my work.
0: Oh, take care, take care. Good morning. There you go.
6: I want to greet Edo State in general. I greet Nigeria in general also. Then especially the family, the entire family of Ehonwa from Igusu Dinigbimaba of Edo State of Yano East.
0: All right, thank you.
6: Yeah, thank you. Yeah.
0: And for inside the WhatsApp, this was we say good morning, Randy Maika. Say, I beg a clap and for Jesus, say, because another miracle don't take place again, and Ababa God, they run out.
5: Clap and for Jesus! Clap and for Jesus!
0: You see, my ginger word, we say, make we not forget, say, as tiger they fight, now so lion till they fight too, say, but they respect each other, because make them not go disgrace, make disgrace for not come. You see, life now sense, make a wake up the great families of the Igbenidu, my parents, Edda, Sir Patrick Igbenidu, Dickness, Mrs. Victoria Igbenidu, my siblings, Joshua, my siblings and all Igbenidu's home and away. He says special regard to Obina, Sapeperepe Worldwide, Jennifer Amurukpa, Nosa from Igwosa, Omoye Ugbede, Mama Happiness, Omoro John, Federal, Lucky Dance Band, settled from Sapele Road, Eda Awaka Worldwide, Pastor Stanley Ochoria, Omige, Kindness Osayewu, the staff and the management of Super 88.1 FM, and all the Wiki Wiki callers in the position for the other side. Say, Oba Tukpe, hey. He's making wake everybody up with the sound of the trumpet. This one they come from Comrade Gift Esosa I Igbenidu, aka SA Love. Take up. All right, call me for 07055 0702-729-881 or you can be for 0705-5727-881. You first call me before inside the 0902-672-2592 and also send the WhatsApp message now because time not there to say waiting, no time. Not forget say for inside the 550 we'll go balling enter inside the money nuggets. That one go take us to 555. We'll run enter inside the rhapsody of a reality. And that one go take us to 6 o'clock. We'll go meet Pastor Chris when he'll make us understand how to shut your course of greatness. That na message when the BCS Pastor Creed get to us today. Go take us to 6:20. We'll go meet Paul Oshonogo when he could give us and the honorable that will do justice to the biggest story when BCS they make the rounds called News Trend. So like this, time not there to say no time. Make a ball and enter inside the WhatsApp again. This was say good morning, Randy Minka. He said, hope you sleep well. I say yes, I see make a tango. Say today na Friday. He say happy weekend, sir. See my ginger word we say Percy way they cook with a firewood. You're not supposed to they complain about smoke. Now so my brother, because you go carry firewood. Good way, Aunt Day. Why you call it complain? Speaker, I wake up my beautiful wife and their daughter, Fortress, my siblings, Joshua Abiens and the Florence, not forgetting Fedra, Jennifer, Obina, Sapiperepe Worldwide, Ega Olucky, S.A. Love, Nosa from Igwosa, Mr. and Mrs. Eddie Osadiae, Amurukpa, and Kindness Osanyewu. Say my benefactor, Dr. Daniel A. Karefo, HOD, Mass Communication Department, Uniben, the Vice Chancellor of Uniben, Professor Doba Bright Omorige's son, staff and the students of Faculty of Communication and Media Studies, Uniben, special mention of the Dean of the Faculty, Professor Marcel Kako, SAC Dr. John Izevige of Economic Department, Uniben, Mr. Igbinoba Ojo, PA, to the Vice Chancellor, Uniben, Mr. Charles Ogbe, Mr. O.C. Edobo, Uniben, is make a wake everybody up with a very, very chilled water. Take off! Yeah, so Yamaku Bolin enter inside the good book as a time not there to say waiting no time for inside Timothy 6 verse 6. It talks where say better goodness with contentment is great gain. It say goodness, but goodness godliness, I mean to say, he said, but godliness with contentment, now great gain. Therefore, inside the Psalm 37, verse 4, he said, delight yourself in the Lord, say, and he will give you the desires of your heart. Remember our ginger word. He say, if you wake up with determination, if you want to go to bed with satisfaction. All right, we could join Fino and Bonaboy for inside the battle when they get to do it, Dwight.

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0: Yes, on tomorrow, like this, not so do I, and I don't want to be CS of Inno Tikari Bonaboy put for inside about the but currently, like this, not so confirm. So, we'll say this night, one family, one radio station, Super 88.1 FM. Time, not there to say waiting, no time, and I want to say toilet to Chief Goya Fedu M. Eribo, the Balebo of Webo, and the CEO of Eribo Ventures. Sapi Peripe Worldwide, take calm. So, straight up, that vocal ball in any time, some matter when you get to do it, Money Nugget.
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0: Yes, until Mother Light is now. So, without bowling entire inside the Segewa will come on, you know, get money, you know, get. Remember that the Segewa will design to encourage those speaking language for inside Edo State. So, I go talk the proverb for Pidgin. You go call me, you go use your language for Edo State to talk the proverb, then tell me the meaning of the proverb for Pidgin. I get one promo slot for non Edo speaking tribe, pending on who first call, meaning say a tribe outside Edo State. And the proverb talks it well. Say, it's a person when he carry heavy load for head. Person he carry heavy load, he said no they stop to pursue butterflies. Person we carry heavy load, not they stop to pursue butterflies. You see, I not be only one butterfly. You see that? So butterflies means they plenty. So person we carry load, not this heavy load, not they stop to pursue butterflies. So call me for 07055129881. Good morning, my dear boy.
1: Good morning, my boy.
0: National Press, do. Yes, sir. All right, call me for 07055129881. Or you coming for 07055727881. Person we carry heavy load, it not a stop to pursue butterflies. Now the proverb be that. So if you just join us now, money no get no position, put now for inside the spoiler money breakfast show. The proverb talks away. Say person we carry heavy load, it not a stop to pursue butterflies. This NASA game we designed to encourage those speaking language. So I go talk the as I talk the proverb for Pidgin. You go call me, you use your language for those states to talk the proverb, then tell me the meaning of the proverb with Pidgin. Remember, so we get different understanding, interpretation, and application to proverb, depending on who they use them. So not talk to this person, they're wrong, or that person, they're wrong, when he give you the meaning of the proverb. But in as much as that, too, so many persons, they get the meaning when me get for inside the matter. So come over 07055-129-881. Or you come over 07055-727-881. Your face to call 0902-672-2592. Coming now for inside the matter. Bunny Nuggets, that position put. It's a person we carry heavy load. You need a stop to pursue butterfly. Person we carry heavy load. Need a stop to pursue butterfly. So my brother, coming for inside the matter. It'll be your matter currently like this now. So for inside the matter, not go anywhere because today that Friday for inside the matter. And you know, say yes, thank God now Friday because as it stand like this, you understand. Say today we get a lot to give you now because today that Gbedument now for inside your Gbedument family station, your one family one radio station, super 88.1 FM. My brother, you walk. You're not flexing yourself. You not release the pressure for yourself. My brother, you go turn tico. You know, say you know how tico meet B. He need a check, just stiff like that. So my brother, not be that kind of person. Be a person with a BCS, it is flexible so that people can assess you and you too, you can fit into others too, most especially your family members. Coming for 07055-129-881 or you're coming for 07055-727-881. Your face to call 0902-672-2592. Eke Adolo, I greet you too. Mama Happiness, make I see, give some more time. Make I see whether Mama Happiness will call in now for inside this one. Now, it's a person we carry heavy load.

0: So the proverb talks about a person who carry heavy load, saying that they stop to pursue butterfly. What did this one mean? It talks to us like this. It says, make you focus on the what they import. Okay, make I just hear this person. Hello, good morning. Hello.
1: Good morning.
0: Good morning. Your name and where you coming from?
1: I have to call the wood to be
0: there. Oh, yeah, now. Nah. Which language do they represent?
1: Nah,
0: yeah, drop them as they hot because of time.
1: Person
0: will carry every load. You first talk about Benin before you use a pigeon to tell me the meaning. So what do you mean?
1: Is that if you get focused on a certain project, you know, allow other unimportant things make it distract you.
0: Yeah, wow, take a. All right, now we'll take bar break now for in sometime you get to do with Money Nugget. Money Nugget will come your way again on Monday next week. The proverb talks to us say, person will carry heavy load, not supposed to stop to pursue butterfly. What it mean? They say focus, they very, very essential to everything. When they important to you. So focus on the important thing and let the less important things they for corner. Just focus and do the needful. Random Mind Car, now my name.
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Today is August 14th. Pastor is saying to us, you are a spirit being. Our opening scripture comes from the book of 1 Thessalonians chapter 5, verse 23. And the very God of peace sanctify you wholly. And I pray, God, your whole spirit and soul and body be preserved blameless unto the coming of our Lord Jesus Christ. To live effectively as a Christian, you must understand your true nature and identity. If you define yourself merely by what you see in the mirror or what you feel in your body, you'll be limited to the natural realm. But the Word reveals something deeper. You are a spirit being, created in the image of God, living in a body and expressing yourself through a soul. This is foundational to understanding your life in Christ. The Bible says, the body without the spirit is dead, James chapter 2, verse 26. The real you is the spirit. The body is a house where the spirit lives. When the spirit departs, the body ceases to function. It may still be complete in form, but it's lifeless, because the real person, the spirit, is gone. This is why you're not to relate to life through your senses. Live from inside out. Don't try to reach God externally. Relate to Him from your spirit. You are alive to Him from your spirit. Jesus said, that which is born of the Spirit is spirit. John chapter 3, verse 6. When you were born again, your spirit was recreated. You didn't become a spirit. You were always a spirit. But now, you are a God-born spirit, alive with eternal life. The Apostle Paul also affirms, for to be carnally minded is death, but to be spiritually minded is life and peace. Romans chapter 8, verse 6. Your life is designed to be lived from the spirit, not from the senses. Many struggle because they are more conscious of their body than their spirit. No, live from your spirit. Speak from your spirit. Your spirit knows God. That's where the light of God is. That's where the Holy Spirit lives. You are one spirit with the Lord. The Bible says, but he that is joined unto the Lord is one spirit. 1 Corinthians chapter 6, verse 17. Live with this consciousness that you are a spirit being, alive with the life of God. Therefore, today, express his nature and the fullness of his life in you. Please say this prayer with me. Dear Father, you are great and greatly to be praised. Thank you for the life of Christ in me. I am alive unto you and unto the realities of the kingdom.

I live for my spirit, expressing your life and nature. Therefore, I walk in victory, dominion, and excellence. In Jesus' name, amen. For further study, please read Hebrews chapter 12, verse 9, 1 Peter chapter 3, verse 4, and John chapter 3, verse 6. For the one-year Bible reading plan, please read Romans chapter 15, verses 14 to 33, and Psalms chapters 99 to 101. For the two-year Bible reading plan, please read Philippians chapter 2, verses 19 to 30, and Isaiah chapter 65.

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1: One thing is certain. If you stick to the word, you will come back with a testimony. What God wants to give you in your life is not a healing. What God wants to give you in your life is not a job. What God wants to give you in your life is not money. What God wants to give you is the word of God in your spirit. It'll make you what it talks about. And you are shining. And you are shining by the power of the Holy Ghost. You are shining by the power of the Holy Ghost. You are shining and nothing can stop you. It is your season. It is your time. Nothing can hinder you. This is your time. This is your hour. Favor is yours.
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3: Hallelujah. Let's read again from verse 24, book of Hebrews, chapter 11, where we started. By faith, Moses, when he was come to years, refused to be called a son of Pharaoh's daughter, choosing rather to suffer affliction with the people of God than to enjoy the pleasures of sin for a season. Next verse. Esteeming the reproach of Christ, hallelujah, greater riches than the treasures in Egypt. He esteemed the reproach of Christ as far as he was concerned. The reproach of Christ. How they tried to shame Christ. He identified rather with the reproach of Christ. You know, Christ was not such that was crowned in Caesar's palace or Pharaoh's palace or Herod's palace. No. He wasn't recognized among the elite of his day. No! Caesar wouldn't recognize him. No! Herod wouldn't praise him. Come on, the kings of the earth wouldn't glorify Jesus. The Romans didn't accept him. The Jewish leaders didn't accept him. The priesthood didn't accept him. No, they crucified him. And they gave him a shameful crucifixion with criminals. And so to be identified with Jesus in those days meant a lot. It was a shame. It was a shame. You really had to know who he was in your spirit to identify with him. So many nasty things were said about Jesus. For your information, don't think that the Bible that you have, and the Gospels, Matthew, Mark, Luke, and John, were the only things that were written about Jesus in his day or on the days of the apostles. No, there were many other writings about Jesus. Some good ones and a lot of bad ones. They are still available today. They are still being sold today. Writings about Jesus. By contemporaries of the apostles who saw Jesus more like a trickster. Said a lot of things about him. And there are people who believe that today. And there are many films that have been made from those books today about Jesus. So you really had to know who he was in your heart. You had to believe in him from your spirit to identify with him. Moses didn't live in Jesus' day. Here is a spiritual comparison. This is spiritual. That's why he says, esteeming the reproach of Christ, greater riches, the reproach of Christ. It was a revelation. He knew Jesus. He knew the Christ. But it is the identity with the Savior. Because when you identify with him, you become a savior. And that's what Moses became. The Bible says through Moses, God saved the children of Israel from Egypt. Let's go again, verse 25. What 26 is all right. Esteeming the reproach of Christ greater riches than the treasures in Egypt. For he had respect unto the recompense of the reward. 27. Look at this. By faith. Thanks be unto God. I love it when it says it was by faith. There wasn't anything attractive. No one made promises to him. You know, you do this, I'm going to give you a car. You know, if you do this, I'll give you a house. You do this, I'll give you this, I'll give you that. No. He was decided. By faith, he forsook Egypt. Egypt, the world, and all it represented. By faith, he forsook Egypt, not fearing the wrath of the king. When you decide to come out of the world, when you decide to hear the cry of the needy, that's the way it is. That's the way it is. At that moment, you're not thinking of all your possessions like those people who will not go and save another one because, you know, they have their stuff to keep. They have their own stuff to keep. So they're not going to help that guy whose house is burning. They're going to try to make sure their own house doesn't burn. Don't flee. They can't save someone else. Their life is too important. They have their own stuff to keep. No. By faith. What do you mean faith? He saw the invisible. By faith, he forsook Egypt. Faith is always consistent with the work of God. Faith is always consistent. I said faith is always consistent because, you know, there's a guy who said that he had been in fellowship. And then he said that God told him to quit the fellowship and go and do some other things. And so he quit the fellowship and started out a group which eventually, years after, became a cult. That's not the first time someone will do that. No. They started out in the university. But before then, many, many years ago, there's another guy who did the same thing in the Bible. See, you study in Acts, the 8th chapter, you find a man who had seen the miraculous with Philip, the evangelist. But by the time the apostles came to minister to them, he said, can you give me some of this power so that anyone on whom I lay my hands will receive the Holy Ghost as well? That seemed like an honest desire. Please, I'd like to receive the anointing so that I can minister the anointing to other people. That was what he was saying in effect. But Peter was listening to the Holy Ghost. And he said to the man, you are in the gall of bitterness and the bond of iniquity. He offered him money. He says, your money perish with you. Because you have thought that the gift of God can be obtained with money. Rebuked him. That guy eventually became a cultist, even though he had been born again. So much about him in history. But here the point is, Moses forsook Egypt, not the fellowship. Did you hear me? Not the fellowship. He forsook Egypt. Egypt is a type of the world. Not fearing the rod of a king. Put the scripture back up there. For he endured as seeing him who is invisible. Can you see the invisible? Can you see the invisible? The invisible. The invisible. The invisible. The invisible. Can you see the invisible? See the invisible. 2 Corinthians chapter 4, verse 18. Glory to God. For I will look not at the things which are seen, but at the things which are not seen. For the things which are seen are temporal, but the things which are not seen are eternal. Hallelujah. Yeah. See the invisible. See beyond your optical eyes. See the invisible. There's an invisible kingdom given to us. The world may not see it, but we can see it. Can you see Jesus on his throne? Can you see him? Can you see him? Can you see the reality of our kingdom? When the Bible says that we have been raised together with Christ, does that occur to you that this is a reality? Or do you think it's fiction? Do you think it's an assumption? This is reality. See the invisible. See the invisible. See what has made you. You belong to an eternal kingdom. That's real. Hallelujah. It's more real than this world. See the invisible. Glory to God. Hallelujah. Number four, accept the mandate. You know, Moses, he tried to run away from it. God said, I want you to go to Egypt and tell the Pharaoh to let my people go. And Moses, he knew the power of Egypt. He knew the power of the king. At the moment, he's thinking, you know, he didn't fear the wrath of the king when he fled. Now, God says, I want you to go back to that king. He says, dear God, no. I ran away from there. I can't go there. Please send somebody else. He's trying to argue with God. God says, no, no, no. You're going. I want you to go tell him. He said, tell him? I can't even talk. I'm a starter. God said, I want you to go there. I'm God. I made the talking tongue. Come on. And he still will not be convinced. And then God said, that's fine. If you don't want to accept that, that's fine. But here's it. I'll tell your brother, Aaron, to talk for you. God said, I know that he can talk. I'll ask him to talk for you. But you will put words in his mouth. And he said, fine. He found out God was not going to give up. So God said, you got to accept the mandate. See, you've got to accept the mandate.
0: We trust that you are blessed by the message you just listened to. We invite you to make Jesus the Lord of your life by saying this prayer. O Lord God, I believe with all my heart in Jesus Christ, Son of the living God. I believe he died for me and God raised him from the dead. I believe he's alive today. I confess with my mouth that Jesus Christ is the Lord of my life from this day. Through him and in his name, I have eternal life. I am born again. Thank you, Lord, for saving my soul. I am now a child of God. Hallelujah.
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0: Wake up, everybody! 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
4: Yes, good morning. Thank you for joining us. Your One Family One radio, 88.1 Super FM. Paul, the channel voice, my name, Mighty God, to be with you this lovely Friday morning, the 14th of August, 2026. A very big one at that, because it's 24 hours before the big day in Osun State. The Honorable, it's live this morning. Honorable, good morning. Good to have you.
5: All right. Good morning, Paul. And how are you today?
4: I'm very well. And you?
5: Oh, very well. Good morning, dear listener. Yes, it's 24 hours to Osun decides. And just like Paul and I were talking before we came on live, that we had off-cycle election in Ekiti State. We had in Anambra. But it didn't elicit as much interest or generate as much tension as what we are witnessing in Osun State. Osun State feels, it feels like it's more than just an off-cycle Guba election. And maybe the reason is not far-fetched. It's the last one we'll have before the general election in 2027, and vested interest too. You also have to look at the place of vested interest in this election. But again, all is set for the election. Yes, it's been tensed. The build-up has not been the best. I mean, there has been lots of violence, reported cases of violence, threat of violence, I mean, and all of that. But again, it's 24 hours to the, will I call it the political showdown, where the people of Osun State will have to decide via their votes, and hopefully they will find that enabling environment, because that has been the prayer of every right-thinking Nigerian and everybody in Osun State. Let there be that free and fair atmosphere, right environment, devoid of intimidation, so that there will be no voter apathy. And INEC, speaking yesterday, the Independent National Electoral Commission reassured political parties, civil society organizations, the media, and the people of Osun State of his total readiness to conduct a free, fair, credible, transparent, and inclusive election. And talking about the idea of numbers, well, INEC revealed, because they have a record that 1.9 million PVCs were collected. Now, about 2.3 million eligible voters registered, but the PVCs collected were 1.9, and that's about 81%, which is not a bad average, it's not a bad percentage. And let's hope that they will be confident enough. Those 1.9 million eligible voters will be voters who collected their PVCs, would be able to come out with confidence, will be able to come out without any sense of intimidation, to be able to go and cast their votes. And at the end of the day, we'll see the numbers. And speaking about the uncollected PVCs, INEC said, well, they are safely warehoused at the Central Bank of Nigeria, which is what it should be. So let us hope that the political gladiators, because INEC also appealed to all political players to sheath their swords and allow for a free, fair, and credible election. You know, then it's not just down to INEC too. The security arrangement that has also been put in place should also be able to make sure that there is enough security, because when there is enough security on ground, it also goes a long way in building the confidence and strengthening the resolve of the people to come out of their houses and go out and vote. Now, please lock down Osun. Security for the election will be coordinated by a DIG, and 30 commissioners of police have been deployed. There are 30 local government areas in Osun State, so on the average of one CP to each local government. And mobile police units have also been deployed, two at the INEC, state INEC headquarters in Oshobo, and one in each local government. And each unit comprised of 60 personnel. So what it's saying now is that it is in thousands. So you can do the you can do the maths yourself. A lot of assistant commissioners of police, deputy commissioners of police, have also been deployed for this duty. And there are also other paramilitary agencies like the civil defense also on ground. And they're talking about borders, entry and exit points in different parts of Osun State, also manned by men and officers of the Nigerian Army. So in terms of security, I think security deployment also seems solid, and they should be ready and should be prompt. Helicopters have been deployed. Drones too have also been deployed. And for the drones, they will go into action from about 12 midnight that evening. And all access and exit points into and out of Osun will also be more or less locked down from 12 midnight today. So in terms of security, well, from what we have been told so far, we should have a sense of, okay, enough security have been put on the ground. So it's now left then. Again, there are also claims of vote buying in Osun State. Different markets and different interest groups and even residents of Osun State in different parts of the state have spoken about how different political parties, not just one political party now, different political parties through their agents and their canvassers have approached them and offered monies. Some said they have received 15,000 naira, some said 10,000 naira, while some say they declined, they didn't collect the money. So I also know that earlier before now, we learned that EFCC personnel have also been deployed for election duties in Osun State. Hopefully they will be on top of their game to also make sure the issue of vote buying and vote selling is sufficiently dealt with and not allowed to mar the smooth running of the election, which comes up tomorrow. So again, we go back to the political gladiators themselves. That's the different political parties and the political players. They have to rein in their supporters. They have to also rein in their foot soldiers. They should give the people of Osun State the chance and the opportunity to be able to choose and elect their own governor for the next 4 years. So the rest, people of Osun State are watching. Good people of Osun State are watching. The rest of Nigeria is watching. And I think the rest of the world, because international attention has also been called to this election. And I just want to feel, my hunch is telling me that at the end of the day, we'll have a good outing in Osun State tomorrow. This is New Strength. Let's have your take. Let's have your comments. Good morning.
4: 0705-512-9881 or 0705-572-7881. 0705-512-9881 or 0705-572-7881. 0902-672-2592. Talk to us. Good morning.
1: Good morning.
4: Good morning to you.
1: Yeah, Ahmed, good morning.
5: Yeah, good morning, sir.
1: Okay. In aspect of vote buying.
4: Your name?
1: Okay, this is Peter.
4: Okay, Mr. Peter, welcome.
1: Thank you. In respect of vote buying, no matter the EFCC personnel that will be deployed to Osun State, no matter the security personnel that will be deployed to Osun State, they do not solve vote buying. They will still buy vote. They know how they make a use the word now, ooh. They know how they lobby them, how they lobby our security personnel. I mean, those people, they go, they see something, they go wrong for the unit where they don't go do anything. They know how they say they lobby them, which is our politicians now. They know how they say they lobby our security agencies. So all these ones are just normal in case. It might be new thing where these papers never seen before. They deploy each, CP to each local government. Not the way we never see before. They have been seeing all these things. It will not see some behavior by, like yours now be that. It's not going to stop by. We're not going to see after tomorrow. In fact, tomorrow we're not going to hear the ISB that will see it tomorrow. Thank you.
5: Again, I understand where the first caller, where he's coming from. We've been through this part before in this country. But we cannot be perpetually skeptical and pessimistic. At some point, when it comes to our country, let's cut the country some slack. Let's hope for better. Let's hope for good. We cannot be consistent naysayers. It's like saying nothing good will ever come out of Nazareth. But the Messiah eventually came out of Nazareth. So sometimes let us also hope against hope. That is the way the good book spoke about it, that something good may just come out. What if we are pleasantly surprised and at the end of the day, we have a good outing? Let's not foreclose it. Because when we talk the way we do sometimes, it's like we are completely writing off Nigeria. We shouldn't get to that. You cannot completely. The country has not gone to Golgotha, and it will not go. Let us give a fair chance, okay, with the deployments that have been done. Let us for once think that these guys will do their jobs. Yeah, it might not be zero incidents, but let us also hope that incidents will be minimized to the barest minimum. There is no any part of the world, quote me, fact check me, where there are zero incidents about elections. Even in the US, there are recent elections. We know the complaints that come out of the elections. And that is the bastion of democracy. That is the model that has become the envy of the world. So there will be no zero incident. I mean, you'll be asking for the El Dorado when you're looking for that. And there's no El Dorado. It's in a delusion, in a man's mind. There's no place in the world that is an El Dorado. Let's be upbeat for once.
4: Hello?
6: Hello?
4: Yes, good morning.
6: Rapo, good morning, sir.
4: Yes, good morning to you.
6: My honorable and my friend, good morning.
5: Yes, so the good Ultima. Good morning.
6: Yes, yes, yes, thank you, my brother. Thank God today is Friday. Today is our market day. Yes, 24 hours to the much awaited election. Yes, we are believing that it will be fast election tomorrow, no matter the tension. Have you heard the senior resident complaining on television yesterday? Because the tension is a major cost to that state. But I still believe they will come out tomorrow and choose their next governor. Because people are expecting voters to apathy because of the tension, because of the security tension. But I still believe when many Osun State people will come out tomorrow and cast their vote. And I believe that it will be peaceful. And I want to beg the security personnel to behave themselves tomorrow. They should be not partisan at all. They should be condone the same and not be partial anything they are doing tomorrow. And let the INEC, because all eyes on INEC now, no matter all what has happened, but let INEC show that they can conduct this election, that everybody, all the whole world, believe that they can conduct it well, free and credible. That's what we are begging INEC. Because there's a problem arises. And just imagine now what he said, Gwenga. Some party are still buying vote in advance. You never talk of tomorrow now. This one they are buying in advance. Eh? What is said to those people that are buying this vote? What is INEC doing to stop this vote buying?
5: It is not INEC that will stop vote buying. Because INEC is not set up in that manner. Maybe it is EFCC, not INEC.
6: Many this party have bought people last time. The many of them are arrested. What set of those people arrested?
5: It is also not INEC that arrest or punish. INEC does not have police, or INEC does not have courts.
6: Okay, this is time for the authority are concerned.
5: Exactly.
6: Authority are concerned. We make sure any party that buy vote tomorrow, let them be arrested and punished. This issue is stopped. Let people and giving blame with the voters. I cannot decide to go and vote for Kingdom my child reaching there. Somebody this week tomorrow. All amount of money can give me ultimate go to change my mind. It is unfair. If you want to, we want to go and vote for him or her and go back to your house. Not going there. And somebody twist their mind will tell how much money cannot even carry back to home.
5: You hear sums of money like 10,000, 15,000.
6: What is 10,000 can buy for you? That 10,000 you can even freeze before you reach your house. What is 10,000 that will change my mind? That change my conscience? It's unfair. It's very, very bad for some of all the voters. Thank you, but I still believe that tomorrow it will be free for a great relation. And I wish Osun State the best of relations tomorrow. Thank you. Thank you very much.
4: Hello.
7: Good morning, honorable.
5: Yeah, good morning, sir.
7: Good morning, Mr. Paul.
4: Good morning to you.
7: I'm Chief Frightfuse.
4: Welcome
7: to my sensitive opinion here. In one state election, to win as for what you mentioned, like deploy party commissioner of police. We want this election, and we know how many lives have been lost. To me, I don't believe the election will be stable, because before deploying all these things and killings and what is going on there, I haven't seen where it is happening in the election in the all over the world. That is just very just because those things just to convince we common man. They know what they are doing. To me, the election could not be clear and fair. That is just my contribution.
5: Okay, so thank you for your opinion.
4: Thank you. Hello.
8: Good morning, my brother.
5: Yeah, Mr. USA, good morning, sir.
8: My brother, let me correct this reflection. You say crisis, we have been here, it's happening in America.
5: I didn't say crisis. I say incidents. I particularly chose my words. That elections don't have zero incidents anywhere in the world.
8: Very good. The way it's happening in America, is it the same way we have it here?
5: We are not comparing, but I'm just saying. So let's leave comparison out of it. But I'm just saying that if you can give us 80-85%, good.
8: Yes. When you refer to America, you are directly dragging us into this conversation. Nigeria is an independent country. We should learn how to do things like civilized people who claim to be. And I know no reasonable human being who collect money from a politician. If he or she does, we have told God that we are not a normal human being, because whoever spends money must collect his money back. Mm-hmm. It's not as simple as that. I keep on telling you people, our ancestors were the wise ones. Go and check, they never took money from anybody who became a community leader. The same thing in America, no American citizen will be so foolish. Collect money from a political aspirant, and when he becomes a president, what is expecting to do? Obama was a poor guy, he was making his money. When he was coming on board as far as to primary school children, did you people not see him? Secondary school children, where the poor and the rich contributed money and made him the president of the United States of America. The same thing happened to Donald Trump with his money. They all come in Nigeria. They collect money. Can't you see the system now? Before election, they share money. If we are responsible, civilized, and politically healthy people, are we not supposed to mobilize the good people to do this thing? Do we do that? The answer is no. Then what business are we saying we are intelligent, we are smart, we know what is democracy? It's an illusion. Until we do what is right, this country goes nowhere. Good morning and God bless.
5: Now, quickly, let me make a correction here. Yes, former President Barack Obama was a senator before he became president in the United States. And he had also been a lawyer, a successful lawyer, even before he went into politics. So by every definition and living standards in America, Barack Obama was not a poor man, but he wasn't a money bag. He wasn't a billionaire or a millionaire, but he wasn't a poor man. You don't have to be a millionaire or a billionaire before you say you are not a poor man. I think he was a comfortable man and living a comfortable life. He wasn't a poor man by every stretch of definition. He wasn't.
4: Mm. Hello.
5: I don't want to believe that a senator in America will be a poor man.
4: Hello.
5: or a lawyer, a successful practitioner, would be a poor man.
4: Hello. Hello.
9: Good morning, Mr. Prof.
4: Good morning to you.
9: Good morning, Honorable.
5: Yeah, good morning.
9: Yeah, this kind of society. Well, if you see, for me, this is an election, not a war. No politician, party supporter, or talk should be allowed to intimidate any voter, at least with the police and other security personnel, to protect every voter and the candidate and journalist, even the observer and other official, regardless of political affiliation. Because even Serap has specifically called for non-discriminatory protection. The real winner of tomorrow's election should be the people of Osun State. Absolutely. And democracy.
5: Absolutely.
9: Not whether APC, Accord, or ADC, or SDP, any other political party. There's a concern of race about the beavers and logistics. I plead with ANEC to ensure that accreditation, voting, counting, and result transmission are properly handled. So any technical problem should be openly explained and documented. The message to Osun State voters is simple. Please, go out and vote peacefully. Vote wisely. Protect your PVC. Reject violence and vote for a candidate you genuinely believe can serve the people of Osun State. After voting, go home peacefully and allow the regular process to work. Very much.
5: Thank you, kindness.
4: Hello.
10: Hello, good morning.
4: Good morning, Mr. Obiama.
10: Yes, Obiama, I'm calling from Obesa community.
5: All right, sir.
10: Yes, why can't we be pessimistic? Why can't we have doubts when we have been doing one thing over the year and we expect another result? It can never happen. This buying has been there since ages, and up to today, no one has been arrested. Even if they have been arrested, they have never been penalized for it. And it goes on and on. You can buy votes before the election. Then the person can go there and do otherwise. But on the day of election, when you are not dangling 10,000 to 20,000, 30,000, so somebody who has not eaten for the past maybe 24 hours, then what do you expect that person to do? So you collect the money. Then you will not tell the they don't already like the result. Collect the voting with both neither they do. That would be the reason we give to you. Yeah, and that is all. And we think it, and where these things will be done in the very eyes of the security agency and even the USCC. And they will watch just like speakers, and nothing will happen. It has been there. So that is why we have that doubt. And at times, the intimidation and harassment will also be done in their presence, and they will not do anything. I think they have been, they say, don't even ask whether this is happening. That's the lesson for me in Nigeria. Then how long the world is to change? Instead of you getting it right, every day is deteriorating. If you take one step forward, 30 steps backward. That is the lesson in Nigeria. And then how do you expect the people to come out when they have been killing throughout the election? And if you expect my son or my relative to go and vote when somebody has threatened that if you see anybody of this type killing, and you say, let's rest till tomorrow and see what will happen. It will be the same thing, and nothing, and nobody will change it. And even let's cause the whole people to be there, even spirits and angels, let them be there. Mm-hmm. What will happen will happen, and life goes on. Thank you, and God bless you.
4: Thank you very much, Honorable.
5: A quick one, you know, sometimes when we say some things and it's sweeping, it may not be exactly the way we have said it. When we say, yes, vote buying has been there, vote selling has been there, and nobody has ever been arrested. That's not right. Now, as at November 2025, EFCC arrest 3 suspected vote buyers in Anambra. I don't know about the prosecution, but EFCC arrested 3. Now, when FCT also voted, had their election in 2026, reports of people were arrested for vote buying for the FCT. FCT decides 2026. Then EFCC arrested Ekiti vote buyers 4 years ago. I don't have proof of what happened to them. But when we also come and say, we say EFCC arrest 20 for suspected electoral fraud in FCT council polls. So when we say nobody has ever been arrested, again, in the build-up to this election, as at last month, police arrest Osun SSG over alleged vote buying, recover 4.8 million naira. So when we say nobody has ever been arrested, it is not exactly accurate or correct. Yeah, you may want to ask, has anybody been prosecuted or jailed or punished? I don't have proof of that. But to say nobody has been arrested, nah, people have been arrested for vote buying and vote selling.
4: Mm. Hello.
11: Hello.
4: Good morning.
11: Good morning, everyone in the studio. Good morning. Please, my advice is that these people, party agents, they should not be going to where the people are voting. Let them be far away. So if they are collecting the money, they will go there and vote who they want to vote. But when the party agents are there, they will be afraid to disappoint the person that gives them money. So that is my own advice. Thank you.
9: Hello. Good morning, Mr. Paul.
4: Good morning, sir.
9: Okay. The USA is still saying that Obasa Soma was not for the former was not a former. What the world was returning to us is
12: when you want to do election, now don't collect money from anybody. That's not for the politician. But when you collect money for the politician, when two politicians give you money, when they need election, they don't get the money back before they remember you. So when you contribute money for them to enter this, they will not have the mind to step up to eat our money. So now they will know that they are on their neck, they must cut back. So when you collect on them, they must collect their money back before they remember that Matthew is our host. Thank you.
5: All right, thank you very much.
4: Hello.
13: Hello.
4: Hello.
13: Good morning.
4: Good morning. We're struggling to hear you a bit. Good morning. Can you hear me?
13: Yes, I'm hearing you.
4: Okay, fire on quickly.
13: My name is Polika, I'm calling from
4: Polika, please, you have to call us back. Our last caller this morning. Hello.
13: Good morning, sir.
4: Good morning to you.
13: Yeah, I'm JB Benny, calling from the community. Good morning, sir.
5: All right, JB, good morning.
13: Yeah, hello to students and students in Arizona. Hello, sir. Now, what we are talking about, I don't think that he has contributed to stop that. When you said that, even if they are all party families, they also did the same thing. They also expect that it's not even the way by now. The way it's going now, it's even the way it's even higher than the way it was. Okay, now they are already buying before the election. Is it not that it's something so hard? We are not encouraging that. But it's unfortunate that all the political parties, they also dodge that. Even police have nothing to do. Even the police booth units. The police itself, they only set two police there. And when they see some of their Bible, there is nothing they can do to overpower the crowd. Even the crowd themselves want to still know where they are selling, but where they are giving money. So I don't think ESCC has nothing, something to do in that case.
5: Now, a quick one as we close this morning, it's that we've been talking about a political culture in Nigeria and the wrong elements in our political culture. And this vote selling and vote buying has become a prominent part of it. Even people, from what JB Dennis also said, will even actively be asking, nobody they share money, nobody they bring money. That is voters who left their own house to go and vote. Or in the build-up to the elections, nobody they share money. So you can imagine that it has eaten so deep into the fabric of our society. So not until we begin to purge ourselves. Now, the politicians are always there with their monies to buy. And even the people, too, would-be voters are also, even some people who don't have PVC, will still go and collect money. They know they are not going to vote, too. But they will still be interested in collecting that money. So not until we purge ourselves of that. It is difficult. Now, what happens other parts of the world, America, is that highest is that at rallies, maybe you can have refreshments and snacks. Arrangements can be made for snacks. Arrangements can be made for refreshment. But there will be nothing like buying vote or selling vote. Right. So let us deepen that aspect of our own political culture.
4: All right. Before we sign out, lastly, Honorable, all what you are saying is wishful optimism. That you are completely unrealistic. That Nigeria,
5: optimistic about my country.
4: That Nigeria is currently being weaponized with poverty against the people. The reason 1K and the pack of salt can be used to induce people, and some are even taking oaths after being induced. Unfortunately, in Nigeria, where democracy is highly individualized, a political war is also there. The political parties have seen as war machines, and political actors play a script that overheats polity without thinking of the grave consequences of their action and body language. There's a lot more to that, but we cannot take more concerning that. We're back again at 9 a.m. for World of Honorable. Has to say, I can see your message now at this point, Frank, and also to you, King J. We thank you very much for also joining us this morning. Enjoy the rest of your morning. We're back again bright and early Monday morning. And when we come back on Monday, we'll be looking at the fallout from the elections.
5: Oh, certainly.
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15: Afternoon. Where are you going to?
16: Where I did go?
15: Now your place I be they come now. 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
15: Ascension. 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
2: Good morning and welcome to Super FM News at 7. I am Paul Ochanogo. First, our top stories. Edo government plans technical training for civil servants. Edo Police Kogi Command strengthen border security. On the foreign scene, Mali pardons a man jailed over alleged coup plot. And in sports, former coach Amo slams Super Falcons after World Cup playoff loss. We'll bring you details of this and many more after the short break.

0: Now, the news in details, the Edo State government says it will train selected civil servants to maintain and repair computers, laptops, and other information and communication technology equipment. The head of service, Dr. Anthony Kumbo, has said that the initiative was aimed at strengthening internal technical capacity and reducing government's reliance on outsourced maintenance services. He said developing in-house expertise would reduce operational costs, ensure quicker response to equipment faults, and extend the lifespan of government ICT assets. Kumbo added that the initiative will further support the state digital transformation and improve efficiency in the public service. Meanwhile, the Commissioner for Health at Edo State, Dr. Cyril Adams Oshomole, says the state government has trained healthcare workers in basic emergency obstetric and newborn care to strengthen emergency response and reduce maternal newborn death. Speaking at a training in Benin City, the commissioner said the program would equip frontline workers with skills to manage emergencies, including severe bleeding, ectasia, and infections. Oshomole urged participants to apply the skills in their facilities. He stressed that the success of the training will be measured by lives saved and improved health care. At least 72 cases of child abuse involving children between the ages of 2 and 10 years have been recorded in Edo State between January and August 2026, with fathers allegedly responsible for 50% of the reported cases. Commissioner for Women Affairs and Social Development, Gina Abala, confirmed this at a monthly press briefing of the Edo State Ministry of Information and Strategy. Abala described the statistics as alarming and expressed concerns over the increasing cases of abuse involving children, particularly the alleged involvement of fathers who are expected to provide protection and care for their children.
1: From January to now, we have over 72 cases. So I'm mostly, say 50%, have been abused by their own fathers, 2 years to 10 years. Like the little girl that is under custody now, she's 8 months pregnant, pregnant for her father, 14 years. And when we asked her to tell us the whereabouts of her father, she told us she loves her father. Now we should not get the father arrested. It was the neighbor that reported the issue.
0: Commissioner urged members of the public to promptly report suspected cases of child abuse to appropriate authorities, stressing the need for collective action to protect children from violence and exploitation and other forms of abuse. The Edo State Police Command has sought stronger collaboration with the Kogi State Command to tackle kidnapping with other criminal activities along the Okuni-Auchi Expressway. In a statement by the spokesperson ESPN Okwedem, Commissioner of Police Patrick Dawo made the call during a visit to the Edo Kogi border in Okene, where commands revealed the security situation and discussed intelligence sharing and coordinated operations. Commissioners also inspected the Okene forest bordering the Okpela axis of Edo State, identifying vulnerable routes and assessing the terrain to improve security planning along the corridor. They also met with residents of Oguda community who raised concerns over security. They assured them of sustained security measures and urged border communities to provide timely intelligence to security agencies. Violence has reportedly erupted in Akoko Edo local government area of Edo State following the defection of the All Progressives Congress APC majority leader Honorable Pedro Adachi to African Democratic Congress ADC. Adachi, who represents Ward 2, was reportedly attacked at the local government secretariat while submitting his resignation and announcing his defection. He was said to have sustained injuries and was taken to a hospital in Igara. ADC called for the arrest of those responsible and security protection for Adachi and his family. Proposed establishment of state police has continued to attract reactions following the federal government's call for Nigerians to submit their views on the national policing bill. Speaking with Super FM reporter Chidima Marcos, a resident Sunday Bamidele called for thorough planning to prevent clashes of interest as well as delays in the payment of salaries and other incentives.
2: I wish there can be thorough plans, adjustments, so that at least it won't fail. We should avoid clashing of interest, so that it does not lead to the duplication of efforts. If the state police is operating while the federal government also has its own police, the things to go for is that, one, it is well-defined. Two, that it does not clash of interest. There's not money to pay the police itself.
0: And our resident Kenneth Okumbo said state police could help curb insecurity, but urged the government to put legislative actions in place to check excesses and prevent governors from using the force for political purposes.
3: A welcome development, because it's long overdue, I would say. We need state police to curb insecurity. Well, they also fear that the governors might want to, you know, use it against their political opponent. It's very, very clear. They want to win election at all costs. They want to impress their political party. I think government should put a legislation in place to checkmate these governors. With that, it will work.
0: Others also welcome the proposal, about to express concerns that without a feasible or sustainable framework, state police could lead to waste of resources and worsen security. Calls to end age discrimination in recruitment continue to generate reactions, with Nigerians urging employers to consider applicants' ability, skills, and experience rather than age alone. Emmanuel Ugochukwu, while speaking with Super FM reporter Happiness Samuel, said qualified applicants should be judged based on their competence and experience.
4: A qualified person should be judged based on his ability and not age. Should be judged based on the skill, experience, how effective are your skills and your abilities and your knowledge to this company. A younger one can have experience based on researching, going for training, for seminars, workshop. And also an elderly one can have experience based on long-term in the same field. Putting this together is how experienced the person is in the same field.
0: A man in his 60s, Friday Osayume, however, said age recruitment could be necessary depending on the nature of the job.
5: Because of the job you are talking about, there are some jobs that specifically need the youth in terms of employment. While there are some jobs that also need experience, on the other hand. So if you want to get a job into the police force or the armed forces, you need young men, vibrant, between the ages of 20 and 25. You know, they are useful and they can be active. But if, on the other hand, you want a job, maybe in the field of medicine, law, and all that, you need an experienced person that has the experience to fit into what you want to do. It depends on the kind of job that's involved.
0: Respondents called for a balanced recruitment process that considers competence and experience while allowing reasonable age requirements where the nature of the job makes them necessary. The City News at 7 on 8 upon Super FM. More stories after the short break.
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0: Just announcing news to 7 on 80 pounds per FM. Now, the rest of the news on the foreign scene. Mali's military government has pardoned French national Yann Velizy, who was sentenced to 20 years in prison for allegedly plotting to destabilize President Assimi Goïta's government. Velizy was accused of working on behalf of French intelligence alongside Malian military officers and civilians. France had previously rejected the allegations as unfounded, as the Malian government said the pardon does not overturn the conviction, but will be followed by Velizy's immediate removal from the country. And in sports, former Shooting Stars coach Fatai Mo has described Super Falcons' 2-1 defeat to South Africa as unacceptable for a Nigeria's failure to qualify for the 2027 FIFA Women's World Cup. Mo expressed disappointment with the team's performance as the playoff presented an opportunity for the Falcons to recover from the earlier WAFCON defeat to Cameroon. Nigeria had trailed after goals from Tabi Gatlana and Refolio Jane, while Christy Uchebe's late penalty was enough to rescue the team's World Cup hopes. Amo urged the team to move beyond the disappointment and begin preparations earlier for future competitions as Nigeria's hope of appearing at the 2027 tournament in Brazil has now ended. That concludes the news. Before we go, I read a couple of our top stories. Reuters news that the state government says it will train selected civil servants to maintain and repair computers, laptops, and other information and communication technology equipment. Also, Reuters news that the Edo State Police Command has sought stronger collaboration with the Kogi State Command to tackle kidnapping and other criminal activities along the Okene Aucho Expressway. Reuters news on the foreign scene that Mali's military government has pardoned French national Yann Velzilia, who was sentenced to 20 years in prison for allegedly plotting to destabilize President Assimi Goïta's government. And last in sports, breaking news that former Shooting Stars coach Fatai Mo has described the Super Falcons 2-1 defeat to South Africa as unacceptable for Nigeria's failure to qualify for the 2027 FIFA Women's World Cup. Super FM News at 7 was edited by Esther Ulabi. I am Paul Ochonogo. Remember, security is our collective responsibility. Be sure to play a part. Thank you for listening and good morning.
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0: That's a message from me to you this morning. I love you all. Thank you for joining us. 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
0: Yes, good morning. 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Uncle Paul is live this morning. And yes, it's time for us to have our poems and our rhymes this lovely Friday morning. Yes, open for kids for all ages. Okay, there's no age restriction to this. Call me up this morning, 0705-512-9881 or 0705-572-7881, 0705-512-9881 or 0705-572-7881, 0902-672-2592. Good morning.
4: Hello, good morning, Uncle Charles.
0: Good morning to you, welcome. What's your name?
4: My name is Desire.
0: Desire, welcome to the show this morning. What do you have for me, a poem or a rhyme?
4: A poem.
0: Okay, let's have it.
4: Rain, rain, come to this. Wonder, get under stories. Feel the river, feel the leaves. Cold water that lives your teeth.
0: Thank you very much for joining me this morning, Desire. Good morning.
5: Good morning, Papa. My name is Genius. Tibwezi. Obuza. From Oluku. I'm 9 years old and I am 35.
0: Welcome to the show, young champ. How are you doing?
5: I'm doing great, sir. Happy weekend, sir.
0: I wish you the same. Thank you for joining us this morning. What do you have for me, a poem or a rhyme?
5: A rhyme.
0: Okay, let's have it.
5: My name is Titled Attention.
0: Okay. Let me pay attention to you now.
5: Okay, sir. Scrub-a-dub-dub, scrub-a-dub-dub, scrub-a-dub-dub, had a farm. He had a family and some cattle, so he paid more attention to them. Mr. Dub was a cook. She had a family and an only dad, so she never took the wrapping doors. And she never took the wrapping doors. Thank you, sir.
0: Thank you very much. Quite happy. I am very, very, very happy. All right, 0705-512-9881. Let's hear from you. What do you have for me? Good morning.
6: Good morning, sir.
0: Good morning to you. Welcome. What's your name?
6: My name is Favor.
0: Favor. How old are you? What class are you in?
6: I am in primary two.
0: Oh, you're in primary two. Okay, so do me a favor. Try and be audible. Let me hear you clearly. Okay, what do you have for me? A poem or a rhyme?
6: Poem.
0: Okay, you have a poem for me. What's the title?
6: Two Little Black Bear.
0: Okay, let's hear it.
6: Two Little Black Bear. Sitting on the wall. One named Peter. One and four. Fly away, Peter. Fly away, Paul. Come back, Peter. Come back, Paul. Thank you.
0: All right, thank you very much for joining me this morning. I appreciate you. All right. Good morning.
7: Good morning, sir.
0: Good morning. Please be audible, okay? Let me hear you clearly. Are you hiding? Are you hiding from Uncle Paul?
7: I have a point.
0: Okay, let me hear you clearly. What's your name, your class, your age? Let me hear you clearly.
7: My name is Amanda. I'm in J1.
0: Okay, Amanda, you're in J1. What do you have for me this morning, a poem or a rhyme?
7: A poem.
0: Okay, let's hear you.
7: If I write my only sunshine.

0: Thank you very much for joining me this morning. Hey, we're done. Alright. Happy to hear you. Happy to hear. Okay, let's resume this. Good morning. How are we done?
1: This is Morningstar.
0: Okay.
1: I want to applaud Chibuzo. I got his name today.
0: Okay. Okay, thank you very much. I think he's taking corrections already, so thank you for joining us. We have to go right now. Uncle Paul is out. Make sure you enjoy the rest of your weekend. And yes, we're gradually getting closer and closer to a brand new academy session. So we're looking forward to what's to come. Start getting prepared already a couple of weeks before commencement of a new academy session. So hope you're enjoying the last days of your holiday. I'm back again on Monday, bright and early, 7:15. One Family, One Radio, 88.1 Super FM. 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

0: What felt like a second chance for the Super Falcons slipped off their hands, and we can tell you officially that will not be at the 2027 FIFA Women's World Cup set to go down in Brazil. Well, where are we going to go from here? No World Cup for the Super Eagles, same as that for the Super Falcons. Everything falls like a pack of cards for our football. We'll continue to talk and to also open the loopholes in our football. Where do we go from here? That's the real question. We'll talk about that this morning. We'll also look at what also went down in the other playoffs, and we'll also touch base with what is going on across our ends in our football this morning. Good morning. Welcome to Breakfast Sports, live for your whole family on Radio 88.1 Super FM. Paul O'Chan, across my name. I've got the compliments of Randy Micah, the Zingling Master.
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0: Randy, good morning.
7: Yeah, good morning, Paul.
0: All morning, right. The Super Falcons, end of the road for them. Tears all over the plates, but no World Cup for us in 2027. No World Cup earlier this year for our very own Super Eagles. No World Cup for our under 20. No World Cup at this point in time for our under 17. Particularly, maybe when things start to get better, we can see changes from that end. All of this happening, and we're hearing continuity from the top.
7: First of all, we go back to the game yesterday. The Super Falcons, so unfortunate. The fight with BC, not they coordinated. That's not the major reason why BC has the lost the game yesterday. They take the game to the Bayanas. But at the end of the day, the lack of technical depth from our coach and the bench really caused them that goal. Because there is no way when the BC, yes, they go attack, then everybody could just stay off position. Because if you look the first goal with South Africa score as a result of our missed attack, then when we miss the attack, we have our midfielders. You know, every time you say the three midfielders, all of them will just run at the same time, now just they cut off. Then this game when Abida Osinachi Ohale when they pair with Demain, she did off place. Okay, now the main I'm the solely person when the BCS if he delayed that goal yesterday. Now as the main they go delay the goal because Oladipo to just they cut off because the pass was cut off Oladipo. Alozie stay in position because now left side she there and the attack then center close to the right, so there is no way Alozie will just cross come back now. So now Oladipo now the pass they could already cut her off. Ohale now they bounce behind. Fine. The main now as a center defender go cross now to go cover that space. But Oladipo not they fast enough to replace the main. And Ohale not do anything about it. She just the bounce. Even as a midfielder safe, you know when you see that kind of situation, you're not supposed to bounce like that. Then Alozete come in now. Alozete and Gatlana start to be running. But I don't know who tell Alozie say if you run, I will wound you. Alozie can stop. That space when Alozie give Gatlana, and I did go because the player just cut the ball back. Gatlana tap him in. The goalkeeper now, face was maybe the ball they go the far right, far left now. So she did go there, but not knowing that the ball they come up, they cut across to. Right now, she tried to use her leg, but her body movement is already off that direction, so she don't get a lot of force now to her to her leg now to save the ball. Good one, it don't happen that way. Then we play now. So how will they play? We still now see with the rush, one go score, one go win, without any no technical direction. For the game of football, it's still like the military. When you go on offense, you must get a tactical plan. You must know how to secure your perimeter. Your perimeter now be your defense, because that your perimeter now. So if you just look only front, what about if your opponents then they side now, the enemies then they side, they'll take on for the middle just like the Red Sea due to the Egyptians. So you must secure your perimeter. You must get the tactical mindset of a military man, because now all die not die. But all die not die not mean say at the first punch you just die. So that not something when they say yes, the technical department now, the bench, the lack, and at the night cost Nigeria this particular game. Because from the very first game of the tournament now to the game yesterday, we not see any input, no technical input from the side of the bench. So that not something when they kill the Super Falcons now. Desire Ellis understand to say, we say Super Falcons get the players, get the exposure, they get the quality, they get everything more than South Africa. Mm. But what did she do? It's okay, this now the team where we get now. So she play like Gideon with her 300 soldiers. She play according to the strength of her team. Limit the space, let the Super Falcons move up and expose themselves. They make we see because they know how to pass the ball. They get that inter-team play. So they know how to pass the ball and that now how they expose those spaces where they capitalize on this call the Super Falcons. Then see the equalizing goal again. I don't know what Michelle Alozé they do for that the post. I don't know what she they do for that post. Yes, she tried to win us a penalty, but I don't know what she they do for that post. Corner kick when they already cross, enter inside the box. They don't head the ball. You still open. You know the open again. If at all says okay, you know they move. At least you don't they like two step into inside the goal because. Now, a lack of involvement now mentally and physically that caused that, but that make an office save that ball. We understand that the ball had deflection, but you still see the ball from the side before it deflates. If you not see the ball when you deflate, you don't go make that attempt, say you go save up.
8: But at the end, I still feel that deflection played a very, very, very huge role because even our goalkeeper, that's for
7: Nadezi.
8: She was already moving downwards. She was already set to even save the ball. But I think with that heavy touch, that also puts every other player off guard.
7: When the ball from the cross of the ball, the reason why you stay the first pole, why you did first pole now because in case they cross the ball come the first pole, just like the corner kick in Nigeria cross when he touched the bar, if they cross the ball come the first pole. Making all beats you, and so can maybe Percy do a sharp run now to the first ball and head the ball. You did it too to cover the goalkeeper. But when the ball now don't cross, go inside the 18 with that corner kick and the first touch from the corner kick. Now they not score. Your movement is supposed to adjust.
8: But
7: you adjust according to the movement and direction of the ball.
8: But she was inside the post and. To me,
7: she do for the inside first, the post as at that time? To you me, see Opal as at that time.
8: To me, the first person that we are supposed to even blame was the person closest to Jane, who scored the second goal for South Africa. It was
7: Russ,
8: the closest
7: nobody
8: person.
7: Nobody they close to Jane because they on a free line.
8: Yeah, that is it now. They all allowed her to shoot.
7: After you beat the defense, who will be the next person?
8: After you beat
7: the defense, who will be the next person? The goalkeeper. So when you beat the goalkeeper, who will be the next person? The next. So as at that time now the ball don't beat the rest people now. Michel Alozé did in position to save the ball. You go consciously because people say when it's different, not save when they shoot the ball. Then who did the last line now to save the ball? You call it blame. You can't carry and go put a hoop. No, now.
8: I mean,
7: we get opportunity to correct and save that thing.
8: Randy, let's not lie. Goal line clearance is very difficult.
7: Bros, I play the game. I play that position when she did play. I know everything about that position. She did absent minded. That's the reason why that ball enter goal.
8: Goal line clearance is difficult.
7: When it be say very impossible. When it be say yes, defenders, even midfielders, they can't save for goal line. When they're not there in position. So not to talk about when you there in position. She's still all the pole now.
8: Aside that, we didn't play well in particular. Bros. We didn't play well. And
7: see,
8: for every goal
7: not
8: to come,
7: there must always be. That's the reason why I told say we fight the fight, but no technical direction. Now make the team just look like that. Because if you look at the South Africans and if you look the way the game go, the South Africans, the game just be like the game between Nigeria and Cameroon. But it's just that the South Africans, they're more technical than the Cameroonians for that quarterfinal. That's not just the way the game go. But we not get any technicality to balance and to back up our game. The way we push, it's just like the guys just is okay. Make we go fight. The technicality from the side of the coach and in coaching crew, man, I just blame only him alone. But he go take the more of the blame because he ain't supposed to the demand from the coaching crew. Except say he not allowed them to contribute because one or two occasions you're supposed to see one or two persons now see come tell and say coach see this thing then he go call Luka or answer say okay if we do it like this now which you feel say will be the reaction now if the South Africans now our opponent now try to utilize that place so that now where the conversation they come in so nobody be island of a knowledge but the technical crew they fail us woefully
8: but in general sense some of the players that that persecuted that quarterfinal game. We didn't get to even see them again. Players like Esther Okoronkwo, Monday Gift, Richola Babajide.
7: Monday Gift come into the game.
8: But that was very much later on.
7: Well, that's the reason why I tell you, we lost the game technically. Because so many things, the quality we did that team, we not use them. If I not get a good game, for yesterday game, today I not go play. Or tomorrow I not go play. That's not waiting the coach do. Richola Babajide, we not see what happen when you change the game commot. And at the end of the day, you know who bring her coming. But you continue to leave Skipo, Ajibade, when we say yes, they play anything for the full entire tournament. She doesn't play anything. You continue to leave her. So if not those penalty when she go play score goal, I never don't go there anywhere. So what is the purpose when you leave her and use the commot people when we say they put threats, they win throws and they win you corner for win, you they commot them. So the technical crew, we lost the game from the bench, from our technical bench. Now they will lost the tournament.
8: Anyways, the elections for the NFF will be
7: NFF election, it's more political in the sense that it get more of government influence. That's the major reason why things have been like that. Because currently now, so if you understand and look the team well now, it confirms that Shehu Diko be the president of the NFF. Yeah. Because now he's the chairman of the NSC. And the NSC now make major decisions about how football they go. Now they all meeting with the MPFL to discuss how when the league will start, the prize money, how the format. What did the NFF they do? Nothing. They just did it as a ceremonial head, just to bear the name, travel the free travel, collect all the Elstar codes, so did that place, things like that. Just they enjoy it like that. Nothing that they do. So we need NFF because during the time of Amaju, we understand the federal government and they provide funds and major supports now to execute of activities under the national team. But you see a more active chairman to an extent when he say yes, they even invite him to the Senate to come defend the spendings and how they run football inside Nigeria. What make I ask you now, if they invite Gusau now, if he say Gusau go fit defend anything there, because nothing Gusau they do. For a board when you say yes, you be chairman, your country lost their spots, which is not supposed to be so. The normal rule say the two finalists qualify for the tournament. We already know before the regional qualifier starts, which is the WAFOB. We already know say there must be a host team. And before now, where they play the same WAFOB, host team the day. Where they play the Nations Cup, host team the day. And other teams, they go. So why we say now when you become a president, they bring a kind of technicality come when they say, yes, you not talk anything. You don't react, nothing. Because you're supposed to use your influence. I know they talk say Patrice Motsepe, they rob the influence games. In favor of South Africa and in favor of the South African club side. But when a South African man become the president of CAF, we see how he rub off their national team and their club sides. It be like that for our own? No. Because even Nigeria, like, imagine that, even our female players now, they go as far as to Benin, Togo. They go play, they leave our league when they're one of the highest rated. They go play for those side. Which he concert. Because last is only be say he come from the side of the NFF, call rob off the club side them, make the players that they leave. I don't know if they talk about the male side now. But see the female side now. How many times have they done win the Nations Cup? 10 times. This will be the first time when the BCS with the missed World Cup. That won't tell you the level of female football for Africa when since it comes to Nigeria. But why our players they run, they leave our league? They go play for a league when BC not who gets it. Not be saying that they move, they go Europe from there self. They play finish, they will come back. Then they'll come find another club again. Maybe they'll call them for a missionary job again. They'll come go again. Missionary job, they'll come go again. So the NFF, nothing about them. I don't see any reason why this entire NFF board want to stay. I don't see any reasons.
8: So already, so if not the vote of no confidence part, from you?
7: Vote of no confidence, not linear, see me, they come out.
8: Okay. So the right words, absolutely. My own thoughts too, that they've not done anything right for them to seek continuity. From the top to the bottom, everybody should be penning down their resignation letter to say, you know what, everything is currently bad under my tenure. And for me, the various FA heads should know this. that they are all very much part and parcel
7: that,
8: of this.
7: That's the reason why they tell you, say, they get political backing. Because the FA chairman, they, in the plea of or mercy of the state governors, the state governors, they're in the mercy of who? The president. So all of them must do waiting to please the governor in order for the governor to get in him a good face to, from the face of the president. For all these things, you see how the thing they play now. Because currently now, the man want to be, say, the president they confide on when it comes to sport, Tahu, Shehu Diko. If Musa Kidana, Ibrahim Gusau want to stay that same position, he get to do it in. Lawyer to Shehu Diko. And also make him go fight Shehu Diko. And also make him call it oppose Shehu Diko. But operate as somebody. When Shehu Diko, the vice president or vice chairman of the Nigeria Football Federation, now so the Ministry of Sports now they take over the NFF. It not happen that way. But if Gusau they play a role, they're very, very active. Imagine that the ministry now they need to find sponsor for so many things. So if Gusau they play Gusau and involved, they play a role, it could be like that.
8: Long shot for us. The actual truth here is Gusau has to leave. Gusau and his board, they all need to step down from their role as head of the NFF, the executive body, the executive committee. Everybody needs
7: sometimes
8: to
7: sometimes we
8: step
7: see
8: down.
7: Situation where they say yes, they go say okay, the man they work, but now people now need to try. People with they around and need to try. We they see situation like that, but this time around, your people with they around, you know they work. You serve nothing.
8: So,
7: but they're very, very active in finding club.
8: So quick one now for you. Where did it all go wrong in our football? In the next couple of minutes, where
7: from
8: did we
7: that
8: get it
7: glass
8: wrong?
7: House. The two glass ass. The one for up when Shehu Diko they run. And the major one when they basically carry the umbrella when they cover the entire football, which is the NFF. And then we forget that wrong.
8: So from top to bottom, zero.
7: Yeah.
8: Anyways, quickly, let's leave.
7: No, just imagine now, say, if the NFF they up and running, one club side now from inside Nigeria now go say they release 15 players to sign in 20 players.
8: Anyways, for Ghana as well, Ghana also gained their tickets to the next round. They beat the Ivorians 2-1 as well. Josephine Busu from the penalty spot won it for them. Princess Mafo equalized after Ines Konga opened the scoring for the Ivorians.
7: You release 15 players. You don't know the number, the amount of compensation when you go pay.
8: But how are we sure that they will pay off those players?
7: Maybe they change. So because the NFL is not the up and running. Why do you say our players always they run? They go me FIFA. They go Court of Arbitration of Sports.
8: Anyways, for Ghana and South Africa, they are the ones through now to the next round. There's also another round for them waiting. So this is not automatic qualification for them. They will also have to go through another playoff series, which will be the Inter-Confederation playoff, which
7: and,
8: they will now finally get.
7: For this Inter-Confederation playoff, FIFA need to behave themselves. As a nation, I deserve the right to go. As a continent, I deserve the right to have a slot. If you call and playoff, we will play the playoff within ourselves. For that continent. Because you will say, yes, this continent, maybe Oceania, they don't really get those, I mean, like North Central America, that they call them Central America now. They call,
8: South America.
7: Central America, like the Suriname, the French Guiana, okay. All those things, they like that. There be continents. If you say you develop football, you improve football, respect them and give them even that one slot they get. See South America now. South America gets only 10 teams, 9 teams now. The 9 teams now, their qualifiers, they're different. They be like league. So, if they already set and say 11 go go, 8 go go, I mean 9 go go, if not 10 countries, they. It's already they set in. Now, so people will be saying, no, we we'll get one at all. You still carry that one, go play them, play off. And you know, say this country, only the one club side said, go fit beat the national team. The club side will relegate, go fit beat the national team. You carry them, go play off, deprive those people. Give them the opportunity, let them go. Not be this way, say they play intercontinental playoff, inter-confederation playoff. Which kind of playoff is this? You said a World Cup. So everybody from each continent deserve, or every continent deserve a representative.
8: Anyways, let's move on from that end now, and let's look at everything making the rounds as far as football and sports in general is concerned. Let's quickly tell you that for the NPFL, four NPFL clubs, they are set to go on in the 2026-2027 continental campaign, are set to headline in six team preseason tournament to take place in Jos. Rangers, Rivers United, Shooting Stars, Academy Warriors all participate in the competition. We'll play to Unite and Mighty Jets as the wild card joining in. So the competition is set to go on from the 18th of August down to the 23rd at the New Jos Stadium as participating clubs will fine tune their preparations out of the new season and their respective continental commitment. So that is what we've got in their consign our football. Quickly, let's head straight to Europe. We're running out of time already. Let's tell you that for Leicester City, they've been put on sale. So Leicester City are looking to sell the club for more than $200 million, and it's at high owners King Power ready to leave after 16 years. The Foxes had an 8-year page sale booklet produced by a leading US investment bank to help offload the one-time Premier League title winners. Have the mighty fallen?
9: Well, it happened like that because the English FA2, they not still try. They contribute to all the rubbish we see they happen to Leicester City, because we see how they done the dot point, Leicester City is 10 years ago now make mistake, and that 10 years ago now, so 10 years now, Leicester City did league three, they go deduct the points with crime, and the teams they when they be say yes, they commit crime for the presently for the Premier League, they need to touch them, so all those things now things when they say yes, they frustrating. Since we understand, I say since Vicha Vabrasparia, the of blessed memory die, so. It's not that easy for Leicester City. They saw on the try, but honestly speaking, it's not that easy. So that are team when the BC, yes, they're supposed to be even the encourage, but yet you will find out say each time when the BC they say Man City and Chelsea match line, you must see one sanction against Leicester City too. Each time this people match line, you must see another sanction or deduction against Leicester City. But those people still they play and they enjoy the goal. Why? For the same crime when the two of them commit.
8: Anyways, quickly, let's move on from that now and let's look at what is happening across Holland this weekend in some of the leagues that will resume. And we've got in the Eredivisie, there's a game down today, Sparta Rotterdam against Telstar. Over at Wanderers against Blackburn Rovers in the Championship. Galatasaray will kickstart their campaign right there against Quorum right later tonight. And Sporting will be up against Victoria de Gomares later today. La Liga starts tomorrow. Deportivo Alaves against Getafe. Sevilla against Rayo Vallecano. Those are the fixtures. And in the Championship, we can tell you that Bolton Wanderers will be up against Preston North End. Bristol City will be up against Millwall. Charlton Athletic against Derby County. Middlesbrough against Lincoln City. Norwich against West Bromwich Albion. Portsmouth against QPR. Stoke City against Swansea. Sheffield United will be up against Birmingham. In the world of transfers, quickly, concerning the Enzo Fernandez situation. Crucial hours ahead. Fernandez's future at Chelsea and still very much clear. 5 p.m. later today, if no bid is in, City will have to look for another option elsewhere. Manchester City have been in regular contact.
9: I think that deal will go through because of the sale of Tijani Randers to Saudi side of £51 million. So okay. I think that deal will go through.
8: Crystal Palace complete off format move for Anao Kalali, who is set to join it for Union Saint-Gilloise. Aston Villa focused on getting a new right back.

0: right.
1: Because if you say you continue to reject the money, next season, January, Rodri day free to talk to another club, and the guy go leave as a free agent. So Man City no go won't cut their losses.
0: All right. Ferran Torres to PSG. Here we go. Deal confirmed for the World Cup final hero has received 15 million euros from PSG. Ferran only wanted Paris, and the agreement has been sealed at this final stage. Done and dusted for the young man. Moussa Sissoko will be the new agent of Fichas Kvaratskhelia, as the PSG star has agreed to sign with a new representative. That is what we've got on ads at this point. Lastly, before we sign out, I can tell you that Nigeria Junior, the Tigress, will face Ivory Coast in the semi-finals of the ongoing tournament. That's our show for this lovely day. Many thanks to your Apollo Channel. That's my name. I've been with you, Randy Micah, the Usimbi Master. It's back at the Digital for Sports Worker. We're back up at 7 p.m. for the EPL show. Enjoy the rest of your morning. Bye for now.
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0: So which means today I can arrange my course with my mouth. To discipline the world and the system, you need faith. Whatsoever is born of God overcometh the world. And this is the victory that overcometh the world. Even what? Our faith.
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2: 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Welcome to Chronicles of Faith with Pastor Moses Olaimi. The word of God in Daniel 11:32 says, other people

0: be a God, shall be strong, and do exploits. Today's episode will bring you God's word for your new level of grace. 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
1: It's being taken over by the gospel of Jesus Christ. Lift your hands and thank the Lord. Father, we thank you. We honor you. You are good and your mercy is forever. Thank you, my Father. Our hearts and minds are open to receive your word, to be blessed. In the name of the Lord Jesus Christ. Praise God. Firstly, I'd like to use this great opportunity to thank our dear man of God, our Father. You know, of course, I'll not be here if Pastor did not approve it. Pastor approved that I come here. So we are grateful to our man of God for making it possible for us to have this program. Praise God. And then I'd like to thank the highly esteemed Pastor Moses. Who's a true son of our man of God and a great man of God. Praise God. And then I think we should thank all our group pastors in Christ Mother Zone, Benin Zone 1, for how they followed the highly esteemed Pastor Moses. Praise God. Can you welcome four people to church this morning?

0: You may please be seated. So yesterday, I have just a few minutes. Believe this one, few minutes. I have just a few minutes because I didn't know that you could be in traffic for 2 hours. I'm welcome. I thought Lagos traffic was serious, but power past power. How have the past 4 days been for you so far? So you have increased, right? Yeah. And yesterday, Pastor Moses took me to go and see some of the Haven members and some of the partners, and it was so powerful. So powerful. I wish that was streamed to every other person. But you know, some meetings are. So I have a few minutes, and then I pray for you, and then I'll return to where Pastor sent me. Quickly, yesterday I was talking about the operations of Satan, his demonic intrusions into things. Now, in the New Testament, we're giving truths of God's word that guide us into knowing that we are not, as it were, in a conflict with Satan where we don't know what will be the outcome. The scripture says that, for we wrestle not against flesh and blood. Now that's the Apostle Paul speaking. If anyone spoke about our authority in Christ, Apostle Paul should know that. He said, for we wrestle not against flesh and blood. God's people need to know this and walk in it and exercise their dominion in Christ. Sometimes when your business is not moving, it's not going the way it's supposed to go, if things are not happening the way you want them to happen, you need to urgently deal with certain spirits. And that's the first thing that Jesus said will happen to those who believe. It says, in my name they shall cast out devils. That means Jesus was aware of the operations of demons and devils in the works of men. What's the devil after? The devil is not after your money like that. He's not after your money. The devil is after discrediting the word of God. That's his way. He, you know, so someone says, the devil is after my money. No, he's not after that. He's after the credit of God's word. Remember, the first time he appeared to Adam and Eve, he says, is it true that God said that if you eat this thing? Same thing he did with Jesus. He comes and says, did God say? You see, the devil doesn't have business with your business. But if it will discredit God, he's interested. Spirits don't consider money the way we do. Spirits don't consider things the way we do. If making you, and I want you to listen very well, if making you rich will take your allegiance from God, the devil can give you money. So there are higher matters in the spirit. And that's why the scripture says that there will be a time people come and think that gain is godliness. Gain is not godliness. You don't know if you are walking right with God by how much money you have accumulated. You see, when you begin to walk with God, He begins to open your eyes to see things as He sees them. Why am I saying this? It's too important, because sometimes certain people make it look as though the means justifies the end. Or the end justifies the means. Results are wonderful, and every Christian should strive for results. But beyond just the results should be an acknowledgement of God, His will, His way, and His word. God has a way. He said in Psalm 67, he said, that thy way may be known upon the earth. Thy way. God has a way. Satan comes to Jesus and he says, if you're truly the Son of God, turn this stone to bread. Now, someone asked me a question one day. He says, Pastor, how did Jesus overcome all those temptations from the devil? Because remember that in the face of all those temptations, Satan was giving him the faith. In the face of all those temptations, you had devil quoting scripture. So how did Jesus leap out of it? You will notice that for all, I want you to listen, for all the temptations that Satan brought to Jesus, even with the quoting of scripture, how Jesus won was every answer, every scripture that Jesus answered with had God in it. Devil says, if you're the Son of God, turn the stone to bread. What was the answer? Man shall not live by bread alone, but every word that comes out of the mouth of God. Oh, second one, he says, if you're the Son of God, you know, he has said concerning you, if you throw, he will catch you. And he says, you shall not tempt the Lord your God. And he says, oh, you know, all these things have been delivered unto me. If you bow down and worship me, now first thing you need to notice is that devil was ready to part ways with what was delivered to him if Satan will bow down and worship him. That means worship and allegiance is greater than money in the realm of the spirit. The devil was ready to part ways with that. And then Jesus' answer was, you shall worship the Lord thy God. You see, and only him shall thou serve. So it shows you something. It shows you that for all, even with the quoting of scripture, Satan was focused on I, or you do this, you do this, you do this. Then Jesus will focus on God says this, God says this, God says this. That's how a man escapes the snares of the devil, when his focus is on God. This is how you should live your Christian life. To please God, to walk with God. To learn of God. What did Jesus say? He said, come unto me, all ye that labor and are heavy laden, and I'll give you rest. He said, take my yoke upon you and learn of me. For what? He said, for I am meek and lowly in heart. Now Jesus is saying that you learn of me because I am meek. That means when you walk with me, humility. That's the proof that you are learning of me, humility. For I am meek and lowly in heart. He said, and then you shall have rest for your souls. I want to give you four factors of an effective Christian life. Four factors of an effective Christian life. And I'm almost there. Number one. Now, go to 1 Thessalonians chapter 5, verse 5. 1 Thessalonians chapter 5, verse 5. If you're going to have an effective Christian life, he says, ye are all the children of light and the children of the day. We are not of the night nor of darkness. Praise God. That means the Christian life is a life of light. It's not a life of darkness. Am I talking to somebody here? He says, we are children of light. Number one, if you want to have an effective Christian life, observe doctrine. Number one, observe doctrine. Now, what's doctrine? Doctrine is a systematic set of beliefs of a faith. Why is this important? Because doctrine provides you a consistent boundary of your believing. Without doctrine, we will do crazy things and say we are serving God. Doctrine gives us our boundaries. Otherwise, we will carry amulet and put on our waist and say, all gods are gods. And we'll sit in church. You know, there are some Christians who go to church and still go and see somebody. They said, we cannot stop our culture now. We cannot stop our culture. Jesus plus our culture. Observe doctrine. Our boundaries, there are boundaries, there are places we don't get to. In our believing, we stay within a certain framework. For example, in doctrine, you know that all scripture is by the inspiration of God, and it is profitable for doctrine. So scripture provides us the templates of our beliefs. Study your Bible. Study your rhapsody. Why? Because in it, the doctrine. I don't know how many of you ever had a rhapsody compendium, a topical compendium. Very, very important, because those things outline for you what we believe. You see, I want to say this and never forget it. You can be passionately wrong. You can be genuinely in error. Let me give you an example. Does Benin City have a capital? Does it have a capital? What's the name of the capital? Benin City. Okay, the Edo State is the state, right? And Benin City is the capital. Good. So imagine I come here and I say, my brothers and sisters, I want you to know that Warri is the capital of Edo State. I am passionately wrong. I am zealously saying nonsense. So the strength of someone's voice does not mean he's correct. Truth is truth. Stay in the word. For everything you believe, at least have 10 scriptures for it. If it is divine health, have at least 10 scriptures for it. Because It's not enough to just say it. It's not enough to just know it. You have to know. You have to have the doctrinal framework for it. Why do we have divine life? Why? Because you can just jump outside. We have divine life. We have divine life. Why do we have divine life? What is the thought process? Jesus died. What was the implication of his death? He said he was delivered for our offenses. He resurrected. What was the implication of our resurrection? He was justified by the resurrection. And when he came up out of the grave, he came with a new life. He said, "Thou art my beloved son. Today I have begotten thee." And he was the firstborn. The Greek is prototokos. He was the firstborn. He was the first of that kind. And if he's the first of that kind, that means there are going to be many of that kind. Am I talking to somebody here? He was the first fruits of the new creation. You see, there's a thought process to it. There's a systematic framework to it. You have to know it. Sometimes, when you're believing, it's not sitting on this systematic knowledge and understanding of God's word. The day challenges come, you don't even understand why you believe what you believe. I know my God shall not fail me. I know my God shall not fail me. I know my God shall not fail me. That does not cast out devils. I know my Redeemer liveth. I know my Redeemer liveth. That does not change situations. Observe doctrine. All scripture. And what you need to understand concerning scripture is that all the Old Testament prophets, they said, everything they said in the Old Testament, Jesus said in John chapter 5, he said, "You search the scriptures, for in them you think you have eternal life." He said, "But they are there which testify of me." The scriptures are about Jesus. The Bible says that the law and the prophets, they testified of him. He said that law and the prophets bore testimony of him. The Bible is not about finding psalms. Are you listening to me? The Bible is not about finding psalms to solve your problem. It testifies of Jesus. That means all that the law presented was beyond the law. All that the prophets spoke about was beyond just prophecies. They spoke of Christ and then we at his coming. Understand what the word says about you. Understand what the word says about Christ. Understand what the word says about you. When you want to have an effective Christian life, this is the first thing. You have to observe doctrine. What does the scripture say? What does the scripture say? Listen, about your prosperity. You've got to know. What does the scripture say about your children? He said, "All your children shall be taught of the Lord." That means even during the times that I'm not teaching my children, God is teaching them. Listen. In life, I've realized that there's a limit to how you can train your children. "Oh, I'm a very strict father. I'm a very, very strict father. I have taught my children how to..." When they go to school, are you with them? So, we do our best. When we are not there, God takes over that part. What does the word say about your life? Your prosperity. You are Abraham's seed. Aye. This is not just opening scripture and just saying it. No, you have to sit down and meditate on this thing. The scripture says, meditate on these things. Give thyself wholly to them. Give thyself wholly to them. Until you are sitting in the office one day and someone makes a wrong comment and say, all of us, they suffer for you. Say, no, I am the seed of Abraham. You can't convince me. Listen now. You can't convince me that I'm poor, even in a dream. No. Even in a dream, you can't convince me that I don't have. When we believed this thing, we didn't have anything. When we heard pastors saying these things, we didn't have anything. But you could not convince us. One day, I went home and I told my mom, Mommy, I'm rich. She said, because of saying that, I will not give you food today. Every day you come home, shout it. You are great. You are rich. What is all this? Is that the Christianity that we taught to people? We started Christianity before you. We were here before you. We knew the Bible before you. Now today, every time you come home, you are shouting, we are great. We are rich. We are great. We are rich. What is this? Today, you will not eat today. You will know whether you are great or you are rich. Am I talking to somebody here? We did not cower at those things. We still went back home and said, yay, greater is he that is in us than he that is in the world. Am I talking to somebody here? That we are still the seed of Abraham. Even if you don't give us food for that day, we are still the seed of Abraham. If a man has to second guess whether he's a girl or a boy, he needs mental evaluation. Am I a boy? Am I a girl? It's not serious. There are many of you here. Listen, for all of you here, if someone asks you, "What are you a man?" Like, I'm a man, of course. That's not in debate. Nobody can. If anybody says, "No, you're a woman," you think something is wrong with that person. Why? You are talking about an existential reality. The same way. You can't say I'm not rich. Am I talking to somebody here? You can't say I'm not rich. There's something wrong with you, not me. The day you became born again, am I talking to somebody here? The day you became born again, you were told that you are the seed of Abraham. And then you took it. And then you assimilated. Just the same way when you were born, and you start growing up in the house, they're saying, hey, you're a lady. You try to sit a particular way, they say, no, you're a lady. They kept saying it until it came into your consciousness that you were a lady. And you got anywhere, even if other ladies behave a particular way, you say, no, that is not how I was taught, because I'm a lady. Look at how they've indoctrinated. I mean, as a man, as you are growing up, you just know that you have to make money. You just know. How you make it is not on the table. Am I talking to somebody here? How you make it is not on the table. Then you just have to make money. So as you are growing, you are just looking at your life like this, that you have to make money.
1: The Bible says in Romans chapter 10 and verse 13, and I want you to listen to me carefully. It says, for whosoever shall call upon the name of the Lord shall be saved. And in verse 9, it tells us how to call. Verse 9 says, if you confess with your mouth the Lord Jesus and believe in your heart that God had raised him from the dead, says you will be saved. The next verse says, for with the heart man believes unto righteousness, and with the mouth confession is made unto salvation. I would like you to put your right hand on your chest and say these words after me and mean them with all of your heart. God searches the heart, not just your mouth. He sees your heart. Mean every word. Say after me, dear Father. Say it out loud, dear Father. Today, I believe with all of my heart that you are the Christ, the Son of a living God. I believe you came to die for my offenses, and you rose again for my justification. Today, I confess that you are the Lord of my life. I receive eternal life, the life of God, right now into my spirit. Thank you, Lord, for saving me. And I declare that I'm born again. From this day forward, you have become my Lord, and I'm your son. And every benefit of eternal life, every benefit of eternal life, I will enjoy from this day forward, in Jesus' name. Amen. I will pray for you right now. Father Lord, I pray for as many here on site and those watching us online that have said those words, confessing your lordship over their lives. I declare that they are born again. I declare that there's complete separation from the kingdom of darkness. They've been born into the kingdom of light. We commit them to you today, O God. And those that will commit to you, no wise cast out. And I declare that righteousness, health, prosperity, the wisdom of God will follow them all the days of their lives, the rapture of a church. In Jesus' name I pray.
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0: Yes, good morning. 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Crazy Paul live on the Super Elite Breakfast Show this lovely Friday morning, 14th of August 2026. So, not really, we don't really have a lot to do around this time, but yes, we've got some special guests joining us this morning, and that's why we're live on the radio this morning, just around this time. I'll let them do the honors of introducing themselves, and they'll also tell us why they're here this morning. I'll have to start from my far left. Good morning. Please introduce yourself.
3: All right. Good morning. Good morning, Benin City. My name is Wilfred Imafidon Akawa. All right. All the way from Midas and Leverage Limited, then Lagos. But of course, we have our branch office here in Benin City. And
0: okay.
3: I also have my people here.
4: And I'm Steve Algo from Midas and Leverage Limited, all the way from Lagos State.
0: Okay.
5: I'm Joseph Afolabi, all the way from Lagos State.
0: Okay. So, why are we here this morning? What are we talking about exactly?
3: All right. Basically, the reason we're here this morning is we've been here, I think we came here 2 days ago. Mm-hmm. We were here yesterday. And we are here basically because we have an event this morning, right, coming up there at our Benin City office, Midas and Leverage Limited. Again, we are a real estate company. We have our head office there at Ikeja, Lagos State. And what we do basically is we're into real estate wealth creation. And so the idea behind the event we're having today there at the office, which will be starting for 10 a.m. this morning, we call the event Real Estate Money Seminar. Now, we believe that real estate is a vehicle for wealth creation, right, for those that want to function in that space as investors. And at the same time, it's a vehicle for financial freedom for those that want to leverage on real estate to make money for themselves. All right. Real estate, it's a very huge space. And we're giving young people within around Benin City the opportunity to come learn how they can leverage on real estate to make money for themselves. Right. We currently have a school we're running. The school is called Midas School of Real Estate Excellence, right, where we get to train young, smart individuals on real estate education, right? So we believe that, again, real estate is a tool for financial freedom. So the event is going to be starting this morning, and just sincerely, Wilfred Akawa is going to be one of the speakers. Yes, we've done the publicity, and we're going to be having a full house today. And my colleagues here, Mr. Steve Agwo and Mr. Bola Folabi, of course, they'll be speaking there today. It's about real estate education, getting young people within Benin City to understand that if you're currently unengaged or perhaps you're done with school and you don't have anything you're doing for now, Midas and Leverage is here in Benin City and want to teach you how you can use real estate as a tool to attain financial freedom. It's about basically about real estate education for today.
0: So where did this idea actually come from, and where's all of this burning out from? Is it because of the void that we've all been able to see from the real estate aspect? How did all of this come about, and what was the idea behind this?
4: It's also coming out from the fact that we believe that ignorance can be a disease. If you're not well informed, you are deformed, somebody once said. So arising from the fact that you know how the economy is, and we saw the need, using this real estate is a huge business. People are not well informed as to how they can grow wealth, and God has blessed us with this information and have also blessed us with running of a business where we feel people can be financially empowered by having the knowledge of what business, what real estate is. We are going to tutor you. We are going to teach you what you need to do. And we can both be financially empowered. That's basically what is the driving force and what is also behind all that we are doing.
0: Mm.
3: And the beautiful thing about real estate is the fact that the barrier entry into the real estate space is quite low, right? Unlike other spaces, as it were, right? So as long as you're smart, as long as you're intelligent, as long as you, to an extent, you communicate well, I think real estate is a space where you can actively play, and then you get to make so much money for yourself.
0: So once more, where's all of this going down? What's going down?
3: Yes, it is happening today, right? It will start for 10 a.m.
4: today,
3: right? So we
0: decided. How many days?
3: Yes, just for today. Just for today to run for about an hour or two, right? Starting for 10 a.m. There at number 1, Abu Aminu Avenue. there at Mokafun bus stop, Upper Mission Extension, Benin City, Midas and Leverage office there. Number one, Abu Aminu Avenue, Mokafun bus stop, Upper Mission Extension there in Benin City, Edo State.
0: That's just very close.
3: Sort of very close. Yeah, you could connect either through Aduawa, right? Mm. It is straight road down to Mokafun bus stop, or you could come through New Benin. All right. So from New Benin down to Upper Mission and then to Upper Mission Extension. So it's on the left when you're coming from New Benin. Then when you're coming from Aduawa, it's on the right. Mokafun bus stop is sort of a very popular bus stop there. So it can easily be located. Mm. Midas and Leverage Limited, our Benin office. Yes.
0: So just 1 or 2 hours?
3: Yes, it will run. It will not run for long. Mm. Absolutely, yes.
0: So can you guarantee that 1 or 2 hours? That's how I just decided to pinch it in.
3: Yes, we can. But I think during the course of the event, there could be 1 or 2 reasons why there might be need for extension,
4: absolutely,
3: right? Because of course, most of the times we organize programs like this, we realize that during the course of the program, people find it so interesting. Mm-hmm. There will be room for questions and answers.
0: So
3: there could be extension. But basically, it's supposed to run for at least 1-2 hours. But there could be need for extension, and let's see how it goes.
0: Is it free now?
3: Yes, it is free. Yeah, absolutely free.
4: Fortunately, for them today, it's going to be free. But I tell you, this is something we charge 200,000 naira for. In Lagos, that is what people do, pay as much as 200,000. This even that's the fee, but we just want to make it free so people can get value and take advantage. That's what we want people to do. Take advantage of today for a seminar that we should have charged money, but it's our corporate social responsibility for today and for Benin people, only for today. The next time, they're going to be paying for it.
3: The point remains that once you go through that training for today, you go through that seminar for today. Let me just bring this in. Again, I remember saying that we have a school called Midas School of Real Estate Excellence. I think what he was trying to make mention of is the fact that we're currently running our course one, right? And for you to become a student of that school, you have to pay as much as 200,000 naira. Okay. So the benefit for those that would show up today, right, would be as long as you're ready and committed to learning what real estate is.
0: More into it, aside what will be learned today. Mm-hmm. So if you want to get more into it, then you have to go to the school.
3: What we're doing is that you get an automatic admission into that school.
0: Okay. Straight up.
3: Absolutely, because cohort 2 would be starting in the next couple of weeks, right? And we're currently admitting people that are paying up to 200,000 to be students in that school.
0: So for how many months would one, let's say one academic session run?
3: It's about 16 sessions, basically, right? And that runs for about 2 months or thereabouts, approximately 2 months to 3 months or thereabouts, So the court one would be ending by on the 19th of September. We started in July. So it will be ending on the 19th of September. Okay. So we're currently admitting people. And so if you come there today, of course, it's usually a hybrid session. You have the physical session and the virtual session. So irrespective of wherever you are, as long as you're there today, you could join us online.
0: Mm. Yes. So moving forward, there's no restriction. Even if one is in Jos, for instance, even if one is in anywhere or any point in this country, or even be it outside of Niger, you can also be part of the cohort. As far as you have a very much good internet, you can be part of this cohort, or you must be there physically.
3: How do I put it now? Now, for those that will come today, right, we're only giving those that will come today the opportunity to join for free, right? But during the course of, before the court 2 starts, right, we're going to run our adverts online and our adverts on radios. And of course, you realize that people from within and outside Nigeria would want to participate. So there's basically going to be a link with which you could sign up to become a student, right? You get admitted, and wherever you are, as long as you have a very strong internet connection, you could join the classes that would run for about a couple of weeks. And
4: it
3: then
4: is the power of internet, you know, wherever it is you are, you can be part of it.
3: And you get your certification.
4: But
3: that is not the focus of today's meeting. The focus is what is happening today, 10 a.m. there at Midas and Leverage Limited, Abu Aminu Avenue, number one.
0: Okay.
3: Upper Mission Extension.
0: Quickly, are there numbers that those who want to reach out to you right after that can call, and social media handles as well for those who like to reach out so they can get more about this, because our time is almost up.
3: All right, so if you want to reach us now between now and 10 a.m., you could call the number 091-66-49-4150. I'll take it again, 091-66-49-4150. You could follow us on Instagram at Midas and Leverage Group at Midas and Leverage Group. Now, the group is spelled as GRP. No, don't spell in full. Midas and Leverage GRP. That's it. Your number is.
4: And be there physically, but my number is this 0810. I beg your pardon. 0810-519-1679.
0: Okay.
4: 0810-519-1679. But be there for 10.
0: All right. Thank you very much for joining us this morning. I appreciate you.
3: Thank you so much.
4: Thank you so much.
2: God bless you.
4: We appreciate it.
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0: You're listening to Money Talks. I am Godwin. And today I want to start with something a bit uncomfortable. Now, if you paid your rent 2 years ago and your renewal is due this quarter, you already know what I'm about to say. The same flat that was 2.5 million naira is now asking 4.5. Diesel for the office generator that was 700 naira a litre last December, you've already started budgeting differently. School fees is already on your doorstep. I bet it's higher too. So, everybody's saying find another income. With the find another income comes people talking about learning how to trade as a viable source of income. Every advert on the radio, every billboard you see is geared towards trading. Even your neighbor's cousin on Instagram is now a forex coach. And honestly, after the other platforms that disappeared with people's money, my own question is, how are we supposed to know what is real? That's the conversation today. With me in the studio is Amal Momo from Vantage Market. Amal, thank you for coming in.
1: Thank you, Godwin. And honestly, that's the right question to start with.
0: Okay, so let me push on it. A close friend lost about 400,000 naira last year to one trading signal group. They told him to put 50,000 naira. In 30 days, you'll have 200,000 naira. He put it. They went silent. Now, why should anyone listening today believe Forex when that's the experience most people have had?
1: You're right. I would be skeptical too. Let me just say what those platforms had in common. Because once you see the pattern, you will never fall for it again. Number one, none of them were regulated. If a platform cannot tell you who their financial regulator is, walk away. Number two, they all promised fixed returns. Put X, get Y in 30 days. That's not trading. That's Ponzi structure. Real markets do not give fixed returns. Number three, you couldn't withdraw without referring three people. And lastly, number four, the founder was usually anonymous or some random Instagram name.
0: Okay, so what makes Vantage Market different on those four points?
1: Vantage is regulated by the FSCA, the South African Financial Sector Conduct Authority, license number 51268. You can Google that license number while we're talking. You will find it. We're also regulated in the UK under FCA and Australia under ASIC. We've been operating globally for over 16 years. We are the official partners and sponsors of Ferrari in Formula One. None of this is hidden. We don't promise anyone a fixed return because nobody can. And every client withdraws to their own bank account. No referral required.
0: All right then, but I still don't fully understand what trading actually is. I mean, break it down for somebody who has only heard the word Forex.
1: Very simple. You're buying and selling the price movement of things that already exist in the world. Gold, oil, the dollar against the naira, Apple shares, Google shares, Tesla. You buy when you think the price will go up. You sell when you think it will go down. That's it. For example, what is happening right now in the streets of Hormuz? You've heard the news, the tension between Iran and Israel, the threats to blocking the Straight. Now, why does that matter to you sitting in your living room or office? Roughly 20% of the world's oil passes through that one narrow waterway. The moment there is tension, oil prices move. When Iran threatened to close it, oil jumped from around $70 a barrel to almost $80 in a matter of days. When the tension cooled, it dropped back. That movement up and down, that is what trading is. You benefit from price movements, and news like this helps you understand the direction of the market. You do this on a regulated platform, on your phone, on your laptop, and you set your own limits. Most importantly, you need knowledge. You need to learn how and what moves the market. The minimum to start with on Vantage is $50, not 500,000, 50.
0: Interesting. Now, talking about the price of oil, is this why the price of fuel, you know, recently increased? And is it possible for an individual to start small with trading?
1: Yes to both questions. The price of fuel is largely controlled by demand and supply. When the strait has been blocked, there is decrease in supply. This drives the price up as there is demand. So till the strait is fully functional, the current hike will likely continue. On the subject of starting small, with Vantage, you can start with as little as 65,000 naira. And let me be honest with you and your listeners, because this is the part most adverts skip. You can lose money trading. Yes, if you don't learn first, your mindset is bent on doubling instead of accumulating. That is why the summit on Thursday exists. You don't start blind.
0: Now, that's the most honest thing I've heard a Forex person say on this show. So tell me about somebody who has done this. Now, give me one person, not generalizing or like people do.
1: Okay, take Mr. Marvin, a logistics supervisor in Benin, who works for one of the logistics company. He came for a seminar in Benin last year, opened his account with 227,000 naira. In his first 3 weeks, he lost about 55,400 because he wasn't done with his classes and he was eager to start trading, so he skipped using stop losses. He almost gave up. He came back to the bootcamp, did the 8 sessions, learned risk management properly, and by the 4th month, he was consistent. As of today, Marvin has not bought a Lamborghini or a Bugatti yet. What he is doing consistently is adding around 300,000 naira to 500,000 naira a month to his salary on an average, and that's what is paying his rent renewal this year.
0: And so, no Lambo, huh? No landed property?
1: Not yet. And this is one of the core reasons why people lose when it comes to trading. They are carried away by the privileges others present. They forget these people took time to build and put in the work, and not everyone will have the same story. Then they set unrealistic expectations. Greed comes into play and you end up losing all in the market. Then you hear them saying, trading is a scam. It is not. The way you trade or learn how to trade is what makes the difference.
0: Okay, tell us about the summit. What is it? When is it? And what does somebody walk away with?

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1: That, I must say, is substantial. Now, how do we register?
0: Send Benin to 090-6059-3552. 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We'll respond with your confirmation and the venue details.
1: One more time for people who are, you know, for instance, driving right now and can't write it down.
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1: Amal, last word. What do you say to the listener who is still skeptical, who's heard 100 of these and is thinking, I'll pass?
0: Okay, my last word for you is come skeptical. I mean that, bring your questions, bring the receipts from other platforms that have wronged you. Bring the cousin who lost money. We would rather you walk in doubting and walk out informed than not show up at all. The summit is free. The worst case is you spend your Thursday morning learning something. The best case is you start something that pays your rent next year.
1: And that's Amal from Vantage Market. Thank you for joining us.
0: Thank you, Godwin.
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4: Yes, good morning. 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Paulo Chonogo is my name. Mighty glad to be with you this lovely Friday morning, the 14th of August 2026. As always, we're happy to be with you on this time. And every Friday, we look at what we discuss during the course of this week. That's what we look out for every Friday. And also, we've got our guys from the newsroom who give us updates across their various beats to tell us what must have happened during the course of the week. So, for that, we've got our grassroots correspondent, Kenneth Okumbo. Kenneth, good morning. Good to have you.
5: Paul, good morning. I'm glad to be here.
4: Okay, and we've got our House of Assembly and also our security correspondent with us this morning, Esther Olabi. Esther, good morning.
6: Good morning, Paul. Good morning, Edo State.
4: Okay, so that's what we have on our hands around this point. So let's set the ball rolling with our discourse for this week. On Monday, we looked at the menace of jungle justice in Nigeria. Particularly, we've been hearing of that in recent times as citizens have been taking laws into their own hands in particular. And that's what we also looked out for, in encouraging people to at least desist from that and making mention of some that clearly happened in recent times in and across Nigeria and in Edo State as well. So we pinched towards that thing, which a lot of people had different reactions to. We shared their various sentiments towards and how they feel that the security system can get better to seeing people desist from such acts. On Tuesday, we also pitched in with what those in Amaba community, what they've done in terms of addressing insecurity. So on Tuesday, we talked about the leadership of the Amaba community in Oredo local government area of Edo State, as they directed the owners of uncompleted buildings within the community to immediately evict illegal occupants as part of effort to strengthen security. In a statement, the community leadership urged property owners to clear overgrown vegetation around their premises and take full responsibility of securing their properties. The statement warned that owners of any property found to harbor criminal activities or illicit acts or to serve as hideout for criminals will be held accountable for any security breaches linked to such premises. So according to the leadership, the measures are aimed at eliminating criminal hideouts and ensuring a safer environment for residents, while stressing that security is everyone's responsibility, as the community urged residents with useful information or security concerns to report to Amaba Community Town Hall for prompt action. So that was what we made pointers to as at on a Tuesday, with various people saying this is a welcome idea, this is a welcome development for elders and those in the Amaba community who are taking their security measures really, really seriously in terms of curbing insecurity around the area, that those who have uncompleted buildings or those who are actually building, and you know that that one or two times you would obviously come and meet some illegal occupants there, you should be able to at least inform the community and also find a way to evict those people out of those structures, because at the end of the day, when anything bad happen around that community, you'll be held responsible, especially if you did not report such an incident. That's what we made mention of. And on Wednesday, we looked at the development around Thai Chinese company leading to the death of some Nigerians in particular. So as at on Wednesday, we looked at this, which also followed or segued into our conversation as on Thursday. So the Edo State government said it might sanction a Chinese company, the Rokhtai industry, over workers' deaths and poor welfare for workers. It said the administration of Governor Modu Kwebele remains investors friendly, but also would not allow the dehumanization of workers by employers. Edo State Commissioner for Labor and Productivity, Godwin Eshishin, disclosed this when he visited the Rokhtai industry to investigate the death of his staff who was killed by forklift. So Eshishin also revealed when he was informed that a total of 5 workers died in the company within the last 3 weeks. Besides the worker that was, others were killed by electrocution and falling off grid. Also, crisis broke out at the firm last month as workers, relatives and some community youth raised a section of the firm, including 20 vehicles and motorcycles. And so the Edo State Deputy Governor Dennis Dawosa also first visited the firm and also promised that the state government would send the Ministry of Labour and Productivity to investigate the incident. The Commissioner for Labour and Productivity said his visit was to stop and curtail debt in the company. As he said, the issue of double taxation raised by the organisation will be dealt with, and in support of the reports to be submitted to the Governor of the state, Governor Mondo Pueblo. According to him, this is a complete demoralisation of workers. I have never seen such a scenario where a company, about five people, will die within the previous month. Industries sought to maximise profits, but not to the detriment of the workers. We have gone around the factories. You can see that there are no safety equipment, no helmets, no boots, and all that equipment are also not provided for workers. They confirmed to me that one died as a result of electric issues. How long can we continue to have this in place of nature? In the place of this nature, the reports will be made available to the governor, and necessary sanctions will be placed on them. We are a very friendly state. We want investors to come, but people will say the state is driving investors away. This is clearly coming in from the from the commissioner. That is the commissioner of Labour and Productivity, Godwin Echichen, who talked about the fact that they've gone around. And also, we heard obviously that the deputy governor of the state, Dennis Dawosa, also visited that end, and who also made points as to what was revealed. And a lot of people criticized and also shared different revelations about what has been going on in that particular company around the UTSC axis. And for Thursday as well, I rolled into our conversation on Thursday where I talked about the fact that we looked at the development at Rongtai Chinese Company leading to the death of some Nigerians in particular, as we did a proper follow-up to it. Let's also have a feedback of what we also had yesterday. We have for the Commissioner of Labour and Productivity, Godwin Echichen. We also hear from other respondents as well, and also hear from the representative of Rongtai industry, that is Alan Chan, who spoke to our correspondent. First thing, let's hear from the commissioner.
7: A company where about five people last week died, and they are concealing the information until he opened up. He was pressurized to open up. It's really disheartening. Like as I said, that industries or business, in business investment, you maximize profits. But it's not to the detriment of the workers that you have working with you. We go around the factory site. You could see that there is no safety equipment, no helmet, boots are not there, all other environmental. And he confirmed to me that one died as a result of electrical issue. And I'm sure it was not even reported. How long can we continue to have this in a place of this nature? The report will be made to the executive governor of Edo State, and necessary sanction will be placed on them. But what we know is that we are friendly as a state government to investors. We want investors to come.
8: What really happened was this. The operator died inside the control. When he died, that they normally do, they will pick it up, put inside the glass, they go and bury it. We have a photograph of it. And I'll give it to you. When they now got to the town hall, the community boys now saw full of blood coming out of it from the truck. The community boys now accosted that vehicle.
9: Yes.
8: They now said, go back to where you are bringing this truck from. That was how they now came back to the community. They now have empowered the soldiers. They now took the cops right inside the company.
9: The major problem here is that this company does not care for the workers. At least when they are working here, they're supposed to have a first aid or clinic. If you check this company now, it's a very big company. There's no first aid, there's no clinic.
10: Today, I thank God that the Commissioner of Labor is here. He has took his time to walk around everywhere. I was even surprised that he was able to make such journey to where we were coming from. These Chinese people, they are the problem we are having in this company. They made this road on a very, very good stage. When they entered, nobody can move on the road anymore.
11: Most of them, we forced them to wear helmets and the other labor things, but some of them, they just don't listen. And first, we just notice them and find them. But if they still insist not to listen, and we are finally quiet. We've been repairing the roads all these years, but I don't know why it's always damaged.
4: So that's what we looked out for during the course of this week on what the Honourable has to say. And we'll get back in the studio before we throw the phone lines officially open. Let's hear from our correspondent what they had for us, or what they looked out for this week, and what they have for us this time around. I'll start with you, Kenneth.
5: Thank you, Paul. Well, let me start with the head. Within the week, I was at the University of Teaching Hospital, where the chief medical director, in the person of Professor Enebuku Idia Izeyamu, took a journalist on a guided tour, including the chief medical director of Nigerian Orthopedic Hospital, Edo, Dr. Philip Bodaga, who represented the Permanent Secretary Minister of Health on the guided tour of facilities at the University of Benin Teaching Hospital. We saw a lot. We went to the mortuary where it was given a facelift. According to the CMG, he said they used to have 74 chillers, you know, there. But now they have upgraded the facility to 520 to accommodate dead bodies, chillers, you know, and the place was also given a facelift. Also, they built an interfaith center. That is where maybe any member of the deceased family have no place to do maybe service of song and, you know, a lying state. They could just go there. For everybody, and pay token, and, you know, have the program there. Also, we had the police post, it was also given a facelift. The Renera Center, inclusive, the Children's Center, a lot has been done at the University of Teaching Hospital by Mrs. Professor Iyamu, waiting 1 year. And above all, they organized a free medical outreach for Udo in Ovia Southwest Local Government of Edo State, where over 5,000 persons were treated, you know, free. Some had surgery, and, you know, some dental issues. In fact, a lot happened within these 3 days. So from the UBTH, I went to, also in Ovia Southwest too, Aura Community, to be precise, Aura, before we do, where I met the chief of the APC, and also the member of the Edo State College of Education, Gwebeng, the person Honorable Victor Wimbe. He commended Edo State Governor for, you know, including the of Governor of Bese Road in this year budget. If you know, Paul, the road has been a major problem to, you know, road users on that axis. Farmers cannot take their goods to the market, and, you know, another commercial road driver. But now, from what government has said, that the thing has not been included in the 2020 budget, let's see, next few weeks or months, something will be happening there. So back to Pomode, just yesterday too, we got a call from a community called Odibewari Community in Pomode. They said that the cow invaded their community, that they saw about 35 cow in one of their farmland. The owner was not there, nobody, no tortoises. So they had to mobilize the community youth to ensure that those cows were safe. And it was after about 24 hours before somebody came up to say the cow belonged to him. Finally, they said they are appealing to government that they don't want cow in their farm because the farm is their livelihood. And they, you know, bringing in cow to their farm without know the source of the owner of the car, know that it could pose a danger to their source of livelihood. So they appeal to the council chairman and the state government to actually prevent on those owners of the car to relocate their car to where they're coming from. So, Paul, those are the areas I went to meeting this week.
4: For you, Esther?
12: Okay, so in security, over the weekend, the 4th Brigade Nigerian Army said the troops working with the police rescued a kidnapped farmer. That's the person, I think his name is Lucky Ebiki, in Ubiaja, Essen South East local government area. And one suspected kidnapper was neutralized, and 1.5 million naira ransom recovered. That was a press release from the person of the his name is Captain Kennedy Ayanwu. That's the Assistant Director Army Public Relations for Big Green Nigerian Army. Then we have a new CP now in town who took over from former CP
4: Monday
12: Agbonika, who is now the
4: AIG
12: of
4: Zone 5
12: in Benin too. So the Edo State Police Command announced that CP Patrick Daho has assumed duty as the 51st Commissioner of Police in Edo, and he pledged professional, intelligence-led policing and stronger community partnership. And from him again, he said him and his Kogi counterparts now, CP Nasiru Bello, agreed to strengthen intelligence sharing and coordinated operations to curb kidnapping along Okene Auchi corridor. That was a press release that was released yesterday. Then the Edo Police Command, through this new CP2, ordered a full investigation into allegations that officers in Okpela falsely accused young men of courtesy and extorted 1 million naira for their release. So they are doing an investigation on that one. Then more stories, cable vandalism. So people in Edo State, they've called for stronger measures by the Edo State government, security agencies, and BEDC to curb cable vandalism and protect electricity infrastructure, because that's rampant now in Benin City. Like you will hear a story that someone was electrocuted while stealing cables. So they are calling for measures to actually curb that. Then again, family planning. So a woman who I interviewed, that's a retired director of nursing, Dr. Lady Christiana Ijegede, said involving men now in family planning counseling has improved acceptance among couples and it's helping partners make an informed decision. Like, your body is your choice. You should know, if I want to give birth to two, then I will be able to actually provide for them. Not that I will just give birth to like many children and I won't be able to like provide for them. And it's a woman's body. And we have to like help her too, and the man to have to support her, because men in our society, they actually decide more. So bringing them on board now is actually making it to be improved. And we celebrated the International Youth Day too this week, so congratulations to the youth. But the youth are actually calling for increased investment in their leadership, education, innovation, entrepreneurship, and civic participation. So I think this is where I will stop.
4: All right. So be a part of the show this morning. If you have, if you failed to maybe join in the radio course of this week, and we just did a recap of what we looked at for this week, you can be a part of the show this morning and share your thoughts with us. And also various reports that was also brought in from our various news beats and our correspondents who have shared what they covered this week. You can also at least have your say on it this morning. 0705-512-9881 or 0705-572-7881, 0705-512-9881 or 0705-572-7881, 0902-672-2592. Hello.
13: Hello, Super FM. Good morning.
4: Good morning. Hello, good morning. Hello, good morning. Oh, please, you have to return that call. Good morning.
13: Good morning.
4: Good morning to your team, the great.
13: Yes, thank God for your good job. My brother and sister, thank you all. Yes, we are still condemning and not happy for what happened that time in this country. You continue to say bad is bad. How can a five worker die in a company in space of a few times, 2 days, and they want to consider it? I thank God for people that come out and grow the way. So, if not, maybe we don't hear what is happening in that company. So, I want to keep the real estate company. We know there is no real estate company that are working there. Yes, they can't invest. Good. But if they're not investing and making money in Iran, and getting out of the life of their workers, they don't care for their workers at all, as people are complaining. Once you're a person, no safety equipment at all. You get a company. What is that? So, going to advise the government, because you don't have to invest in this state. I don't know your own about how they get for their order. That's a fact. What is this? Our cattle, the 24 pounds. Is it get out of hand? And I don't think the government is doing anything good about it. One of my friends, a good friend of mine, Mr. Police, who got the condition in a new community, who was the local government, big fan. What is wrong? Upon that, is my friend, so far, but that is, he don't bring anything from that farm. Eh? We've got to learn that he has told everything, And then call that guy to go back to France. You know, I cannot be convincing somebody myself that I go and meet this fellow worker. I'm going to meet, I know that I'm not a friend.
4: All right, thank you very much.
13: Hello. Thank you.
4: Thank you. 0902-672-2592. Be a part of the show this morning. Hello.
14: Good morning, Mr. Paul.
4: Good morning to you, Mr. Ajala. Glad to have you.
14: Good morning, guys, in the studio.
5: Good morning.
14: Good morning. My own is I want to start with the security of our public schools.
4: Mm.
14: 2 days ago, I was watching a video online. A young man vandalized one public school. For the kids, you watching the video, no name of the school. The guys did not mention the name of the school. But I see the young man vandalized all the windows of the public schools, tied to a big fat bag. He was about to pull the door. And pulling the door, he had Mahando and pulled the 8 doors in that school. My thing is this, what is the vigilante doing? Can't the state government deploy the vigilante for what day I was night? Why am I making them the police along the road? Are we not going to create a national security outfit to come up with a mad government institution? Yeah, you know the day now, long holiday Pampata. Mr. Paul, if you know the holiday now, close to 3 months.
4: Yeah, yeah? It's been on since July now.
14: Yes, by now, a government, the moment you are in holiday, government put in the vigilante, put them to public schools. There will be worse there, worse there. Public school be it. Get the student to pay 100 naira. But then, I don't know if we have a 5,000 student in school. He will raise money. I pay this guy. Start pay like 40,000 to 50,000. 100 naira per student or 200 per student. He will not kill the parents. Because if you see a public school, a young man will go down for the life. And lastly, everything that I was able to raise up now, make a law, the buyer of these things, nobody go say they're mad. But they have to take the whole house. But they have the roof. They have the roof. What's the land? But public school now are some targets. And don't say government is not a law. Don't say that government is not a law now. The power of these schools to be held to that 30 years imprisonment. That's my take on Mr. Paul.
4: Thank you very much. 0705-512-9881 or 0705-5727-881 0902-672-2592 0902-672-2592 But just more on the point you must have had during the course of this week. Let's hear from you. Good morning.
15: Good morning.
4: Good morning to you.
15: Happy weekend.
4: I wish you the same.
15: Looking from Sapumba Road.
4: Okay.
15: Gabriel, I want to talk about the Chinese companies.
4: Okay.
15: For Edo State. Oga, una kare waka kon, no be lo tesio, even when we do our community. Nigeria youth, they suffer there. Many people, they suffer. Edo State people, they suffer there. Oga, whether you enjoy yourself or may she enjoy you, Chinese company not go pay you. If it's like spend 6 months past during that injury period, they not go pay you, they not go take care of you. At the end of the day, they will still pursue you without anything. Chinese company, people will come point and you say they don't want you again for the company. See, not be waiting people, fit, not be waiting my feet talk finish, Oga. If you go there, no matter the sick, if you go to their clinic, no matter the sickness you tell them, they worry, you don't give you Panadol, only Panadol. If you ask for more, and any small thing, they don't punish you. If you work 150,000 for a month, at the end of the day, now 120, you will take home. 30,000, those punishments don't collect 30,000 naira. If you don't go work, your meat ticket, they will block out. If you injure, your meat ticket, you don't go fear assess until you recover, resume work again. And that person you did injured, they don't go pay you 1 naira. Now our government come to our aid. People, they suffer for that place. People, they suffer, I'll go to channel go. I will just make a talk.
4: Thank you very much for joining us. The rights authorities currently listening, and they'll put a stop to that. Hello?
16: Good morning, my brother.
4: Good morning to you, Mr. Yese.
16: Yes. No normal human being will support what Chinese company is doing to our people. We, on our own, we should be ashamed. And I repeat, we should be ashamed. To have faith to build our country, that a foreigner will come and deal with you in your own home. What an irony. If we have been able to develop our country with our education, like I've always said, I can tell you we are supposed to be in a position in making those machines that the Chinese company is using, simple as that. If we have done that, we should have been in charge of our country. These people, they know our educational weakness. That's what they're capitalizing on. Do you know, my brother, I came across one. He was laughing at us. He came to meet us where we print all these books and all of that, pictures as well. He said, apart from 50 by 100, what do we know? That we are supposed to be doing this thing, that there are no business coming. I was ashamed of myself. When you see me always complaining, what are we doing with our education? Some persons are always emotional. Okay, what's the point? If we cannot develop our country, do you know why you are in that studio today, my brother? It's because the right part developed radio and the equipment you are using. No. Without that, I cannot call you. Which one are we doing? Nothing. And nobody is organizing a program on that. How do we use our education to face our country? Others addressing element issues. You will complain to eternity. These guys, they know our level of reason is very low. Our government cannot even talk to them. If they start to go away, now the next thing, they're going to lose job. Oh my God. Look at the country. People are saying that they're very intelligent when I just was looking. Intelligent people should have known what to do right from the one. The Americans use education. The Germans, they use this education to build their country. Nigeria cannot do anything. No. Have you not heard the letters that they want to start teaching aeronautic engineering? And yes, the country, the person who wants to teach it, may not have even been set up to not to know how to make a aeroplane. We just keep on misleading ourselves. That was one of the reasons I left teaching very early. We keep on teaching people's idea where it's around. What you call education is what we should be proud of.
4: All right.
16: What we can do to, that's what we should be proud of. We are not doing that, you see.
4: Thank you very much.
16: Only complain. Good morning, my boy.
4: Thank you very much for joining us. We appreciate you. 0902-672-2592. 0902-672-2592. Be about to show this lovely morning. Make your point. Well, having a retrospective look at what we looked at for this week on what the Honorable has to say, and also got our guys from the newsroom who have given us a bit in particular, and particularly with the Chinese company. I know you must have come across a lot of reports concerning what is going on in there.
5: Thank you, Paul. I even visited the Chinese company 6 months ago. Do you know what they do? They don't even allow visitors to the compound. Even journalists, the place is barricaded. And when you try to get a call, they will tell you they don't understand English and that the CLO is not around and all that. I went there for about 4 occasions, tried to see what is happening there, but nothing. Like that caller said, they are enslaving Nigerians there. They don't want people to know what is happening there. And this is not fair. It boils down to what the government is doing. Even now, back to the community, they are not giving anything to the community. Apart from feeling that they just give you things to, you know, they are supposed to impact the community where they are operating. By having a community program, you know, giving back to the community and all that, but they're not doing it because the government too, on their own, they're not also in taking care of this aspect of it. Because when you have a company operating in the community, there should be rules and regulation. What they're supposed to do for the people outside those they employ. So I think this time around, it's a wake-up call of government to actually look at the Chinese company, what they are doing, and see if we're going forward, how we can control the activity, the accesses. Mm. I think that is what we should do.
4: All right. Hello.
17: Hello, good morning.
4: Good morning.
17: Good morning to you all.
4: Good morning to you.
17: Lala from Brookwood.
4: Welcome.
17: Okay, you see, still on this Chinese issue. I think that company needs, the government needs to look into that company, what is going on there. Do you know that this company, around me, my son went to purchase things there. He left in the morning. You have to collect a part. Then he went in. At the end of the activities there, when he was through with what he was doing with his small cousin, they say the pass he submitted, that the person who is supposed to give, open the gate for him to pass, is not, he has gone home. So for that reason, he's not moving an inch from that place. My son and the small cousin slept inside that place. I mean, what kind of organization is that? You force somebody to sleep where he doesn't want to because he came to patronize you. It looks somehow. They need to look into the activities going on there. Thank you.
4: Oh, this is a shocking revelation. Oh, wow. 0705-512-9881 or 0705-572-7881. The government needs to do more in terms of their investigation, and I think with the final reports getting to the governor, it needs to be hastened up. A decision has to be made concerning activities going on, and a full-blown investigation. And not just reports being filed to him. And I also love the governor and appeal to him to also visit that particular meeting to know the extent of things and also hear from both sides, both the company and the community, and also try to speak to the workers one-on-one. So many of these guys can open up. I know it might be difficult because most of these people, they will not want to lose their job right after. So they might not be courageous enough or they might not be bold enough to come and speak. But the truth is, if they don't come out, things like this will continue to happen.
5: Is it the... Okay, listen.
12: Right. As much as we need all these investments, but it should not come at the expense of people's lives and welfare. So I think the government should make the investigation transparent so that people will actually know what is going on and ensure that whatever breaches are established are actually properly addressed.
4: Mm. Okay.
5: Well, the Chinese company, they are so much along that bypass to see as this. They have been from the last count, they have about 6 or 9 operating there differently, independently. So the same process, the same rules applicable to all of them. We are talking about this particular one now. What about others that we have not even have access to, that have not looked at their book? Somebody called and said they want at Oguatu. This is a problem with them. So they are operating the same, how do I put this now? Level now, because they are doing the same thing. So government need to up their game and find out how the ways are doing things over there
12: with, like with the community.
5: Yes, it is. Before you know it, others will be copying them after not is being done by government. So the Commissioner for Labour now and Peter Tilly should take it upon himself because he's directly in charge now, as it is. Right?
4: Hello,
18: Mr. Ponami, Mr. Jala.
4: All right.
18: I want to reward you. What I said yesterday, make a repeat and begin. So that is going on there with that Chinese company. My brother was speaking local and listening. Do you know that these people, we from this part of this state, they're not the one employ people here again because they're not saying they keep saying our people, when they work with them, when they get level, when they work with them. No, say we they demand for our right here. What they now do is this, they will just go straight to our northern brother. What part they come? Those who are not even need, they're not going to document them. They're going to get it's what happened to them. Those who will get relevant, like NIA or this thing to document and say, do they work here? It's a thing happened to them. You'll be like, nobody lost. So, if you read that place now, the influence of our local brothers when they work there, they don't reduce our own people when they work there. Like Katie said, if you need general, if you go do your own survey, now then ask for that company, go ask people for that company. You say over 70% of people they work there that were not able to. And you never take document on these people. So there's no welfare package on these people. So that's the government should be able to responsible because you know there's so maybe a guideline, a template before investor come to the state. So we'll get template. That place don't get any template at all. They only work like say, no, they only work with that government. Good morning, Swahili family.
4: All right, thank you. WhatsApp 0902-672-2592. WhatsApp 0902-672-2592. You can share your thoughts with our conversation this morning on our conversation and let us know. This one says, good morning. Okay, this one says, good morning. Okay. I don't think this is for us. Okay, I don't think this is for us this time. 0902-672-2592. Good morning. Hello.
19: Good morning, Paul.
4: Good morning. Please turn on the volume on whatever device you are using.
19: You said?
4: Okay. You've already done that. Turn off the volume of what you're listening to at that end.
19: I don't listen to anything. I'm just.
4: Okay, go on.
19: I don't have radio with me.
4: Go on.
19: But can you hear me clearly?
4: I can hear you loud and clear. Fire on.
19: Okay, my name is Fulani Agwele. I just want to ask a question.
4: Okay.
19: Has Nigeria been mortgaged to the Chinese nation?
4: No.
19: Okay. Is our government allowing our citizens to be treated like slaves? Thank you and good morning.
4: Okay. 0705-512-9881. 0705-572781-0902-672-2592. Kenneth?
5: Yeah, like that caller said, there should be templates. We are in Nigeria, yeah. And when the Chinese company got into your country, yeah, there should be, I think they were giving conditions under which they operate as investors. Maybe here too, in Benin here, or Edo State here, giving our people employment. There are also percentage too, or what who they should employ here, who they should not employ, and all that. These things should be looked into properly. Because you can't just come here and bring in people from elsewhere to get a job here, and they are not documented. What if something happened? How do you trace it? Mm-hmm. Like we are saying, now, somebody died now. How do you locate the family? Become problem. You don't just go and bury the person like that as if nothing has happened. We are talking about human beings for crying out sake. We should look at those things we are doing. Government now, we are begging the Commissioner for Labour now. As they have stepped in, they should complete this assignment by ensuring that these people are properly profiled. Those who are working there, those within the state here, and those outside the state. So let us know. If anything happens, we know where to turn it to. Then lastly, welfare. There should be welfare package for workers, yeah, where you work. And also, medical facility for workers to where you work. Because at times, we can talk about hazard. Things can happen. Once in a while, how do you take off your workers? These are issues government should look at now and apply there for the Chinese company going forward.
4: Mm. And
12: I think there should be industrial workplace safety monitoring system too for all factories, not only the Chinese owned. At least with that, they will be able to monitor things. Mm.
4: Okay. 0705-512-9881 or 0705-572-7881 0902-672-2592. Be a part of the show this morning. Let's have up the conversation in the next couple of minutes. Okay, this one says, good morning, gentlemen and the lady. My name is Ike from BDPA. I don't know how and why some kind of slavery is happening in modern Nigeria under our noses. What is the value of human life? This cannot go on in Ghana or even Chad. Why is giants of Africa sleeping? This is not the first time that we are hearing about Chinese companies in that area and what and how they have been treating our people. Okay, if the governments cannot protect lives, what are we paying for? Okay, this is Ike from BDPA. Thank you very much for joining us this morning. We have to sign out right now. Many thanks to you all. Many thanks to Kenneth Okumbo and also Esther Wulabi for doing this with me this morning. We're back again, bright and early, Monday morning, 9 a.m. up to this time on your One Family, One Radio, 88.1 Super FM. Quickly, let's squeeze in this one. Good morning, Super FM. I'm Michael Devian from Saplay Road. Please, what is the Edo State government doing as to checkmate these Chinese companies? I don't think these people need to be there. Please, the governor need to act and sanction these people. I'm really, really angry. Thank you very much, Michael, for joining us. We really appreciate you. And that's our show for this morning and for this week. Many thanks to you all. Enjoy the rest of your morning. The rest of the breakfast show continues shortly.
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0: And now back to the music. 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

0: children that band them, they say they must have been. 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
0: That's right. Good morning. Thank you for joining me this time. Your One Family, One Radio, 88.1 Super FM. Crazy Boy. That's my mood already, baby. Anyways, where's my horn? Let's go. I mean, it's Friday. Some can say Friday, actually. But I can tell you, Arista, she's bumping already. Brand new album out, Star Girl. That's the title of the album, and we are loving it already. Brand new album dropped. That's our third studio album after 19 and Dangerous. The year turned 21, and now Star Girl. The album is out. Couple of interesting records off it. Trust me. Crazy Paul must plug it to some brand new music. It's Friday. I've got one to come before we sign out. Let's play All This Happened this morning. It is All This Happened. If you're ready, hop in. Call me up this morning. It's Friday. And guess what? It's just exactly 7 days to the commencement of a brand new season. You heard me right. 7 days to the commencement of a brand new season. Bro, football is back, and it's back with a bang. But first off, let's play.
6: So, this happened.
0: All right, call me up, 0705-512-9881 or 0705-572-7881. Sport for Russians this morning. Good morning. Hello. Good morning.

0: Okay, good morning. Hello? What's happening now? Hello?
1: Hello, good morning. Paul.
0: Good morning to you, welcome. What's your name?
1: Good. I call in hurry. I'm not going to pay at all, but I will ask a question.
0: Okay, you want to answer. By 5 or 4, you want to answer. You want to grab it all, right?
1: Yes.
0: Okay, let's see how many questions you can. Please, up your phone is where it charges. I'm going to the question of myself. You say, my head time is now. My head time is not finished. Up your fully recharged.
1: Yes.
0: Okay, let's go.
2: So, this happened.
0: I want to assure you, you should be getting 14 over 14. I want to assure you that with the questions that I have on deck, you should be getting 14 over 14. Are you ready?
1: I'm ready.
0: All right, let's see the ground running. First question for you. Presidency extends memorandum submission deadline. Presidency extends memorandum submission deadline. Who leads the presidency in Nigeria? Seafood. Who leads the presidency in Nigeria? Who's the head of the presidency in Nigeria? Okay, question number two. Federal government inspects electric vehicles assembly plants. Federal government inspects electric vehicles assembly plants in Nigerian state, in northern Nigeria. Okay. Which Nigerian state is her slogan, home of peace? Which Nigerian state is her slogan, the home of peace? Rivers, Edo, Adamawa, Anambra, or Borno State?
1: Home of peace. Home of peace. Which one?
0: You have 10 additional seconds.
1: Okay. Let me go with, Anambra, then I'm not telling you Adamawa. Let me go with Adamawa, Anambra.
0: Okay. Alright, that's not correct. That is not correct. It is actually Borno State. The official slogan and motto. Why are you laughing now? Please, oh, please. Question number three. Oyo conducts confirmation exam for 4,500 civil servants. Okay, Oyo State Government conducts confirmation examination for 4,500 civil servants. Can you hear me?
1: Yeah, very clearly.
0: Oyo State has how many local government areas? 23, 33, 43. Maybe they add the 33, they go now.
1: You
0: say? Oyo State has how many local government councils? 23? 33 or 43?
1: Okay, 33.
0: Absolutely correct. 33 is right. Question number four. Godswill Akpabio hopes Odima arrive as APC holds Osun Mega Rally. All right, they arrived yesterday and they held that rally. Okay, couple of hours to the election. Okay. Hope Uzodinma is the governor of which Nigerian states? Let's go with energy. Question number five. Sheriff Oborivori, 6. Proactive security measures to boost Niger Delta economy. Okay. Sheriff Oborivori, 6. Proactive security measures to boost Niger Delta economy. Name 3 Niger Delta state. Very correct. Question number 6. Wizkid will be headlining day one of the Dirty December Fest in Lagos. Wizkid set to headline the Dirty December Fest, day one edition of it, in Lagos. Okay? So, Morayo, S2, and Sounds from the Other Side arrange the albums in the way they were released by Wizkid, the year that they were released, arranged it in that year. One was released in 2017, the other one was released in 2023, and the other one was released in 2024. Arrange the projects in the year that they were released.
1: Guys, I said arrange the projects in the year that they were released.
0: Yes, one was released in 2017, the other was in 2023 and the other was in 2024. Morayo, S2, Sounds from the Other Side. Arrange it in the year that they were released.
1: Paul, I must say this, I'm not a fan of music.
0: Give it a try.
1: Okay. I arranged it for the 3 years.
0: In the year you think that they were released, the albums or the projects in particular. One is an EP, by the way. So arrange it in the way you feel. Now this year release this one. It's easy like that.
1: Okay. The first one, what is the title of the first one?
0: Morayo.
1: That's 2017, 2024. That Morayo now 2022.
0: Okay.
1: I think 2022 is on the best there now.
0: Hello. I cannot tell you now. You want me to tell you?
1: You said 2024. That was
0: 2023.
1: Okay. 2023 and 2024. Okay.
0: Yes.
1: I carried that first one, 2023.
0: Okay. The last one was released in 2017.
1: 2017. I carried the last title, 2017.
0: Okay.
1: 2024.
0: Oh, you're wrong. It's actually sounds from the other side. 2017, S2, 2023, 2024. He dropped Morayo, named after his late mom. Question number seven. Okay, Leicester City put up for sale for more than £200 million. Okay, Leicester City famously won the Premier League title in what year?
1: I want to see the game. 2016.
0: You sure? 2016 and 2017. Press the wrong buzzer now.
1: 2016.

0: Okay.
1: Oh,
0: okay.
1: I love it.
0: It was wrong. Pep Guardiola came in 2016-2017 season, and he failed to win the league that season. And the next season, immediately, 2017-2018, they won the league back-to-back. All right?
2: That 2015, when he failed, that won the league.
0: No, he came in 2016. Guardiola was at Bayern Munich in 2015-2016 season. Thank you very much for joining me this morning, Mr. Fred. I appreciate you, okay? Hey, promise you some brand new music. Ashtar, Zayn Malik, Heaven Baby.
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1: 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When time reach, na go hear her voice. We dey inside the ongoing Harbor Trade Fair, where the apple for inside National Museum, roundabout, Ring Road, Benin City, Edo State. I occupy stand number 10. I repeat, stand number 10. My number na 081-35-57-97-00. You man, when of you maintain correct strong balance and lasting stamina to satisfy your partner, make you enjoy yourself as a real man, a problem. 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If you try to do small things, sharp sharp, you don't tire. 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
3: 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Now, maybe Baba Oyo, aka Stand and Waka. 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I occupy stand number 2. 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Make you carry baru, make you write and down now. 081-66-22-47-48. I call them again. It's 081-66-22-47-48. I don't carry different Ogonga medicine come for my people in Edo State. Medicine for man and medicine for hook, rheumatism and arthritis. Medicine for man, name be a man where we say he cannot answer a name as a man. Instead of make you come back for work like this, then you and your wife then I do as man and woman they do like this. You go to give your wife story. Don't be a newspaper reader. Don't be a storyteller. Don't allow your wife to carry your duty to go outside. Then make me come with Muse for a man where we say he cannot handle you. A madam where once you satisfy your madam, you make her happy. Now your wife then go be the person to congratulate you for job well done. Medicine for hook, rheumatism and arthritis. Medicine for a man or a woman where we say you cannot work at all. If you work small like this, you go look for somewhere to sit down before you continue the journey. All your vein from your waist down to the leg, maybe you get them. You go just be like say they use bag of cement put for your waist. Under your leg, he go they shock you. He go they pepper you. You know go if you know the time where slippers you go just remove for your leg. If you sit down small like this, your leg don't swell up. Instead of you to bend down like this, may you pray back, not let you pray. You woman like this, instead of you to enter inside your room, make you carry broom, make you sweep where your waist not they let you sweep at all. You will be say you cannot walk without holding walking stick. The walking stick, when you take waka come my place, you go to where I'm having your own elbow to. Elbow to mean if you the waka like this, you go just be like say na foam, then day your leg. Now so you go they make quick. Slipper, you go the waka like this, no go know the time where slippers go remove for your leg. Inside that vein, I go give you Ologbojo, baby, gogo. Ologbojo mean some people will be say they don't use medicine. Several times, different medicine, and they don't pack for their belly. You know they work. If I give you this Ologbojo, baby, gogo, you use and take gari, or you take and take pounded yam. Anywhere where the frame for block, the Ologbojo can't do the thing. By the power of Almighty God, all those things, when they do you, the pain where you they experience, the stroke where don't visit you before, where you not fit talk where, or if you want to talk like this, and so your mouth bend for one side, you not go fit talk where. Once I give you this root and herbs, all those things will be a thing of pass. I may come by myself. I not send any of my PK come. I may come barakete. I may sit down. Carry different Ogbonge medicine come all the way from Yoruba land. I occupy stand number two. Now there you go visit Baba Ojo, aka Stand and Waka. Our GSM number should be in case you want to call me. Make you carry baru. Make you write and down now. 0816622474848. I call them again. It's 0816622474848.
4: Country people, when they hear my voice, I salute you na wewelo. My name na Baba Yoruba. I occupy stand number one for the ongoing About Trade Fair where they happen for inside National Museum roundabout Ring Road, Benin City, Edo State. My phone number na 0702617685. Today, I don't carry good news come. What I won't talk about na prostate.
5: My main focus na to attend to prostate related problems.
4: Prostate, now the gland will be inside the male reproductive system where they produce fluid. Now that fluid, they join body with sperm cells from the testicles and with fluids from other glands to combine to form semen. This prostate gland fit get problem, start the experience enlargement or other issues for inside man body. Nobody sabi the exact thing where they cause prostate enlargement. But the truth be say, aging or some kind of hormonal change fit cause some. Bacterial infection or other factors that fit cause prostatitis or waiting we sabi as the inflammation of the prostate. But prostate disease gets some risk factors with the age, race, family history, or lifestyle. It gets some signs where we say if you notice them, now we say your prostate don't get problem. You will get frequent urge to urinate for night. You go wake up many times to go pee. As you pee, the pee is going to pain you. You go to feel some kind of burning sensation. If your urine they get pink or red color, you suppose waka fast. Go see expert for prostate matter. Because why? Delay fit spoil something for you. I occupy stand number one for the ongoing About Trade Fair with the Shelle for inside National Museum roundabout. Ring Road, Benin City, Edo State. My phone number na 0702617685. Once again, 0702617685.
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4: 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As you piss, it go de difficult to empty your bladder. For daytime, you go to feel tired. You know if you get normal erection or even stand giddy. You know get urge at all, abi don't turn you to 1 minute man. Now this science go tell you say your prostate gland no day okay, but I get good news for you. 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
4: 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My phone number now 0702617685. Once again, 0702617685. We get Ogbonge roots and herbs to take shrink that prostate and set you free from pains and embarrassment. 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I did here with my friend Marcella, will be prostate gland herbal specialist all the way from Congo. In come to help us put full stop to anything will be prostate issues. As they come, look out for Baba Yoruba signboard. I occupy stand number one for inside National Museum, roundabout Ring Road, Benin City, Edo State. If he not be Baba Yoruba, he no fit be like Baba Yoruba.
6: My good people of of Edo State, I greet you now. Now maybe the gala man, aka the king of high, I dey participate for Abba Trade Fair where they shall for inside the National Museum Grand for Ring Road Roundabout here for Benin City. I dey for stand number 4 for inside the National Museum Grand for here for Ring Road Roundabout for Benin City with my telephone number 070-6268-7665. My people, waiting they cause high problem. If sugar too much for body, if it affects your eye, and it no go let you they see well. Why some people na yamayama infection na he affect their eyes? Because it go affect their vein, and na one vein na connect the two eyes together. Once this one don't get problem, waiting be the sign for body, Mr. My brother, Mrs. My sister, be to say far or short distance go be problem. How you go they scratch you? How you go they throw away water? Something go they walk out inside your eye. How you go they red? Even pack up, some go wake up in the morning, their eye go come together. Now so Apollo they arrest you, and you want you be young guy alias small boy, and you know they see well again. Sometimes go be like say spider web cover your eye. If person near you well, you know go see her clearly, and if the person far from you, you go they see double without eyeglass. You know fit read right or know the difference between 1,000 naira and 500 naira. Sometimes you go be like say smoke they cover your eye. If you dey Edo State and you dey hear my voice now, I congratulate you because your eye problem done handy. Make you come visit me, the Gala Man, aka the King of Eye. I don't land the gidigba for the ongoing Abba Trade Fair where they shall have for inside National Museum for inside Ring Road Roundabout for Benin City. Now because of you where they hear me so, make Eye Chief Dr. Abudu Ugbesia Godwin, JP, Board Chairman of Edo State Traditional Medicine Board, join hands together organize this Abba Trade Fair. 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Not forget though, I did for stand number 4, the Igala Man, aka the King of Eye. My telephone number now, 070-6268-7665. And if you come to the Gala Man, aka the King of High, your language must change from I know they see where we are low to now I can see with Wipol Herbal Cleanser. 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
7: 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And as you know, say bone and vein, now the supportive system of our body, where we say they get vital message that they pass through for inside our body. Because this vein and the wire of our body, where they carry message around our body system. So anywhere, you know, if you carry message go, that place you can't go get issue. You can't be inactive. You know, you can't raise your hand. You know, if you carry your leg, if you want waka, now 2-3 people go hold you. If you waka go waist, you go the feel and from waist down to the leg. You go the notice, say you know, go feel pick anything from the ground. Even sometimes you go the shock, you go the pepper, you know, say you go the draw you from your waist down to your knee, down to your ankle, to even sleep in the morning, na wahala. To stand up for bed, go kitchen, na problem. To bend down, pray, na problem. All these things is no good. Call us on our phone number, Baba Ibadan, for stand number 70-3680-4071. I repeat, 080-3680-4071. That's why we prepare our washing and setting the root. That root, if you take them, it will channel all the veins. It will reactivate all the alkaline and the calcium. It will build them back for your inside your body. This prostate enlargement, now be the second medicine. We Baba Ibadan don't make research. Go far from Ghana. Come back. Don't prepare. Come now. We be say, some person, they don't get this problem. You're going to notice and say, before daybreak in the night, you don't urinate 7 or 8 times. Every time when you go urinate, now so you go spend 30 minutes because the urine not the flow. Now so you go to flow, share the you go to flow small, small. Now so you go the even difficult to come outside. Even sometimes you go to get urge, go to piss all the time. Even if the piss they owe you, if you not quick come out your sukoto, you come be like say they fall for inside body, you can't go to affect your waist down to your leg. Even to go normal toilet, you know go fit go toilet again. You can't spread, go enter inside your erection transmitter, you can't weaken your power. As a man, you go weaken your libido, you know, can make you feel the perform the way a normal woman being to perform. You can't make you look your wife. Like say, now your sister, now I make my bye, but I don't come now. And good news for our men, we be say they don't go feel act well. When they wake up in the morning, a good man, body stand kakaraka. Your body no answer you the way they call up. Visit us. Action for men don't day for those kind of people. We be say they're inside that category of problem. And by the power of God, when we give you, you go take away with on right ball. That gallant, you go come back. That button power, you go reactivate. You go enjoy your body. And your wife go say, daddy, thank you for job well done. We then stand number 7. Now there you go see us. Or you call us on our phone number 080-36-80-4071. Our tramadol machine day, we will take detect the stages of your case. Whether na bone, na get issue. Whether na vein, na get issue. Whether na your prostate, any other one, we will check out before we apply any medication for you. Thank you for your audience. Sickness is not going to be our portion. Bye for now.
1: Special greetings to all our good people for Edo State, especially to my fellow men. 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My wife got a day with me, Mama Miracle. When time reach, na go hear her voice. We then inside the ongoing Harbor Trade Fair, where the apple for inside National Museum, roundabout, Ring Road, Benin City, Edo State. I occupy stand number 10. I repeat, stand number 10. My number now, 081-35-57-97. 00. You man, when of you maintain correct strong balance and lasting stamina to satisfy your partner, make you enjoy yourself as a real man, a problem. 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If you try to do small things, sharp sharp, you don't tire. Abi, you know even they get the feelings at all as a man. 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
3: 48. I don't carry different. We go get medicine. Come for my people in Edo State. Medicine for man and medicine for rheumatism and arthritis. Medicine for man. Name be man. Where we say he cannot answer in name as a man. Instead of make you come back for work like this, then you and your wife then I do as man and woman they do like this. You go to give your wife story. Don't be a newspaper reader. Don't be a storyteller. Don't allow your wife to carry your duty to go outside. Then make me come with Muse for a man. Where we say he cannot handle him. A madam where? Once you satisfy your madam, you make her happy. Now your wife then go be the person to congratulate you for job well done.
7: Medicine for rheumatism and arthritis.
3: Medicine for a man or a woman. Where we say you cannot work her at all at all. If you work her small like this, you go look for somewhere to sit down before you continue the journey. All your vein from your waist down to the leg. Maybe you get them. You go just be like say they use bag of cement put for your waist. Under your leg, he go they shock you. He go they pepper you. You know go if you know the time where slipper to go just remove for your leg. If you sit down small like this, your leg don't swell up. Instead of you to bend down like this, may you pray back, not let you pray. You woman like this, instead of you to enter inside your room, may you carry broom, may you sweep where your waist not they let you sweep at all at all. You will be say you cannot waka without holding walking stick. The walking stick when you take waka come my place, you go to where I'm. I be your own na elebu to. Elebu to mean if you the waka like this, you go just be like say na foam, then day your leg. Now so you go they make quick. Slipper, you go they waka like this, no go know the time where slipper go remove for your leg. Inside that vein, I go give you olobojo baby gogo. Olobojo mean some people will be say they don't use medicine. Several times, different medicine, and they don't pack for their belly. You know they work. If I give you this olobojo baby gogo, you use and take gari or you take and take pounded yam. Anywhere where the foam for block, the olobojo come through the thing. By the power of Almighty God, all those things when they do you, the pain where you they experience, the stroke where don't visit you before where you not fit talk where, or if you want to talk like this, and so your mouth bend for one side, you not go fit talk where. Once I give you this root and herbs, all those things will be a thing of pass. I may come by myself. I not say any of my pikin come. I may come barakete. Now me sit down. Carry different ogbonge medicine come on the way from Yoruba land.
7: 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May you carry baru. May you write and down now. 081 66 22 47 48. 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
6: 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I dey participate for Abba Trade Fair, where they shell for inside the National Museum Grand for Ring Road Roundabout, here for Benin City. I dey for stand number 4 for inside the National Museum Grand for here for Ring Road Roundabout for Benin City with my telephone number 070-6268-7665. My people, waiting they cause high problem. If sugar too much for body, if it affect your eye, and it no go let you they see well. Why some people na yamayama infection na he affect their eyes because it go affect their vein and na one vein na he connect the two eyes together. Once this one don't get problem, waiting be the sign for body, Mr. My brother, Mrs. My sister, be to see far or short distance go be problem. How you go they scratch you? How you go they throw away water? Something go they walk out inside your eye? How you go they red? Even papa, some go wake up in the morning, their eye go come together. Na so Apollo they arrest you. And you when you be young guy, alias small boy, and you know they see well again. Sometimes go be like say, that wave cover your eye. If person near you where you no go see her clearly, and if the person far from you, you go to see double without eyeglass. You know fit read right or know the difference between 1,000 naira and 500 naira. Sometimes you go be like say smoke they cover your eye. If you dare Edo State and you dare hear my voice now I congratulate you because your eye problem don't handy. Make you come visit me, the Gala Man, aka the King of Eye. I don't land the gidigba for the ongoing trade fair where they shell for inside National Museum for inside Ring Road Roundabout for Benin City. Now because of you where they hear me so, make I Chief Dr. Abudu Ubesia Godwin, JP man of Edo State Traditional Medicine Board, join hands together organize this Abba trade fair. Make yourself enjoy miracle, wonder, and power way there for roots and herbs. And once you enter stand number 4, I say stand number 4, you see me, Igala Man, aka the King of Fire, you go begin to praise God. I shout, Obaga Tope, he said. After you don't apply our eye medicine, wipe all herbal cleanser. 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We settle down, prepare them to help humanity. 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Because the wipe all herbal cleanser, not many again. As people they rush them, and many they buy up, say, go give their people for abroad. You, when we say, now only daytime you defeat the sea, small. And for night, you be like Babiala. I say, no waste time. Quick, come collect your own wipe all weapon herbal cleanser today. With our weapon herbal cleanser, you go shout now. I can see the place again now inside National Museum Ground for Ring Road Roundabout for Benin City. Don't forget though, I did for stand number 4, the Igala Man, aka the King of I. My telephone number now 070-6268-7665. And if you come to the Gala Man, aka the King of High, your language must change from I know they see where we're low to now I can see. With wipe on Habak Lisa, or receive your light, come power your side. Oba Hatok Mahe, he said.
4: Country people, with the hear my voice, I salute you na wewelo. My name na Baba Yoruba. I occupy stand number 1 for the ongoing About Trade Fair, where they happen for inside National Museum, roundabout Ring Road, Benin City, Edo State. My phone number na 070-2617-6885. Today, I don't carry good news come. What I won't talk about na prostate.
5: My main focus na to attend to prostate-related problems.
4: Prostate, na the gland will be inside the male reproductive system where they produce fluid. Now that fluid, they join body with sperm cells from the testicles and with fluids from other glands to combine to form semen. This prostate gland fit get problem, start the experience enlargement or other issues for inside man body. Nobody sabi the exact thing where they cause prostate enlargement. But the truth be say, aging or some kind of hormonal change fit cause some. Bacterial infection or other factors that fit cause prostatitis. Or waiting we sabi as the inflammation of the prostate. But prostate disease gets some risk factors with the age, race, family history, or lifestyle. It gets some signs where we say if you notice them, now we say your prostate don't get problem. You will get frequent urge to urinate for night. You go wake up many times to go pee. As you pee, the pee go to pain you. You go to feel some kind of burning sensation. If your urine they get pink or red color, you suppose waka fast. Go see expert for prostate matter. Because why? Delay fit spoil something for you. I occupy stand number 1 for the ongoing About Trade Fair with the Shelley for inside National Museum roundabout, Ring Road, Benin City, Edo State. My phone number na 070-2617-6885. Once again, 070-2617-6885.
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0: 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If he not be Baba Yoruba, he no fit be like Baba Yoruba.
1: 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My wife gather day with me, Mama Miracle. When time reach, na go hear her voice. We dey inside the ongoing Harbor Trade Fair, where the apple for inside National Museum, roundabout, Ring Road, Benin City, Edo State. I occupy stand number 10. I repeat, stand number 10. My number na 081-35-57-97-00. You man, when no fit maintain correct strong balance and lasting stamina to satisfy your partner, make you enjoy yourself as a real man, a problem. 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Abi, you no even dey get the feelings at all as a man. 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
5: My people, I salute una. The voice when I dey hear again, the voice of Chief Yabiye Taishi. Yabiye Taishi, I tell una say no be ordinary name. Na name we be say they kill yamayama for inside body. If you get any problem for inside your body, no lose hope. The challenges where enemy they take the face person is for make sure say they discourage you. No let that spirit of that discouragement enter inside your heart. May you stand gidigba as a man. No let them kill your soul. No let them kill your spirit. Get up now. Fight your battle, because the battle is for the Lord. May you not lose hope. Not to say, you don't drink medicine. The medicine, no, they work. You don't take medicine from here. Now, so then they talk. No, let your enemy, myself, discourage you. No, let them discourage you. Say, all of them are the same thing. All of us, no, be the same thing. We are not the same thing, no. Yabiye Taishi name is quite different from Edas. My GSM number, in case you want to talk to Yabiye, 080-3410-2250. I repeat, 080-3410-2250. If you call me, nobody go pick my call. Now me go pick my call by myself. I don't dey been here over 30 years. If my work no dey work, you no go even dey hear my voice. My voice for don't go down. We get many of us where we start together. We be say they know they are alive till today. We be say they know they hear their voice again because of the nature of the way they take plan their life. So if you won't remain gidigba in this work, you must be truthful. You must be sincere. Sincerity. Now you go make sure say your name blossom. I'm not looking for money, but I'm looking for integrity. The beautiful future, so that my future go feel good. So that anywhere where they see.

0: My children, they will say, "Ah, now yeah, being, now make me survive today." God gives some people power. God gives some people anointing past each other. If you get any challenges for inside your body, the person will be say for you to walk out from one pool to another, and a difficult thing for you. Body going to pepper you. Leg to pepper you. Your belly swell up. Your body swell up. Your legs swell up. They don't even put medicine for ground for you when you march. You be person will be say you get severe waist pain. You get severe headache. Inside your body, they hurt. Something they work out for inside your body, kulu, kulu, kulu. You don't take medicine to stop that thing where they work out for inside your body. They even they work out come your head. It's still no great stop. Come see Chief Yabi Itaishi. Or you be person will be say your stomach will make noise. Or back, they pain you. Chest, they pain you towards your back. Or for you to work out, it's difficult for you. Or if you go toilet like this, now so blood, you the shit. Sometimes myself, you feel even the shit cutter. Sometimes myself, your anus go come, they pull out. If you don't go toilet, finish, go use force, take carry and enter. All these things now, problem will be say you're not supposed to do inside our body. Challenges is for human being, but the ability to conquer that challenges make you a man. No sit down, tere tere. This life, they know they sit down, put. You need to work out because disease, now be our enemy. The disease, now they cut person life short. Now they shorten person dream. Now they shorten person prosperity. Now they shorten person progress. So you must make sure say you fight that disease to the barest minimum. Fight it to your with your last blood. Because when disease don't enter body, the prayer of disease is to make sure say he put us for inside grief. So no allow that kind thing to happen to you. You must come and see Chief Yabie Taishi. My GSM number, in case you want to talk to Yabie, 080-3410-2250. I repeat, 080-3410-2250. No sickness where no get helps. Be person will be say for you to fire woman well, you know fit. You be man, you can't be like woman for inside house. Your wife don't complain, tire. You go sleep, nothing they happen. From night to night, nothing they happen. I so complain. How long you won't continue the complain as a man? Where you know go fit do well, where you know fit satisfy your woman. All these things now. Problem will be say you're not supposed to. Today inside our body. Or you be person will be say you they take excessive alcohol. Alcohol don't kill your system. You don't debilitate your system. Your system is no longer working the way it's supposed to work. Or you they eat for dream. All those things, bad, bad thing that you they do for dream. May you come see Chief Yabi Itaishi. If you get any health challenges, but you don't carry from one place to another, come see Chief Yabi Itaishi. Where Yabi Itaishi day? 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Number 31, and there you will see Yabi Itaishi. 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And you where you there Benin here. Our head office still remain Gidigba. 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
0: Check your time now. 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The crew, I see a part just now for outside. And he has security. Ayamosi, they call Ayamosi. Ayamosi, no, they greet, they pick my call. I don't know. Because Ayamosi, no, they come late before. She they always come on time. This time, she no, I come so. So Ayamosi will come today. So Ayamosi, he don't go for both there. I be where he go now. She ain't go. Go back and not for that place. Ayamosi, if they hear me a voice now, oh, yeah, oh, your people, they wait for you for yeah, oh. Come here, I don't say you not be late to come out like a pa. What be say they come late? You see the outside now. You see the outside. When you don't hear that, say if you don't know, you call your call the shots, call the receive call. So anyway, now let me know first now. Yeah, the outside too. I don't know. All these people will come. They'll come go to for outside. They discuss with people. They discuss. Oh God, my people. See now they discuss all these things. So not be say if they hear gurun now demo. What they don't hold, they go sit down for outside. Not be say now me. I don't sit down here. They go to them. Now they will go, they cause problem. Now they cause problem. This one, if I just set up peacefully today, what do you happen? You sit down, what do you happen today? Well, you know this week up today. HR one, don't the work, Abby. You sit down now. Who sit down this time? Can't come back.
2: Make you look number where I descend.
0: I want to see your number, what you send. What do you tell me? How much you descend? All these people now they suspect they go. Especially like now, why we draw 2,000 naira for POS, I mean for ATM. Well, now they look who on our back.
2: Says so chef.
0: 2,000 naira when they want to send you now, you can't make now your money. I beg. I beg. No go spoil our equipment, too.
2: Yeah?
0: Now you got the touch of this in there. Come on, your hand for that, please. Epa, you come out and okay.
2: Wow, kio.
0: Now you got the press. The you be a junior.
2: Wow.
0: Where ya na? I see you are here just now. Where ya?
2: Everybody wakaja wakao.
0: Everybody wakaja wakao.
2: Na me, I'm a ya keeper.
0: I be saying, I ask you now, whether he follow you because I see you now too just now for outside. Why don't you go drop? You
2: want to pay?
0: Epa, no spoil our this thing, no. No spoil any of our equipment for you.
2: We never hear that song with that music.
0: I don't know that music what they sing.
2: Why am I going? It will not be a magma. What is talking now?
0: What is it? What is it? What is it? The kind of music where they hear from you at times, I could imagine whether your children know they advise you or they talk to you. Like, I could wonder. The kind of music, at least I could expect they could hear music like Victor Waifu.
2: Who is that?
0: Your mother Joseph.
2: A body is what?
0: Can you imagine?
2: A body is a body is tea.
0: Can you imagine?
2: Clock, cocky.
0: Now, those kind of music at your age, now you're supposed to listen to at your
3: 70
0: age.
3: 70 years old man.
2: At my age, you not to say my body is 30.
0: Which tea? This is your teeth, whether break for mat finish. Which tea for the body?
2: I'm looking, but I'm going on that.
0: God, that big. Anyway, my people, see, I short of words. I just did short of words. I don't know if you will get advice to advise this old man. Because if I talk now, if you can go verse.
2: I do want to go verse.
0: I beg, if you be old man, maybe you can't talk to your fellow old man. Because you know, say, guys, young person to advise older person. You go back see the short term.
2: Young man, fair come on, let over this
0: no, no, you see us. I want to follow now.
2: Fair come on, let over
0: this
2: money.
0: No, I want to follow.
2: I suffer because this person now. I respect everybody. I not receive the call. Simple. I talk. I sit down. We should not talk. Could be this one. This
0: no, we may talk. And people want to call. I bet if you be elderly person for house, come advise this man because the kind things when they do at times. Not be at times. Most times.
2: When I know why, oh,
0: the way with the dress.
2: Go so give me a ticket. I go so go do small vacation. Now everybody go missing me. This is a danger now. I'm not going to let me drink water. Your copy.
0: Not be say, I would tell you bad. Now me, you're talking now. Say, not be bad thing. I just, the advice you say,
2: what do you have?
0: Do what to your mates.
2: What do you have asked me for?
0: The kind of music where
2: some
0: to
2: of my mates, you know what they did now? It's a book called I'm going to for one.
0: The ones record their life because when they do adult tea, elderly tea, you don't follow them do the thing.
2: Why are they not going to follow me do what me they do?
0: Now this age, now you say they enter TikTok. Now your message.
2: What's he buy it?
0: He bad.
2: What's he buy
0: he
2: it?
0: He very bad.
2: He's not buy it.
0: He bad.
2: He's not he bad in it.
0: He's not bad in it.
2: Not
0: speak
2: is
0: here,
2: he bad in it.
0: He bad.
2: He's not bad in it.
0: I beg, who got advice to advise this old man? Make advice before we begin to take our news and the story where we sitting for granted. 0705-512-9881 0705-572-7881 0902-672-2592 Who advise? Who I beg if you be elderly person, so that at least if Edda talk to Edda, you go see get a.
2: Eros, I thought what I said, give me a ticket, your pa.
0: Anyway, my people, more will take the compatriot news. Then when we come back, we'll come read the story.
2: I want 2000, I swear.
0: Lega. Leave a power for we like and like that. Okay, when I know this, I'm like that. My people are begging to come. We'll go take the news for compatriot. That the story will be said for granted. Hopefully, Yago don't come back. I don't understand. Eh? Many they keep us, they wait for you forever.
1: 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Welcome. Keep it locked in Super 88.1.
3: 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I beg you. I beg you again. Not take the newscaster serious. Oh.
2: Wayako yo. Welcome to Compound 88 News. Leba eba imatiti kwa umoka la wa JP Ambassador of Fema Park to Aduawa International Distita Epa.
4: Hey, you will not say with me.
2: Hey, okay, with me it is.
4: Oh, how long ago? Iyasikira Chu, alias English woman.
2: First headlines.
4: Why did they see that one?
2: Now, what she has watched for television yesterday, yeah?
4: Hey, you can't see them for this one. They never reach that level.
2: Okay, they never upgrade.
4: The person will like this one never reach that level.
2: Nasty, analog person.
4: He never go digital.
2: Never go digital.
4: He is digital.
2: Not digital. Digital.
4: No, let your teeth break.
2: Continue. The presidential working group of the national
4: newspaper
2: policing.
4: Ah, okay.
2: National policy in bill.
4: No.
2: As extended the deadline.
5: No be juju be that.
2: People they die for like deadline.
4: Now English, you no understand, sir. Read.
2: They na me dead. You talking me you as a deadline now. You say something. You see daddy. Now
4: maybe lega go tell you later if he understand it. But I know say you okay. No understand it.
2: For Nigerians, to sir, I tell you, bevo. To submit. Me.
4: No be goat, dey there. Why you dey do me?
2: Memorand.
4: Waka pass.
2: posting your opposition papers of proposed legislation. The new deadline is 5 p.m. on Friday, August 21.
4: How they want to write 21? It's not be 2-1. Oh, you think say now your football where you the worst?
2: Give it a visual organization. Other sick, other small time for solution.
4: No, long ago.
2: This man.
4: That is why it's good that you have me here. All right, the second story goes Dorsey. The Edo State government has refused the tadifase of the Edo Keno. Keno one no be na cloud. Edo they do cloud ni.
2: And they want go to climb up, go to cloud.
4: They won't be like all those American people.
2: Oh no! Where said they want go see God?
4: Barbarian.
2: Hey.
4: I don't want to talk barbarian.
5: Continue.
4: Say you want me ghost, you can't change our language, ni. Language where I never understand itself. Not yet. Deploy. As part of effort to. Why they come pack EEE for this one? Who they teach these people safe? I don't even know. So I leave that one alone. Digita, where we talk that time. I think Gofuno across ministerial department at the agency. The head of Safisi, you only one. Doctor. Anthony, Okungbawa. Oh, is that person name? Is he Okungbawa?
2: Poto. Another one. God, let it do name.
4: Now, so that they call him
2: Okungbawa.
4: Okungbawa.
2: Okungbawa. Okungbawa.
4: I don't know the one we
5: continue.
4: Said the state only platform remain. Priority, that's how you call it, of the administration. Continue.
2: Ni wa gaseva.
4: I know you that one.
2: A gaseva standard.
5: Continue.
2: At least 72 cases of child abuse. Child abuse. Involving children between age of 2 and 10 years have been recorded in Edo State between January to 2026, with fathers possible. For 50%. Yeah, man. Who know what is that also?
4: This,
2: Jesus.
4: That's
2: a
4: child abuse.
2: Child abuse. Child abuse.
4: 72. 72. In this year.
2: Any year, what? What? What? What?
4: What? What? What? What? What?
2: Oh, my God. If not be smart enough, I don't buy for your blood trumpet.
4: Everybody just go. Why will father be abusing the side?
2: It's not see mama.
4: If the mama no day, what you do?
2: Your own
4: edge. Your mama edge. Lelori,
2: if I this news, I cannot it anymore.
4: You see, it is very heartbreaking.
2: I don't find by what it.
4: It is not nice. It is very, very, very, very. What is that English word? Disgusting.
2: Oh, disgusting. Disgusting. Very disgusting.
4: Oh, yama, inyama, inyama,
2: inyama. That's your dirty news.
4: Heartbreak. Koda.
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3: This now Family House Compound 88 News. I beg you, I beg you again, not take the newscaster seriously.
2: Come off me, come off me.
4: You said we're not serious.
6: For
2: now, you want to read the newscaster inside this.
6: I beg.
4: You supposed to
6: when you read news. Not they express your opinion. It's a news.
2: You know that you want to read news.
6: You need people. Not people to express your opinion.
2: Make a debate that they give. Just the Baba thing.
6: The one where dress shooks they read. Now, so she said, hey, I am me. Officer the news.
4: You supposed to cry, yo. Because I hear your name inside that
6: news. What do you say my name
4: inside that
6: news? I see legacy.
4: Okay.
6: I bet Epa, you with the claims you understand. They know they express opinion of inside news.
2: Don't be you go tell me what I go do for inside this kind of
6: work. Professionalism.
2: Who's that the professor?
4: He don't break your heart. Your heart, you don't cut it.
6: Now, people, when they ask, go they ask. Don't be you to read the news.
4: From Monday to Friday. No, not be Monday to Friday. From January to August. Say they don't record 72 cases. The one where they record,
2: Where
4: people know if you know.
2: Focus, yo.
4: And they say 50%. Now, father, they drive the children. Ayenika.
6: Yeah.
4: Ayenika.
6: Nabati.
4: I feel like I can hold your chest now.
6: Now, maybe the father's.
4: I hear your name.
6: Now,
4: you said you see me.
6: Be careful. I will carry you. Go cut to.
2: If I don't see that man for Minister of Women Affairs, that for
6: what blood did you? Minister of Women Affairs? Minister of Women Affairs?
2: And I said, Commissioner of Women Affairs, people that cast it. So, if I don't go get the upper court, it will jack by my organ.
6: Ipa and Iya. I understand, say, Una get that. Did he pay Una?
4: We be paying.
6: Where Una they read? Where Una they read news?
4: Una never born. Now that is why you are talking rubbish.
2: Let me pass it, but let me
4: pass it. We have born before. Epa have born. I have born. That is why it is paining me. You have never born before, so he can call Lara.
6: So that one means you know you are professional for your work.
4: Oh, damn, Lara, they
6: read it. Do they read news? Now you express emotion inside your news. They react to your news. I beg next time.
4: For you,
6: no,
4: you.
6: Go
2: next time, tell them make them not put that kind of inside news. We not the inform people of what is the apple for society.
6: What's happening now for people? Nobody go to react for inside.
4: He be like, same as see those father. Ma kon carry came, ma kon dey.
2: It be like you not know where. Now I don't say the apple.
4: Now only I don't say to you.
2: Now, only
4: I don't say to you. And not be everybody. Not be everybody where you happen to. Not be in there record, yo.
2: This one at the one.
4: Only God understand what you just talk about.
2: I mean, sir, I don't understand what they person when not near inside city.
4: The ones where they inside villages.
6: Una go allow us continue for this program.
4: I don't understand, yo. You never bomb.
6: Una go allow us continue for this program.
4: You never bomb. Me, I don't bomb
2: security. This one not passing what
4: they do. I don't bomb children. So I know, sir, you carry this charge
6: so I know
4: for
6: them.
4: 9 months.
6: Did you know
4: for inside the womb. Inside womb, he dey cry. You were a wicked person.
6: What's going on?
4: You are very, very wicked.
6: One of the
4: things I say now, papa, 50% now, papa. I like
2: I'm a man. Let me check the issue. Two to ten.
4: See, they know it's not even like from 11 to 20.
6: No, they express your emotion inside news.
4: Now, children, you're children.
6: Wait. Una don't know you understand me.
4: Say the word, don't hate.
6: I don't talk, say you good. Ma, una no, if they read the news, you read the news finish. You they cry inside news when they read.
4: You don't understand the need. Because if you understand it, you go cry too.
6: For inside news when they read that.
4: Ah, you go cry, yo. Two. You know you know the age. 2 to 10 years. 2 new. Oh, my time is a B. They just give back to the baby. Hey? Newborn.
6: Mo will take call. They will read this message. Hello? Hello? Familias, una good morning. Now, bro, see, 9 days. So, like, I take God beg you. Make you not give those two people to read news again. Yasikira, make sure you not read news again. Now, what did they tell you now for you? Because of how you take the read news, say, make you not read news again.
4: They're not us, say that because, sir, I will be reading news.
6: Nine.
4: The person get
6: Nine. Nine. Naim.
4: Why you go they put word inside person mouth to
6: go? Naim be that. Naim be that. Naim be that. This one say. Lege. Why you they allow them? See, will they train them? Will they train them?
4: Who so you
6: I beg, just
4: train beer.
6: Me? I beg. I don't say you know yet.
4: You are amigo, you just you beer. Train me.
6: Hmm? Beer. When you, I beg, beer. No
4: and
6: verse.
4: And any woman like me.
6: No verse. Hey, pardon, are your family now, Ipa? Ipa, this kind is when you read today. I don't understand that, mo. Okay. Ipa, he go cry for us, I do. Ipa, take this to serious, so. Ipa, take this to serious, so. Where Ipa, na? He go cry for us, I do.
4: He know if you mess up his name, say, na JP of Aduwawa. Because of the news. That news is very, very, very heartbreaking, no?
6: This one say, now every Friday, my brother, every Friday, not the Friday, come every Friday. He say, which kind of news? Who be those people? Now, family has, now he first start to listen, I believe so. So, he ask who be those people. Now, he have secured that in Nepal, 90 today. Now, family has for Copa 88. Now, so with the runner. Now, so with the runner for you. Now, so with the runner.
7: Family house.
6: Copa 88.
7: Legal money, sir. Yeah, good morning, ma.
4: Good morning, to
7: morning
4: you.
7: Staff.
4: Good
7: thank
4: morning.
7: You. This is Miriam from rural. Okay, I don't know why they let you discuss yourself. He's pressing if you to the resources, so to help you, you don't go shout. I don't know why I caught a shout on the head.
6: For inside news.
7: Because it's so painful now. You know, you have to the reach. It's so painful. Now, mother pain. Oh. Now, mother, she been. Now, the pain which they feel, and she make her the shout. So, I don't know why I call the carry her food for her. As for a part, not very serious. You will go and leave. You will travel out. You will miss her. As you see, they disturb a part. So, no problem.
6: Who go miss her? Who go miss her?
7: I
6: know they miss her anything. Oh, yep. Why are they miss her?
4: Oh, yep. They help you.
6: Read that news. Read the script. Make her see that script.
4: You want which of the stories?
6: Make her go check the stories.
4: Yeah,
6: which of the story be that?
4: Which one?
6: January and August. With fathers allegedly responsible. Allegedly.
4: No be your.
6: Where legalize did they?
2: Yeah, that be a talk. I say, allegedly.
6: No, be easy. Now, so they call him.
4: Allegedly. He sound like your name.
6: Don't be me, Auna. Anyway, my people, more we take our story today because a past story, they grand do. I mean, now this story, what address?
2: This is why I go left. More could hear the story.
6: Oh, yeah. Bro, our person, make only the story for us. Call the story for us because this story, they very, very serious. Before you go read the story, more take this call. Hello.
8: Copandetiate.
6: You go say familiars.
8: Familiars.
6: Copandetiate.
8: Now we're done.
6: Mm-hmm.
8: Epa, you not give us history today. I don't know.
2: Oh, that's the issue that I have.
6: They don't want to.
8: No. What are you? Give us more history.
2: Before I go, I go give you an issue.
8: I do not, because of the story we're not good with it.
2: No, the thing, it went me to your way, my heart. We overwet me.
8: Father, give us this shit.
6: Okay. Thank you very much. Oh, yeah. Mo, take our story. See our story. Make you read our story. Make Ipa address the story we'll be saying today. Oh, yeah. Read the story out so that Ipa go address the story we'll be saying today. For his family, as well for company to eat. Oh, yeah. Oh. Uh-huh.
9: Okay, dear Family House, Compound 88, good morning to the elders and everyone in the house. Please, I need your sincere advice because my heart is troubled. I am a 30-year-old woman and I have been in a relationship with my boyfriend for almost 5 years. We have talked about marriage many times and he always tells me to be patient because he wants everything to be perfect before settling down. The problem is that each time I ask him about our future, he comes up with a different excuse. First, it was because he wanted to complete his master's degree. After that, he said he needed a better job. Now that he has a good job, he says he wants to build a house before getting married. Recently, I discovered that he secretly traveled to another state to attend the introduction ceremony of another lady. When I confronted him, he denied it at first. But when I showed him the pictures, he admitted he attended the event. He claimed it was his parents who introduced him to the lady and that he had no choice because they wanted someone from their tribe. He begged me not to leave him, saying I am the woman he truly loves and that he will eventually convince his parents to accept me. But since then, his calls have reduced and he hardly visits me anymore. To make matters worse, I recently found out I am pregnant. When I told him, he asked me to terminate the pregnancy because he's not ready to become a father and doesn't want to complicate things with his family. I refused because I don't believe in abortion. Since then, he has stopped picking my calls. My family is asking questions because they know I've been in this relationship for years. Some of my friends say I should move on and prepare to raise my child alone, while others insist I should continue fighting for the relationship because 5 years is too much to throw away. Please, members of Family House Compound 88, what should I do? Should I keep hoping that he will change and marry me, or should I accept that the relationship is over and face my future without him? A concerned daughter.
1: You and the heartbeat. Welcome. Keep it locked in Super 88.1.
6: Oh, yeah. So, thank you very much. We'll be able to read our story for us today. Hey, Pa, you don't hear the story now? You don't hear them? Okay. So, which advice will be say you want to give this particular person? So, where you are? You don't care. Where you are? Come out to Google. Eh? He goes, Pepe again. This woman.
2: I'm a yaskipa.
6: So, which advice?
2: Why would they ask me about the yak?
6: Concerned daughter. When say, this particular story come, the story long. So, which advice you want to give her today?
2: This
6: you know, understand that. Make she read them again. Make she read them again. So, do you want.
2: I know the way, I understand the God. In fact, I just do a lot like this.
6: Now, that story is the paper you will
2: pass. I just do a lot like this.
6: Now, those father stories is the paper you. You relax for that story now. And God made the handle them. I don't understand though. God made the handle that matter. Now, the military.
2: Let me be the person to me. Let me examine the person.
6: What do you want? You don't government person. Government don't that issue. They handle the issue now for the Ministry of Women Affairs. Eh? Hey, Pa, you hear that story? You know that person you want for you again, no?
2: Talk it again. Let me give professional advice.
6: You better give a professional advice. Oh, yeah? I beg you. No verse. Read that again for us.
9: Dear Family House, Compound 88. Good morning to the elders and everyone in the house. Please, I need your sincere advice because my heart is troubled. I am a 30-year-old woman and I have been in a relationship with my boyfriend for almost 5 years. We have talked about marriage many times, and he always tells me to be patient because he wants everything to be perfect before settling down. The problem is that each time I ask him about our future, he comes up with a different excuse. First, it was because he wanted to complete his master's degree. After that, he said he needed a better job. Now that he has gotten a good job, he says he wants to build a house before getting married. Recently, I discovered that he secretly traveled to another state to attend the introduction ceremony of another lady. When I confronted him, he denied it at first. But when I showed him the pictures, he admitted he attended the event. He claimed it was his parents who introduced him to the lady and that he had no choice because they wanted someone from their tribe. He begged me not to leave him, saying I am the woman he truly loves and that he will eventually convince his parents to accept me. But since then, his calls have reduced and he hardly visits me anymore. To make matters worse, I recently found out I am pregnant. When I told him, he asked me to terminate the pregnancy because he is not ready to become a father and doesn't want to complicate things with his family. I refused because I don't believe in abortion. Since then, he has stopped picking my calls. My family is asking questions because they know I have been in this relationship for years. Some of my friends say I should move on and prepare to raise my child alone, while others insist I should continue fighting for the relationship because 5 years is too much to throw away. Please, member of Compound 88, Family House Compound 88, what should I do? Should I keep hoping that he will change and marry me, or should I accept that the relationship is over and face my future without him? A concerned daughter.
6: Thank you very much.
2: I said that person say he want fatty for love. Now you remember that Rastafari music. Lucky Dube. Freedom Fighters. Standing on the Martin. This one a freedom fighter. You want to stand on top. My friend, will you run away from that relationship?
10: Who are you running away from?
2: See, cause you know, cause your story where they table. Sometimes, you know, this one not the make who cancel people. Because they be like, they waste the cancer.
10: Are you a therapist? Yes, that you are counseling people.
2: See, make I just surprise the story for you.
10: Okay, surprise.
2: This woman, say they 30 years.
10: Okay.
2: Say in Jam DC boy 5 years ago, told the call the collabo as a boyfriend, girlfriend.
10: Hey, okay.
2: So that means as 25 years, when this girl, then I Jam DC boy.
10: I didn't say you say 30.
2: And in the 30 years now.
10: So, for 5 years.
2: For 5 years, they collabo. Collabo.
10: They don't come marry.
2: He said the boy, not good to see him. Send it and tell us, say, Alpha, go go mad. He said the boy.
10: He didn't waste your time, money. That is his job, this is Christian. To waste your time, waste your life.
2: Very serious.
10: People that are very serious, they will be seeing the two of you together. They will tell there is one person
2: who come by.
6: He don't get belly for a move.
2: Why the open leg? You not know say the
10: you never give the open leg. Why?
2: Not know say that one. Why go up? Even you ask the boy, Tiger say. What are we? The boy not sentenced. You still go
10: you are nothing.
6: You the judge, the person. Person say,
2: make
6: you
2: the
6: you the judge, you go and vote him.
2: Person tell you say, the one person they tell you.
10: What did the person call?
2: In the fire, you better.
10: What did one man we say?
2: Ah, the person now, according to his commercial steam now, he don't go do smart thing for person, he for village you.
10: Ah!
2: you see now what the quarter would you get?
10: You waste your own time. Come go look for a wife for village. Like Kimasi.
6: Yeah, what
10: is it? Wasted.
2: Why was you calling me? They call that one.
10: What's it be your name?
2: That one, we know their character.
10: That one, where Park come from? A village. Say Kimasi, the Totorian.
6: Yeah, and time no day. More you take this call. This story we'll ask for later, for next week. Hello.
7: Family House.
6: Compound 88.
7: Yeah, good morning. I want to ask a lot.
6: No, don't know. Madam Hello.
7: Yeah, Nana from Cookridge.
6: Wow.
7: They both can still get says. When you should they wait for again, maybe advice and proof. You don't speak. They don't say their parents say now they are tribe. What do you say you see one advice for? What do they want advice you put? I bet then she says for carry a picking go,
6: Thank you very much, Madam Lolo. My name na agent, Ipa, your fellow agent, say yo. Ipa, you try for the news. Now your fellow agent, now you go support you. So now agent carry agent. Now soon they carry, una no get land, they point hand for
11: that
6: everywhere.
11: That one not concerned you.
6: Una good money again. My advice is simple. She has, she does see all the red flags. She should leave and move on with her life.
4: He's not red flag. Again.
11: This
4: one
11: pass flag.
10: This is the advice I have for her. Sisu, carry a baby like they say, huh? Sisu, not think that the life has so far. Life has no offer. Life is just beginning. She's the small side. Okay. She can start all over again, and God will help her.
6: You say, thank you very much.
11: One more advice
6: to Una too. The news will come for 12.
10: Who are you to advise
6: Mona, us? Listen to the news.
10: We have gone to different countries.
11: Far away.
6: Family
11: House.
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12: 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I don't come with different root and herb way I inherit from my forefathers to help a body day can't be and stand gidigba. Today, we dey talk about long-time infection where they worry man and woman. Infection know they make man perform well like a man. Waiting they cause this problem for man. If sugar too much for body, it not go make man perform well. While some other people, na old age, they cause their own problem because when man don't they old, na so e vein go they weak. As your vein they weak, to they active well like man, it will come be problem. So if you be say you get this problem of infection, you go come the experience say something they enter your body. As your vein they weak, to they active well like man, it will come become problem. So if you be say you get this problem of infection, you go come the experience say something they work out for your body. Now so something go they work out for your body go they vibrate, your belly go they make noise. Now so urinate, you go they urinate, your urinate go they yellow. If you they urinate, now so you go they feel pain, your piece go they divide, you feel they urinate more than 5 to 10 times a day. You not go fit perform like a man. If you do one, you go tire. I mean, you no fit do at all. If night wish for you to enjoy with your woman, your network will fail. When it come to action, be a man. Don't be a lazy man. My papa na 95 years. He still they perform his duty as a man. Some no fit produce well as a man. A real man supposed to wake in the morning and a body go strong kakaraka. How old are you? You never reach 40 or 50. You they complain, say your body not they answer you as it they be before. You as a man, if you bend down, na pain. You stand up, na pain. From your waist down to your legs, na so you go they feel pains. Not let your woman carry your duty go outside though. Some men no fit give woman belay because then coconut, na so water and you know they fit fire down. I beg, come see Baba Ilorin. I be your own na vein problem. Na so your leg go they pain you, your back go they pain you. And if you never use something, you know fit perform like a man. Your own na inia, na so your under go be as if say na bag of cement dey there. I be your own na dysentery or pipe. You don't fit they go toilet. All this one no good though. Make you visit Baba Ilorin, aka Mr. Fire Down. Now sharp it dey work. If infection don't dey man body, it go make man lean. Now so your body go dey hit you, your body go dey scratch you, inside your body go dey hot, while outside your body go dey cold. Now so something go dey waka for your body. If you climb woman now, you don't come down. If you try to do another one, no way. Now so body go dey bite you like say na mosquito. You go dey treat malaria today, typhoid tomorrow, and now so your mouth go dey bitter. As this infection dey worry man, now so the thing dey worry woman too. You be woman, when don't marry for long and no get joy for your marriage. If you get belle, it go drop through way. When you and your husband they enjoy together, whatever is supposed to enter your body, once you get up, now so everything go through way. All this one, nothing make woman get belle. Abi na your private area they scratch you. If they urinate, now so it go they pepper you. Now so some things go they move inside your belle as if say na pikin. Not be pikin, once they see your ovulation, all the area people go know say you they see your thing again. Now so belle pain, you go they complain. Abi, you be woman, where infection don't take for your body. You don't visit Mr. A, you don't visit Mr. B, you don't use different medicine in no green world. All this na problem. It's not good for woman body. If infection don't too take for woman body, now so you go they come affect your vein. All your body go come they pain you. You go come they get weakness of the body. To waka go be problem. Now so pain you go they complain. You be person when get asthma. cough, abi na ulcer they disturb you. Now so you go they burn your chest. Your chest go they hurt you, go they pepper you. It not go make you breathe rich ground. Whether you be man or you be woman, you don't marry for long, but nothing to show for it. Now every day you they cry, make God help you. Infection ready to destroy your body. Now you no go grief for Ramo. 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
8: Good afternoon and welcome to Super FM News at 12. I am Joyce Chukwuka. First, our top stories. Edo government defends Benin motorcycle ban. Edo community seeks action as cattle invade farmlands. On the foreign scene, Zambians await election results. And in sports, Opara Nozier calls for qualified coach, fresh legs for Super Falcons. We'll bring you details of these and more right after this. The Edo State Government has defended its restriction on motorcycle operations in the Benin metropolis. His severe measure was introduced mainly to address rising security concerns. The Commissioner for Information and Strategy, Kasim Afegwa, said intelligence and security reports indicated that some criminals were using motorcycles for kidnapping and robbery. He said the government would continue to prioritize the safety of residents in taking decisions on transportation and public security. The Edo State Government has inaugurated the new executives of the Nigerian Association of Small and Medium Enterprises, NASME, Edo State Chapter, with a call to embrace emerging technologies and global business practices. The Commissioner for Business, Trade and Investment, Omo Anabo, said the government was working with federal agencies to make support programs available to micro, small and medium enterprises, MSMEs in the state. Anabo also revealed plans to establish an e-commerce platform for proudly made in Edo products. This was to increase their visibility and enable businesses to reach markets beyond the state. The Edo State Commissioner for Information and Strategy, Prince Kasim Afegwa, has urged public relations officers, PROs, and information officers to prioritize clarity, precision, and directness in official communication. Afegwa gave the charge during a training for PROs at the John Odigye Oyegun Public Service Academy in Benin City. He cautioned officers against ambiguous press releases and excessive reliance on artificial intelligence in official writing. The Permanent Secretary of the Ministry, Dr. Desmond Agbama, also urged PROs to adopt result-oriented communication practices. The Managing Director of the Edo State Geographic Information Service, Edo GIS, Dr. Ehiagwina Bello, has identified fake, incomplete and irregular documents presented by applicants as major reasons for delays in the processing and issuance of certificates of occupancy in the state. Dr. Bello said although the agency targets 30 days for the processing of land documents, an acquisition of a certificate of occupancy applications are sometimes delayed when submitted documents fail the agency's verification process. The Edo GIS boss disclosed this while presenting the agency's activities at the monthly press briefing of the Ministry of Information and Strategy in Benin City.
9: When you hear somebody say you applied 2 or 3 years ago, ask them what did you submit. So they came a forged document. They have forged survey plan, fake clearance certificate,

0: fake contact address and phone number, especially for those who are helping somebody to register. To collect your document, collect everything. But when you now want to key it in, you put fake. So I won't want to reach you to tell you, please, come and check and verify so we cannot reach you.
1: Dr. Bello also cleared the air on the reallocation of lands at Okoroma community, explaining that the lands in the area were government reserve, sold by different persons who originally used the area as farm camps and settlements.
0: The land area is about 3,000 plots. We have not removed road. Not that way, you are just seeing the way it is now. What about if you now construct road? You remove the space. Then by the riverside, you give setback. And then in front too, you also have to give some space and all whatnot. So what they are now saying is that even the other way say, we should give him back the land again. So now he's so give to the people he has worked so that he will milk them. We went there, we're just coming inside the rain just now. They want to build, you go and remove their things there. Who are you?
1: The Edo GIS managing director therefore urged property owners across the state to regularize and document their land promptly rather than waiting until they need to sell, develop or use the property as collateral. The management of Ambrosoli University AAU Ekpoma has dismissed allegations of financial impropriety and administrative misconduct against its vice-chancellor, describing them as inaccurate and unsupported by university records. In a statement issued by the Principal Assistant Registrar and Head of Information Protocol and Public Relations, Mike Aladenika, the university said the Vice-Chancellor has operated within the 10 million naira approved limit by the Governing Council, while denying claims of a 200 million naira contract for examination booklets. The management also denied controlling the Students' Union government account and said the 1 billion naira Edo state government bailout was used to offset staff salary arrears. The university urged the public to verify information before spreading allegations, reaffirming its commitment to transparency, accountability and due process. Odibo Ewai community in Uhuode local government area of Edo State has appealed to Governor Monday Okpebolo and the council chairman to intervene over 35 cattle which allegedly invaded a pineapple farm in the area. A community spokesperson, Pa Okozua Paul, said residents were surprised to find the cattle without a header and had to keep them safe until the owner arrived about 12 hours later. He said the animals had destroyed part of the farmland.
2: For night, by 9 o'clock, we come see lama day for and one farm for near for pipeline there. Then they chop gari, do everything. So we can all our people come gather, go there. Lama come out, all be 34. Then we define people who get out. Then they can't come. They say, Nadia, oh. Then we say, make it then carry their lama. Go. We don't want wahala. Make it then go with their lama. And that's corn, gari, then they chop them. Even yam.
1: The community secretary, Mike Igbinedion, said farming was the major occupation of residents and urged the government to protect farmers from the activities of cattle rearers.
3: 2 hours came, they said they are the owner of the cow. I will call their overall chairman, Mr. Idris Mbene, who did send some certain people down that they are the owner of the cow. Okay, they can go with their cow, but from henceforth, we don't need cow in this community because they have been destroying our crops. Though the government should come to our aid to come and help us remove these people from our land.
1: The owner of the cattle, Salim Muhammad, said the animals were lost in transit. He thanked the community for their understanding and promised to evacuate the cattle from the area. The Nigeria Police Force says over 15,000 personnel, including 30 commissioners of police, will be deployed for Saturday's Osun State Governorship election. The Force Public Relations Officer, CSP Aniete Iniedu, said the Deputy Inspector General of Police would coordinate security operations. He said helicopters and drones would conduct surveillance before, during and after the polls. Iniedu said the state would be locked down from midnight Saturday, with movement restricted except for essential and security duties and voters. This is the news at 12 on 88.1 Super FM. More stories after this short break.
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1: This is still the news at 12 on Super FM 88.1. Now the rest of the news on the foreign scene. Counting is on the way in Zambia after polls close in Thursday's general election. President Hakainde Hichilema is seeking a second five-year term. More than 8 million voters were registered for the election. The election was largely peaceful, although some delays and procedural issues were reported. In sports, former Nigeria international Desire Okparanozie has called for a qualified coach and younger players to rebuild the Super Falcons. This follows their failure to qualify for the 2027 FIFA Women's World Cup. Okparanozie said the team's 2-1 loss to South Africa showed that the players often reacted to situations rather than controlling games. She urged the team to bring in fresh and younger players, stressing that the Super Falcons need a qualified custodian to guide the team forward. And that concludes the news. But before we go, here is a recap of our top stories. The Edo State government has defended its restriction on motorcycle operations in the Benin metropolis. Odibo Ewaye community in Uhuode local government area of Edo State has appealed to Governor Monde Okpebholo and the council chairman to intervene after over 35 cattle allegedly invaded a pineapple farm in the area. Counting is on the way in Zambia after polls closed in Thursday's general election. Former Nigeria international Desire Okparanozie has called for a qualified coach and younger players to rebuild the Super Falcons. Super FM News at 12 was edited by Esther Owolabi. I am Joyce Chukwuka. Remember, security is our collective responsibility. Be sure to play your part. Thank you for listening and good afternoon.
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0: away on this one, her one of her singles from her self-titled EP. On Push Play, we had Overdose by The Mavens, which our star is the one as well. And we also have Stability by our very own our style as well. I hope you're getting the vibe on, because I am. 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
0: Okay, if you're just joining in, listen, it's TGIF, which is the abbreviation for Thank God It's Friday. My best day in the week, by the way. And also, the special time for our goated section of the midday show, The Switch, that happens every Friday, which is I Can't Focus. Yes. And in the show, we take our time to note and get entangled with informations concerning our very own celebrities, done from their early life to their career beginnings, lifestyle, and recent information. 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Now, guess who just released her third studio album today and is ranking billions of views? Your girl, Ari Star, which is the icon for today. Take it, louder. Oh yes, it's your girl, Simply Erin, on your speakerphone. 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
0: I wanted you to feel something before I said something, but no wahala. Why don't we just get right to it, like I usually do? Anyways, Oyinka Sola Sarah Aderigbebe, born on the 14th of June 2002, in Benin and raised in Cotonou, Lagos, Nigeria. Known professionally as Ara Star, is a Nigerian singer, songwriter, and producer. She is a Nigerian of Yoruba heritage, both parents from Kwara State, and she speaks Yoruba, French, English, and Nigerian Pidgin. She is the second of five children. She and her older brother, Damilola, played music together during their childhood. Now, she gravitated towards the arts, and as a teen, her father urged her to prioritize academics, and she attended Lesseur Sonu University in Cotonou and received a BA degree in International Relations and Political Science. Now, Sarah, Ara Star, her mother supported her musical ambitions and reportedly encouraged her to pursue a singing career. Now, Star finished in second place on the Nigerian television talent show Multina Dancehall as a child. In August 2018, Star signed with Quavo Models, a Lagos-based modeling agency. And in 2019, Star started posting song covers by artists such as Andre Day and Two-Face, Idibia, on social media. Now, the stage name Ara Star is of Arabic origin, meaning somebody that is highly respected. She also appears in the music video of Erife's song, Dear Future Wife. In December 2019, Star uploaded an original song called Damage to her Instagram page. Now, after this, the Maven Record founder Don Jazzy sent her a message expressing interest in her music and inviting her to meet. Star's first session at the Maven Studio were her introduction to professional recordings throughout 2020. She recorded at the Maven Studio in Lagos with producers like Lauda, Don Jazzy, and Dayo Gray. I'm going to give you another one from her self-titled EP. This one is Sari. And remember, it's Icon's Focus. It's all about the icon for today. It's Ara Star and her doings. Oh my God, she's a big girl, trust me. Anyways, like I said earlier, it's Music and Me, by the way, on Icon's Focus, where we make you know the artists and their music as well. So stick tight. This is Sari by Ara Star.

0: Ah, this is a good one. Sorry, by our star. 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She's my girl, man. What do you mean? Anyways, let's continue the vibe now.
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0: Okay, now let's look at a career down from 2021 to 2023. Okay, you ready? Okay, now her self-titled debut EP was released in January 2021 through the Mavens Record. The mixing and mastering of the EP was by Icon, Louder, and Jonah Drill. Shortly after its release, the EP became the number one album on Nigerian iTunes and Apple Music. And by March 2021, the song had racked up over 15 million streams across Spotify, YouTube, and Audio Mac. Now, the EP included the track Away, which I played earlier for you, which peaked at the number 4 on the Nigerian Turntable Top 50 and the number 17 on the US Billboard Top Thriller Global. Its accompanying music video also debuted at the MTV Base official Niger Top 10. OK Africa included the song in their list of the 9 best Nigerian songs of January 2021. Now, on the 6th of August 2021, her debut studio album titled 19 and Dangerous was released. Now, the album marked her first time recording alongside guest artists as Fonse and CK. It included two top 40 hits on the Turntable Top 50 and star ranked the number 2 on the Billboard's Next Big Sound. This means this. Wow! Now, our highest chart position was with Bloody Samaritan, which became Star's first number 1 single on the chart. Now, at the 8th African Music Magazine Award, it became the newcomer. She won the newcomer award. This girl is so good. Now, in 2022 September, Arista released the song Rush as a part of the deluxe edition of 19 and Dangerous. The song charted in several territories, including Switzerland, Ireland, and the United Kingdom. Rush earned Arista the nomination of the 66th Annual Grammy Award for Best African Music Performance. Now, the lead single for her next album, Rhythm and Blues, was released in September 2023, exploring the themes of romance and vulnerability. While she also featured David Guetta's song, Big Fool, alongside rapper Lil Durk, which reached the number 23 on the US Afrobeats song and number 18 on the New Zealand Top 40 chart. When I say my girl is big, I know what I mean. Anyways, let's look at this Bloody Samaritan, which ranked a lot. And I mean a lot. It even won the Newcomers Award. Yeah, and I say Arista's first number one single on the chart. This is news. This is Bloody Samaritan by Arista. Let's get this vibe on.

0: My girl, this is Rush by our star. This is your One Family One radio station. We're focusing on our icon for today, my sabi girl. Anyways, it's your girl simply hearing on your speakerphone. Let's get right to it. Why don't we?
1: There are only two types of people in this world. Those who love Super FM and those who have never tried it.
0: Okay. Yes. Now, this is where my girl started going international. This is from 2024 to 2025. Now, Star's second studio album, The Year I Turned 21, was released through Mervyn's Record on the 31st of May 2024. Now, the album expresses themes of self-discovery, love, grief, empowerment. The album features guest artists or guest appearances from Coco Jones, Givon, Asake, Anita, name it. Upon its release, the album debuted at the number one on the Nigerian album charts and entered the Billboard 200 at number 195, which is 195, making Arastar the first Nigerian female artist to achieve this milestone. My girl. Now, the Billboard praised the album for its universal themes of growth and ambition that resonates across culture. Star's, during a 2024 radio interview with All Timer Studio in Lekki, where she spoke about her song Commas, the album's second single. Now, Commas was released on February 2, 2024. And in April, the Jamaican recorder Rose Van released Santa, a collaboration with Arastar, and it was amazing, trust me. Now, the track made Arastar the first Nigerian female artist to reach 20 million monthly listeners on Spotify. Now, in June 2024, Star made history as the first African female artist to perform on Glastonbury Festival Pyramid Stage. Now. In 2025 February, Star released the All the Love song. That same month, she won the African Music Art at the Mobile Awards. My girl, too many. Now in June, Star won her first BET Award for Best International Act. Her summer 2025 tour kicked off on June 20. With a performance at the Summer Jam Festival in New Jersey. In mid-July, Arastar signed an international management deal with Jay-Z, Jay-Z Nation, while remaining signed to Maybe Records for music releases. Now, on the 25th of July, she released Hot Body with Billboard, which Billboard called the Steamy Slow Wine Groove. Now, on the 27th of September, Star performed at the Global Citizen Festival in New York City's Central Park. During her performance, Star brought out her labmate Rema, as a surprise guest, and they performed Rush together. Following the performance, Star and Rema released their first official collaboration, which is as co-lead artists, titled Who's That Girl, on the 17th of October. In November 2025, she headlined the Tido Rave Festival at La Palm Royal Beach Hotel in Accra, becoming the first major non-Ghanaian artist to headline the event. Yes, let me leave you with this. We'll be right back after we pay some bills. Why don't we?

0: think about the last time you saw a really sleek sports car zooming down the highway. You know, you notice the shiny paint, the tinted windows, you hear the roar of the engine.
1: Right, but all of that is really just the vehicle.
0: Exactly. The actual force, like the real entity in control, is the driver hidden behind the glass. And that dynamic is exactly what we're unpacking today.
1: Yeah, today we're taking August 14th excerpt from the Rhapsody of Reality's Daily Devotional by Pastor Chris.
0: And our mission here is to explore a pretty radical framework, the idea that you aren't a body with a spirit, but you are a spirit wearing a body.
1: Which is a huge shift. The text sets the stage by demanding you completely abandon it, defining yourself by, you know, what you see in the mirror, what you feel physically.
0: Everything that traps you, right?
1: Yeah, exactly. Relying on those physical inputs traps you in what the text calls the natural realm.
0: So if the body is just the vehicle, what exactly is holding the steering wheel? Because the devotional actually splits the human makeup into three distinct parts.
1: Right. Drawing on a biblical concept from 1 Thessalonians, it says you actually are a spirit, you live in a body, and you express yourself through a soul.
0: Wait, hold on. Where does the soul fit into that car analogy? Like, is the soul the steering wheel?
1: That's a really good way to look at it. Think of the soul, you know, your mind, your will, your emotions, as the transmission.
0: Oh, right.
1: So it's the intent of the driver, the spirit, and translates it into physical action in the body. And the author is very firm on the body's limited role here.
0: Right. I think referencing the book of James for that.
1: Exactly. The text argues the physical form is merely a temporary house. So the second the spirit departs, that house is completely lifeless. It has form, but zero function.
0: Okay, I get the theory, but I have to challenge this from a practical standpoint. If my body is just a temporary house, why am I so, like, entirely consumed by its upkeep?
1: Well, because it's loud.
0: Right. If I'm exhausted or hungry, my house is screaming for attention. I mean, it feels impossible to just ignore those physical senses.
1: And that constant screaming is precisely why the text gives such strict instructions. The temptation is to let the house dictate your reality.
0: Yeah, it totally is.
1: So to counteract that, the author insists you have to deliberately choose to operate from the inside out. You know, refusing to let those demanding external senses run the show.
0: Okay, but how do I actually do that? Say it's a random Tuesday, my physical house is running on like 3 hours of sleep, and my boss is yelling at me.
1: Right, the natural realm is very loud in that moment.
0: Exactly. So what does operating from the inside out actually look like then?
1: Well, the devotional sets up a sharp contrast using Romans chapter 8 to answer that. Focusing on that screaming physical reality is called being carnally minded.
0: Which it equates to death or defeat.
1: Yeah. The alternative is being spiritually minded, which brings life and peace. To achieve that when your boss is yelling, you have to lean on what happens when a person is born again.
0: And according to John chapter 3 and 1 Corinthians, that recreates your spirit.
1: Right, making it God-born and joining it permanently as one with the Lord.
0: So it's like navigating your whole life using the standard hardware of human sight and sound, and suddenly you get a newly installed, highly calibrated internal compass.
1: That's a great way to picture it.
0: But when my boss is yelling, my physical eyes see a threat, while this new compass is pulling toward peace. I mean, it feels like a massive internal conflict.
1: It is. And that friction is kind of the whole point. You're learning to trust the new instrument over the old ones.
0: So I have to actively stop looking out the windshield and trust the dashboard.
1: Exactly. The most actionable conclusion in this text is that you shouldn't try to reach out into the physical world to find God or find stability.
0: Because the light of God already lives inside that recreated spirit.
1: Right. You have to speak and react to your boss directly from that internal spiritual consciousness rather than, you know, just reacting to the external chaos.
0: That makes a lot of sense. Well, for those of you wanting to read more about this framework, you can find the source material at www.rhapsodyofrealities.org.
1: It's definitely worth checking out.
0: Yeah. And the core takeaway is this radical invitation to rethink your identity, you know, shifting your focus entirely from the physical house to the spiritual resident inside.
1: I'd leave you with this final thought to mull over. If you spent the rest of today viewing everyone you interacted with, the cashier, your boss, your family, not as physical bodies, but as eternal spirit beings temporarily living in physical houses.
0: Oh, wow. Yeah.
1: How drastically would that change your conversations?
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0: is Tornado by our star. Officially, we had Hot Body and Commas, very special singles from her career. Anyways, I'm very sure it's just the beginning, but this is going to be the end of the I Can Focus for today. Yes, the I Can Focus for today is our star. And I've been headed by your sincere girl, simply airing on your speakerphone. This is your One Family One radio station. Stick with us.
1: 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Those who love Super FM and those who have never tried it.
0: Okay, ha! Now let's get the real recent information on my girl, Ara Star. That's a star girl. In January 2026, you can feel it. It's our year. It's our year. No more 2021, 2020, 2024. This is 2026. Now, she was announced as the contributing artist on the original motion picture soundtrack for GOAT, an animated film produced by Sony Pictures Animation. Appearing on the track brought The Family, a collaboration with Joan Billion. Now, Star was featured on Spotify, Fury Quency, Zin issue 033, where she discussed her aspirations and confirmed that she was working on her third studio album, expected later in the year. Now, in March 2026, she released her single, Where Do We Go?, previewing it live for the first time and the next day at a surprise appearance during the Brooklyn Museum's first Saturday's program in New York City. Now, the song debuted at the number 4 on the Billboard US Afrobeat Song Chart and the number 10 on the Nigerian's official Top 100, becoming her 19th top 10 entry on that chart and the most by any female artist in history. Yes. Now, it peaked at number 3 on the UK Afrobeat single chart, spending 4 weeks in the top 10 chart. Now, on the 26th of March 2026, she won Best International Arts at the Mobile Awards, becoming the first African artist to win the category consecutively in years. Now, in April 2026, Ara Star performed Where Do We Go on the Jennifer Hudson Show, where she officially announced her third studio album titled Star Girl. Scheduled to be released in July 2026. Now, the date was later pushed to 14th of August 2026 when its cover art was unveiled across social media and on Rock Nation's website. Now, in June 2026, she released the single Tornado, which I played for you before now, featuring vocals from Fola, having previewed it in a run of live shows that included her NPR Tiny Desk concert set and a performance at the Boiler Room London. Now, Tornado peaked at the number 5 on the UK Afrobeat Single Awards. Okay. Now, we also reached the number 7 on the Tornado Top 100 and the number 6 on the Billboard US Afrobeat Song Charts. Now, let's go down to today. Ara Star released a highly anticipated third studio containing of 16 singles from this album. Now, it is featuring major collaborations like Wizkid and Zayn. She celebrated the album rollout in Lagos with purple fireworks lighting up the Lekki Ikoyi Link Bridge. I was there yesterday. Hosted an exclusive private listening party in New York City on August 5th, 2026. She addressed her current social media quietness by revealing that she underwent a complicated major surgery shortly before her album release. She bounced back into rehearsals and promotional TV appearances within a week of recovery, made history as the first Nigerian female artist to surpass 1 billion streams on Spotify.

Everyone, the end of our conversation or of our celebrity for today, our star. But this, trust me, is the beginning of our career. It's your one Family One radio station, Super 88.1. I'm your girl, Simply Erin, on your speaker. We meet later by 2:30 for the Guess the Missing Word. Anyways, I will be giving you one banger from her just dropped album, by the way. It's your one Family One radio station. This is our star, Dangerous. 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

One Big Family on Super FM. My people, I salute you now. The ear whether they take the listening to this health enlightenment program from Chief Yabi Taishi. God no go let the ear get problem. And the body will be say, would take sit down, will be say, would take the listening to this program. God no go let that body pack out too. We do always they advise sooner because we don't get any other job than to advise sooner on how to feel, make sure say, na take care of na body. Because when body know they are all right, when the system of the body is being debilitating or the system of the body is being threatened by sickness, by diseases, by affliction, by calamity, you go see, say, at the end of the day, the person no go fit plan what he is supposed to plan for life. Because everybody will be say, he come this life, he get purpose. He get purpose why he come this life. He get the reason why he make God even create you come this life. So if you know if you fulfill that promise, will be say, God already anoint to your head. Say, my son, go into this earth, go fulfill your righteousness. Go fulfill your promise to the people, to yourself, to your family. At the end of the day, if you don't come to achieve this thing, now you can't become problem. You can't be say, you can't think how to say, okay, waiting your mate they do, you two you won't do them. And waiting they make all this dream not to come into pass is because of the fact that

0: people myself in the midnight, they feel wake up more than 3, 4, 5 times before they break. If then they piss myself, they will come to experience burning sensation when they urinate. Sometimes myself, their urine feel they divide into two. Sometimes they feel waist pain. If something even drop for ground, for them to pick up, it will become difficult for them. So all these things are problem. We will say we're not supposed to give chance for inside our body, because sickness they spoil person dream. Sickness they spoil person spirits of the body, because you don't go let your body feel move. Go find his helper. Go find with who's supposed to even help you. Spirit, what would they see? So where our body carry, so sickness now they make and they redundant. So that sick, that spirit no go feel move out to find what he's supposed to find for you for future, to open road for you. Maybe say the road way don't close to open up for you. All these things na problem. So we need to make sure say we deal with that sickness. We be say if they afflict inside our life, but we make sure say in dealing with all these things, we go the right place. So because many are in defeat, few are choosing. Don't go and meet all those 419. Those people will be say they don't get experience of anything about herbal treatment, herbal care. If you go there, they will just eat up your money, they will waste your time, they will waste your energy. At the end of the day, you don't go see results. That is why we always they tell you now, make una go see the man of God. We be say they provide solution to every sickness. We be say if they afflict humankind. That is why if you are going to Yabie Taishi, make sure say you get your faith. No doubt, because you don't work out from Mr. A, Mr. B, the sickness, no get solution, the thing still remain the same. Now I give you my Yabie Taishi address. 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My GSM number, in case you want to talk to Yabi, 080-3410-2250. I call it again 080-3410-2250. May I remain blessed and may I eat better.
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I see you're someone else's favorite now. 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I swear to God that I'm not hating now. 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

0: to my replacement. 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
4: You're listening to Money Talks. I am Godwin. And today I want to start with something a bit uncomfortable. Now, if you paid your rent 2 years ago and your renewal is due this quarter, you already know what I'm about to say. The same flat that was 2.5 million naira is now asking 4.5. Diesel for the office generator that was 700 naira a litre last December, you've already started budgeting differently. School fees is already on your doorstep. I bet it's higher too. So, everybody's saying find another income. With a find another income comes people talking about learning how to trade as a viable source of income. Every advert on the radio, every billboard you see is geared towards trading. Even your neighbor's cousin on Instagram is now a forex coach. And honestly, after the other platforms that disappeared with people's money, my own question is, how are we supposed to know what is real? That's the conversation today. With me in the studio is Amal Momo from Vantage Market. Amal, thank you for coming in.
5: Thank you, Godwin. And honestly, that's the right question to start with.
4: Okay, so let me push on it. A close friend lost about 400,000 naira last year to one trading signal group. They told him to put 50,000 naira. In 30 days, you'll have 200,000 naira. He put it. They went silent. Now, why should anyone listening today believe Forex when that's the experience most people have had?
5: You're right. I would be skeptical too. Let me just say what those platforms had in common. Because once you see the pattern, you will never fall for it again. Number one, none of them were regulated. If a platform cannot tell you who their financial regulator is, walk away. Number two, they all promised fixed returns. Put X, get Y in 30 days. That's not trading. That's Ponzi structure. Real markets do not give fixed returns. Number three, you couldn't withdraw without referring three people. And lastly, number four, the founder was usually anonymous or some random Instagram name.
4: Okay, so what makes Vantage Market different on those four points?
5: Vantage is regulated by the FSCA, the South African Financial Sector Conduct Authority, license number 51268. You can Google that license number while we're talking. You will find it. We're also regulated in the UK under FCA and Australia under ASIC. We've been operating globally for over 16 years. We are the official partners and sponsors of Ferrari in Formula One. None of this is hidden. We don't promise anyone a fixed return because nobody can. And every client withdraws to their own bank account. No referral required.
4: All right then, but I still don't fully understand what trading actually is. I mean, break it down for somebody who has only heard the word Forex.
5: Very simple. You're buying and selling the price movement of things that already exist in the world. Gold, oil, the dollar against the naira, Apple shares, Google shares, Tesla. You buy when you think the price will go up. You sell when you think it will go down. That's it. For example, what is happening right now in the streets of Hormuz? You've heard the news, the tension between Iran and Israel, the threats to blocking the straight. Now, why does that matter to you sitting in your living room or office? Roughly 20% of the world's oil passes through that one narrow waterway. The moment there is tension, oil prices move. When Iran threatened to close it, oil jumped from around $70 a barrel to almost $80 in a matter of days. When the tension cooled, it dropped back. That movement up and down, that is what trading is. You benefit from price movements, and news like this helps you understand the direction of the market. You do this on a regulated platform, on your phone, on your laptop, and you set your own limits. Most importantly, you need knowledge. You need to learn how and what moves the market. The minimum to start with on Vantage is $50, not $500,000, $50.
4: Interesting. Now, talking about the price of oil, is this why the price of fuel, you know, recently increased? And is it possible for an individual to start small with trading?
5: Yes to both questions. The price of fuel is largely controlled by demand and supply. When the strait has been blocked, there is decrease in supply. This drives the price up as there is demand. So till the strait is fully functional, the current hike will likely continue. On the subject of starting small, with Vantage, you can start with as little as 65,000 Naira. And let me be honest with you and your listeners, because this is the part most adverts skip. You can lose money trading. Yes, if you don't learn first, your mindset is bent on doubling instead of accumulating. That is why the summit on Thursday exists. You don't start blind.
4: Now, that's the most honest thing I've heard a Forex person say on this show. So tell me about somebody who has done this. Now, give me one person, not generalizing or like people do.
5: Okay, take Mr. Marvin, a logistics supervisor in Benin, who works for one of the logistics company. He came for a seminar in Benin last year, opened his account with 227,000 Naira. In his first 3 weeks, he lost about 55,400 because he wasn't done with his classes and he was eager to start trading, so he skipped using stop losses. He almost gave up. He came back to the bootcamp, did the 8 sessions, learned risk management properly, and by the 4th month, he was consistent. As of today, Marvin has not bought a Lamborghini or a Bugatti yet. What he is doing consistently is adding around 300,000 Naira to 500,000 Naira in a month to his salary on an average, and that's what is paying his rent renewal this year.
4: And so, no Lambo, no landed property?
5: Not yet. And this is one of the core reasons why people lose when it comes to trading. They are carried away by the privileges others present. They forget these people took time to build and put in the work, and not everyone will have the same story. Then they set unrealistic expectations. Greed comes into play and you end up losing all in the market. Then you hear them saying, trading is a scam. It is not. The way you trade or learn how to trade is what makes the difference.
4: Okay, tell us about the summit. What is it? When is it? And what does somebody walk away with?
5: The Vantage Market Smart Traders Workshop is on Thursday at Vichy Gates Hotel, 74 Hiama Road, Oka, GRA, Benin City. 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
4: Amal, last word. 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
1: This is Heh Heh Heh by Rema. It's exactly the time you think it is. 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
4: Good afternoon, Benin. Today is us back here on your speakerphone. Well, this is Edo 360 bringing in the top stories around Edo State. My name is D. Debbie. I live for updates. So let's get you updated. All right, with no further ado, let's jump right in. Did you know Edo State has almost 900,000 young people between the ages of 15 and 24? I guess you didn't. Well, you heard right, 900,000 people. And the truth is, these people, there are a lot of young people, and you know, they want opportunities to learn, work, and you know, build your future. Well, I have something that might interest you. Drum rolls. Well, great. Governor Okpebolo has said and promised that his government will keep pushing policies around education, skills, entrepreneurship for Edo State youth. So if you're a young person listening to me right now, this matters because, you know, policies could mean more skills to learn, more jobs to chase, and more opportunities to build something for yourself right here in Edo State. Moving on. This is a little bit, you know, off, but let's talk about it. You know, when people meant to protect you are actually the one accusing you and taking your money before they protect you, well, that's a problem. By that, I mean there's something hot going on right now. Let me tell you. Well, some young men has alleged that the police officers at Okpela Police Division accused them and demanded 1 million naira. You 1 million naira. I mean, for their release, they were accused and, you know, they collected 1 million naira for them. Well, the police commissioner has, you know, as said and is saying that he's going to go into this investigation, and he has summoned the officers involved. Like, this is totally unacceptable, but let's hope necessary investigation is done, is carried out to avoid something like this, because your safety is never meant and is not supposed to come with a price. I'm hoping more info come on this, and I'll be back here to update you. Finally, on Edo 360, if you're planning to buy a land in those states, please do not let anybody rush you into paying a plot you haven't properly checked. What I say, do not let anybody persuade you into buying a plot you haven't properly checked. The Edo State government is warning against the illegal sale and multiple resale of government land in Obage, Ewusa. In cheaper terms, you know, one piece of land could be sold to more than one person. The government is saying buyers should verify their documents and conduct proper check through the right channel before paying, because losing money is bad, but losing a land that you bought is even worse. Well, and that's all on Edo 360, bringing the top stories around Edo State. This was brought to you by Your One Family, One Radio, Super 88.1. My name is D. Debbie, and I'll be back tomorrow, Monday, to get you updated.
1: Okay, the Debbie on that one. I'll leave you with a jam. This is Walking Me Out by Se Se, featuring Whiskey on this one.

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0: Amen to all of Omale's prayers and yours as well. This is Amen by Omale Pushpli. We had If You Like Jim by Odimodu Black featuring Modini, and Getting Paid by SARS featuring Asake, Whiskey and Skill Bean. 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It's about time. Don't you think so?
1: Don't forget to smile. Looks good on you.
2: Super FM.
0: Oh yes, it's exactly the time we think it is. It's 2:51 on the DOT. It's time for the handover show. I'm with my very, very wonderful lady in my studio. In my studio, please. What say you?
3: What say you too? Hey, I like this. No, underlining jam. I go talk. I go
0: yeah,
3: use them.
0: Yeah, sing tune.
3: Just the.
0: I just.
3: Now, well, of course, I must be speaking English. You don't even say underlining vibe. You say sing tune.
0: Agree. But let me tell you something, my sister. It's Friday.
3: Okay. Don't hold down.
0: Yes.
3: I see. See, this girl, the chances just happy.
0: If at all.
3: You're one of the favorite days of the week.
0: Oh yes, you know it. Say it like you know it, my sister. My
3: I'm not
0: favorite.
3: Even need to ask you for location because at the end of the day, now you know, get everything they come out from inside. Disappointment upon disappointment. Everyone the disappointer.
0: In my offense, or in my defense? Sorry.
3: In your offense.
0: In my defense.
3: In your offense.
0: In my defense.
3: On top of your offense. On top of your
0: the
3: offense.
0: The thing is, location no day.
3: A lie.
0: You know they.
3: Okay, now no wala na. Later to now, check your status now.
0: Check
3: they had.
0: Check. I never.
3: Okay, you won't go. I know so you will go block me. I know you go. You go block man of
0: no,
3: you.
0: Why?
3: I know person. Why would tell
0: you be
3: may check and for me.
0: You be my personal person now. Yes, now.
3: Not
0: go
3: be like that for this side though.
0: How is it going now?
3: I tell you, fine girl.
0: How is it doing in your area?
3: Nothing happened for deal.
0: Oh, yeah, I'd be for your side, your corner, and I see what they call them.
3: On God.
0: You sure?
3: Thank God for another weekend. May the August do me finish, safe.
0: This don't August is long. Fast. It's fast.
3: It don't be long.
0: It is very
3: so
0: fast.
3: So we sit. What be the second week with this?
0: Still I talk.
3: Since.
0: Which side did I say Happy New Month here? Yeah.
3: So we start with this since. Now that was, we if not June, now we don't end the month.
0: That was day for yesterday. I said Happy
3: July.
0: New Month. Today is already 14. How
3: lie,
0: how is possible?
3: Slow. You the counter 14. See, you know, we will see enter 20.
0: Don't worry, it's 14 now. Don't worry, on the 20th of August, I will remind you it's 20.
3: Even that for that 20th, go rich now. Go tea.
0: Not tea.
3: Fine, gay. I like you see where you take your hair. Go fast and
0: fast. Now, my mom is careful.
3: I know. Mm-hmm. It is very obvious.
0: Okay.
3: I will tell your mom, don't give you again.
0: Okay. You say, don't the meet person. I'll not be the time to wear wig.
3: Call the beggy. You wear if you want afford me. You're not a big woman. If you want afford
0: immediately I
3: mount my Super FM cap for my head. I mean, my family one radio.
0: You know understand. I want to go beg so if me they see me with this cap. So that
3: I don't tell you I'll give you. Maybe they carry all back.
0: Oh my goodness. Anyways, no while and God go do one for
3: active.
0: Me. How the Super Waka Waka show they do.
3: We're here. We have to see if we get ring go from parliament later. They get safe. Now you know if you don't want to come today, you're the excuse face. They argue anyhow for done. You're the argue. They disturb me. They disturb Randy. Yeah. You go come cut on our team. They argue a bat.
0: No, I'm curious already.
3: I know you again. That's a fool.
0: Me. I live for that show. I live for it, literally. Anyways. It's your One Family One Radio Station, Super 88.1. It's me signing out. It's your girl, Simply Yeru. Nah, don't try now. And I'll give you something of mine. Very interesting something of mine. This is The Woo by Pop Smoke, featuring Roddy Rich, 50 Cent. If you know me, you know how much I love my track songs. Listen to it.

Yeah, come through, just us two. I like it cause you cut how I'm cut too. Come through, just us two. I like it cause you cut how I'm cut too. Hey, she wanna with the wolf.

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0: 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Call me again, cause I'm 10
1: 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Yes, boy. You dey listen to Super Waka Waka Show. Oh yeah, make me go back to the music. This is Super Waka Waka Show.

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0: Dio prayer request. 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Victor Edi and Patura King prayer request. 15 minutes are past 3 o'clock. 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
0: Oh yes, now we be Super FM. This chair, I'm not gonna break him again. Eh, lega lega. You do well, though. Now we be lega lega. I don't come again with success. Oh boy. This food, this food, oh my belly, well, I don't want to wash you. My people, welcome on Friday. I just remember something I always can say. I want, la, la, la, la, la, la, la, la. Oh, lo, lo, lo. Hi. I just forget. Try. Okay. May I call this my customer? I'll call, may I call her? Or may I first send a message?
3: Now you want to do that one. I don't understand.
0: I'm supposed to go supply and
3: I don't know how to take ourselves.
0: Ah, don't forget.
3: No, now I take ourselves. Now, see, we say, you know, they, your business is not important to you.
0: No,
3: who they forget things for business? Who they forget
0: many, many business they had
3: when they consider business?
0: Many, many business they had.
3: You never ready now.
0: Many business they had, so I beg.
3: If you're ready, we go. No, never ready.
0: That better customer. No. They call my people, I beg. No, best. I don't send out the message. May wait, I beg. May I go supply for a given later.
3: You don't talk to for a supplier.
0: Welcome. Navita will tell you. Since you know the, you know they regard me. I mean, anyway, success. This this question. Me and you, they talk on that day. I don't ask this question before. I don't ask him before my people. When I know I don't ask him before. That time, many people say not be bad thing.
3: Which question be there?
0: Rain day four. And your picky cutter say, Daddy, come inside the house before thunder fire you. Now insult Sabina K. Such as, I'm not saying I don't ask people this question before. Some people call say, no, be batty. So say, not batty. How you go tell to say, thunder go fire?
3: Don't be insults now. We can't
0: ready for, wait first, ready for. Ready for. Thunder, they see the track when they rain. And your picky cutter say, Daddy, come inside before thunder fire you. Na insult with that one on a care. Oh yeah.
3: Na care now.
0: Na care.
3: Yes, not if they insult you know. If they take an insult, it means you're about to say you say no wise and you told us say go fire
0: which
3: you.
0: Which can care with that one?
3: Na care, I care with my papa. If you can say, I didn't tell if not, to go fire you. Oh. Yes now.
0: I still can I before your mouth.
3: I be like here. I like it again. Tell you say for to fire you.
0: Oh, so that one I before your mouth now.
3: Na care,
0: no, because
3: I care
0: about
3: you.
0: No, which can't get that one?
3: No, be care.
0: You cut to your passing make no, before turn the fire on.
3: I care. Yes,
0: now. Cost me that one. No, you're
3: turn the fire you now cost.
0: Now before uncle.
3: Now we make our cost, not because.
0: What you turn that they do?
3: That the entire time before thunder go fire you.
0: Nah.
3: Now the truth, every day they say thunder go, it's thunder go fire you. So enter me to go fire you.
0: How you sound for your mouth now?
3: Back here.
0: You sound like insult for your mouth.
3: No, not sound like what?
0: You know, Kukufe get insult before, so now we cannot go sound as insult for your mouth.
3: No, not be insult now.
0: No. So
3: that the entire said before thunder fire you. Back here now, because I keep on guessing me, you enter me to go fire. If not, thunder go fire you. So enter now, me to go fire you. You understand? I care about you a lot. My pastor will say, oh, my picky, don't want time.
0: I beg
3: you.
0: My people, how you see that one? You therefore ask, I said, ready for your picky calls. Say, oh, you should be you woman. Mommy, daddy, enter us before I turn that fire you. Hey, this picky, who going to give us a chop? The guy came where I go use for that.
3: Why you go use came for that? Because he care, but
0: the
3: you
0: know
3: that.
0: I go use for that.
3: You will be very wicked father the way they see you.
0: That one, if not, that one will be wicked, may you be like that. Hello?
4: good afternoon,
0: yeah.
4: I
0: just tell you.
3: Yes, now.
4: That one, they call insultive care.
0: That one, even cannot do that one, better cause.
4: I agree to that.
0: Thank you, Jade.
3: Me not see cause for deal.
0: Better cause, now it be.
3: I not see cause for deal.
0: Ah, yo, tell your
3: if
0: papa.
3: They not tell you, they tell you, no, they tell you, no, they insult you.
0: Say, daddy, come inside before thunder fire you. Yeah!
3: Nah, better thing.
0: Hey, I bet who? Why people will get respect when I come? When I come talk to success. Hello, who get respect?
4: They
0: put
4: on a fire you.
0: Eh? You said to fire me. Eh, Oga?
5: Not be juju be that.
3: Now they hear
0: what
3: you.
0: What to be? We don't hear you. We pull your format.
4: Don't be problem.
0: Okay.
4: I can't say that I'm to
0: Daddy, enter us before thunder fire you.
3: Hey,
0: oh, you won't be your papa. Your picky cause it takes me enter us ready for before thunder fire you.
3: Very careful, shy.
0: Like, no English when we
3: you know, enter us. Enter his house. If not, you understand.
0: Hey, 0705-512-9821. 0705-572-7881. 0902-672-2592. Hello.
4: Hello, Lagalaga.
0: Welcome, Lagalaga. We greet you.
4: Wait till you come and make the picking talk now. Many churches are the enter us on that statue.
0: Wait, you know, guys, you not tell them, make it at us before you go call thunder inside the matter.
4: Oh, but there's
3: thunder
4: strike now.
0: So,
3: thunder
0: the you tell you that one. That's that. How you go feel?
4: Well, before begin talk, I don't say whether they hear the sound of thunder, like thunder.
0: Okay, what's your name?
4: It comes from Papa now. Now, maybe I'm William.
0: Okay, maybe you're picking in there. You got picking what they call Osiru, man. You're picking with the last person. Say, that is how, man. Enter us before thunder fire you. That one, show that one. I beat to your ear.
3: Not yet.
0: Nobody, not there, insulting anything. Which can't be that one? My picking. I will give my discipline.
3: Which can discipline?
0: The discipline one, I will give
3: my discipline. Which can and if you will be picking a boutique like that, too. What do you think?
0: Not matter. Hello.
4: Diplomatic girl. Hello.
3: We dey hear you.
4: How you doing now?
3: I did fine. I greet you, my boss.
4: My what the lag gonna be?
3: I don't know. Where's the lag? No one answer you.
4: I no answer because I know we join and I'm here to gather today for New Guinea.
3: Okay. Oh, so you don't find that I get trouble.
4: I beg your pardon because I care.
3: Thank you.
4: You say enter house before thunder will fire you. No, because I care.
0: Thank you, so you know now. Your picking will cut you. You say enter house before thunder fire you. That one, not because.
4: No, not because. Not because. Pour water for my body.
0: I don't pour water for your body, because now you know the cause is about. Cheat away to get.
4: Pour water for my body.
0: Nah, she for everybody. No, not be me. Mess with me because
4: I know, not be you. Nah, that is a bit.
0: How you tell me say that in no be? I don't understand. What you know? No be all the Gen Z. We not they get respect again. All the Gen Z. No respect.
3: What you concern Gen Z?
0: No respect again.
3: What you concern Gen Z?
0: I hope you're mess.
4: Mr. Shockers and Mr. Legelege. Good afternoon.
0: What's your name?
3: You too.
4: Yeah, I'm over the top.
0: Poison when they buy instantly and the one where they take time. It differentiates them. Not be poison, they are to be. Poison be poison.
4: Okay, that's
0: not
4: the difference.
0: No, poison, not be poison. Whether they take time or they take fast, not be poison, be.
4: Don't drop your points.
0: You know, guys, I want to talk this thing, Rich. Like, you know, you not to know get respect. I know, because
3: understand.
0: If you get respect, you don't go to talk like a word.
3: No, they're very caring of the child. You understand? Yeah.
0: Hey, hello.
3: Now you get bad character. I'm making the thing as an insult.
0: Bad character. Now you don't get bad character now. Hello. Hello.
3: Mm-hmm. Are your people be this?
0: This was a good afternoon, diplomatic legge and Miss Success. The radar is a blade. How una day now? How una also they go? We thank God though. I've got my bright from Aduawa. Say now is auto. What of Ebuka the radio? Ebuka day. Una well done. This one say legges and success. Una do now bro still they greet una. I go flog that picking. Where? That one Polish insult. That be that one. If I could did it, since Umayemi now. Hello?
3: You did that for me.
0: Welcome in.
6: I am not
3: Joy.
0: This kind of voice go good.
3: Joy.
0: If this voice, you tell me. If you use this voice, they tell me I know verse.
3: Joy.
0: No, they sing again.
3: Jesus, get me singing. Oh, see what the Lord has done for me.
0: Those are black. Those are a bad voice. Remember. Hello.
6: I want to convince you.
3: It's not cause. Thank you, George. See what I sing for George.
6: Because for me, if that father always curses that child every day, don't afraid you. Once that child uses it, then I see he is.
0: You tell me now.
6: But if father was a user and the child just used it, then I don't see any.
0: Oh yeah, you tell me now. Just tell me now. Just talk to you. Just tell me. Come and inside. Tell me.
6: Yeah, can come inside before thought I fire you.
0: Come again. Take a minute.
6: Like rote eta isa before fire. Like rote eta isa before thought I fire you. Let's talk now.
3: Okay, so now you prefer Joy voice over my voice. Lege.
0: Now me go choose the one when you want to be insult to me.
3: No,
0: want to be insult to me. This is your answer to me. No, to talk again.
3: Lege. So now Joy voice you won't pick. All right.
0: Why you know fit? Just tell your papa say go inside the hair. Why must you have turned the fire?
3: Nah, for emphasis.
0: Success, your mat. So your mat no go effing you. Talk that kind of thing. For your papa, not to lay curse on you. You try him. Put yourself for your papa's shoe. Make you see how he sound. I sent. Thank you very much. I sent. This is success. She no get respect. Randy get respect. I make another right now to give us that spot. He must say, Randy, come inside before turn the fire you. What did Randy go do with the chest? Diplomatic legge.
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0: Yes, on to matter like this, it confirms to us a big one day for inside matter now, because as it stands like this, it confirms to us the NFF and does set up a committee now to investigate the performance of the Super Falcons. And make you understand to see where so Rewolf like this now to sign 12 players now ahead of the new season, and also promise to see where say more to come before the season goes start. But based on the way things, a position like this now, so we understand to see where say come like this, time not to serve it in no time, because the Spanish La Liga, they kick off this weekend. So we go look matter when it get to do with the Spanish La Liga, and also the community shield when it will take place on Sunday between Arsenal and Man City. These are many more. 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

0: All right, now straight up, now Moku Bowling enter inside Matana because time not there to say no time. You know, say yes, charity now inside. For the start, so they say charity begins at home. So make we start from inside the home. Until Matamini get to do with the Salvation Cup under 15 football tournament when they take place now for the sports complex of the University of Benin, Teaching Hospital. We understand that we'll see match the three features when they take place yesterday. The games and the result of the games yesterday, we see the game between Sanku FC when they lost 2 Kondo to Edo Young Stars now FA. Then the Breed FC now beat Chavik 2-1. We see Golden Stars now play goalless draw with Rockers. Then for inside matter now, we see Ogiva FC now play Powerhouse now. They lost 3 Kondo to Powerhouse. And Glimpse FC now lost 3-1 now to MFN FC. And we understand I say Namu FC now beat Elite Stars, Elite Babes 3 Kondo. Then for inside Igiadolo FC now, they lost 3 Kondo to Breeze to Kings FC now for inside the matter. So earlier today, now games in the BC has take place earlier today. The results we don't get so far now for inside the matter. We understand that too. So we'll say Glimpse like this now. So lost 3 Kondo now to Ogbomo FC. While Sanko FC like this now beat Chavik FC now 2 Kondo. Then Edo Young Stars like this now. So we beat Rangers Dynamite now 2 Kondo for inside the matter. Then Mountain of a Fire, which is the MLF, that lost 3 Kondo to Delight FC. So big one now for inside the matter, and this now tournament when they yes they go on now for inside matter when they get to do it under 15 tournament, and we understand too. So we say the final of this tournament now will come up by next week. So all the teams now they do well now to represent themselves now, and they also they give a good account of themselves. So not forget, if you deal within the Igbowo Aziz, even if you're not deal within the Igbowo Aziz now, self, you see if you see balling enter inside matter when you get to do it UBTH pitch 1 and pitch 2 for training for the sports complex now to run enter inside those places now to make sure say yes you support and get a good football. Not be tomorrow when you just see those guys there for Europe, you're going to say, ah, look and now when they be say yes, it is start now because they say catch them young now from inside house for the start. All right, Boku Bowling enter inside Matamini get to do with the Super Falcons, because yesterday now we see Matamini get to do with the Super Falcons, but the coach they call Justin Madugu don't come out now to apologize to Nigerians now for inside the matter. Now Justin Madugu will be the coach of the Super Falcons. He apologized after the team lost 2-1 to South Africa. Now the second opportunity win BCS they get to Bowling enter inside the FIFA Women World Cup now for inside Brazil. Justin Madugu now see apologize now for the team Katakata performance or Kamuka performance. Now the 10-time Africa champions like this now, so they eliminated now for inside the quarterfinal by Indomitable Lioness of Cameroon. And at the same time too, we still understand too, so we'll say Nigeria has also failed to secure Inter-Confederation's playoff now after they lost 2-1 now to Matamini get to do with South Africa now. So Madugu talked to us, say the players there say they give their best on the pitch. The coach also said we'll say like this now, say take full responsibility for the Super Falcons of failure to for the competition. I say first of all, say he want to apologize to all Nigerians over their inability now to make an out to the World Cup. He say and not be something in the BCS happen intentional. Say they came, they come now and they do their best now. When BCS they feed you say, but their best not they good enough. He says so like this, say that they very very sorry. And at the same time, so say they take a full responsibility. So Osas, you were the verse for Justin Madugu before.
1: He don't
0: apologize to
1: no,
0: you.
1: No, I'm not for the verse for Anna. Don't say not be my guy, but I'm not for the verse for Madugu. Because you not forgive it, you not get.
0: Yes. So who not get him? Madugu not get him?
1: Tactically, he not fed the. Now, the people go to say, but winners last WAFCO will be they lose.
0: But no improvement from the team when you win the Nations, that WAFCO. Because this was even four below that performance.
1: That team will win that last WAFCO. Now, the determination of the players, the hunger of the players, and most of those players, they're on form. And the likes of the Esther Okoronkwo, this tournament, Esther not too show face for this tournament.
0: Because not to give her the opportunity to
1: she
0: play.
1: She not get the opportunity, and she just come back from the injury. And this now coach really don't tell us, say, in prefer to the play with a home-based team first. Then later, you call they bring in those ones, we say they come from Bodo Yibo, they strengthen the team, because any which you want to look at, you're supposed to start from house, so that the team goes strong, gets solid foundation.
0: Based on charity.
1: You go check out, and we qualify or we not qualify, they beat us anyhow. I don't blame the coach, because you go check the record of the coach. This is not a person who don't handle Adamawa United, they chop relegation. They don't handle two clubs for inside Nigeria League, they don't chop relegation. So, waiting, you be the expert from that kind of coach. The goalkeeper coach of the Super Falcons, now Wiki Torres, goalkeeper coach, what do you expect from her?
0: But we get Anna Gumanu now when he represents the Super Falcons, at least the first goalkeeper what to he, win this thing. We get her inside that same team too.
1: What thing do is it Anna changing?
0: Now him, now Anna Gumanu is changing.
1: She's not there with them. She not. I think she did with the under 17 also. She did with one of them. Even Precious did it. What do those ones? Precious did not there near this team. So those now iconic goalkeepers, so we say their face don't show for the Super Eagles. So you they carry local person country keep away, they keep for inside, we don't keep for France, don't keep for
0: but now that won't be the major people. Issue.
1: What do you want impact on the goalkeeper? Move leave that side now. Then who go give us a PE teacher as coach? What? The matter long ago.
0: Jose Mourinho not be PE teacher.
1: The matter, no, Jose Mourinho, at least, even when they do all those things, you they see the tactics, you they see how in the how in they command the team, how in they bring in the input for inside the team, even when he did for himself, people to where maybe people never to Sabian, we see the kind of football where Jose Mourinho play.
0: But the one question I want to ask now, why Nigerian coaches now they fear to go outside now, and at the same time, too. We always they understand, see, after they do one or two bad courses for NIS, and at the same time, you maybe they're going to do Calv grade D or C like this now, so they just relax. When they say yes, I never see when they say Nigerian coach now, after I come out for school, say do internship for another club side, even if I'm Nigerian, that's okay. Maybe like Justin Madugu now could do internship now for inside the Bender Lecturance or that Kennedy Boboe, I never see him. But would they see where Van Persie could do internship for Manchester United, Mikel Arteta do internship too for Arsenal, Pellegrini to do internship for Manchester United under Sir Alex Ferguson, before he become assistant to Rafael Benitez for Liverpool?
1: This one we talk
0: so. Why?
1: You know, the answer, look Italy.
0: Because our technical depth, our coaches...
1: Look Nigerian coaches, look Italian coaches. Any difference there?
0: Big difference there.
1: No, in terms of how their own package just be, apart from Moku remove Conte, Moku remove, I say the old man will win league with Leicester, Moku remove Ancelotti. Name Italian coach will be say you go fika the combo for us. They said up United because all their life now be say if we all day here, as long as we the chop for here, we all day here, we are okay. We nothing concern us to improve our CV. Some coaches there for inside this Nigeria where they coach top league. So never even get UEFA B license. The highest way they get now CAF B license. So not get CAF A.
0: They not get CAF B. Because if they get CAF B safe, they go still use Antis down for bench.
1: So with not be two seasons ago when they play CAF Champions League, in by coach not the bench.
0: Mama Makapabo when he win for Rangers.
1: Another person
0: when he win for Rangers and the couple day when he go Abia Warriors, he not see the bench too. Now John Obu,
1: foreign coach on the bench. John Obu when not lead team on the bench. So it boils down to the ambition first, ambition of our coaches. What thing will they look at the top when it comes to coaching?
0: So what did they stop them from making to get that certificate when they say yes, it guaranteed them?
1: I still blame our administrators because for Nigerian football, now I know you. Now you go check, see what happened to under 20 now. Since that coach don't day for inside Nigerian League, Aliyu Zubairu, how far with him? They go see the package out tomorrow. You hear say now one club don't still sign up for inside MPFL. Meanwhile, you they get young coaches who maybe say then they finish school. Some Nigerian coaches they get UFRB license.
0: And they not get club.
1: They're not the club. They just did. Meanwhile, with the repackage coaches, so maybe say, don't this is 2010, don't this is 2000, don't even coach when Kadiri Kana the coach, when even carry him by win league. Some coaches still this since that time, they see this in now. So, when our
0: administrators... Right, so it confirms, so we say, Nigerian Football Federation, the NFF license already constituted a 6-man member committee for fact-finding to investigate the country's recent struggle for international football, particular focus on the matter we get to do with the Super Falcons' failure to qualify for the 2027 FIFA Women World Cup.
1: Now, yeah, but my own problem now. That's why I say I don't feel blame the coach or say nah, coach, because the coach do wear a power reach. Where to be the level of preparation when they give the coach?
0: Okay, see members of the committee now. We understand. I say former NFF General Secretary and Ambassador Fanny Amu Emohen go share the fact finding committee. Other members now for inside this committee now, and a former under 20 head coach and president of the Nigerian Football Coaches Association. Ladambosu. former Super Falcons captain, multiple winner, AFCON winner, and FIFA World Cup star, Desire Oparanuze, and former Super Eagles captain, AFCON winner, and FIFA World Cup star, Motiu Adepoju, and former FIFA referee, Dr. Alice Mana.
1: Well, I now go throw stone, give the people where they bring consider for this place. So, but what he concern Ladam, which age grade tournament Ladambosu win when be saying they in charge of the age grade team under 17, under 20, half a market for them. He reach final for any of the tournament. Now you they bring in Desire of Paranoze, no disrespect to her. She na legend of the game. But on what basis to correlate players where she play with or how is she a coach? Is she a football analyst? Is she a football strategist? Is he a... What will be her qualification first? So, now here be the main problem. Now, the...
0: You know that the players go tell us, say... maybe money they're supposed to pay us.
1: NFF don't see scapegoats. And it just... It's easy. And this now where Nigerians, they easily carried away. The coach not do well. The coach let us down. The coach, you know, quality players for the team. We full year. But the coach don't do well. Power reach. Now, who appoints the coach? Now, as NFF, they do 6-month study group. Maybe they expect now NSC now go do their own 6-month study group.
0: Even the NSC said they contribute to this failure.
1: Now, like this, me they expect them. So, since NFF don't start, they want to withdraw themselves come out. Make NSC now do their own 6-month study group. When go study NFF and how football don't take die for Nigeria. Then, the presidency now go, because now let all of them be. The presidents go constantly do their own senate and study group now. Where we say they go carry senators because you know the others. When we go come investigate NSC and how sports and football till they die for Nigeria. Because this one self for this WAFCON, will they see first time in Nigeria they concede 3 goals for one match? For this same WAFCON, debutants, debutors. For this same WAFCON, team will be say not qualify for tournament, debutors come out. For this same WAFCON, team will be say with the beat normally on a very good day.
0: All right, because of time, we will leave that side now. We will run into inside matter. The Spanish La Liga that starts this weekend and kickoff features for tomorrow. Now, Deportivo Alaves versus Getafe. That game will come up by 6:30 p.m. Then Sevilla will play host to Rayo Vallecano by 8:30 p.m. Now, Jose Mourinho talks to us. Say one of the reasons why he left Real Madrid 13 years ago is not the mentality of some of the players that make him leave Real Madrid because their mentality, they don't really dey up to waiting in want, because when you demand more from them, then they break.
1: Well, make we see the ones who are there now, because if you compare, say, the mentality of those ones, say, this one, JDMB,
0: they go fight you.
1: Okay, this one, to the chat, hey, pay me money, they pay that one, pay me money. Well, make we see what thing go do for inside this Madrid, but now two different errands. But one thing still remains, Mourinho get that ability to command a dressing room, and I still like the kind of people in the industry draw enter inside Madrid, former Madrid, midfielder Kedira, and also the inside
0: Sami Khedira.
1: So I expect
0: I bring Sami Khedira to Real Madrid.
1: Yeah, so I expect all those relationship to also transfer and work on the players, because one of the things will not make Madrid really succeed last season, although they still try, but one thing will still affect them, you see, they're not there as a unit. They get the squad though, but they not play as a unit last season.
0: All right, on to matter like this, that's what confirms we're moving ball in inside Italy. Because the story with the truth is now from inside Italy. Now, and that's something we say, yes, we need to look into now for inside matter. We understand that too, so we say, former Italy coach, AC Milan coach, Real Madrid coach, you call it Fabio Capello, don't come out and talk to us like this. He said, on the current state of affairs now for inside matter, we get to do with Milan, and the reports we say Christopher Nkunku, they out of the project, and they suggest we say Ruben Amori must get something when he not like from the Frenchman during training section, and the teenager guy they call it Francesco Camado gets more enough than this Ukoku when making the regular. Amori never started in rain for AC Milan. He don't get issue. The same similar situation too for Manchester United when he affect him. But he said he don't the wiser.
1: But this is a problem when, especially this new generation coaches, they get sharp as they enter. They want to quickly correct everything. But you forget, say, sometimes these errors where you they want to correct, not be you start them, not be you creator for them. Why not fair enter the team? Use the players, fair see how you take balance them. The one where you feel correct, the one where you feel improve the player. Then the one where you be say, you they try, not the work. You consider now, start to see how you will take move on from the player. You never enter team. All the friendly match where you don't play, you never win one.
0: They get one tomorrow against Manchester United
1: and
0: for Poland.
1: I'm not sure say they will still win that one. You never feel win one friendly match, you the push up players. You don't see put say Trevor Chalobah. If you carry tomorrow, you say you see the part of the list of players who want to come for the club. And this now defender will be say now one of the best back center backs player for inside AC Milan in the last couple of seasons. So won't be the players now. And you know, say AC Milan not be that kind of club will be say then they boy and twin go one entire market, go one go the sign players anyhow. Why you not fair use all these players to a point when we say you're going to start to move on from them? They bring in your own type of players when you don't already gain ground.
0: All right, make you understand. So we see Coppa Italia like this now, round of 64. We'll kick off today now. We get by 5 p.m. now, we get Parma against Catania, Cagliari against Arezzo. Down at 5:30, Monza against Avellino by 7:45, Fiorentina against Benevento by 8:15. Now that's what they come out now. And for Ensa, how many BC has it take place now for Ensa UEFA Champions League? We understand that. So we're saying Ukrainian side that they call Dynamo Kiev. They're in talks now, with advanced talk now with Chelsea to play their Champions League games now for inside the Stamford Bridge. We understand that. Say, since when Russia balling enter inside the Stadia Crusade against Ukraine. So Dynamo Kiev, Shakhtar Donetsk never really played their match now for their Champions League match now for home. So you see that they play for Kiev. Or they play their league match now for Kiev and Tinker Lviv. Then the Champions League match now they play for Germany and also Poland. But now they say because of the relationship they get with Chelsea, since when Chelsea signed Modric by 2023, and won game two, we say football game for Ukraine. See, that thing, they don't form a good partnership. See, not for commercial purpose, but because of the relationship, that's why they want to use Stamford Bridge.
1: Well, good one. So, see, clubs, they get better business. And I think Shakhtar Donetsk also don't buy into that one. They go use Brentford GTA Community Stadium for their own European game. So, any which way, at least...
0: That will not work now, so because okay. That's not the reason why they go for Matamani get to do it at Stamford Bridge.
1: Shakhtar Donetsk or Dynamo Kiev?
0: Shakhtar Donetsk.
1: Okay, because that's not the plan when they be fair get before. But any which way, if you not play Champions League, at least they will give you Champions League for your house. I'm not talking anything.
0: All right, on tomorrow like this now. So after the 2-1 victory over Aston Villa, now so sorry, so we're not going to feel too much time about the Premier League, but you could join Paul Oshinogo and Osas later for any Sabato to get to do the Premier League show. We understand now, so we say Paris Saint-Germain beat Aston Villa 2-1, and they're currently, we don't bring out the top five players with the rate now for any Sabato when you get to do it the Ballon d'Or player of the season. And Unai Emery, currently like this now, so we understand now, so the five names in the NNA, Harry Kane, Bayern Munich, and England. Harry Kane currently boasts the strongest statistic now in case of goals scored, 73 goals for Bayern Munich, as they clinched a domestic double and also reached the UEFA Champions League semi-final. And Ousmane Dembele for number two, French and the Paris Saint-Germain, the reigning Ballon d'Or winner with six World Cup goals, including a hat-trick against Norway. And Paris Saint-Germain dominated France for inside matter and also Europe too. Then number three, we get Yamin Lamar, Spain and the Barcelona. Lamar, the first one, obviously, yes, Barcelona win the Spanish La Liga and also the Super Copa de España. A country current success now for inside the FIFA World Cup, but he don't really get a performance there. Then we get a Rodri for inside the Spain and the Man City. Then number five, now Kylian Mbappe, the top five rated. But Unai Emery come out now, talks to us, say, after the game against Aston Villa, it's a Vicha Varescalia. Deserve to win that award.
1: Well, clearly he deserves with the contribution for PSG. But I think if you want to really check all the doings of PSG players, both for Champions League and for inside the league. Kvaratskhelia get him ahead of Ousmane Dembele, because Ousmane Dembele at a point that the rapper and the carrier like a moment for inside the league.
0: Then what about Yamin Lamar?
1: Making focus for Champions League.
0: But what about Yamin Lamar?
1: Yeah, they come to down. The issue with the right now, you constantly check the World Cup performance.
0: Yamin Lamar not get World Cup performance.
1: Yes, and this now where
0: 19 win World Cup.
1: Yes, this now where he go for give a player like Harry Kane the edge over all of them, because on the league form he play well, the highest goal scorer for the league. Champions League, the team go as far as the semis. Then even for the World Cup, he score goals for inside the World Cup. I think he get six goals for the World Cup. Then
0: golden boot for Europe.
1: Then if you check the performance for inside Europe, he also show face for inside there. So I think he's supposed to go towards in direction, but sometimes with the CC, they always tie him to win trophy.
0: All right, 07055129881 or 07055727881. You feel to call and also send a WhatsApp message to 09026722592. Later in the evening, Paul will give you more gist about the community cheat between Man City and Arsenal. Hello.
2: Hello.
0: I greet you specially.
2: I greet you, sir.
1: Welcome on. My chess agents with this.
2: Yes, my chess agent.
0: This is where your voice is low, so they don't put you for loan.
1: No, Champions League, they couldn't say
2: that. No, but I see I'm a beloved. Yes, come on, take a love. Not true.
1: Saloban, they don't take Nottingham Forest as the last time when I checked, now they show interest for the lab. Then Badashili to Napoli.
0: All right, thank you. All right, Osas, Arsenal didn't talk with Galatasaray now about Victor Osimhen. How far you feel that deal go?
1: It go hard. Now, very tricky deal because you.
0: Even if not be tricky deal, you feel that now what Arsenal need for now?
1: Arsenal need the quality of Osimhen, but what do you go do?
0: What would be the difference between Osimhen and Victor Gyokeres? Because we see Arsenal not fit format their game to accommodate Gyokeres.
1: Well, Osimhen gets this work rate pass Gyokeres. Now, play away Sabi fight for ball. And
0: Gyokeres score pass Osimhen.
1: But if you check their stats last season, Osimhen gets a pass Gyokeres.
0: Okay. Hello.
3: Hello, good afternoon.
0: I greet you specially.
3: Yeah, this is Osimhen from Mobile.
1: Yeah, welcome.
3: Yeah, I could be mad talk about Tyson Net. At least. Let them open their chest and hands and grab that opportunity, because most are not good for them. Opportunity for their apart from what that
1: just means for their address. They go play for their house. They have begged their self half now. People are wear blue jersey.
3: In fact, we are complete. So that the opportunity that
0: you don't go talk about banter Monday. Hello?
4: I greet you, Randy.
0: I may greet you first, Mr. Rich.
4: Hey, oh God, so I feel up to you.
1: Hey, Mr. Rich, welcome.
4: This one where they go find Osimhen. So after Vinicius failed, I'll go look for Osimhen. I tell them, they now they build the upstairs on top of mud house. So they leave that side.
1: But you're not going to
0: None of them call for money nuggets to world. You know, rich evening, now because they bring nuggets to come now.
4: No, I just want to tell them, I'll build upstairs, go put on top of mud house. So maybe they're not pulling Lionel Messi for the Ballon d'Or nominees.
0: Bro, what is the word they put on now? Carabao Cup away for.
4: If we look performance for World Cup, Lionel Messi.
0: Now only World Cup. Only World Cup. It's not the Europe.
4: I don't say not the Europe. At least they for just nominated to take recognize them.
0: That rigging.
1: But the official list will still come out, yeah. So if it's the
0: day. It's not going to be day because you know they play. That's the reason why Pele not get Ballon d'Or. You know they play for Europe.
4: I know.
0: Uh-huh. All right, thank you, Rich. Hello.
5: Yeah, people of
1: K-U-C-11
0: are the Super Falcons. Great Gunners, how did you do? That the Super Falcons, they
5: affect you, Super Gunners. I don't remember what thing they call us again. So, with the build, you know, that's all with the build. And some people now face me and face you the day.
0: Imagine,
5: You go cry tire this season, go complete tire by Arsenal.
0: Now we greet you pass.
6: But imagine I'm a tenant, the rent
1: house. Landlord there, West Room. Landlord there, West
0: Room. This one for inside WhatsApp, because we say, Borio go cut ticket tire this season, though. Who you from Hokoro? Why you feel so? So, Sars, now, what will be the fate of the Super Falcons on female football in Nigeria now?
1: Well, the fate now, make we get them right. Before you target the branch, going to be Madugo, make we face the tree, which is NFF. NFF, they're supposed to do the honorable thing. They're supposed to resign.
0: Okay. Well, you know if you say Nigerian club side now contributes to this same thing too?
1: Everything still the NFF hand, because now the template you put for granted, everybody go follow. So, which means you are not getting it right.
0: All right, fellow Sars and Paul and Sars now for Inside the Premier League show by 7 p.m. Later tonight now for Inside Your One Family One Radio Station, Super 88.1 FM. That will give you more gist about the English Premier League. For myself and Sars, we'll see you hasta la vista.
7: 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I don't know, just enjoy life. Well, just have this kind of relaxed idea.
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2: My people, good evening. Welcome to Super 88.1 Pidgin Tori for inside the 4 o'clock. My name na Kelly Otoide.

The Edo State government don't defend their banning of the Okada operations for Eastside and Benin City. The contact say they do this one, say now on to address the security wahala will be say they happen for inside the state. The Commissioner for Information and Strategy, Prince Kazim Afuegba, contact say intelligence and security report to control say some criminal people say that they use Okada to do kidnapping and even army robbery. The contact say government go continue to put forefront the safety of the people as them they take a decision as it concerns transportation and public security. The managing director of the

0: Some people they put a fake something and document will say you know correct. See all this one, it they cause a delay for inside this verification process. The Edoja's or guy can't talk, he say this other one, it is very, very important. I make people they present the original document so that they'll feed the process, they'll see your phone, they give them as of the right time. In here, this one, who are saying the presentation, the agency activities for the every multi talk-talky briefing of the Ministry of Information and Strategy for Issa with Benin City.
1: When you hear somebody say we applied 2 or 3 years ago, ask them what did you submit? So they came with forged document. They have forged survey plan, fake clearance certificate, fake contact address and phone number. Especially for those who are helping somebody to register. They'll collect your document, collect everything. But when they don't want to key it in, they put fake. So I don't want to reach you to tell you, please, come and check and verify so as we cannot reach you.
0: Dr. Bello Kosi Toko, as he concerned the reallocation of a land for Okoroma community, can explain say the land for inside the area now government reserve land though. What we say so Percy, he can go say what we say that be they use them all as a farm camp and a settlement.
2: The land area is about 3,000 plots. We have not removed road though. In other words, you are just seeing the way it is now. What about if you now construct roads? You remove the space. Then by the riverside, you give setback. And then in front too, you also have to give some space and all whatnot. So what they are now saying is that even the other way say we should give him back the land again. So now he's so give to the people he has worked so that he will milk them. We went there, we're just coming inside the rain just now. They want to build, you go and remove their things there. Who are you?
0: The Edoja's managing director, Cartel property owners for Isa Wero State say made that they put their old document in order instead of to the way to when BC. Now when they want is sell the land, develop the land before BC, they will come to the rush, they try to present their document. The management of Abro Sale University AAU for inside the Ekpoma don't deny one allegation of misusing of money and even the administrative misbehavior against their vice chancellor. He talk, he say that information is no correct and say he never they supported by the university record. Financial management, when we say it come by the principal assistant registrar and head of information protocol and public relations, Mike Aladinika, the university contacts say the vice chancellor in the operator within the 10 million in naira approval limit. When we say the governing council approve and can't deny claims of a 200 million naira in contract for exam booklet. The management council deny onto as a concern, no say that they control the student union in government account. Account talk say the 1 billion naira Edo government bailout say they use a mote pay his staff salary where we say that they owe. University content members of the public say made the touch light and verify information no before we say they could spread them. Account talk say the university they sit down get a for transparency, accountability, and even due process. The Odibo LY community for inside the Omonde local government area for inside Widow State don't beg the big bros or gago vote sent to Mondo Pevolo and the council Shemo say I beg go. Many call it Aveno after it be say over 35 cow Congo evade and scatter their pineapple farm for inside the area. One community talk person pa Okonzo Apo can talk say the people they very very surprised to find a cow when we say nobody they control them and can't keep them safe until we say the owner of the cow can't come after about 12 hours. He can't talk say the animals they destroy a part of their farm.
3: For night by 9 o'clock, we can't see llama day for and one farm for near for pipeline there. They chop garri, do everything. So we can all our people can't gather, go there. Llama come out all be 34. Then we define people. Who get them? Then they can't come. They say, not their home. Then we say, make it they carry their llama. Go. We don't want wahala. Make it they go with their llama. Corn, gari, then the chopper. Even yam.
0: The community seke Mike Igbinedio can talk say farming now be the major work we be say the people if they do and can't tell the government say may they come protect the farmers so until for the do when we say others the people when they carry cow waka follow body they do.
4: Two answer came, they said they are the owner of the cow.

0: We called their overall chairman, Mr. Idris in Benin, who did a sense on certain people than that they are the owner of the cow. Okay, they can go with their cow, but from henceforth, we don't need cow in this community because they have been destroying our crops. Though the government should come to our aid to come and help us remove these people from our land.
1: The owner of the cow, Salem Mohammed, can't talk, say, all this is cow. Say, they're lost, so as it be, say, all of them, the waka, I can't thank the community until for their understanding. Compromise, say, oh yeah, shapali, they will come out the cow, come out for the area. My people, now so what about break ritual, onto the super, 88.1, pigeon to for inside the 4 o'clock. Now, Esther Olabi, a ranger for me, oh. Remember, say, Akbo Obi, e day for Isa Unity. Make we dey tolerate each other so that we country Nigeria. E go moving forward. Na me, yo. Kelly Otoide, I don't carry my kaya. I have your car, una abayo.
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4: Oh, sass. Now Pepsi cover you throw away for grams, oh. You never hear the update. People see the winner. 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
2: It's a sin. You're listening to Money Talks. I am Godwin. And today I want to start with something a bit uncomfortable. Now, if you paid your rent 2 years ago and your renewal is due this quarter, you already know what I'm about to say. The same flat that was 2.5 million naira is now asking 4.5. Diesel for the office generator that was 700 naira a litre last December, you've already started budgeting differently. School fees is already on your doorstep. I bet it's higher too. So, everybody's saying find another income. With the find another income comes people talking about learning how to trade as a viable source of income. Every advert on the radio, every billboard you see is geared towards trading. Even your neighbor's cousin on Instagram is now a forex coach. And honestly, after the other platforms that disappeared with people's money, my own question is, how are we supposed to know what is real? That's the conversation today. With me in the studio is Amal Momo from Vantage Market. Amal, thank you for coming in.
4: Thank you, Godwin. And honestly, that's the right question to start with.
2: Okay, so let me push on it. A close friend lost about 400,000 naira last year to one trading signal group. They told him to put 50,000 naira. In 30 days, you'll have 200,000 naira. He put it. They went silent. Now, why should anyone listening today believe Forex when that's the experience most people have had?
4: You're right. I would be skeptical too. Let me just say what those platforms had in common. Because once you see the pattern, you will never fall for it again. Number one, none of them were regulated. If a platform cannot tell you who their financial regulator is, walk away. Number two, they all promised fixed returns. Put X, get Y in 30 days. That's not trading. That's Ponzi structure. Real markets do not give fixed returns. Number three, you couldn't withdraw without referring three people. And lastly, number four, the founder was usually anonymous or some random Instagram name.
2: Okay, so what makes Vantage Market different on those four points?
4: Vantage is regulated by the FSCA, the South African Financial Sector Conduct Authority, license number 51268. You can Google that license number while we're talking. You will find it. We're also regulated in the UK under FCA and Australia under ASIC. We've been operating globally for over 16 years. We are the official partners and sponsors of Ferrari in Formula One. None of this is hidden. We don't promise anyone a fixed return because nobody can. And every client withdraws to their own bank account. No referral required.
2: All right then, but I still don't fully understand what trading actually is. I mean, break it down for somebody who has only heard the word Forex.
4: Very simple. You're buying and selling the price movement of things that already exist in the world. Gold, oil, the dollar against the naira, Apple shares, Google shares, Tesla. You buy when you think the price will go up. You sell when you think it will go down. That's it. For example, what is happening right now in the streets of Hormuz? You've heard the news, the tension between Iran and Israel, the threats to blocking the Straight. Now, why does that matter to you sitting in your living room or office? Roughly 20% of the world's oil passes through that one narrow waterway. The moment there is tension, oil prices move. When Iran threatened to close it, oil jumped from around $70 a barrel to almost $80 in a matter of days. When the tension cooled, it dropped back. That movement up and down, that is what trading is. You benefit from price movements, and news like this helps you understand the direction of the market. You do this on a regulated platform, on your phone, on your laptop, and you set your own limits. Most importantly, you need knowledge. You need to learn how and what moves the market. The minimum to start with on Vantage is $50, not 500,000, 50.
2: Interesting. Now, talking about the price of oil, is this why the price of fuel, you know, recently increased? And is it possible for an individual to start small with trading?
4: Yes to both questions. The price of fuel is largely controlled.

0: narrowed by demand and supply. When the strait has been blocked, there is decrease in supply. This drives the price up as there is demand. So till the strait is fully functional, the current hike will likely continue. On the subject of starting small, with Vantage, you can start with as little as 65,000 naira. And let me be honest with you and your listeners, because this is the part most adverts skip. You can lose money trading. Yes, if you don't learn first, your mindset is bent on doubling instead of accumulating. That is why the summit on Thursday exists. You don't start blind.
1: Now, that's the most honest thing I've heard a Forex person say on this show. So tell me about somebody who has done this. Now, give me one person, not generalizing or like people do.
0: Okay, take Mr. Marvin, a logistics supervisor in Benin, who works for one of the logistics companies. He came for a seminar in Benin last year, opened his account with 227,000 naira. In his first 3 weeks, he lost about 55,400 because he wasn't done with his classes and he was eager to start trading, so he skipped using stop losses. He almost gave up. He came back to the bootcamp, did the 8 sessions, learned risk management properly, and by the 4th month, he was consistent. As of today, Marvin has not bought a Lamborghini or a Bugatti yet. What he is doing consistently is adding around 300,000 naira to 500,000 naira in a month to his salary on an average, and that's what is paying his rent renewal this year.
1: And so, no Lambo, huh? No landed property?
0: Not yet. And this is one of the core reasons why people lose when it comes to trading. They are carried away by the privileges others present. They forget these people took time to build and put in the work, and not everyone will have the same story. Then they set unrealistic expectations. Greed comes into play and you end up losing all in the market. Then you hear them saying, trading is a scam. It is not. The way you trade or learn how to trade is what makes the difference.
1: Okay, tell us about the summit. What is it? When is it? And what does somebody walk away with?
0: The Vantage Market Smart Traders Workshop is on Thursday at Vichy Gates Hotel, 74 Hiama Road, Oka, GRA, Benin City. 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
1: Amal, last word. What do you say to the listener who is still skeptical, who's heard 100 of these and is thinking, I'll pass?
0: Okay, my last word for you is come skeptical. I mean that, bring your questions, bring the receipts from other platforms that have wronged you. Bring the cousin who lost money. We would rather you walk in doubting and walk out informed than not show up at all. The summit is free. The worst case is you spend your Thursday morning learning something. The best case is you start something that pays your rent next year.
1: And that's Amal from Vantage Market. Thank you for joining us.
0: Thank you, Godwin.
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2: Success, the radio is a blade.
0: Nah, nah, nah. Oh, okay, message this for you. He say, I wish he talk, say, enter inside before thunder strike you. He do okay. That one, now see, cause. Enter inside before thunder strike you. Now, he sent it,
2: though. He sent it, though. I'm not because.
0: Say, you there outside now, ready for your picket. Cause say, daddy, enter us before thunder fire you, not cause.
2: They picking care about you, not because, not care.
0: Missing a course, so she said, I care. They say she don't get this
2: very
0: before.
2: Serious kill. Again, tell me to not go fire. You enter.
0: No, put on that. Enter, no fire. No, that one too soft. Daddy, enter before thunder fire you.
2: Not the same thing.
0: Not be the same thing. You don't
2: see the same thing. No, you are here and you be like, it's soft for your ear. No.
0: That one, you're not seeing soft now.
2: No, being soft. They get daddy, enter as me enter as for thunder fire you.
0: Now, what do they argue with that one? No. No worry, that. We'll take my message if they come like this. I don't want that, Mala. You know, say it with us, especially the Super Waka Waka Show.
3: 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Hey, Lemo.
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0: Hello,

0: See, Adewale get respect. Adewale know the thing that can word. No. Adewale, very respected human being.
1: If Adewale picking say that word, Adewale no go see as insult.
0: If picking don't tell that can word, because if picking he raise a word to get respect.
1: Even if he picking tell him,
0: Adewale no go see as insult. No go talk that can word.
1: Because Adewale very reasonable, my dear, very reasonable. You understand when picking care better.
0: Reasonable for insults. Adewale she's gonna get respect. Wait. I don't want to be your shop lock for Amala in case you define where you go eat Amala. When we say yes, it's okay, Amala. When we say now original Amala, no be the Ama or the Amala. This is an original Amala. Now, they want to Amala spot to 24-146 Benin Auchi Road, opposite a Big Joe. Now, they in Matt Puto, 146 now a day. So, you want to call and you go call up for your phone number. If now I say okay, now delivery you want to you, Adewale go delivery and go deliver you for your house. He go deliver you for your house. What to say the Amala come your house? If for your office, they will deliver you for the office too. If na market you day, maybe your this market. I'm hungry. You do Adewale, just put call through to Adewale.
1: Sharp.
0: WhatsApp, you there available too. The number is 0805-564-4345. If you the number safe, get respect. 0805 564-4345. Now the number be that one when you take Adewale. If you get any events, before you say yes, when your guests chop better food, Amala, correct. Call Adewale, oh, in the runner, he go runner. See Amala. Oh, Amala, when go Harvard, and Amala, when BC get Grammy. Amala, when get World Cup. Amala, when go win the WAFCON, when some people know if you win. Now, Adewale Amala, now in the runner, now be your plug. No, you know how I do. I was very lazy there for the opposite a Big Joe. Now, there in day, sit down, 146. Now, there be the place. Oh, yeah. If you don't get a chance, just see call them. They'll deliver and come give you for your house. Now, so it be shaking your revolver, not shaking there. Now, be your plug. I don't give you updates now. What are friends for? Don't share update for you now. No, they had update again. No, you want the had update. No, you had them now. Like, don't share one. Give you now. Adewale Amala. Now be your plug for Amala. For Isaiah. Don't forget for Benin City. When we say is sit down, get it back. We'll give out two Amalas as usual. You know, see the run now. Adewale say today Amala. You go see day two. Last time on Wednesday, we don't get winner. Why? Because of say people don't follow instruction.
1: They say okay, do like, A, you do B.
0: Follow the other thing today. Going,
1: if you like not follow today, Amala, go
0: ahead. Instruction be say you go put the
1: why
0: address.
1: Why you are not talking?
0: No, we go talk
1: now. Suppose don't know now.
0: No, we'll be so people they list first time. So most see the third day.
1: Okay, now because of our first time.
0: First time, more take that along. I know they talk to those ones when don't they just be on. If they let me doesn't follow. But you now, I say, you know, tell me now my first time, no problem. You must put the address. You must put the address for Adewale Day. They took on 146 night day. 146.
1: Benin Auchi
0: Road. So if you want to ask a question, when we say want ask for Adewale Amala segment, you must put
1: address
0: the address. Address must day. If you know day, you know go feel winner. If you like get the question or get the answer, you know go winner. Now so easy as ABC. You put the address, put your name, and where you the sender from. We go use our WhatsApp today. Take give out two Amalas today. For the WhatsApp number for years. What's this? WhatsApp number. Now 0902-672-2592.
1: Sharp.
0: 0902-672-2592. So the question today for WhatsApp, now you go send a mentor. We say, name the three types of Amala. Yes. The three types. The three types of Amala. When we say they.
1: Okay.
0: The three types of Amala. Guys, you still get the Amala. Different. So name them. Three. Only three. Yeah, send a mental on WhatsApp.
1: First two persons, 0902-672-2592.
0: First two persons won't follow instruction. That's what it be. So if you call, if you first two, you don't follow the instruction, you know, say don't go. Just follow the instruction, get them correctly. That's what it be. Adewale Amala Sport, your shop log. After Adewale, Abbott, now you can't hear us for inside the auto junction. On to which is the trend. Some of the story, you go hear them for inside the auto junction. Diplomatic legge legge.
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0: Oh yes, my people, welcome to the Hot Story Junction for this Friday, number 14 for Easter, August 2026. Now the segment for Easter, the Super Wakabaka Show, when we see, we say they bring you the story, when we say the hot like this, we hear them for Easter, the Hot Story Junction. Now me, be diplomatic, lege.
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2: This, now Hot Story Junction.
0: Oh yeah, so the first one when we see the hot like this, when they for years say the Nigeria police force, so say they don't talk, say now about 30 commissioners of the police, so now we say go they on duty during the Osun State governorship election. When we say go hold for inside the Osun State tomorrow, when be Saturday. Then yeah, this one though, and he come through the first public relations officer, CSP Aniete Iniedu. Near do when we say call young all this one can talk say a police is sending say they very very important and for them to go the supervise and make sure say security a day for inside this particular election because he talk say now one deputy inspector general of the police now we say now he go coordinate security matter for during the election. According to Ram, over 15,000 police people now go on duty for during the election. Can talk, you say, police helicopter and even police drone unit, they don't already enter Osun State to conduct what they call area surveillance.
1: The secretary already now to say the presidential working group for the national policing bill, then them don't shift the final day for people, institution, and organization for them to take some media on their paper to on Friday, August 21st, 2026, for 5 o'clock. And the chief of staff to the president, Femi Emeagbala Jamila, he can talk, say, this is time so we don't give them we consider this national policing bina for everybody to get enough chance to take contribute better idea to this law we say they won't carry come outside.
0: Oh yeah, so this other one for you is say President Bala Tinubu don't talk say he government to go bring back our Nigeria refineries. When we say he don't bah, he can't talk say these refineries they go bring her back so they ain't go they work it wella. President Tinubu in this one will be saying he received the executive presido of the Nigerian Union of Petroleum and Natural Gas Workers. As in, they talk to them as they concern this long delay of to bring back the Nigeria refineries. President Tinubu can talk, say, the refineries will be saying their talk is so, say, a government will go bring it back so that everywhere goes to you for inside we economy.
1: The secretary already announced to the Minister of Works, Senator David Umahi, he don't tell the Federal Controller of Works where they for all the 36 states and even FCT. He made the mention say they double their supervision for all the federal road and bridges projects they won't do. He consulted them. No, say, make sure say, una let the public, una let Nigerians know how these una infrastructure and project and road and bridges they won't do. Make sure say they let them know, Nigerians know how the infrastructure project will be for their areas.
0: Oh yeah, so they say the commissioners of the police for Edo State to say the

when concerned the kidnapping and a bandit attack for communities, when we say they are around this border area. The Kogi State Commissioner of Police, CP Naziru Bello Kankarofi, and the one for Edo State, CP Patrick Daho, can do one joint command the patrol for Issa Aguda.

0: Then she said, call Russia Mo Shapali Shapali O go the Abubakar Tafawa Balewa University Teaching Hospital for Bawushi when the contractor say in the receive treatment. Police contractor say the man in the for which they call stable in condition right now, according to the police report.
1: For story we concern sports in South Africa, then they don't defeat Nigeria 2-1 for this one now.

0: 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Now me, be diplomatic, lege.
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88.1 and Super FM. Now we they play you correct music for the other side of 5 o'clock. Time will come reach for inside the Ring Road Parliament with the crew. We go mad together. More come discuss so as it concerns the Ring Road the Parliament.

0: Yes, so you got to leave her for a year because now we they play you the correct music. Leg leg and success. So we see Daggy Bar for he said the Super Waka Waka show. All two of our winners. We don't get two winners today. Two winners 90 today for their malas. And yes, everybody went say follow instruction. I see DB. This person we get Larry and Mr. Patrick.
1: Mm.
0: And another two named the Amalas.
1: Sharp.
0: That they win our Amalas today. On Monday, who win on Monday?
1: So I want to remember. I don't remember.
0: You don't remember?
1: I don't remember. Monday.
0: No, be your Monday, you never win.
1: It be like Naivans.
0: Yeah, one other person.
1: Yes, it be like
0: I will try to take note of the names.
1: That's Naivans.
0: Then on Wednesday, nobody.
1: No, when is it nobody? No, follow this. This is Larry and
0: Patrick. Mr. Patrick. From Ubuyoko.

0: This one for Ibuko.
1: No, Mr.
0: Larry.
1: Larry is not that, but it's not for Benin. So,
0: okay.
1: But Mr. Patrick is not from Ibuko.
0: Ibuko people.
1: So, I'm going to collect Mala tomorrow. I will go send a message. I go call Nasha, but I go contact Una. Tomorrow, go and collect it. Yeah? When you shop him. When you don't shop, you don't go there.
0: See, no, but they don't make
1: patronize them. Oh,
0: yes, so.
1: Now, see the patronize.
0: Maybe just to chop for
1: maybe
0: free.
1: Free, at least once in a while. See, go
0: buy.
1: There. Go buy. I know say people they don't like Oga Kenneth now.
0: You know, see now weekend now.
1: You know they finish for that joint Oga Kenneth. Like this Oga Kenneth like food.
0: Now
1: joint for food. They like food. And then they don't see the food for your body.
0: You know they show big now.
1: Which belly big? Now so.
0: No,
1: that's a
0: big
1: now. Food they show for my body. That's Oga Kenneth be.
0: Oga Kenneth
1: wear
0: black. As you know say now weekend. No stress your wife. You go order for Oga. They make your same pot everything. Con your ass, no need to just see your wife. Your wife know your cook from today to Sunday. Me no cook. Hey, the shop am mala. Ass.
1: Even Oga and Jala too. Oga and Jala. I tell Oga and Jala say they go.
0: Don't tell me Oga and Jala buy. I see Oga and Jala say don't tell me buy.
1: Oga Jala, why now?
0: Don't tell me buy. Oga Jala, don't tell me buy.
1: No,
0: I know.
1: I not sure.
0: But Oga Kennedy try.
1: That's say Oga Jala go to yesterday.
0: No,
1: go yesterday. Oga Kennedy, now that be ass now. Oga Kennedy, Oga Kennedy.
0: If I pour water for Oga Kennedy,
1: no, I no pour. No, it's to the chop.
0: Ah, to first say the patronize or God, they will have no mind.
1: Yes, but
0: it's
1: about to show for your body.
0: What do you want? Not for the man,
1: now. You know the show for your body.
0: You leave on that, leave on. Leave on me. Chop,
1: Baba.
0: Can I see now food be man? Shop life.
1: You know the show for your body.
0: Shop life, yo. Shop life.
1: So I beg you.
0: Enjoy your life, yo. Enjoy your life.
1: They're from 146 for there. See the patronize.
0: You will not even buy.
1: 0805-564-4345. 0805-564-4345. 0805-564-4345. So, Larry and Mr. Patrick, now, tomorrow, they prepare. You want to win. I beg, if you know, you don't win, no need to play.
0: No need to play. A lot of people will never win. May they still enjoy.
1: Make it go round.
0: We don't know you. They know you. They know you.
1: Make it go round. I beg. Yeah.
0: Not to the beg. They gave me a good reason. I'm not begging again.
1: What you want to do? You don't see some of that. Anyway, their chest is my sir. The feet carry chest, give you, not be me. They know that one.
0: I don't know if you carry chest, give me now.
1: You feel dusty chest?
0: Sure. They carry Jimmy, I'll go miss, I'll go mount and go chest.
1: You don't see Oga
0: chest to chest.
1: Oga Jala chest.
0: No, Oga Jala no give me chest. Oga Jala is my realest. Even if you never buy a molasses, but I'm my realest.
1: Anyway, Oga Jala no, ask Adewale, he can tell you now. Only my chest, you know, they pursue, they come off for the
0: thing.
1: Only my chest.
0: That's the way you go, they won't see you. They don't see you, Seth.
1: Ah, the chest, they intimidate people now. So, only the chest. So, are they, I know because of the fear.
0: The fear,
1: all right. Oh, if I don't see me, you might make me. Chest, they make me. So,
0: exactly.
1: Because I'm like a leg, I'd be like, if not, if I don't the fear.
0: All right. Good, my clap for you. Don't try.
1: Diplomatic leg.
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2: 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My people, waiting they cause eye problem. If sugar too much for body, you no go fit they see well as man. Oh, why some people na old age they cause their own problem. Some na phone and screen wait them they watch every time. Others na sun they cause their own problem. Oh, if you get this eye problem, you go they experience bluish for the eye. Your eye go they eat you. It go they pepper you. It go they red. You no go feel read without eyeglass. Your eye go they gum gum. Your eye go they pain you. Pus go they come out inside your eyes. Your eyes go they weak. You go they see double double. If you come my office, where they number 9, Oguola Street, off Siloko Road, Benin City, you go throw away that your eyeglass. Some people know they see for night. Now daytime only then they take see you. All this one, na big problem. Oyana, make you visit me, Baba Magaji, aka the I-Man from India. My address number na number 9, Oguola Street, off Siloko Road, Benin City. 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My office day number 9, Oguola Street, off Siloko Road, Benin City. My phone number na 09039660040. 09039660040. 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

0: 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My advice be say, anything wey fit affect your eyes, carry your eyes comot. 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Make you dey careful, because the light dey too much. Any object wey fit enter your eyes or disturb am, make you dey careful of am. People wey dey work for sun or wear light too much, make una dey careful, because too much light dey affect the eyes. Make everybody take care of their eyes well, because I no get duplicate. If you dey come my office, bring along with you 2 coconut and 1 carrot. Back in the days, our forefathers no dey complain, because then they see well, because them they use herbs and plants, and them still reach 90 years and above, and them they see well. My office day number 9, Ogwola Street, off Siloko Road, Benin City. This na my phone number. 090-3966-0040. 090-3966-0040. 090-3966-0040. Hear me again, make you write and down. 090-3966-0040. Babama Gaji, aka the Eye Man from India. My people, we no go blind, not be amen you go talk. Now to come meet me, Babama Gaji, the Eye Man from India. My office day number 9, Ogwola Street, off Siloko Road, Benin City. My people, we no go blind,
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4: Oh yeah, come check them out.

0: Yes, which way Nigeria? Which way Nigeria they go? Now the question when we always ask every Friday for inside the Ring Road Parliament. If you check your time now, you go see that in 17 minutes. Now then waka pass 5 o'clock. Now the 17th hour of the deal when be Friday for today. Now maybe like the crew, we don't sit down together. More contact as it concerns us for the state too, for Nigeria. What did they happen? Where my people don't waka go? What did they see? What did they walk and what did they walk? Every and you get one question only for grant. I go see ask the crew. How they see if now better suggestion when we say this person the suggestion now like this. Therefore, yeah, 48 1.1.
1: Now we make the put speaker inside your motto.
2: You fit action neighbors. Now we be super.
0: Choki, I greet you. You are welcome.
3: Gale, good evening.
0: The smile again as usual. That's what supposed to be now.
3: Nah, so nah, I don't feel tell you before. Uh-huh. You just make yourself happy.
0: And success. May I just welcome you to inside the Ringo Parliament officially.
4: Thank you. Mm-hmm. How are you?
0: Mm-hmm. Are you fine?
4: We say I really care, but thank you.
0: You have fun. The other person won't care now. Waka Jugbe in care where we. So you go ask him, you go say they fine. How are you now? Mm-hmm. Ah, you say mm-hmm. Waka Jugbe, how you did today?
5: We thank God though. Everywhere so bubble.
0: Everywhere still. We pray so. Now what do they pray for that?
3: Of course.
0: If this is the work where all of us will talk. And if they work where we'll still talk and see. At times when would they complain about this? Maybe they happen with the call. Maybe some agency. The office say we don't like them, or we don't which one they or we cause them, or we don't they drive. No. If you do, we go talk and say you do. If you don't do, or maybe you never do, I will say, you never do more. If you don't do, I will talk and say, so we know they will trust any agency or anybody. We know they do one for you. So in case you come here, say, they complain, say, and I beg. Not to say, we hate you. No. Now make the thing work. Make the system do okay. Now make all of us, we do for you. And I make yourself do for there because we need to contribute together to make a better Edo State and a better Nigeria. So I beg, because for this program, we will talk the truth as it be, as I see. We go talk, and if need for us to go there too, we'll go there. Most times we go there, go to check. And government people too, if we come, I beg, mona open door. Because some go knock. I come. If you come, like say, you want to get what you want to collect, or you will the first demo. So I wait, I beg, if you knock, open door. Because you did there, especially for public office. If you don't say that they disturb you, I beg, leave that office. Leave there. Go for your private life. If you're there for your private life, for your house, for say GRO, for say Ikwenyiro, nobody will come meet you for that place. They ask you a question about their government activities. But because of say you do government or public office, you go there answerable and accountable to the people. I be choking, no be so.
3: You know, say, the way me, I've been one court instance, but somebody asked me, say, Una still be the fourth realm of the estate. Mm-hmm. I bet they call him.
0: Yeah, you talk him.
3: The person
0: the state of the realm.
3: Of the realm. Thank you very much. They asked me this afternoon. We never to say so. Say because we as first estate of the realm, maybe fourth realm of the estate, whatever. He said we suppose they ask questions. So what do they talk? So now you did very, very correct. Mm. You do well, we talk. You not do well, we talk, and we not hate you. Now, how the Nigeria. Our Obodo Nigeria go take move forward. Now we they look into. So I beg not verse if we call your name inside the program. Now because say we want make you do more, even though say you don't do well, make you do more. If you never do at all, your name must they go inside go there our mouth. So not verse.
0: If you see verse, right? Verse more, shall keep the other one.
4: So verse go be ginger for you to do one well.
0: Exactly. Verse ginger. Channel that verse to do it productive, Abi.
3: Yes, that's so it be. No, if in case you come verse, do one, if you not come do one well, so me not verse.
0: No, he gets people go challenge you. You say, you see me, I love you, you go do one.
4: Go do one. Let's go do one well.
0: Exactly. Channel that verse to productivity when we say go do okay for the people. So, sharp, before we go talk where you waka go, or before, okay, first talk where you waka go. Waka Jugbe, then we'll go.
5: My people, now good evening.
0: Ask the question.
5: You see, I say they appear as a day, yes.
0: Mm-hmm, okay,
5: you ask what they make me happy,
0: and you will talk today.
5: So, wait till I see for UBTH on Tuesday, mm-hmm. Then make me the happy. You know, say the Madam CMD, when did the show, Madam Enebukun Idia, Zeyamu,
0: okay,
5: he can't carry Jonah the show, he can't carry Gapatapata, what do you call Dr. Philip Mudaga, now he be CMD too. For National Orthopedic Hospital, waiting for a do here. So he can represent the permanent secretary of Ministry of Health. When we reach UBTH, my brother, what can I see? I was very happy. They don't do renovation
0: for UBTH.
5: For the UBTH, facilities can't improve. Now make a start with number one. If you go to pathology, you know so good if you're now mortuary. That mortuary now, before that chiller they carry 72
0: bodies.
5: But now Now 520 if they carry.
0: Okay, they don't increase the capacity.
5: That one, come fine. Come make the place. If a person would like to go sleep this
0: year,
5: but God forbid. So I can't like that one. Then, the way they call Sweetney Pass, they can't build one place they call Multiphase Center. That's what they say, they don't build an event center. Let's say maybe person die now. Now, young person, they don't see what they do, what they call it, that one they call a short program, like state.
0: Mm-hmm.
5: But they do all these things. So you feel good doing that. Whether you be Muslim, you be Christian, you be
0: traditional worshiper.
5: They do that for everybody to use. With tickle, you don't know the pump. You Google it, bury your loved one. You don't finish there. You can't go to the renal center. When they talk about those, when you get
3: kidney,
5: whatever. Mm. You say, get one better machine. When we say they give federal government, it's not a Japanese government, they can't give a those seats.
0: Now okay. Those seats, they among
5: the things they give out to computer for you. They can't put facilities there so that it will make things easy for patients.
0: Okay.
5: Then it can't do what they call where patients they wait for their loved ones.
0: Mm.
5: Wait this, and you see before now, everybody go hang.
0: Mm.
5: Yeah, you know, but now they can't build where they feel relaxed, where so they nothing will touch them. It can't improve all those ones. So now you can't say if everything be like this now, Nigeria don't be better now. Mm. Because I'm not mentioning the finish. After we don't work out, it can't do big one for Udu. They go treat 5,000 persons.
0: Okay, because they can't last the single seat or go
5: so
0: there for.
5: They do surgery for them, outreach. For belly, for head, anywhere. So for eye, but they don't pay $1 on a FOC. So in government, they deal with people like this. You say, people they're happy. Now you come up for that one.
0: Okay.
5: Now, when I come pass and finish, then another one still happen. I can't go. They can't come in yesterday for one period. They call Odibewai community.
0: Mm.
5: For one day. They say they see 35 cows for inside their farm. They don't get the cow. And nobody has called the cow. Now they come see me. They call General Soup. They never seen this kind before. Now I can't carry my car. Go there. When I did there, the cow did there, the chop. Who carried them? After about 7 hours, two small boys come concerned that they called the cow. You know the English show? That they do interpretation. He said the person will get it. He said the cow lost. Say the cow lost in transit. Say they carry the cow from Hawaii to Ekpoma. Now they run for not going to where Wakago.
0: They retract, they go. I mean, they
5: retract. They retract.
0: From Ekpoma?
5: No. From Hawaii to Agbo Road. They go Ekpoma. You know, they get the route where they pass.
0: Okay.
5: They call that pipeline.
0: Okay.
5: That route. It doesn't go rich north. So the cow, they run. So they're not going to where the cow will go. Until people call the maker, they can't come. They can't call the alarm. After two days, for the alarm, when you get a con. So the people say, why we keep her? We don't want wahala. They don't touch her. Say, come carry your cow. As a man, come say, okay, carry your thing, they go. They don't carry one around. Say, but what they want, their government, maybe they don't allow cow come for their farm because they destroy their farm. They don't think they go farm. So what did make me happy? Say, they don't touch the cow. They don't take anything. Say, carry your thing, go. So far, come off our area.
0: Farm.
5: You know, some place that will begin fight. Say, no.
0: So go slaughter the cow.
5: And then they bring all those. But the way this people do and so, make them happy. Now, come out your doorway. Why you do this kind of thing? They mount it. They say, yes. Say, in an elderly person, you know what, wahala. They want to make everybody they live in life.
0: Peacefully.
5: As they do farm, so they enjoy the farm. It's by the street. So they tell people, don't touch anything. No. If the people come, they carry a thing, go. Mm-hmm. And I come interview one of the other. They say, yeah, you're happy. You never see this kind of community. Say, if there's some community, they will teach someone inside the car.
0: What will be the community name again?
5: Odibe Wai.
0: Okay.
5: I for one day. The man saying, even America will also. Now they come. Now they come to say, "He don't know how many law before." Now people come to now 35
0: You know, see,
5: they bring everything. So that kind of thing, they mean
0: that.
5: If they don't ask, happy see, today, I go happy for all this kind of thing. See, lastly, you know, so when they talk about this on radio here, see, this Benin go back to Abuja Road is not good. So problem. A go junction, Via River. But no, now
0: you go. Okay, talk first. Finish.
5: Now, when I reach that place after I leave Udo, one of the people for our community, the leader, the name now. Honorable Victor Uwe, he said that they appeal. He said because the government don't put the route for 2026 budget. He said that they don't make their balance sheet. So now they pray government to not be able to put up a budget to make the carry
3: implementer.
5: So that one, now good news. And those places now work for this few days.
0: Okay, and thank you very much. So now, where did they appeal? Now, say, like that, now make them appeal. Okay, that means they get open now. Say, me they come down. Now, me they come down. Me they are happy in the second day even though. As fast as the director budget.
3: Like your kind of
0: Hey, what we do that? The second day even though. Now they come to mock me. So I pray this one make it come to light because that area, that big stone. You say that big stone when they put for that place.
5: Not be there. Not be there.
3: That is stretch.
5: You go go where they call Junction. Agbomba. Then you go there. It's the menu. You don't feel listen.
3: That's stretch. Wait,
5: that stretch. Mm-hmm. Down to that Lagos Express. Okay. But now you go and see the one do now. They will see expander. Make it the car do to do a carriage way. So like we talk, make government match action with words.
0: Exactly.
5: Make with the same.
0: And the action we look for. Choki, you want give us what you go and maybe you want to talk for this one. And
3: the one I want to talk now, before I give where I go, the UBTH matter, one of my person wife born recently for there. The sitting area, I don't know which side they put on because the former sitting area, when we go see the person, they say there's a sitting area downstairs. As we read downstairs, we'll not see chair, we'll not see anything.
0: For delivery ward?
3: Yes. That major entrance, the reception for front. They, you know, say, and then they arrange chairs put. I can't say chairs were there here before, but chairs not there. So maybe they don't transfer now to a general sitting area. That's why they say I don't know when. And this one just on Sunday here.
0: Okay.
3: So I don't know if you know where they do down. So, but I see that they paint the wall that day.
0: Okay.
3: And so maybe now for the
0: part of the renovation,
3: part of
0: the
3: renovation
0: the
3: and commissioning.
0: All right.
3: And that one a good one for that one. Then the area where I can go. Okay. As you just mentioned, UBT, maybe I quickly talk about specialists, general hospital. I've been a specialist, Edo specialist.
0: No, for Sapler Road.
3: For Sapler
5: Road. Don't be specialist. Don't be general hospital, specialist.
3: Okay,
0: Edo specialist substitute for Sapler
3: Road. But the children, the children hospital.
4: This section.
3: Wait, the opposite, opposite the main.
0: Yes, yes,
4: okay,
0: yes.
4: Okay.
3: So, I carry my daughter go, say, make you go check one or two. I can say, one thing I see, that they sell nose masks. Before you see doctor, you go buy nose masks.
0: Now must.
4: Mm-mm.
0: Let me see, they give you the buy.
3: No, you buy 200 naira
4: for hospital
3: for the John, not me, John Wesley Hospital. They call and that children's hospital.
5: No, yes. Government get them.
3: 200 naira. You go buy nose masks before you see doctor. If not, two, if the child already like 5-6 years, you go buy two. You and the child, if the child is small, you go leave them. If not, you and your wife want to carry your pikin go, you go buy two. I couldn't wonder for general.
0: Nose mask, when
3: nose
0: they give out
3: say,
0: free
3: people,
0: of charge,
3: people they give out free of
0: even
3: charge.
0: Even agencies, they
3: agencies,
0: give
3: they
0: out
3: give free of charge. Nine, they could have said inside hospital.
0: What can you
5: that was also not true, but now private people, not before.
3: Now they talk for the, you know, say so you go collect card, you go away, then from before you, the people want carry your card, go. The go see doctor.
0: I'm not sure if I go believe
5: no,
0: Choki Choki.
5: No,
0: so
5: no, no, be government the seller.
3: No, be government the seller. Let's talk so hard.
5: Make I explain.
0: Who the seller?
3: Person dead there now.
4: And the hospitals they allow them the seller.
0: Yeah, exactly. Because
3: now the hospital staff.
0: Now the seller.
4: Now the seller.
0: Now the hospital.
4: Now the hospital the seller now.
3: And the hospital staff the seller.
4: Now the hospital the seller.
3: Not the staff or gate the seller. No. Now the hospital staff
4: inside the hospital.
3: Yes. This will not be them.
0: We
3: say,
0: go,
3: I go
4: at
3: there.
4: Least you see him.
0: Go,
3: I carry my picking go today, make him a week. So, not be saying they don't take.
0: I bet my people, if you notice him, maybe you said like a week ago, maybe
3: yes.
0: They don't stop. Maybe they don't stop.
3: Okay.
0: If you see they go,
4: more
0: I bet
4: they don't stop. Because you know,
0: we go reach out to the commissioner for health, Oga Siri Oshomole. I need charge there. What an give go ahead, maybe they go to say face mask. I'll be
3: 200
0: naira for that particular place. At least, place.
4: So if more than one picking, no if not five children, you carry go on a four.
3: No, if the age don't pass 6 years and above,
4: and I said, if you carry more than one, everybody go buy.
0: The fact that they compel you to buy them, you must buy them.
3: See,
0: that one,
3: one,
0: issue.
3: One woman,
0: and
3: carry, one woman carry picking with a big small. Come, you can't beg, say, only one person buy. The person with the son, I say, the picking don't pass the age. We not we go say not wear nose masks.
4: Ha!
3: Because this is not nose mask. Wait, they.
4: What if they buy them from outside, enter inside?
3: Yeah,
0: there's no way when you buy outside, can't sell without the hospital permission.
3: If you
4: as they come,
3: as
4: you don't buy from outside. As you know
3: as
4: now.
3: As me don't know now.
4: Yeah, you can't buy from outside.
3: They not go force me. As me don't know now. Say I bring my nose mask. They go leave me. Make I go see doctor.
0: Choki. Deep. Selling to the seller,
4: to the seller itself, no problem.
0: Selling of it,
3: I come to say, even during that Matawe test share nose mask, where people they give nose mask free of charge, some even swear.
0: If you check now, more don't assume, sha. I think we will try to reach out to the commissioner for health so that he will call clarify this matter. More no man, no talk say, okay, now government bring and come, they sell up. Or government say they sell them, but we could definitely.
3: So as you talk hospital, the thing just I just remember.
4: Just remember.
3: Now make I talk road. that Okpara Road, you know, say, I don't know what I took out 2 weeks ago, say, Port Ozo, they some places. But as I drive, I decide to drive, go the Amufi side today, make I see what they happen. They thought they, you know, do more cover up, as in more, maybe not the final asphalt, they thought they lay okay. now, mm. and then they come. So I believe, say, they'll do those places where Port Ozo, the day already for the Okpara. I see them today by myself. This okay. will not be them, say. Then my brother, I go Agbo on Saturday. The road where it be said, they say they start from whether the 10 lanes or the 20 lanes where they won't do. Now, spoil night the road, spoil my brother. Starting from that Amufi Junction, they go. Bros, you just they pray as you they drive or as you they inside motor. Because no place good again. Go reach if you just come out for those states. As we they come back, as we just finish from the where the road go, as we they come back, as we just want to enter Abudu, I be that place where the where Toge them before. Now Abudu na as we Ogana say, I say we welcome to Edo State.
0: You don't know say don't enter.
3: You don't know say you don't enter. The roads where they say that they do, they spoil our road. This will not be them say, right from Amufi Junction, those they go, now manage everywhere be. For before Okwara, now once one way everybody they blow, then you go enter one way for this side. Then when you don't reach Okwara, you go come enter one way enter for the other side. Side. One way now they blow for the full stretch. It not good. Now I think as a government, you they fix road. You go first face one side first, make that one side don't go far before you enter. But this one they just spread the two side. This one, you go if you open phone line now, you go hear the people they complain. Not be just say, I just go, I hear them from news, or I see them by myself.
5: Chukwu, you can tell you one thing. Where go shock you? Then they built toll gate for Aduma.
3: Yes, now, before Ekwa.
5: They built toll gate for road where they never do.
3: After Aduma, before Ekwa, they built toll gate there. I see them
5: now. For road where they never do.
3: That same place, even worse. That place where they built the toll gate, it
4: even worse.
0: You know, say that particular day to Asaba, you know, say they don't concession the road.
3: Yes,
0: and the private people, when they handle that particular road, they don't give us the same attorney they want to do. They go, so 125 kilometers of the entire stretch of the road. They don't this single. So, I don't know if like the rain, the something, they tell us, say the kind of equipment where they get, whether rain fall or rain no fall, they walk. I don't know what it happened. So I believe may they can't give us an answer more no offer because the road to true is done they deploy. That is scatter from the port. In fact, if you see this bypass.
3: Bypass, not only one road, not only one lane that you need to walk.
0: That Idogbo area, before you reach it.
3: Now, this one, they talk, this Enyao, now they talk so.
0: No, that place, express, let me that place is good now.
3: One side, not good.
0: No, they're saying the eyes of
4: unmanageable. If you manage
0: see this etap, such a bypass, when you go more for Sapte Road, you get that place where they load sand, deeper where they load sand there. God. I don't understand. How we think they would leave that for this part of the this world safe? When I say me, I go pass. I don't know. Say me. If you see road, now I tell the driver. I say, oh no, Sabi. Like, oh no, understand this road. No fit drive here. Before you know, go come here. The road no good again. The entire stretch of that bypass no good again. Though that part before you reach Agbo, after you just pass this in your side, go front. But, you know, so they don't walk for one lane. The other side, they abandoned. See that area before I think after Agbo bypass. Oh God! So you want the approach to Dogbo, come past that when the tip of the load sand there, that borough pit where they there. The Sansa, you know, government say express road pass there. It don't magalaga. Takati go your day. People they suffer. If you see motorway, all those motorway they run that place. Now I tell the driver, say when they try, you see what they go do now.
4: Everything now they go mechanic.
0: Mm-hmm. What they go do now? The motor will die because if you carry a better motor, go there today before 1 week, that motor don't die. I beg. See, not a matter of say federal government. We get state government for you. We go feed. I think we say the governor will tell you, say he and the federal government, they get close relationship. Every time now they talk about the federal government. So it's an opportunity for us now. I'm going to go fix that particular area because that place. That kind of place is not supposed to exist currently with the cordial relationship when we say it's between the state and the federal.
5: Lege, what of this place here, our bypass here, this Adeniyanji bypass, when they go to that day, it never
3: spoil. It does spoil. That roundabout.
5: It never scatter.
3: It does scatter again. The roundabout, it don't get big
5: gully now.
3: Gully for that same spot.
0: What did happen now?
4: Be say, so which can I repair the comfort do?
3: Ask me. Not be say they just they fix here the other side. Not same spot does this boy.
5: They don't put asphalt. They say they just come put that stone where they put the compost and cover and put kota. Let me can't spoil again.
0: Meanwhile, those one where they do CNG, they do their own for that place.
3: The roundabout for bypass. The first point, the second, we get the second point now if they come from that Agbo Road.
4: Mm.
3: Say you want to go out Chi Road. They don't abandon one lane. Because one big hole just did there. That modern market. That our brother.
5: International market.
3: That, so what, they don't abandon that one lane. Because big pothole did there. So the roundabout for the two, this side of the bypass and that side of the bypass. What's the budget?
0: So, since you are quiet, since you like all those things we've been complaining for since now, I don't understand. Because the only thing there.
4: No, the thing is very funny. Especially when you don't fair walk on roads and then the world you see you walk on, we'll be saying, well, toss you, okay, maybe never to table you walk on now. It can't see spoil again. You know, they're very normal now. So, we see which can work exactly you can't do. Because all these, they are cut and dry, they do sharp, sharp. You know, they're good for us. Because the more they do a small, small, the more they worse. Just focus, put attention, put me and say, okay, as I want to do this road, I want to do all my clear questions. What that now the government, what that now the federal, what that now the people where they contract the work they give you, the problem, like me say, no call even know.
0: Yeah, you see, when...
4: Oh, what that the drivers, so they drive for the road, still be the problem, me say, no call still know.
0: When Oga Adams Oshomole call out the minister for works that day, so are people like, Chokichuku, they say, after you don't see him now. Because
4: I don't know why you want that, Chokichuku.
0: He called that time.
3: I got the video where I don't talk for years, say, since, before government, anytime that they talk about federal allocation for road, you know they see Bini Auchi Road. You know they see Bini Asaba Road. Go check them. I don't can tire. Say, what it happened? They know they always please put Bini Auchi Road.
4: They know they remember.
3: Even Bini Auchi Road. Oga Adam Oshomole they see him. Me don't talk and since.
0: Maybe he passed. I'm not see him now.
3: I don't they talk and since because I know right from not just this government before government.
4: All this,
3: say,
4: all these government they know they pass. This
3: I don't they talk and since. Say this they road.
5: Let me play the travel.
3: You go always see. No wonder. You go always see roads for the north. You go see for east west road must always day, but. Bini Auchi Road, where they say, now somebody tell me, say, according to paper, say maybe they don't complete them.
5: That one, I lie.
4: If
0: Auchi Road, that one, even because of the state work you do for that place.
4: Mm.
0: If you go Bini Saple Road, they say, before Coco or after Coco, if you see that road,
4: terrible.
0: They see, 1 hour too small to spend there. After you don't go Coco area, people when they pass go Patakot, go down south. If you see that road, that section. Road,
3: I don't know what they delay them. Because at the time they just they rush, they walk on and they put na concrete, they concrete the road that for especially for Olugbo. You know they rush, but all of a sudden, they say maybe they don't travel go Russia.
0: Maybe not rain, nice cousin.
3: Not be before the
4: rain. When I leave rain, I beg. Rain.
3: As soon as they rush, when they don't go rush, and they just stay abandoned now.
5: We they talk of federal. What about state road?
0: We go talk about all of them.
3: All of them join.
0: The man when they do for streets, in the state road, no federal road.
5: Now, for GRE, I don't know they don't pass. We don't walk past GRE. Me see how the road be. We think being city here, road today. I've been on record, son.
0: The government house road. We get that way for
3: golf course. Of course.
4: Yeah, that place now na water, now water points.
0: So they don't get to
4: now water. They know they pass that place. Either they go there. They pass there.
5: No, say they won't pass. They will blow sarin. They will clear route for
0: sarin. Now flying go fly. No pass.
4: They not go pass the water.
5: Follow one side. No, they think go follow the port route now. Turn around.
4: Not before and long journey be that. If you fix the shorter route, no, they better for you.
0: But even the airport road, you get one big hotel. That hotel when they say they build the one hotel. That place, that section. See, by now, our GROA, that's why when some people say rejected area.
4: We not very known, very rejected.
0: Because our GROA, not like GROA. By now, our GROA is supposed to be too now.
3: With the talk, say the figure go past this side. If you don't, if they go the brigade side, not be still water.
0: No trial.
3: So you they pass a golf course side. So now let that straight one where it hits the
5: airport road.
3: Like they call the money.
4: I'm very sure now that one goes so bad.
3: That place does spoil.
4: Okay.
3: One spot there does spoil.
0: It does spoil.
3: So not be they say charity now ask for the start.
4: Very soon road not go there for us to the pass.
3: Charity for the get power.
5: You don't pass ring road. Opposite Red Local Government Council. if you see big who went, I don't know whether they
3: passed. I passed there on Sunday. You know, okay, on Friday. I passed there on Sunday. Mm. But you must slow down. You not get how.
0: You be talk say you go.
3: Ring road be say you go chairman. Just
0: if you go fit elect for that particular.
3: Ring road be say you all drive smoothly. You not fit driver for that front of.
0: No, to, because of that area, that section, that small something. Now I don't know why.
3: That small
0: to patch and first. Now they patch.
4: Patch.
3: Be patch. That road need
4: be patch.
5: Complete.
3: As in
4: restructuring. Restructuring. I need restructure.
5: You know, pass over Market Road. But we go there.
3: All the roads for all the roads if for the
4: city center. All these roads
3: for
4: the city center, they reach 100.
3: The road for the city center.
4: They reach 100.
3: You get one for the city center. Now they say they work Obakabaye Junction. But they just abandon this other
5: Obakabaye side. Go market. You know, that one, so now council chairman go do that one.
3: I know.
5: And I don't. But maybe they come
3: there.
5: You know, I don't to blame that because with the ASA, they don't get money to work. They say they don't block their money. But he's swearing whether we'll bring a new government. Maybe not now they wait for. But where's the council chairman? They do not. They ask every day.
3: Yeah, you don't can say.
5: The council chairman.
3: So now less salary that they pay.
5: And I the same that they pay. Let me go ask Legge.
0: Okay, now.
3: For the next one
4: more. Ask our people.
0: More ask our people now when they listen.
4: Because Legge no get
0: answer. Me, I no get answer. Tell them what I know. More put phone lines. 0705-512-9881. More take some call before we go. Talk about that matter.
4: Hello.
6: Hello. Good evening. I greet all of my first studio.
4: We greet you too.
6: My name is Toka Masidi.
4: Okay.
6: The governor, he didn't do the power reach. But once you are one talk, maybe the deputy governor, you know, decide the governor, say the road when they pass, going go back to that, his village is not good. Hey, go. May go show the Ocean. That place is in the mountain of the Passam. Because that will not see the federal road. Now, state government road. As far as the Duro in the Duro, that one a road. Make it one join the road where they do. Because people they pass there. Sometimes when the Lagos road block, when they use this route, when they use them. You understand me? When they do in those square, people they use them, people they that side. Not be the one way that they talk. We there for a do. We know what you do. This will not be propaganda. If you go there now, when I come out, I'm going to see him. Hey, go there, you know, see him. They stole the post, it's impossible. That you go show the, you go show the. It don't cut into two. Okay. Inside the village, they're going to pass. Let the drum, not the federal government, that's far. That they keep on going to the work. They can use the money well for us.
4: Thank you very much. Hello.
0: Yeah, you call again 0902-672-2592.
4: Hello.
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0: Welcome.
3: Off your radio, Oga.
7: God bless now what you do. I can't wake up in my throat. I lost my brother. So where did baby say already? This is Baba Moringo.
0: Okay, welcome.
4: Oh, yeah, fire,
7: and when they always they talk every time. Our governor, he can work. He try for security. When we forget over every, we know favor for those 8 years. We get better roads. And they always they talk. Okay, that they do for separate road for every, for year to year. Who is going to benefit with that? All road well now, they talk this now. Money when they use for year to year, they let us take do some road. From separate road outside to 100 feet, bridge and come out, by your today go slow, don't stop. Maybe our guy, maybe they give him that advisor. Because we now, we don't get old, but maybe we see a joy before we go. God will bless you with success.
0: Thank you very much, Oga Moringo.
4: Hello.
8: Hello, now good evening. It's Father William from Oluku.
0: We greet you.
8: Yes. I want to be first of all, now that at this one road, before we reach to 5, let me one platform. Because now then I ain't go stand, raise the hand up because of Obasanjo road, no good for Benin. Maybe to say at the end time, maybe that road or nothing like that. Nah, that place is all worse. He doesn't connect. If I don't, the last time I passed there, they were perfect. He does shut down one.
0: No, bad road. Bad road, you talk sooner.
8: Yes, Bandy Road, now that is Abdul Suwa, now that before we reach Zone 5 now.
0: Bandy
8: yes,
0: Road,
3: yes,
8: yes, Bandy Road. Then another instant, raise the hand up now, whether they can play that time now. So you know, that the road, maybe start for one thing, escape from before, because I don't forget to that place. But according to that speech now, that relationship now, don't spoil that speech. Grass up group for itself, before that speech fell open before. So we don't lose one speech because of that speech, you know, I beg. Now, take through down with that road. And what you talk now, like, down at two. Because you know the campaign thing they say that all that renewable basis or that renewable light up. May they use this thing to see all this federal. The same how would you have a few talk now too? Now tell her the pop all those things. Tell her the pop all because of that one now, they're not a party side town, they be talking for that town now because that part's no good.
0: Mm.
8: So okay. I beg, may they show work, you know, you say so how go to call other people, then I will ask, you know sharp.
0: Yes. Thank you very much. If you check now, trailer now inside the other pass, because if you see the bypass, if you like, be trailer driver, you know, go good
3: because you feel for.
0: Yeah,
4: hello,
9: good evening.
4: Greet you,
9: Lagos. And the crew.
0: We greet you.
9: Well done, sir.
0: Thank you for
9: my good work.
0: Do well.
9: First of all, we want to commend the NDDC. Because we see so they don't carry their equipment come and protect the Lions rule.
0: Okay, NDDC. They won't
9: work for NDDC project.
0: Okay. They don't start.
9: They don't carry their caterpillar. I think the caterpillar they're gonna maybe tomorrow they'll start their drainage.
0: Okay.
9: So waiting with the year from information, they say the road are half of the good one reach. And all the make us help us beg them
0: from the information. Where you hear say the one stop?
9: They said they won't stop for the transformer by the transformer.
0: By transformer.
9: By transformer. So immediately after the Reliance Hotel.
0: Mm.
9: So you know, so the man with the hotel, I see one big politician who will look for those things.
0: Okay, we are not going to want may they do a reach. Just tell us the stretch.
9: May they all do the complete road. If you look at the extreme end to Upper Mission, the road, the side that place. Yeah, I would have figured out straight to that place. Omorui, yes, Omorui.
0: Okay.
9: I would have to reach Omorui. If I see here to the east, I would have put the day for that upper mission market, that market there.
0: Mm.
9: So at least, if that place blocked, people physically use that place to the maneuver come out for this, the near Uchi road.
0: No be lie.
9: So if the physics do that thing for us, protect that road, you go see here first. Nobody said, do a reach out.
0: Okay.
9: If they do a reach out, you don't see where, because the volume of water will come for that upper mission.
0: Mm.
9: They see the path there to escape.
0: Mm.
9: So make my fair post back there, make government look into that, make them consider that. Okay. We don't see the try.
0: Mm.
9: Government will try work, but make your fair post finish the work for us.
0: Alright. Thank you very much.
9: Thank you. God will bless you, man.
0: Thank you. This one could be like what we about the call soccer. Also, see from what the team will be when we see without talk, this can be like he can't give us hope. He can't give me hope because as he talk and say, oh, okay, at least something they don't
4: something positive.
0: People when get shop, they don't remove them. They are shanty those attaché, they don't command them. So from information now, say now NDDC won't do one. I bet me they extend down. That's a transformer. You know, Fana?
4: Small, though.
3: This, if now, waiting talk, so say they won't stop somewhere, it not going to make sense.
4: Yeah, but that's it. Just finish up.
3: Just do and finish.
0: Mm.
3: Like you talk just now, that Omori, of course, they don't do gutter for the Omori side. So they just connect the two.
0: Mm.
5: Even the Omori does well when they talk so.
3: No, I know say it does well for inside. If you enter inside.
0: NDDC, well, I bet I'm finish better work, eh?
4: Hello.
0: Because of time, I will leave this particular story. But I don't know if in a year of what happened. Say between one person, people where they push iron condemn and one ticket person for ring road when they call the fights. No, yeah, for Obama market.
4: I see the videos.
0: Oga Wakachubo, you know, see that this thing.
5: This is the set ticket.
0: My brother, this guy.
3: You see the issue where I first just talk now. Say tickets, see they exist. Who they sell
0: said he
3: the
0: go
3: tickets.
0: Collect tickets for that for the boy hand. He used slap, he beat him. Even the boy eye.
4: For even we buy up
0: with the collect tickets for the hand.
3: Now they ask who can they give the ticket because we know say.
0: They said they don't buy tickets before now.
3: The big bro say no more ticketing, and that thing that they go most like 2 years now. So who still they collect tickets? Which people the are company say they collect tickets?
5: Yeah, this is where they talk so. Sorry, continue.
3: No, I don't.
5: Where they talk so, me come go break. Obama market. I see that they give ticket to wheelbarrow person.
4: Wheelbarrow
5: person. So, come on. Why you give a ticket? It's an environmental ticket. As you show me,
0: environmental.
4: Environmental, I get ticket for wheelbarrow.
5: Say, take the clean market. So, well, now I can see, we will find out if this one is true. Now I can't go cancel. I come into, I don't want to mention them. I come with one revenue person. He said yes, now they approve. I said, but Big Boss, he don't cancel a ticket. And why now? You know, he don't waiting tell me I'm not dissatisfied. Now I just leave him.
0: Which means if he agree, that means now the council now he supports now.
5: Yeah, because this guy, the ticket be already. Where the guy is.
4: But you know, they're reasonable at all. We should be sanitation ticket. You think they sanitate? I don't understand. Even down to wheelbarrows.
5: Then one pay sanitation.
0: And up all this money, where did they pay? Go check the same market. Where did the sanitation the OT? Go and go check the state of the market. See,
4: dirty.
0: See dirty.
3: It's still dirty.
0: Eh? Go check the market. See, Oga Wakajubu and Chukwuka beg. I think time don't reach the state government. Make them focus big attention for that Ministry of Environment. Because the way where the state stayed dirty too much, I will ask, wait till the people when they in charge. Whether or not the management, waste management,
4: they collect tickets. Or the
0: commissioner, I know. What did they do this to clear our environment?
5: Lege. Nobody they come here, come present. Say
0: who present?
3: The council
5: of environment.
4: This one, that one. Environmental
0: sanitation. No. Nobody does. Now they talk.
4: You still president last year, Sha.
0: President waiting. President said they work.
5: Where the resist movement? People don't obey.
3: Now when the movement?
0: Now the movement. Now make them. Now they clean the. Now make them. When they
3: now? You said. You said.
4: The work that they do now to collect or give ticket. Now the work.
3: Now the work. Not be saying, don't be market to just
4: you know
0: what
4: to that ticket.
0: Somebody say, they work. Money they work.
4: People try their money, which they collect from each barrel, which they use the money they do.
0: Do this, not to that's it, my movement. You go and clear your environment. Go clean up.
3: We don't hear you.
0: They don't back
4: it
10: up like people. Let us, on a good evening.
0: Welcome, sir.
10: Yeah, I want to ask, the roads, what do they do now are these? Which kind of material, how they take they do the roads? In about 2 months, where they do council election for here. 2 days before the council election, already the local government team go repair Akensua Junction by Airport Road. As we speak, that place now don't spoil again. In about 2 months, Akensua Junction by Airport Road is bad again. Now back to square one. If you drive through Boundary Road, I think there is one federal avenue where you link Boundary Road to Agobasimi. Council say they go rehabilitate that road. In fact, they even put up for news bulletin. They celebrate. As we speak, that road now is not. In fact, it is bad. It is in a terrible condition. How many roads? How many will it count? There is no good road in Benin City. And yet, the governor goes who says, go talk and drive for road, they make poko. Yet, in the those states, even roads will connect really to government as all of them pass. They could use any season as excuse. That season could come now, they no could do anything. Yet, person when house there on fire, they go laugh another man, say he won't have the man house there on fire. And your own fire away there, your own answer, you never pick tension. They leave waiting, they suppose you could do another thing. I bet me the case road for us. I don't say after they go mechanic every week.
0: Okay. Thank you very much. Time no day again. Shapali, choki, soft time.
3: Well, now still the advice we they give. They say charity now ask for the start. So make we start with our own.
0: Mm-hmm.
3: And make that they fix us more small. Congratulations to that Reliance Road.
0: Mm.
3: But may they finish the do one the first stretch.
0: The end, I beg.
5: My own say now to council chairman. I beg me they compliment the work of the governor. If council chairman they work and government they work, I think we'll see all the
3: things.
5: But now no one what council they do. So make council still support government. Mm. Governor.
4: Okay, what I want to talk now, really we're concerned this ticketing matter. The government really need to put body for what did we say they already banned come on. The fastest when you proceed they do so should see they don't get respect for the law with it for our Edo State. So make government make sure see they put body for that one. And I will try to get to with that.
0: Oh yes, so I beg together, we'll come together so that our state could do okay, make we work to support government, support effort to be say go make our state and our country make it day okay. News will come for 6 o'clock, Zico your traffic reports, and the mechanic show go today with Choki and Peter, the radio mechanic. Now me be diplomatic lege.
3: So oh God, Choki.
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Good evening and welcome to Super FM News at 6. I am Marvelous Bryant Isimuche. First, our top stories. President Tinubu urges peaceful Osun governorship election. Edo government calls for due process in child adoption. On the foreign scene, Tanzania arrest park rangers. And in sport, NFF sets up committee to probe football setbacks. We'll bring you details of this and more after this short break.

President Bola Tinubu has urged the Independent National Electoral Commission, INEC, and security agencies to ensure a peaceful, transparent, and credible Osun State governorship election. In a statement by his Special Advisor on Information and Strategy, Bayo Onanuga, Tinubu charged INEC to uphold the integrity of the process and use the poll as a test for its preparedness for the 2027 general elections. He also directed the Inspector General of Police and other security chiefs to protect voters and electoral officials and prevent troublemakers from disrupting the election. The president urged Osun residents to vote without fear or intimidation, stressing that the outcome of the election must reflect the will of the people. The Edo State Government has urged prospective adoptive parents to follow due processes. This was to protect children and avoid fraud and disputes. The Commissioner for Information and Strategy, Prince Kazim Afegwa, gave the advice during the ministry's press briefing in Benin City. He directed those seeking to adopt children to consult the Ministry of Women Affairs and Social Development.

The Edo and Kogi State Police Commands have intensified collaboration to tackle kidnapping and other crimes in border communities. The Edo State Commissioner of Police, Patrick Dawa, and his Kogi counterpart, Naziru Kankofori, inspected the Agomi Forest along the Abuja-Okene Highway, identified as a hideout for kidnappers. The two commissioners said

0: The Managing Director of the Edo State Geographic Information Service, Edo GIS, Dr. Eyagwena Bello, has identified fake, incomplete and irregular documents presented by applicants as major reasons for delays in the processing and issuance of certificates of occupancy in the state. Dr. Bello said although the agency targets 30 days for the processing of land documents and acquisition of a certificate of occupancy, applications are sometimes delayed when submitted documents fail the agency's verification process. Edo GIS boss disclosed this while presenting the agency's activities at the monthly press briefing of the Ministry of Information and Strategy in Benin City.
1: When you hear somebody say you applied 2 or 3 years ago, ask them what did you submit. So they came with forged document. They have forged survey plan, fake clearance certificate, fake contact address and phone number. Especially for those who are helping somebody to register. You collect your document, collect everything. But when you now want to key it in, you put fake. So I won't want to reach you to tell you, please, come and check and verify so we cannot reach you.
0: Dr. Bello also cleared the air on the reallocation of lands at Okerorama community, explaining that the lands in the area were government reserve sold by different persons who originally used the area as farm camps and settlements.
2: The land area is about 3,000 plots. We have not removed road. Not that way, you are just seeing the way it is now. What about if you now construct road? You remove the space. Then by the riverside, you give setback. And then in front too, you also have to give some space and not whatnot. So what they are now saying is that even the other way say, we should give him back the land again. So now he's so give to the people he has worked for so that he will milk them. We went there, we're just coming inside the rain just now. You want to build, you go and remove their things there. Who are you?
0: The Edo GIS Managing Director therefore urged property owners across the state to regularize the document their land promptly rather than waiting until they needed to sell, develop or use the property as collateral.

0: Odibo, Iware community in Hunwode, local government area of Edo State, has appealed to Governor Monday Obebolo and the council chairman to intervene after over 35 cattle allegedly invaded a pineapple farm in the area. A community spokesman, Pa Okunzuwa Paul, said residents were surprised to find the cattle without a herder and had to keep them safe until the owner arrived about 12 hours later. He said the animals had destroyed part of the farm.
1: For night, by 9 o'clock, we come see llama there for and one farm for near for pipeline there. Then they chop garri, do everything. So we can all our people come gather, go there. Llama come out all be 34. Then we define people who get out. Then they can't come. They say na their home. Then we say make it they carry their llama go. We don't want wahala. Make it they go with their llama. Now corn garri then they chop on. Even yam.
0: The community secretary, Mike Ibinedion, said farming was the major occupation of residents and urged the government to protect farmers from activities of cattle rearers.
2: 2 hours came, they said they are the owner of the cow. And we called their overall chairman, Mr. Idris Mbene, who did send some certain people down that they are the owner of the cow. Okay, they can go with their cow, but from henceforth, we don't need cow in this community because they have been destroying our crops. Though the government should come and come to our aid to come and help us remove these people from our land.
0: The owner of the cattle, Salim Mohammed, said the animals were lost in transit. He thanked the community for their understanding and promised to evacuate the cattle from the area.

IRWA Specialist Teaching Hospital, ISTH, has released the corpse of a 15-year-old boy after it was withheld over an outstanding 1.8 million naira medical bill. The boy, diagnosed with liver cancer, was admitted on July 2nd after being referred from the University

University of Benin Teaching Hospital and died on July 21st. His father, Moses Ikeme, said the family struggled to settle the bill after the boy's treatment, with colleagues providing financial support. The boy was eventually released and buried. Still in the news, the Petroleum Products Retail Outlets Owners Association of Nigeria, PETRAN, has backed President Bola Tinubu's plan to revive the country's refineries, but called for a binding agreement with clear targets. PETRAN President Dr. Billy Gillis-Ghari said refinery performance should be judged by output, availability, and profitability. The association welcomed the proposed partnership involving the Nigeria National Petroleum Company Limited and two Chinese firms. It, however, called for completion timelines and penalties for non-performance.

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Now the rest of the news. On the foreign scene, Tanzanian police have arrested three park rangers following the death of a 25-year-old man in the Ngorongoro conservation area. The victim, Sefu Musa, and two others were reportedly detained after allegedly entering the protected area without following required procedures. One of the survivors, Abdullah Nuru, alleged that the men were beaten and subjected to other forms of abuse after being accused of poaching. Police said the rangers were arrested as investigations continues, while rights groups have previously raised concerns over alleged excessive force and harassment during conservation enforcement operations. And in sports news, the Nigerian Football Federation, NFF, has set up a fact-finding committee to investigate the country's recent poor performances in international competitions. The move follows the Super Falcons' failure to qualify for the 2027 FIFA Women's World Cup after a 2-1 defeat to South Africa, ending Nigeria's record of appearing at every edition since 1991. The committee will also examine the Flying Eagles' failure to qualify for the 2027 Africa Under 20 Cup of Nations after losing 4-1 to Burkina Faso in the WAFU B final. The former NFF General Secretary, Ambassador Fanny Amu, will chair the committee. And that concludes the news. But before we go, a recap of our top stories. You heard President Bola Tinubu has urged the Independent National Electoral Commission and security agencies to ensure a peaceful, transparent and credible Osun State governorship election. You also heard the Edo State Government has urged prospective adoptive parents to follow due processes. And on the foreign scene, you heard Tanzanian police have arrested three park rangers following the death of a 25-year-old man in the Ngorongoro conservation area. And in sport, you heard the Nigerian Football Federation has set up a fact-finding committee to investigate the country's recent poor performances in international competitions. Super FM News at 6 was edited by Esther Owolabi. I am Marvelous Bryant Esemuche. Remember, security is our collective responsibility. Be sure to play your part. Thank you for listening and good evening.

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0: Yes, this is your One Family One Radio 88.1. If you check your time now, 31 minutes on past us for 6 o'clock for today, the 14th day of August, 2026. Yes, now you know what we don't enter like this, nothing a Zico or your traffic report. Now we deal with the parts of the show, we see collect our traffic onto how the road they be, where they go, city, where they are, be where the block. Normally now, this and the voice of your girl success, the Radio Razor Blade. Oh yeah, oh, my correct country people, how the road they be, where they kaja do, where the block hole, you there permission extension, you there for tear, that be you there for ring road, I been a new bini, you there, I been a S&T, I been a bow set, I been a see your set, where you there, I been a Luku, I be you there for Satana Market, I be you there for PZ, I been a airport roadside. Oh yeah, now I'm you call the number 0705-512-9881, 0705-572-7881, 0902-672-2592. Hello, good evening.
1: Hello, good evening.
0: Greet you, my boss. Nama Ibi.
1: Yeah, me, Captain K.
0: Why are you there for the road like this, Captain?
1: I'm just watching from first enter second. From second, enter this hour. Second by Atababa, this block. Life first by Dancing Road. Same thing, block. I come from this one junction by TT block. Because of that construction they do for that level, just after the bridge, everybody use their TT.
0: Okay.
1: So the road took boundary roads by our river boundary. That's block too, because everybody want pass there, enter. Then what is it called? TV road by NCA, because
0: did they do graduation for this?
1: They use that place. They do signing up today. So the place now, no go area. Everywhere don't chocolate.
0: On this area where they mention, people know the way they control the traffic for that side.
1: Nobody. That's my job. Not to rank up the rubber, not to get money, nobody to control traffic. Now this time they supposed to come out, they control traffic. They supposed to be traffic, what is it called? Management agency.
0: Yes.
1: So now can be traffic money making agency.
0: And not be all of them, a few of them shall not be all they do like that. Mostly give accolades. No. Mostly give accolades to the ones where they do their job. You understand? Many of the day where they do their job the right way.
1: I don't try by part of the traffic now. I don't date this another traffic day. They don't jam each other. Road door closed. The food beneath captains. They're coming from Ukbowo. You are coming from what's it called? Luku side to Uniben. From MM2 to Petros Pamoya block. Then if you are going to Ukbowo, from UBTH to Uniben main gate, the same thing, block.
0: Which road come free for Benin like this now?
1: We have been asked me there, so maybe now later it will come out, because I don't know how I want to work out for you.
0: No, wala, okay. Captain K, thank you very much. Hey, you just dig this one, at least my port after your body. Oh, now wow, who be need on choke? Oh, who be need on choke? I mean, want to do this one? Oh, you wait there, see the year, Abby. You now wait all close for work. You want to do yourself? Eh? Hello.
2: Hello.
0: I greet you. Good evening.
2: Good evening, man. It's also Radio Razor Blade.
0: I mean, be that. So, your name, where you call us from?
2: My name is Farouk from Jere.
0: Farouk, why are you there like this?
2: I do a things for Johnson, like no.
0: What's in the block, am?
2: That's traffic, no. You know, Benin has with the drive.
0: Okay, now the driving, the bad driving, so now I
2: confuse
0: one.
2: The bad driving, yeah.
0: Now, wow. People, they were controlling for that side.
2: People, they, that's not the, I want to talk something about that, guy, just because, that's not the, they try. Last time, I'm talking about police. They say, because they are the police, so that's why they bad police, so, you know, they talk that one, sir, because they don't know whether the police or not the police. So, what thing they do if I see I go stop? So, you know, they see us, man, when traffic, you know, they both, each traffic day, at the moon is at the season.
0: Okay.
2: They decide that. But those are our, we the drivers. We stop on where we're
0: I want to see join when I stop on. I know I love when I stop on. Then go say you say we stop on. You add yourself join all of them.
2: Yes, I have to say this, man, because there is a bad driver now that just says this. There's nothing much. If they are controlling the road, but not a pass here, pass here. You bloody one where they come from.
0: They shook your head. They control and they shook heads. I understand. There are so many of them.
2: Yeah, that's it. They really try. But if you come any other way, that one someday. I don't mean they talk that one because I don't know. I'm not in my work.
0: True. No, Allah, Farouk. Thank you very much. My brother for Farouk Bazi. To all the S-men, the S-men, where they try, my porter for their body too. Yeah, so we're there for your One Family One Radio 88 with a 0.1. I would collect our Zico or your traffic report to know how the road they be from the two reports we don't get from Farouk and Captain K. And the black say food being safe, you don't block, you don't choke, or this was safe. You bad you road, you not get the one way clear. So if you know, say they go house or you want to go your office, any work up, you say you know, say you want to do a small, observe the roads. Me, I go advise, tell me you see that. Yeah, so for time when I go say the mechanic workshop go enter your radio for here, you know, say mechanic workshop, we go to teach you how you take care for your motor, the right way, so your motor need to take the kaja, the wella. Now we take the talk for the mechanic workshop, it will got choki choki and got pizza, they go enter, they will give you all the mechanic ways to do the mechanic things for your motor. But we see they here, we see they call it the Zico Oil traffic reporter. You know, see, na Zico, na them, nice stand, I give them our back for this show. So if you know, say, where you did like this now, you don't block, you won't call me, tell me, say, Razor Blady, come carry your Razor, may you help us call Razor, this is more fee pass, so 0705-512-9881, 0705-572-7881, 0902-672-2592, and we see they collect text message, in case you want, quickly send me text message, 0707-895-0331, or you want send me WhatsApp 0902-672-2592 for WhatsApp. For you, where you're the Tony Radio, you want Family One Radio 88 to the 0.1. Yes, my we do this. And you know, say normally for this part of the show, Super FM Women would advise you on the right things to do for the road. The first thing will be say, we'll first tell you now this one.
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0: Exactly the point, You don't hear him now. Drive responsibly, not a drink and drive. That's our last caller, Farouk. But that place we talk now, he talk say in a way, not the way they talk, be like with the vest. Because you talk and say, yes, man, they do their work. Some of them, they do their work, they control. If in the command, they see traffic, they see them. Say that most of their drivers, them, then we. Is it the way they talk, we? It's sweet because he had the self drain. All of them. Say them, many of the drivers, they're very stubborn. They don't agree, they get word. So I beg my drivers, my Bini Jack, correct Bini drivers, say. What than a minibus, the driver, what than a taxi, the driver, what than a the big one, no, I beg now. Why you now? More they take easy for the road. More they take easy. So that everybody go quick with us. I don't tell you, say now, who drive with us, now be correct driver. So if what you did now, you want to get, what you did wrong, they go. Well, if they scratch your motor now, you go first tag, but say, just scratch your motor, just scratch your motor, just scratch your motor. But if to say you dey patient for the road, you do the right thing. Nobody go follow you, get issue. You go query shots. And everybody must say, one go ourselves, go query waiting, go query shots. So I beg, more they do the right thing. Market women, now suppose don't come on with a market and say market, not supposed to even they call on a name again. I want to stop them, because I'm not they do the right thing. But our drivers, I beg, go do the right thing. Know your plate number, make it there, your screen, your window, them, all of the, make it complete, make it correct. So that when you enter road, nobody go, you say this one, when you see everything, they catch and they drive away. Our society might go better now, Abi, not go better. You go exactly. Thank you, Oga, Papa, Osas, when you talk about now, you go better. Because it's time that you should take 10 years to go back break onto the Zico Oil traffic report. Don't forget, on the Zico Oil, and then I stand up, give our back for this show. And this one, on your One Family One Radio 88 to the point. So, mechanic workshop like this. Go enter, all my drivers. So, whether you get motor, you don't get motor listing. You will not get motor listing. So, when you buy your motor, you'll know the right thing to do. So, not touch your radio. Leave from 7 o'clock, Paul or Chono go enter for spot. And then from 80, Dow, M-Star, Day, Kajadi. 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We get time. 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

0: Yes, so how many kilometers you don't work out today? 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You don't check arm. You don't know how far it be. 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With your contributor, Oga Shoki. But not inside the studio alone this evening. I day here with the radio mechanic, the car doctor, Oga Peter. Oga Peter, good evening.
1: My people, now good evening for us.
0: Yes, time don't reach again. We'll check one or two for inside our motor. Time not there to check time. We'll just quickly jump enter with you to talk about today because the kind of way for some days now, he get as he be. So today, I can't get to go drag Oga Peter today. Say, no, you must come. He said, no, the rain don't too fall throughout the week. So people just come full today because the weather get just cool. The weather not rain not fall, sunshine. So we always say, mechanic of you. And I say, okay, maybe you can tell us some things. Where people don't observe or experience for inside these days wearing the fall, especially that you were the driver would you be say anytime when you pass water you must go check your shaft or you go change your kickstarter. So now we want to talk about waiting the water they destroy for inside motor, any kind of motor they drive. You get the camera we say water not they disturb at all. You get the ones where water they disturb. So now all of them will bring come your radio this evening, Oga Peter.
1: Okay, my people, for us now, good evening once again. Yes, my God, they talk on yours now because this season won't be so, especially for those Audi and Honda people. You know, say this rainy season with them because, but like, say they know they play at all because any slight mistake, like you do go see and say either for inside their street or maybe they enter tie road, either sharp pool or down lake don't pool. Now two things. The reason why make me come talk say moku check about suspension for leg today be say you know they use them for some time now. You say make a manage them for this rainy season first, make this rainy season come up for grand for you. We all knew the enter dry season I'll all carry my motor go wash up. If you be say the day when you'll be like the one we for day before yesterday and yesterday when be say morning to evening, that kind of one I feel you meet you for somewhere motor come pull leg. Maybe you be don't dress. You they go somewhere, you they go church, or you get one or two places. Where you they go meeting. And motor come fuck you up. You know why enter it. Maybe you don't call mechanic and I want to use body to enter it, say come attend to you. That's why I call this evening say, okay, check them or time. Even forget rainy season. Even if you say your motor day okay now. If you still reach dry season, you still day okay. That mentality will say, if you still do them now, it goes poor. Especially people when be say they'll say that if you change shaft, Though the year say the shaft, though they make no advances then. If you cut and kaka, you know what do you say now rainy season will still day. Or bearing, you know the year bearing sound. Whoa, before that thing go affect shaft or affect the speed when they say the bearing. Change them first. If you read dry season, say maybe still they make noise. If you still find alternative, maybe you want to buy direct bedroom or you want to put bearing first for a meantime so that you know will go fuck you up for where you don't know or land you for inside one big erosion when you the run for, when you don't want to enter, when you don't want to make the motor spoil for, you can go land you for there. That make me come talk on this evening, say, especially people when they use anything when it got to do with, say, their leg, the people. You know, say, when they use Toyota now, or people when they use Toyota when they have their own, even they more preferable than people when they use Audi.
0: Audi and Honda.
1: Honda. Those two motor. They know they play with water. Or you're not supposed to do and say that they follow water. Because that one now, we're for the star phone. If you also say you pass more erosion, make it off the motor. If you want to start again, the next thing when you go, so this thing, so not be say now that day starts. It though they do one before. But you they say, make a manager. Make a manager. You will even see some, they will even know, say, yes, their motor not they start. They will own the motor down. If you don't even ask them, you say, I'll soon come. They know, say, the motor not they start again because if you offer one, come up and push them. That kind of thing. So let me quick talk about this suspension today, especially we won't be saying, your shaft don't they make noise. I beg, we attend to them. Because if you call me for when ready for say, Peter, where you did? I'll tell you, say, Oga, look where thou. I know if you come outside, because these days, if you use body for this training, now you are malaria medicine, want to talk last. Because now waiting just the apple. Now, even you say, you will see people when not even enter safe. sickness see the meet, they know the talk of see you can't enter inside, you can't walk inside. So the thing not really daisy. Make where I beg. When that's why I say to even come this evening now. When weather you're today day friendly today now, walk just junk. But everybody just like I beg quick check on for me before you go through with me for this one. So now so it's supposed to be. Why some people still there saying, I bet maybe this training season come up for grand fair. Before you they wait, Ingo don't meet you. That time motor don't throw you.
0: Okay. You talk about shafts now. You cannot say I don't hear one or two noise. How the noise go to dot a bad rich? You know, say the economy itself get as it be. How the noise go dot a bad rich to know say your shafts? If you not change that today, it go change you tomorrow.
1: Especially when it be say you don't they cut left and right. If anything when you take cut, you don't they make kakaka. Any look, whether any, left, left or right. But if you still they cut one side, say you're not here for the other side. That one still they manageable.
0: Okay.
1: But anything make and do the, for the book side, if they at risk,
0: okay.
1: If they better risk. Okay. Once you cut and finish, you move on once. If you the bear if you throw for under, praka. The next you say, oh God. Now you carry me, me no go carry you again.
0: That's why I say before you change, you make yourself change. So you don't hear now because I know say one or two kaka don't they enter one place. Now make I quickly ask that question. But I know say now we talk about shafts, we talk about suspension. This Corolla matter with water, especially their hub.
1: Yes.
0: What do you go advise those people now? Because if you say me they change hub now,
1: not be small money.
0: Not be small money. Say they change the hub now as the rain just the voo.
1: When thing I go first the advice, my father say, if you go put bearing, it be like say you throw away the money for Utah River.
0: Okay, nah.
1: Because that hub so gets sealed when they hold them. Say make at least make water not fit enter. But anything make you don't commot that or you both see and the bearing, you don't put our bearing. Any water when you pass, whether I sense or the maglet, I don't know. Any water when you pass, if you pass and come outside like two times, that hub, that bearing doesn't make noise. But the I don't know why the hub can they cost. Can that's why people they manage they put bearing, they put bearing. But original bearing still there. Even the original bearing too cost. That's why people they manage they put the one with their hands still. But at least you when they use Corolla, if you see and say the noise don't they over the worst. Try at least first you put the one we go carry for the meantime before your pocket go full. Maybe you change hub, but the double hub when they change now the best solution. If you change hub now, a year time or 8 months time, you know they think of it again.
0: Okay, so you don't hear and say maybe you change the hub. Maybe it go serve you for this rainy season.
1: Yes.
0: You go make sure say you can't know how you take the where you they enter.
1: It really matter.
0: Yes, you can't know where you they enter. How you take the enter. And I'm saying, you just see one Mercedes passer, and you go say, my wife passer.
1: As far as Mercedes, we passer, our passer.
0: Our passer.
1: Mercedes, hope you don't cause with your own.
0: Cause with your own. So make you just take time. They study where you pass. And if you don't hear this kind of noise, we don't talk about. Me no say, time don't reach to get good change. And before you go through it for where, you're going to say, I wish I knew. I didn't know. Not good at all at all. So make you do them now. If your hand never reach the big one, like a guy mechanic talk, make you do them small. Make it still let you manage past some kind of time. Then you will not say they work towards the bigger one to do them permanently. It don't give you one exponent say if you buy a better hub for that Corolla, maybe now once in a year. Or maybe towards the end of the year again, you will come go say you want to change them because say you mind the way you take drive and where you pass. Now, so we will talk for inside the mechanic workshop. But before we continue our own talk inside here, may you self call us, make you tell us your experience, or wait till they do your motto when you want make Oga Peter help you check. If you go be check and as in the inside studio here, you go use the international IT check and tell you wait till they do and. If not, when you go carry come, the shop itself will still let you know as it go be 07055129881, 07055727881. Or if you call us for 09026722592, 09026722592. That are the phone number where you will take call us. Or you also send us WhatsApp message for 09026722592. Make you talk to Ross. Tell us how your motor they do, what did they happen to your motor, and what do you need make your capital help you check. Hello.
2: Hello, good evening, sir.
0: Good evening. Your name, where do you call us from?
2: Okay, my name is Saple Road.
0: Talk to us from Saple Road.
2: Sir?
0: Talk to us.
2: Okay, since last week, I explained something. Sometimes if I drive like this, my motor will just, like, it will just off. If I stop, it will stop. Like, I don't know whether I'm first one for the key. If I just go off by saying, no, you are for a no, you then I just start, if you move, so I just slow down, it go off again.
1: Okay.
2: I don't know whether I'm first one for so that now I'm not going to the wrong one.
1: Which car, sir?
2: Yeah, now, Yaris.
1: Toyota Yaris.
2: Yes.
1: Okay. For early morning, if they do this thing, maybe if you come up for us early morning, you they drive, come outside, if you slow down, it they off.
2: No, not in the morning.
1: You go check the fuel pump. The fuel pump don't bad. Now, when the motor don't hot, now they do this thing.
2: But they even the drive this morning.
1: Yes.
2: But sometimes they don't start the this, like it start and now not even the call.
1: Now they talk. So the fuel pump. Now, if you just clean, bring and come outside, they will clean and they get fitter inside. They all clean the fitter. They tie and pull back. It don't mean say you will change them.
2: They'll clean and do it.
1: They'll clean the fuel pump. Like, you get with it, they tell you flush. You tell your electrician, you know what to do. Like, you clean the fuel pump. You get fitter inside and thin and they tell you flush them. So that the dirty one, they try one block and may not till they get power, they push the motor. That the thing will come out.
2: Okay, thank you, sir.
1: Yes, sir.
0: 0705-512-9881. 0705-527-8811. Or 0902672-2592. Hello. Hello, good evening. Send us WhatsApp message for 0902672-2592. 0902672-2592. Or you call us for inside the studio too. Hello.
3: Hello.
0: Off your radio. Hello, good evening. Hello, good evening. Would I pick your call? Wait to be on where you call us from?
3: Yeah, my name is George and I come from Peanut Road.
0: Okay, George from Peanut Road, talk to us.
3: Yeah, my motor, once I the accelerator, once you don't pass 40 kilometers per hour, the thing will check. If I cross my accelerator, it will come normal again. If you pass 50, it will check again. They are come out and I don't know what it is, and I just repeat development.
1: Which car?
3: Nah, Corolla.
1: 05 abuses.
3: 0809.
1: 0809.
3: Yes.
1: Okay. That time when you take the check, so you they feel I'm see the check light they blink.
3: No, check light don't they blink.
1: But it is stable.
3: It's stable.
1: Okay, now two things. Either the ignition coil bad or the plug, the spark plug.
3: Okay,
0: that information for okay, so
4: I'll
0: need to come in there, use them machine checker. Okay,
4: thank you so much. Appreciate it. All right,
0: thank you very much.
4: 0705-512-9881.
0: 0705-527-8811. Hello.
4: Hello.
0: Good evening. Your name, where did you call us from?
4: My name is Emmanuel. I call from Ego.
0: Talk to us from Ego.
4: My motor, if I they move, and if one of your old brake, the steering wheel, you have the shake, they vibrate. But normally, if I they move, they go well. But one of your old brake, you have the shake.
1: Which car?
4: Now, Corolla 09.
1: 09. You change the brake disc and the brake pad.
4: Okay, the brake disc and the brake pad.
1: Yes,
4: okay.
1: Sir.
4: Okay, thank you.
0: Hello. Hello, good evening. Your name, where you call us from?
5: My name now, Nembe Woman.
0: I be off your radio, Nembe Woman.
5: Okay, I make I off and call. I bet you Corolla. And the legs they make noise. As I complain, say water. I don't say, they don't say inside. No way we will figure to avoid water. No way we will figure to avoid water. Because my obey, I believe, if you follow that obey from the junction, enter inside, my dear, my God, be with us.
6: So now the corona, if they fear me, say maybe go to me for road because they boom, boom, boom, boom, boom, boom.
1: Let me do. That be the whole one we discuss about this evening. So, now we talk and say if money not reach for the direct bedroom, I bet first if it's the common one first, because if you go to wait for yourself, and if you come a Kelly, you say, madam, you used to even come more time for yourself. That expenses go come many. So, as you do the observer now, make you go meet them, make them put beer in first, at least make you for less you. Still malish because for with God, thank God now say very soon that maybe rainy season will soon maybe hold on for the now. So the erosion for Benin are everywhere. No need to tell us, mama, na everywhere, but you know if you really avoid them.
6: I beg and number two. I don't run into Lagos. The Lagos it is software.
1: Which it is
6: software now V8 470.
1: Yes, 470.
6: It is software that is they complain the plug, they don't change and fire.
1: Mm.
6: I don't change and fire before it's a fire. Now I know the fire. If I just match break, if I just match speed, go that's what it is.
1: We only cry for yourself,
6: buddy.
1: Okay, that one I get for now. Me can see the chauffeur because as me say, baby, the fire way that fuel consumption will reduce normally. Now V8 now the car be. You know, especially maybe they consume the same way when
0: Corolla they consume.
1: So imagine 8 plug with 4 plug difference day. You go they take fuel, but if you can't do too much, now make you not the complaint.
6: Now
1: because you know they work well. That one now to first diagnose the car, no way to be the problem. When make her know they move before any other thing.
6: Not in my address, I'll be one.
1: Okay, just stay with us. Yes. You with time you go get to my address.
6: Okay, no problem, sir.
0: All right, thank you. If you put on your radio back now.
6: Okay, you do well.
0: All right. So Madam Nembe Uma, for you to come at Oga Peter address, they for Bini Auchi Road, opposite Coca-Cola, Bini Auchi Road, opposite Coca-Cola. For a dear office day. Hello, good evening.
7: Good evening, sir.
0: Good evening, sir.
7: Yeah, let me Apostle Friday from Ofa.
0: Apostle Friday, talk to us.
7: Yeah, sir. My vehicle, that is a fisherman. If I did drive one, the leg, you're complete, I say you go this stiff. I'm not the match vehicle, but the tea, you're deceased by himself. So I don't carry and go to mechanic workshop several times. They say I break brake pads, change brake pads, but at sometimes you will see they do. So when I just put on the radio this evening, so I call you and call you discuss about the motor. So I said, okay, now use this opportunity, call to the professional.
1: Okay.
7: So that tells them because I don't change the brake pads. Then the thing still do thing.
1: Okay, not be breaker the main motor they still breaker and they hold your motor say if they work, make it hold on, make it stay one place. That motor now, if he don't move for sometimes, the caliper they hot, the leg they hot.
7: Yes, they hot.
1: Okay,
7: they hot.
1: Now fine. Now two things: either the caliper they band, or from the master brake, then the band before they come.
7: Okay.
1: You don't understand me? So now two things: okay. Tell your waiting your mechanic will need to first do now. Is to lose, it will lose the caliper. It get piston when they inside the caliper. So you go bring out the piston, you go service them. Then they service them with water, paper, and all that. Then you come put them back, bleed them. Then make you drive them. See, if you still they do the same banding, that is now from the servo master break, now for they do.
7: Okay. Thank you, sir. Right. Thank you for the idea.
0: Thank you very much. Okay, the number to reach Oga Peter, in case you want to reach and make you carry your biro, your paper, make you write the number down at 090-60-62-6814. 090-60-62-6814. Down at phone number and, of course, a WhatsApp number. So if you reach him any day, anytime. Hello, good evening.
8: Good evening. How are you today?
0: Very fine, thank you. How are you today, too?
8: God bless you. I'm fine. My name is Pastor Isaac.
0: Okay, talk to us, Pastor.
9: Yeah, my motor, now, order civic 203.
1: Okay.
9: I don't change the fuel pump. Now they come in and say that the nozzle, the front nozzle no good. Mm. It's possible to be like that?
1: Yes, if it's possible to be like that, why? Because if that fuel pump maybe don't take anything like water, because a rubber nozzle in either car they use. If you don't take... Yes, if you don't take anything like water, carry go that nozzle. If you spoil the nozzle, the nozzle is a very sensible something, a rubber nozzle. So, what you go need to first do if they want, if maybe you want bad nozzle, I for advice you go market where they want for fish some, they'll fish some there. In case it don't work, you can easily return it there.
9: Okay, what I want to do now, I want to give the mechanic money to go fish by myself. Go buy and buy stuff, fix them, make his camera come give me. If we not do like that, I will not see you, and I'm not going to be back. If it continue, what will I do?
1: If it continue, the car has ignition. The ignition, mostly, they do this thing. Yes, for that one, that ignition, mostly, they do one.
9: No problem.
0: All right, thank you. Like I talked before, Madam Nibi, Nibi woman, make you take down the phone number and of course the address 09060602 6814 09060602 6814. Now the mechanic number be that it is active both for WhatsApp and for call, and of course the office day opposite Coca-Cola for Enya after the pipeline, opposite Coca-Cola for Enya after the pipeline for Bini Auchi Road. Now there the office day 7 to 7 Monday to Saturday. It is active. Hello.
10: Hello.
0: Good evening.
10: Is that the great engineer and my person talking there?
0: Very yes, well.
10: Bros, who they talk there? I don't know your name.
0: Oga Choki Choki.
10: Choki Choki, because the mechanics are my nurse, Peter.
0: Yes.
1: Okay, sir. Thank you, sir.
10: The only thing, my vehicle is an excellent, is a OG. Mm. I just want to praise you. May God bless you for your life.
0: Amen. Thank you very much.
10: Anything
0: amen.
10: They do, may they better for you.
0: Amen.
10: I will want them now because of where they have, but don't come greet you for your goodness.
0: Thank you very much, sir.
10: Anything they find for your life, you go to see them.
0: Amen.
10: Yeah, all this lama now BB shit and they shit. Now BB money go to reach your hands.
1: Amen.
10: You know, with choki choki.
0: Amen.
10: Now this song they talk so now, Baba Moringo star.
0: Baba Moringo star, thank
10: Moringo
0: you very much.
10: Moringo has number 1 to Sakwari Le.
0: Oh, thank you very much,
10: I'm
0: sir.
10: I'm very grateful. If that one day I ask you about my vehicle, you tell me the thing you are, it's an excellent.
0: Thank you.
10: Because then some people with the jealousy, you said they're not breathe the world for us. This. God will now go bless you.
0: Amen.
10: You with your talking, talking. Now, well done.
0: Thank you.
10: Moringo
0: very much,
10: is talking.
0: Thank you. Good night. Much, all right, yes, good night. Thank you very much, Moringo staff, for that prayer we pray for us. And that prayer will take end our program this evening for Mechanic Workshop on Top Super 88.1 FM, your one family, one radio station. Until next week Friday, make una enjoy the rest of una day and make una enjoy una weekend. Now, Oga Choki Choki, and of course, Peter, the radio mechanic, there with you since 6:30. Una good evening.
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12: Number one! From the three quarter square, elation from catastrophe. Cacophonic joy. The stuff of stellar champions.
14: Yes, is he going? Is he staying? That's the big question right there in Chelsea. And also, is he coming in or is he leaving? Or are we staying put with our player? That's the question.

Well, time check, it's already 4 minutes, let's say 5 minutes past the hour of seven right now, which means the 5 hour mark has elapsed. And as of this moment, Manchester City didn't put out any official bid to the table of Chelsea, but the transfer market is still open, which means anything can happen in the next couple of days. Will Enzo join Enzo in Manchester, or will Enzo Fernandez be staying with Chelsea? That's the big question, and that might be the biggest transfer twist in this current transfer window. Right now, still a Chelsea player already turned up for training with the Blues. And it seems right now everyone is focused for what is coming up in this coming season for Chelsea. And we just have to wait to see what happens in the next couple of days. If we'll see him stay with Chelsea or if we'll see him join another Premier League side. Well, for Manchester City, it seems it might be like a merry-go-round for them because Rodri is still in the team. And as it stands right now, Rodri has not been able to complete his move to join up with Barcelona. Barcelona are still having talks regarding the transfer of Rodri to join up with the Camp Nou Giants. But Manchester City are still holding firm in terms of their valuation of the former Ballon d'Or winner and also looking at the World Cup winner for Spain. So big transfer closing window is what we'll be facing because as it stands right now, for City to get Enzo, they might need to part ways with Rodri. Although one player is already off the team, talking about Tijani Reinders, we told you about that during the course of the week. As for Tijani Reinders, he has already completed his move to Akadash right there in Saudi for a few around 60 million euros. And interestingly, is going to be earning 100 million euros in 5 seasons. Which means 20 million per season. That's a huge take home. So with Tijani Reinders off the window, it seems Rodri might follow suit. And maybe that might just open the door for Manchester City to get Enzo Fernandez to join up with Enzo Maresca. Well, for Manchester City, they could have benefited from the proposed sale of, talking about Ferran Torres, who seems set now to join up with Paris Saint-Germain. But yes, there's a little bit of a twist, and it seems we might see a lot of draggy business happening around. Because for Ferran Torres, he joined up from Manchester City to Barcelona for a fee around 55 million euros. And according to the clause, if there's a profit made by Barcelona on future sales, Manchester City are entitled to some certain percentage in future sales. So as it stands right now, with the current 53 million fee being offered by Paris Saint-Germain, that means that amount is falling short of the amount that Barcelona signed him up from Man City, which means Man City might be getting nothing. Yes, Manchester City might be getting nothing if Barcelona completes that transfer of Ferran Torres to join up with Paris Saint-Germain. So maybe this is the where it gets a bit dicey for Barcelona right now, because they have that negotiation right now on the table between Barcelona and Manchester City for Rodri. Now, looking at what has transpired, because Manchester City might think that Barcelona could have demanded more. So maybe the more that Barcelona is failing to demand might be what they might be including as their asking price for Rodri. It might just be a crazy transfer window. Well, let's jump to Arsenal, where it seems it's getting tough for Arsenal letting players leave. As for one of the players that have been linked with a move away from Arsenal, talking about Gabriel Martinelli, as we can tell right now, his camp, talking about the camp of Gabriel Martinelli, his agent, they have said no to Galatasaray and no to Turkey, which means, as it stands right now, he's going to remain with Arsenal. Else, maybe a deal from maybe the top five leagues might be a bit attractive for him and maybe he might jump camp. But as it stands right now, for Gabriel Martinelli, he has said no to Galatasaray, which means Arsenal might continue looking for possible ways to get some players off the book. And another player that might be edging close to his departure from Arsenal

is Gabriel Jesus. From one Gabriel to another Gabriel, Napoli heavily interested. He has already turned down move to several sides in Turkey, and it seems the final destination for Gabriel Jesus might be making a move to Italy with Napoli heavily in and around that deal as the sole team in contact with Arsenal. Well, already for Romelu Lukaku, he's already completed his move and he already trained with Fenerbahce, which means the door could be open for that deal to be sanctioned. Well, according to reports from Manchester, now let's go to the United side of Manchester. United are also looking at the possibility of adding more players to strengthen the team. United will be heading to the Champions League this season and also looking at the possibility of contending for the Premier League title. Despite the fact that they have also brought in goalkeeper Dalo and also looking at Andre Santos alongside Yuri Tielemans for Michael Carrick, he has hinted at the possibility of adding more players to the team.

Well, now let's cross over to Chelsea and Como, because it seems one business tasted right in the lips of Chelsea and Como, and they might be set to do another business, because right now we can tell you that for Como and Chelsea, yes, for Como and Chelsea, it seems Liam Delap might be heading to Como. Still speculation, still early days, but according to reports coming in from Italy, it says that for Como, they are also looking at the possibility of adding Liam Delap to join up the ranks at Como ahead of the new season, which, interestingly, they will be playing in the UEFA Champions League.

Well, let's talk about Aston Villa, where for Samuel Eling Jr., this is an absolutely shocking deal for me. Samuel Eling Jr., formerly with Juventus, we can say right now that he has completed a season-long loan deal to Bolton Wanderers. Well, this is very, very, very strange, because how can you be playing from Juve to Villa, from Villa, now you're going to Bolton? Well, let's wait to see if things will turn out good for him right there. Well, in case you are looking forward to buy a club, I can tell you right now that former Premier League champions Leicester City, they are currently up for sales. Their assets is currently up for sales, which includes the men's team and the women's team. So in case you want to buy, you can just... I will not collect agency fee.

Now let's stay with let's go to Arsenal again. For Arsenal, the last couple of days now, they have been linked with so many players right now. And first off, it was Victor Osimhen, and now they are also shifting attention around two defenders. First off, is former Liverpool defender talking about Jerry Kwanzaa. And while you're moving from Q, we land with K with Kwanzaa. Ezra Kwanzaa is also in and around. So it seems Arsenal, at the end of the day, might be getting either Jerry Kwanzaa or Ezra Kwanzaa. For Ezra Kwanzaa, he has told Aston Villa that he wants to leave Villa. Well, Arsenal are currently in and around talks with Aston Villa regarding move for Kwanzaa. But as it stands right now, there have been no agreement regarding the two clubs. And also for Bayern Leverkusen's defender, Jerry Kwanzaa is also in and around the conversation. But as it stands right now, talks are still going on. But for Liverpool, they have a clause in there. And they also have an option of first refusal. So will Liverpool be going all out to get Kwanzaa back in the team? Or will Arsenal be able to snap their man?

Well, let's tell you that for Jordan Henderson, he was presented with his diploma, which tell you that he's already preparing for life after football. So right now for Jordan Henderson, he was presented with his diploma in Global Football Business Management for the PFA Business School, and he received that yesterday. So big congratulations to Jordan Henderson, and it seems he's already looking towards maybe life on the sidelines as a manager. But not sharing news coming in from the camp of Brighton, but maybe might just open the door for Zadok Yohana if the manager would have a lot of faith in him, and if they don't go into the transfer market to get a replacement. As for Yakuba Minte, he's expected to be sidelined for 2 to 3 months after sustaining a leg injury in their friendly match involving Brighton. Well, let's land in the city of Tottenham. Let's tell you about Tottenham Hotspur, who have made a £60 million bid for Cody Gakpo. According to reports coming in from London, it seems that Tottenham might be looking at the possibility of snapping up Cody Gakpo off Liverpool and adding reinforcement to the team. Well, for Tottenham Hotspur, they've also done some decent business in the last couple of months in the transfer window, bringing the likes of Sandro Tonali and also adding Matheus Fernandes in the team. And it seems right now Cody Gakpo might be the new name heading to Tottenham Hotspur.

0: Well, quickly, let's run through some of the done deals before we throw open the phone lines for you to let us know if you have been impressed with the business that your club side have done so far, and who would you love for your team to add onto their ranks for the coming season. Let's start off with Arsenal. For Arsenal, two official deals, or let's say four official deals done by Arsenal so far, and that involved Bruno Guimaraes joining from Newcastle for £75 million. Pedro Incapié finally making his deal permanent from Bayer Leverkusen, £34.5 million. Christoph Zolis joining from Club Brugge for £34 million. And Elio Melia joining from Leeds on a free transfer. For outgoings, Jakob Kivior to FC Porto, £19 million. Leandro Trossard, Beşiktaş, £17 million. Christian Nogard, Everton, £7 million. Carl Hein, Werder Bremen, £2.6 million. Josh Nichols joined Kostja on free. And those are the deals involving Arsenal. Now let's move to Aston Villa, who have also had a bit of a busy transfer window. First off, Orlando Gattuso joining from Chelsea on loan. But, if the obligations are right, he might become a full-time player of Aston Villa in the coming season. And also, Blade Early joining in from Cambridge on a free transfer. For Muda Keba Sisa joining from Alaska Lynx. And also João Gomez joining from Wolves for £38 million. And Johan Manzabi joining from Freiburg for £59.5 million. And for their outgoings, top on the list is Morgan Rogers with £117 million to Chelsea. Youri Tielemans joining Manchester United, £35 million. Donny Malen joining AS Roma, £21.6 million. Louis Dobin joining Southampton for £10 million. For Enzo Baranaccia joining Benfica for £10 million. Lucas Digne joining Paris Saint-Germain for £8.5 million. And Loi Barry joining Sheffield for an undisclosed fee, alongside Yamal Mosquera joining Victoria for an undisclosed fee. Well, for Bournemouth, they've also signed up a player from Benfica, talking about Antonio Silva, £25.7 million, and Alvaro Rodriguez from Elche, £21 million. Juan Luis Sanchez from Sevilla for £11.2 million. And outgoing, we have Matt Traore from Marseille, £6.5 million. Luis Sinisterra joining Cruzeiro. And also, we have Owen Bevan joining Dundee United. For Brentford, their incoming involves Mamadou Sangare joining from Leinster, £39 million. And Jadon Anthony, who wouldn't stay with Burnley, joining for £17 million. For Yannick Schuster, joining from Red Bull Salzburg, £16.5 million. And Joseph Will Henry joining from Chelsea. Callum Wilson joining from West Ham. And let's move on to other teams. Let's join up with Brighton, who have completed the signing of Luka Vukovic from Tottenham Hotspur, £50 million. Zadok Johanna from AIK, £21.5 million. For Patrick Streich, joining from Leeds, £18 million. Costinha joining in from Olympiacos, £8 million. Michael Sobada joining from Valencia, £4 million. Rodrigo Rigo joining from Benfica, £3 million. Valentin Joseph joining from Blackburn. George Monday joining from Cambridge. And Oliver Meyer joining from Fulham. And for Chelsea, yes, Chelsea might be the busiest of all teams in the Premier League. Let's quickly run down Chelsea done deal so far. Morgan Rogers from Aston Villa, £117 million. Maxi Lecoy joining from Crystal Palace, £51 million. Giovanni Quenda from Sporting, £43.5 million. Marco Palestra joining from Atalanta, £43 million. Pep Chavarria joining from Rayo Vallecano, £16.3 million. Denaya joining from Corinthians, £8.7 million. Destan Sapayev joining from Karatama, £2.1 million. And for Sapayev, is expected to join Burnley on a season-long loan deal. And for Valentin Bako, joining Strasbourg on disclosed fee. Danny Welbeck on disclosed fee from Brighton. Emmanuel Emega on disclosed fee from Strasbourg. And for Harrison Bertoni from Wigan, is expected to pay compensation. And Jordan Henderson joining Chelsea as a free agent. Well, quickly looking at departure, Marco Cucurella to Real Madrid, £51 million. And for Andre Santos, joining Manchester United, £50 million. Trevor Chalobah, Como, £30 million. And for Tarik George, £24 million to Everton. For Coventry Premier League, new boys, they've completed the signing of Caleb Yerenki of from Nordjylland, £26 million. Carl Rushworth from Brighton, £22 million. Luam Chawuna from Burnley, £20 million. Alouane Amanda from Eintracht Frankfurt, £17 million. Gustavo Hammer, Frank Onyeka, permanent deal from Brentford, and looking at Billy Ray Collin. Crystal Palace, they have completed signing of Dwight McNay, Oscar Mengueza, Takiro Tomiyasu, Evan Gushan, joining them on loan. And for Everton, they have completed signing of Hayden Hackney, Tyreek George, Merlin Rowe, Christian Nogat, and Brennan Johnson. And for Fulham incoming, we have Gonzalo Garcia from Real Madrid at £4 million, Cheryl Charles from Southampton, and we also have Cesar Palacios from Real Madrid and Juan Kusi Asari from Bayern Munich. And outgoing, we have Sasa Lukic Ipswich for Issa Diop Ipswich, and for Raul Jimenez joining Wolves on a free. For Hull City, interestingly, someone who has been in the Premier League at a while is back. Talking about Jack Butland, is going to come in from Rangers. And they also have the signing of Lucas Harrington, Nobel Mendy, Elliot Strond, Constanza Stuklos. And you also have the likes of Oscar Zobrano, Matt Target, Ben Robinson, Hidza Morita, and Jens Jetu Dahl. And for Ipswich, it seems a long list for Ipswich. For Emerson, joining from Toulouse, Abdou Fatahou from Leicester, Florentino from Burnley, Shepen from Union Saint-Gilloise, Denzel Maheda from Celtic, Sasa Lukic, Issa Diop, both from Fulham, Chuba Akbom from Ajax, Kai Van Olven from Vodam, and Cedric Kipre, Frankie Runham from Chelsea, Luca Fletcher from Manchester City, and Christopher Ashton. And for Liverpool, they have completed signing of Jeremy Jackie, Victor Munoz, Ifeanyi Ndoukou from Austria Vienna, and Ronald Araujo from Barcelona on loan. For Manchester City, Jeremy Monga from Leicester City, Perry Charles from Sheffield Wednesday, Guillermo Rulli from Marseille, and Matas Jotley from Troy, and Elliot Anderson from Nottingham Forest. Outgoing, James Trafford, Nathan Ake, and Manuel Akanji on a permanent deal. And let's not forget John Stones, Bernardo Silva, Divine Mbeumo, who will be joining Southampton on loan. Calvin Phillips also joining Sheffield United on loan. For Manchester United, yes, Andre Santos in, Yuri Tielemans in, Tara Thompson from Tottenham in, Christian Orozco in, Kate Maxson in, and Carl Darlow also in. For Newcastle United, we have Bazuma Traore, Alji Bamba, Lucas Hojniak, Sean Stewart, and Ewan Joelin. Nottingham Forest involves Usman Diomande, Boyd Fraser, Mas Ari, Bian Coleman, Xavier Schlager, and also looking at Keza Brown and Grady McDonnell. For Sunderland, Thomas Meunier, yes, Thomas Meunier, formerly of Lille, once played for Paris Saint-Germain, yes, he's back, and he's going to be playing in Sunderland, and we also have Ethan Berry and Adam Nelson. For Tottenham, they also have the likes of Cole Ramsey from Aston Villa, Marco Senesi, Andy Robertson, Martin Dubravka, Jean-Paul Van Henken, Matheus Fernandes, and Sandro Tonali. And so those are the done deals. Now let's look at the big one coming up. Manchester City against Arsenal. Who do you think will get the season off on a bright note? Let's get talking. And also you can let us know, looking at the transfers, looking at your team, are you satisfied with the done deals that they have completed so far? And which player do you think your team should go out for to sign and improve, looking at the quality and looking at the sides that also need strengthening in your team? 0705-512-9881 0705-572-7881 or 0902-672-2592. You can also hit us up on WhatsApp 0902-672-2592. And still giving you updates regarding what's transpiring from the... Okay, let's speak. Let's call first. Hello.
1: Hello, good evening.
0: Yeah, good evening. Welcome to the show.
1: It's Abdul calling from Bombaro.
0: All right, welcome.
1: Road is going to Barcelona, or the deal is still ongoing?
0: But the deal is still on. No conclusion yet.
1: Okay. Thank you, sir.
0: All right. Thank you for joining us. Hello.
2: Hello.
0: Yes, Great Goddess. Welcome. Welcome to the show, Great Goddess.
2: I hope your name will be Solomon.
0: I know it's Solomon. Yeah, they hear you. Without a struggle to hear you now. All right, and for Liverpool, yes, it seems they might be having Odogwu Parara. Yeah, talking about Liverpool, and we can tell you right now that for Liverpool ownership, Fenway Sports Group, they have agreed to sell a third percent of their share to consortium headed by Artem Bashir and also Jeff Bezos. Well, according to what's coming in, the figures of that deal is expected to be £5.5 billion. Oh, that's a crazy fee. And for Amit Bashir, is expected to become Liverpool's new vice chairman and take the place on the board. And it seems we might just be seeing Liverpool getting to that point where they might start spending more than what we've seen them done in the last couple of days. Hello. Hello.
3: Hello. Sir, good evening.
0: Yeah, good evening. Welcome to the show.
3: Yeah, this is Joy Chelsea.
0: Joy Chelsea, welcome.
3: I heard you talking about that Enzo Fernandez saga. Maybe Chelsea, the ultimatum that Chelsea gave to Man City is over now. They don't want to pay now.
0: You have not missed anything that happen now.
3: I see, say, you know, they go anywhere, go stay for next season again. So, it's obvious that Manchester they are not ready. So Enzo Fernandez will be met for this new season.
0: All right.
3: Thank you
0: for joining us. And let's go to WhatsApp. This one says, Oga Osas, good evening. Any United latest transfer, Otello from GRA? Well done. Well, for United, nothing much coming in from United apart from the fact that Carrick is looking forward to strengthening his team. And that's just the only update involving Manchester United as of this moment. Hello.
4: Hello, good evening.
0: Yeah, good evening. Welcome to the show.
4: My name is Osas. I'm as well.
0: Okay, Osas, welcome.
4: This is what happened. I'm listening to Osimhen.
0: You said?
4: Well,
0: there are speculations that Arsenal have made contact with Galatasaray, but the structure of the deal hasn't been put out there. So, it's still speculation. All right, and for players in the Premier League, we might see players take up a new number. One of those players involves Sonny Lammens, who is expected to take up the jersey number one, and also Gigi Donnarumma of Manchester City, expected to take up the jersey number one for Manchester City. Hello.
5: Hello, sir.
0: Yeah, welcome to the show, Dominic.
5: You see Chelsea and Enzo Fernandez thing. The way Chelsea actually handled this Enzo Fernandez guy, they keep him for the deal. I'm not gonna lie to you. Because they told Manchester City, if not one sign this, you can go to my consignor. If not no one sign, I'm making my liver. And then to be like this, like, Chelsea don't be in charge. You feel me? And there is nothing that Manchester City can do. I'll be able to sign Enzo Fernandez this summer again. And for me, I'm happy he's staying. I know John Chelsea fan will be pushing to send away Enzo Fernandez come out. We know if you see any Enzo Fernandez replacement right now. So I'm very, very happy that he's staying. And for Chelsea, yes, I'm happy for our business. So I'm very, very happy.
0: All right, thank you for joining us. If you had the phone lines on WhatsApp, someone says, good evening, Mr. Otas. I want to know how possible it would be following Arsenal's players to be featured again. Okay, I want to know how possible it would be for the following Arsenal players to feature against Manchester City on Sunday. Talking about Rice, Saka, Saliba, and that's coming from Moses, the Arsenal chairman. For Saliba, Saliba is out as of this moment. You might not see Saliba for a while, so just take your mind off Saliba. But for the likes of Declan Rice, Saka, well, there are possibility of seeing them. For Arteta, he also made mention of the fact that they are training, and yes, they are back to the Arsenal camp. But looking at the starting lineup, it depends on how they perform and it depends on the manager's doorstep. But they could feature. Even Bruno Guimarães could also be in line to also feature for Arsenal. Hello. Okay. Hello. All right. Still on WhatsApp. So says Manchester City will beat Arsenal by 2-0. Enzo, know what that money? If they don't say 100 million, make Chelsea carry Enzo. They go. That's coming from Mr. Ejala. Well, supposed with that money, kill out now. But the big question is, looking at Enzo, looking at Elliot Anderson. Well, can we say Elliot? And if we are saying Enzo is not what the valuation that Chelsea are placing on him, are we going to say that for Elliot Anderson is more of a better player compared to Enzo? Hello? Hello?
6: Hey, Big Mo, so how's it going?
0: Yeah, Moonboy, welcome.
6: This is Moonboy. How are you saying now?
0: I'm excited, balance.
6: How is it? May play only you today. I don't understand. Where your team is?
0: In the Ingo warm-up.
6: Okay.
0: As the warm-up, now I pick up Muzonok.
6: I like. Today is Friday. I know where Paul go. And that one side. So, before I start, just first, we get match tomorrow against Real Sociedad. If you watch our training now, you go see all those that the lab don't see, I know they see them again, but they are shipping all those bad eggs, they ship them out of the club. The Chelsea are already sick. And I think we give Master today 5 PM and say, Alpha, when I want this guy, when I want to table the money, I'm going to collect up. But Chelsea even tell me, see, Enzo will leave Chelsea, apart from that deadline stuff. But it's over right now. So right now, we are in charge of Enzo.
0: For now,
6: yes. But that 120 don't expire. So Chelsea now can put in 180, 190.
0: Yeah.
6: That 120 are the agreement between Chelsea and say, Alpha, anybody be 120, Enzo will leave. Chelsea say, okay. Barcelona say, okay. So Madrid now can go down later. Say, they don't pay for the matter. Because they already say 120 for Enzo. And we know Madrid. Madrid will pick up already or something. Only or something takes a player. We know Madrid beat. Master Sheva, I know. To this Rodri deal, I really hope this Enzo. You say, I think they don't complete Rodri deal now. They go and add the money with the Rangers money. Definitely, maybe before 5, they don't collect Enzo. So right now, Chelsea can measure 190 or 180 for Enzo, which is, everybody knows Massimo will pay that kind of money for Enzo. So Enzo stays with us. So I'm very sure, see, this season, I work in Premier League. So the
0: okay.
6: Yeah, so tomorrow we'll get match with us to see that Chelsea has a man who won't play the match. That'll be small children again. Thank you.
0: All right, for Manchester United, they also have a date with AC Milan to also warm up ahead of the new season. Hello.
7: Hello, Mr. Osas.
0: Yeah, welcome. Good evening. Your name and where you're calling from?
7: Yes, sir. Yeah, Mr. Osas.
0: Okay, James, welcome.
7: Yeah. I'm very, very happy that Enzo Fernandez is here. It still remains for us. That one, so as we do like this, next season, now we just get that Premier League.
0: Mm.
7: We just get that. Of course, we know the Euro now. So as you know, I don't know. So I wish I'm all the best. May come down next play, but may you feel mine now. Of course, maybe down where you the all those in character, but may show where may you feel mine now to play, but of course, I wish you get all the best. But now you they know one side, they say they go to Chelsea, they try Santos and Talisman. But this is another one, I want to play match with their B. Oh, Allah, these are the worst. I don't know what they are. Oh, see, I they do, but I wish my sister all the best. I'll be to yourself.
0: All right, thank you for joining us. Hello.
8: Osas, one day.
0: Yes, sir. Welcome.
8: You know the talk, so.
0: Diana, Sabam, Abi, don't switch.
8: Okay. This season, I'll be spiritual man when you will touch it again for this season. You see, they're not the start. They see they want to start Premier League. Which Premier League? Now, Super FM, the Premier League, they won't carry next this season.
0: Now, let us surprise so, you.
8: They're not going to do anything. Zabri or Le, it will run for Chelsea. Their yeah, first match when they want to play against Puma, they will lose that match. Cut and down, huh? I mean, they tell you something for more power. It's reach one man. So, I will worry them this season. That one next season, when they see they will put for Ezio Fernandez next season. If you not perform, this is your best message. If you value it, it will drop. Nobody will give pay that 120 again. It makes them have 50 million that will hide the money. You know, the sales will go there. For my team, I'll start tomorrow. I wish them the best of luck. I'll do it yourself.
0: All right, thank you for joining us. Let's see if we can just get on WhatsApp. I was going to say, Oga, what's about. Okay. Trying to get the message, but back to the phone line, we'll get that up. Hello?
9: About us.
0: Yeah, welcome. Good evening.
9: Good evening. Yeah.
0: Okay, Cadillac, welcome. All right, Ed, for Manchester United, according to reports right now, is showing that for Marcus Rashford, he might be involved in that game against AC Milan in their preseason game against AC Milan. So expect to see Rashford, expect to see some players who are back to the team. Just get the feel of some couple of minutes. Hello. Yes, so welcome.
10: How you doing?
0: I did fine, though.
10: Now, me, Gunner, for me, send me from Mokoro.
0: Ah, God, for me, that is small.
10: My brother, you see, when I send me with serious now, when I will get injured now, I don't know why, I know they see play ball again. No, weapon.
0: In that get injury, small injury.
10: I know, I just have to say, now let you know, can't get injury now.
0: Welcome, Oga Femi.
10: Okay, I hear. So, waiting day now. Chelsea, they don't start again now. I think one of the doctors they tell you now. Now we say they go by. It doesn't get much now. Chelsea no get where they go. Whether they buy, when they buy food, they are feed. They will collect for this season. Because they will collect.
0: Let the season start.
10: It will start now, not be next week. It will start next week now. Chelsea, where did they get mad now? That one does start again now. Thank you, Chelsea. Thank you.
0: All right, thank you, Gaffer. We see Jonas. Hello.
11: Hello, Gaffer. Good evening, sir.
0: Yeah, good evening. Welcome to the show.
11: Well, I'm just calling from Sokomoro.
0: All right,
11: welcome. You chose me from the Grand and the Grand is a noted back for 120. Walk off winner. Why am I back for 110? Wait, walk off.
0: You're fast when I get Champions League.
11: No, I just Enzo Fernandez is not bad for 120. Yeah, World Cup. But you already must be bad for 110. May I turn the cup in just now?
0: All right, and for Kuti Cristel Romero, we can tell right now that the Don Diego sports defender has officially moved to the Spanish La Liga to join up with Atletico Madrid. So big congratulations to him, big congratulations to Atletico Madrid and also to Tottenham Hotspur, who has pocketed about £40 million in and around that deal. Well, let's see, two more calls and we're done. Hello. All right, maybe we'll be getting reactions from WhatsApp. Someone says, good evening, Oga Osas. Help me tell my U owners, say they need more players. So this our they need more players in this our squad. And that's coming from Joshua from Ikpo Bahi. Thank you for joining us. Someone says, my name is Chelsea agent. Let Jackson, Dilap, and Tosin and Modric. Let Jackson and Dilap and Tosin go so Modric can collect the number 15 back and number 4 to Hato. Well, his decision left for the manager. And for Mikhailo Modric, there are reports that he might be heading out on loan. For Tosin, it seems we might be seeing a reunion with his former manager when he was with Fulham. I'm talking about Marco Silva, who is now currently with Benfica. So that's also on the cards. For Nicholas Jackson, Aston Villa are totally not off that deal. But one deal that Aston Villa also keeping a close eye on is from former Manchester United fullback, talking about DR Congo's right back, Aaron Wan-Bissaka. They are also linked in getting the services of the West Ham's defender. But that's what we're calling the wrap on the show this evening. For tomorrow, we'll be back by 2 p.m. For Sports Zone. Then we'll look deep down on the game between Arsenal and Manchester City, looking at players that will be available for the game and looking at your predictions to know where the pendulum might be swinging towards. But for now, my name is Menos Azel. I'll catch you tomorrow. Have a good night. Rest.
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22: Where I did?
21: Now your place I be they come now. 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
22: 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Ah, baby, how are you?
23: I'm different.
21: Which school do your children attend? 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
22: Yes, now. 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
25: One thing is certain. If you stick to the word,
1: you will come back with a testimony. What God wants to give you in your life is not a healing. What God wants to give you in your life is not a job. What God wants to give you in your life is not money. What God wants to give you is the word of God in your spirit. It'll make you what it talks about. And you are shining. And you are shining by the power of the Holy Ghost. You are shining by the power of the Holy Ghost. You are shining and nothing can stop you. It is your season. It is your time. Nothing can hinder you. This is your time. This is your hour. Favor is yours.
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1: Hallelujah. Let's read again from verse 24, book of Hebrews, chapter 11, where we started. By faith, Moses, when he was come to years, refused to be called a son of Pharaoh's daughter, choosing rather to suffer affliction with the people of God than to enjoy the pleasures of sin for a season. Next verse. Esteeming the reproach of Christ, hallelujah, greater riches than the treasures in Egypt. He esteemed the reproach of Christ, as far as he was concerned, the reproach of Christ, how they tried to shame Christ. He identified rather with the reproach of Christ. You know, Christ was not such that was crowned in Caesar's palace or Pharaoh's palace or Herod's palace. No. He wasn't recognized among the elite of his day. No. Caesar wouldn't recognize him. No. Herod wouldn't praise him. Come on. The kings of the earth wouldn't glorify Jesus. The Romans didn't accept him. The Jewish leaders didn't accept him. The priesthood didn't accept him. No. They crucified him. And they gave him a shameful crucifixion with criminals. And so to be identified with Jesus in those days meant a lot. It was a shame. It was a shame. You really had to know who he was in your spirit to identify with him. So many nasty things were said about Jesus. For your information, don't think that the Bible that you have and the Gospels, Matthew, Mark, Luke, and John, were the only things that were written about Jesus in his day or on the days of the apostles. No, there were many other writings about Jesus. Some good ones and a lot of bad ones. They are still available today. They are still being sold today. Writings about Jesus by contemporaries of the apostles who saw Jesus more like a trickster. Said a lot of things about him. And there are people who believe that today. And there are many films that have been made from those books today about Jesus. So you really had to know who he was in your heart. You had to believe in him from your spirit to identify with him. Moses didn't live in Jesus' day. Here is a spiritual comparison. This is spiritual. That's why he says, esteeming the reproach of Christ greater riches. The reproach of Christ. It was a revelation. He knew Jesus. He knew the Christ. But it is the identity with the Savior. Because when you identify with him, you become a savior. And that's what Moses became. The Bible says through Moses, God saved the children of Israel from Egypt. Let's go again. Verse 25. What 26 is all right. Esteeming the reproach of Christ greater riches than the treasures in Egypt. For he had respect unto the recompense of the reward. 27. Look at this. By faith. Thanks be unto God. I love it when it says it was by faith. There wasn't anything attractive. No one made promises to him. You know, you do this, I'm going to give you a car. You know, if you do this, I'll give you a house. You do this, I'll give you this, I'll give you that. No. He was decided. By faith, he forsook Egypt. Egypt, the world, and all it represented. By faith, he forsook Egypt, not fearing the wrath of the king. When you decide to come out of the world, when you decide to hear the cry of the needy, that's the way it is. That's the way it is. At that moment, you're not thinking of all your possessions like those people who will not go and save another one because, you know, they have their stuff to keep. They have their own stuff to keep. So they're not going to help that guy whose house is burning. They're going to try to make sure their own house doesn't burn. Don't flee. They can't save someone else. Their life is too important. They have their own stuff to keep. No. By faith. What do you mean faith? He saw the invisible. By faith, he forsook Egypt. Faith is always consistent with the work of God. Faith is always consistent. I said faith is always consistent because, you know, there's a guy who said that he had been in fellowship. And then he said that God told him to quit the fellowship and go and do some other things. And so he quit the fellowship and started out a group which eventually, years after, became a cult. That's not the first time someone will do that. No. It started out in the university. But before then, many, many years ago, there's another guy who did the same thing in the Bible. See, you study in Acts, the 8th chapter, you find a man who had seen the miraculous with Philip, the evangelist. But by the time the apostles came to minister to them, he said, can you give me some of this power so that anyone on whom I lay my hands will receive the Holy Ghost as well? That seemed like an honest desire. Please, I'd like to receive the anointing so that I can minister the anointing to other people. That was what he was saying in effect. But Peter was listening to the Holy Ghost. And he said to the man, you are in the gall of bitterness and the bond of iniquity. He offered him money. He says, your money perish with you because you have thought that the gift of God can be obtained with money. Rebuked him. That guy eventually became a cultist, even though he had been born again. So much about him in history. But here the point is, Moses forsook Egypt, not the fellowship. Did you hear me? Not the fellowship. He forsook Egypt. Egypt is a type of the world. Not fearing the rod of a king. Put the scripture back up there. For he endured as seeing him who is invisible. Can you see the invisible? Can you see the invisible? The invisible. The invisible. The invisible. The invisible. Can you see the invisible? See the invisible. 2 Corinthians chapter 4, verse 18. Glory to God. For I will look not at the things which are seen, but at the things which are not seen. For the things which are seen are temporal, but the things which are not seen are eternal. Hallelujah. Yeah. See the invisible. See beyond your optical eyes. see the invisible. There's an invisible kingdom given to us. The world may not see it, but we can see it. Can you see Jesus on his throne? Can you see him? Can you see him? Can you see the reality of our kingdom? When the Bible says that we have been raised together with Christ, does that occur to you that this is a reality? Or do you think it's fiction? Do you think it's an assumption? This is reality. See the invisible. See the invisible. See what has made you. You belong to an eternal kingdom that's real. Hallelujah. It's more real than this world. See the invisible. Glory to God. Hallelujah. Number four, accept the mandate. You know, Moses, he tried to run away from it. God said, I want you to go to Egypt and tell the Pharaoh to let my people go. And Moses, he knew the power of Egypt. He knew the power of the king. At the moment, he's thinking, you know, he didn't fear the wrath of the king when he fled. Now, God says, I want you to go back to that king. He says, dear God, no. I ran away from there. I can't go there. Please send somebody else. He's trying to argue with God. God says, no, no, no. You're going. I want you to go tell him. He said, tell him? I can't even talk. I'm a starter. God said, I want you to go there. I'm God. I made the talking tongue. Come on. And he still will not be convinced. And then God said, that's fine. If you don't want to accept that, that's fine. But here's it. I'll tell your brother, Aaron, to talk for you. God said, I know that he can talk. I'll ask him to talk for you. But you will put words in his mouth. And he said, fine. He found out God was not going to give up. So God said, you got to accept the mandate. See, you've got to accept the mandate.
3: We trust that you are blessed by the message you just listened to. We invite you to make Jesus the Lord of your life by saying this prayer. Oh Lord God, I believe with all my heart in Jesus Christ, Son of the living God. I believe he died for me and God raised him from the dead. I believe he's alive today. I confess with my mouth that Jesus Christ is the Lord of my life from this day. Through him and in his name, I have eternal life. I am born again. Thank you, Lord, for saving my soul. I am now a child of God. Hallelujah.
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12: Hallelujah, hallelujah, hallelujah, praise the Lord. My name is Prophet Israel Omoni Taiwo, the senior prophet and founder Air Fire Ministry Incorporated. This is Divine Encounter Program. You are highly welcome. This is a program where you come one-on-one with the Word of God, where you encounter the power of His Word, where the Word of the Lord come alive in your spirit, where the impossible become possible through the power of His Word, where you know your right and your place in the power of God as a child of God. My name is Prophet Israel Omoni Taiwo. Keep listening to this message. Enjoy it and stay blessed. God bless you.
13: Bow down your head. Say, Father, whatever I hear from now, let it be only your voice. Let it be only your thoughts. And let it be only the word made for my life. Can you just pray that in a few moments? In whatever you do, if you are not born again, it is nothing. In whatever you have, if you don't have Jesus in your life, you have nothing. In wherever you are or God has placed you, if you are not born again and you have not surrendered your totality to Jesus, you are nowhere. You are in exile. Jesus is not an option. Jesus is the only path. Jesus is not one of the truth. Jesus is the only truth. Jesus is not one of the ways. Jesus is the only way. Jesus is God manifested in flesh of a man. Give your life to Jesus. Surrender your totality to Him. Declare Him as your Lord and Savior. And you are saved. In Jesus' mighty name. Last week we started a topic titled Destiny Path. Destiny Path. I will do a little recap of what I said last week, just a few, so that we can have opportunity to cover up many things today. You know what destiny is. Thank you, Holy Spirit. You know what?

0: agenda. God will not come down from heaven to do everything by himself. God will not come down from heaven to do that which must be done by a man. Are we together here? So, God will use a man where he needed to use a man in carrying out some certain assignments for the good of humanity. And therefore, that purpose which he has bestowed upon a man to be carried out, his own agenda, what he wanted to do on earth, that he now passed through you or I or anybody to do, that is called destiny. That is called destiny. Isaiah chapter 49 from verse 1.
1: Listen, O Israel, unto me.
0: Listen to me, O ye people of this island.
1: And hearken ye people from far.
0: Everybody from all over the earth, please listen to the sound of my voice. Yes?
1: The Lord hath called me from the womb.
0: The Lord hath called me even while I don't even know who I am, where I am, what is my name, my nature. Even when I've not been baited, the Lord already called my name. That is destiny. Yes?
1: From the bowels of my mother had he made mention of my name.
0: From the womb of my mother, the Lord has called me by my name.
1: And he had made my mouth like a sharp sword.
0: He has sharpened my mouth that I may speak his word. He has crested me that I may be a tool of his divine purpose. Yes?
1: In the shadow of his hand has he healed me.
0: Yes?
1: And made me a polished shaft.
0: He has made me an instrument of his divine glory. Yes?
1: In his quiver has he hid me.
0: And he has kept me to himself.
1: And said unto me.
0: He said unto me.
1: Thou art my servant, O Israel.
0: You are my servant, Israel. Remember what he's talking about from verse 1. He was still in his mother's womb when his name has been called. Whatever you are pursuing to be in life, if it is not your destiny, it is either never going to work out or it will end up in destruction. Whatever you are chasing, you are pursuing, you are striving, you are fighting, you are killing, whatever it is you are doing, whatever you are doing for, if it is not your destiny, you will never get there. And even if you get there and it is not what God assigned for your life, it will end in disaster. May you never end in disaster. Yes.
1: Thou art my servant, O Israel.
0: You are my servant, O Israel.
1: In whom I will be glorified.
0: In whom I will be the major reason why you have destiny is that the name of the Lord might be glorified through your life. When you live for yourself, you live for nothing. But when you live for God, his name will be glorified. And your life will be an impact on earth. Yes?
1: Then I said, I have labored in vain.
0: When you are treading on the path of your destiny, don't expect the journey to ever be easy. In the path of destiny, there is falling and rising. In the path of destiny, there are pain and sorrow. In the path of destiny, there are afflictions. In the path of destiny, there are crises. In the path of destiny, there are many accusations and allegations. In the path of destiny, there are many things that the enemy will use to set you up and to frustrate you. In the path of destiny, you will get to a point, it will look like, I see, your life is empty and you have labored in vain. When you get to that spot, I want you to know the reason why you are feeling

0: like that is because you are fulfilling the cause in which God has called you. And the enemy is trying their possible best to make sure that they bring you to an end. When you stop, they win. But when you encourage yourself and proceed, you will win. Destiny is not a joke. Destiny is beyond material things on earth. Can I tell you that destiny is beyond death? Praise God. Now let's talk about destiny parts. Destiny parts is the route which God has proposed by himself that you will go through in order to fulfill the assignment. Every path leads to a place. Every path leads to a destination. But not every path leads to your own destination. Are we together here? All right. You come. Three of my protocol, come see. I want you to watch me. Are we together here? See, you. Once I say start, you will pass through here and go like this and come through the middle and come and meet me here. You follow me. When I say start, this is your starting point. You start from here. When you get to the pillar, you corner like this. When you get to that place, you come straight and meet me there. This is the destination. Are we together here? When I say start, you come here. When I say start, all you need to do, just trek and come and wait for me here. Come and meet me here. Are we together? Everybody watch. Start. Less than 3 seconds. It will be an error for you to use people's life and what happened in other people's life to measure the activities of your destiny. You may be committing an error that can never be corrected. Are we getting it?
1: Yes, sir.
0: My desire for him is to pass through this means. Go straight. Come like this. Come like this. Come like this. Until he comes here. Please, why can't I just tell him, come straight? What I wanted from the three of them is the same thing. Are we getting it? You can see, if you count all the ties from here, listen, let's do some arithmetic. 1, 2, 3, let's say it is about 70. You count all of the ties and you ended here, they are 70. That's 70, let's say he's 70 years. So, the assignment I gave him, it will take him 70 years to fulfill. Are we together here?
1: Yes, sir.
0: But because he was so much in hurry, he cannot wait for me. And he does not want to trust in my judgment. So he just take 1, 2, 3, 4, 5, 6, 7, 8, 9. The journey of 70 years, he completed it in 9 years. After you completed it, what are you waiting for? You are taken away. May you not die before your time.
1: Amen.
0: And on that day, when I begin to question, Pastor Clinton, did you know a man called Eddie? Yes, sir, I know him. When? At the level 1 of my destiny year, I met him. Good. What do you understand about him? I know this, I know this, I know this. There is one of my sons that is called Isosa. I remember I met him when my destiny was at the second level. I met him there. He has some social issues and challenges. And it was that challenges I met in his life that we managed together. And with the experience I have with Eddie, that helped me to understand what I needed to do for one Mr. Cole at the level 3 of my destiny. Are we together here?
1: Yes, sir.
0: So if I ask the man in the middle, please, is there anybody you know that is called Vivian? You say, ah, sir, nobody. You, in fact, nobody. Are you sure? Because there was somebody I was expecting her to meet at this level, but she couldn't meet it because it was not in the path of her, of his destiny. He didn't pass through where I designed for his life. Don't let whatever you are going through take you away from God. Whatever you go through that take you away from God actually take you away from your path of destiny. The journey may not be easy, and don't expect it to be quick. God will tell you where you are going. He will give you the path. He will not give you shortcuts. God bless you. Go. Destiny path.
2: 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Do you enjoy service immensely? And God has blessed you.
0: So what is destiny path? What is destiny path? Are you here? Destiny path is the divine road prepared by God before your visible manifestation of your assignment. Just as I've explained to you, destiny path is the purpose. Destiny path is the process or school where your character is formed before authority is being entrusted into your hand. Destiny path is the school. Remember, destiny is purpose. Like Isaiah 49, 1 to 9. Like Jeremiah chapter 1 from verse 5. Before I formed thee in the belly, I knew thee. I called thee. I ordained thee. I sanctified thee. I call you a prophet unto nations. Are we together here? That is destiny. But destiny part is what you go through before you become that prophet. Destiny part is what is happening to you every time of your life that is gradually making you become what God wants you to become. For everything that happened in the life of Joseph is a school. Your life is a school. Are you with me? I said it last week that what you're supposed to go and study in school is not Western education, it's destiny. The battle of the life of Joseph started with the coat of many color. When his father gave him the coat of many color, his brethren began to hate him. In their hatred, he kept loving them. God never revealed to Jacob, your children are hating Joseph. Hello? God was testing Joseph to see whether he will love his enemy despite the hating. I hate my brother because of waiting my brother do so me so time. Do you know whether it is being arranged as one of the preparation for your destiny? That this man must offend you. Let's see how he can forgive. Because if he cannot forgive, he's not qualified for the main destiny. Are we together in this place?
1: Yes, sir.
0: After the coat of many color, the brother betray him, they beat him, they dump him in the pit. That's even before he went to slavery. God was testing his act of forgiveness. So God was making him to go through the school of patience and forgiveness. From that area, from that school of patience and forgiveness, he passed. What happened next? He was sold to slavery. Was his situation getting better? Was it getting better? That it was not getting better physically, it doesn't mean you are failing. That it is not looking good the way you expect it to look good. And if it is looking good, it doesn't mean you are doing well. There's a way that seems right unto man, but the end of it is destruction. When things are too easy for you, please, I want you to pray and ask God if he's still with you. Hello, somebody. Are you here?
1: Yes, sir.
0: Can I continue?
1: Yes, sir.
0: In the school of slave, in the slavery, he went through the school of faith, where his trust in God was tested. Even as a slave, he maintained his faith in God. Then he was sold to Potiphar. In the house of Potiphar, he was a farmer and the record keeper. But when he was with his father, he was a shepherd. So, in between the slave traders, before getting to the house of Potiphar and during his time in the house of Potiphar, he learned more about farming. To the extent that he was in charge of all the produce. And what happened there? Everything that happened to Joseph in the house of Potiphar was the school of faithfulness. God was testing his faithfulness. He passed from the school of patience and forgiveness and was promoted to the school of what? Trust. From the school of trust, he was promoted to the school of faithfulness. Was his situation getting better physically? Praise God. Was his situation getting better physically? If you are Joseph, will you think that your situation is getting better? From the school of faithfulness, he was being catapulted to the prison. He doesn't have a mother to defend him. He doesn't have a mother to defend him. His own brother were the one who sold him. He doesn't have a brother that could stand for him. In the school of faithfulness, as far as destiny is concerned, you will be tested to see whether when you are in crisis and nobody can defend you, you will still remain faithful. When I tell you the battle you are going through in your life is because of your destiny, you should understand it now. Hello, somebody. From slavery, he was sent to prison. Another school of patience and the test of ability. Are we together here? When he was with the father, he has the gift to dream. In between that time and prison, God was testing. Are you building on your character? And also, are you building the gift I gave to you? Are you increasing on it? People came. They have issue with their king. He interpreted their dreams. And he told them, please don't forget me when you left here. Number one, it takes humility to do that. Knowing fully well that these people are not kind to him. There are people that will never be kind to you, no matter how good you are to them. Don't be bothered about their character. You should understand you are going through one of the school of your destiny. Thank you, Holy Spirit.

0: He will never change. He will never fail.
1: You can never fail.
0: In all of this, God was with him. Having left the prison, he now has the opportunity to be promoted to the highest school, the school of wisdom. You can be gifted, but it takes wisdom to stand before kings. You can be faithful, but it takes wisdom to maintain things. Wisdom is the pillar of health. Wisdom is the strongest heavenly virtue on earth. And when it stood before Pharaoh, it wasn't Joseph, the shepherd boy, Joseph, the slave, Joseph, the prisoner, Joseph that was accused. It wasn't that Joseph that was speaking again. It was Joseph, the wise servant of God. Let whatever you are going through shape you into what God wants you to be, not what the enemy has programmed you to be. You will not fail. Destiny part. He interpreted the dream. When he interpreted the first dream, Joseph asked, "Sir, there is another dream. What about the second dream?" And Pharaoh looked at Potiphar. Why did you tell him? "My king, look at me. I never told him anything. He narrated the second dream. Having narrated the second dream, he interpreted it again. And Pharaoh said, "Who exactly can be our savior from these 7 years of destruction?" He said, I look at everybody, nobody with the right credential, except for this one that the Spirit of God reside in. Except for Joseph. He said, "Joseph, it is only by my throne will I be higher than you. You are higher than everyone else in the land of Egypt." He became a boss even to his own boss. Endure whatever you need to endure now. Stay with God. Before the end, the truth will not only reveal itself, your destiny will reveal itself to them. Can you see now? From slavery to prison, everything he was going through were part of his process. Every situation were process. And that process were process of his destiny. So in terms of destiny, situation are process. Problems are process. Crisis are process. Issues are process. Attacks are process. Everything is already lined up for you to go through before you arrive at the governing seat of your destiny. Now, as a governor in the land of Egypt, God then wants to do some recalculation of what he has done to know that if this man is actually going to do as he has made him go through many things before bringing him to Egypt. So he reconciled him and his brother by revealing to Jacob where there is food. So the children of Jacob went to Egypt to search for food, only to go and encounter their brother. Remember, in the first school, it was school of forgiveness. That was why it was easy for him to forgive and welcome them back. If he has refused to forgive his brother and said, "My brother, I will never forgive you. We can never settle in life," he will never have gotten to Egypt, because God knows I needed him to be in Egypt. They needed to offend him so that I can take him from his father. Having been in Egypt, they will come back to him. And when they come back to him, if he doesn't have forgiveness in his spirit, he will kill them because he's already in power. And that's why you see that some situations sometimes replay itself. They replay themselves because at some certain times you have failed to pass the test. And he wants you to pass through it again so that you can pass. Part of destiny, or destiny part, is the school that God allows you to go through. Stage by stage, step by step of your life to shape your character, because your character is you, and you are 100% your character. Your character can never be negative and you want to be positive. And it is impossible for you to be positive and have a negative character. Is somebody learning something here? Say destiny part. I say destiny part.
2: Destiny part.
0: Are you gaining something? I still have a lot of definition about destiny parts. Let me browse through just one or two or three and we move to the next. Say, "Thank you, Holy Spirit." Destiny parts is the place where divine timing and human obedience meet. Destiny parts is the junction where the timing of God and your obedience to God meet together. Ecclesiastes chapter 9 verse 11. Ecclesiastes chapter 9 verse 11. Time and chances. Time and chances. Time and chances. When Ecclesiastes 9 11, he's talking about time and chances. He's talking about time and opportunity. And opportunity has a lot to do with decision you are making. Destiny is nothing when it comes to decision. Don't get me wrong. Your destiny may be powerful, but any little wrong decision can destroy everything. Your decision and action has a lot to do with where you are going to end and what is going to happen around your life. Destiny parts. Destiny part is where Ecclesiastes chapter 3 from verse 1 that talks about time, purpose, and season. There is time for everything under heaven. There is season for it. To every purpose, there is a season. Are we getting it? So time happens to everything. If you refuse to fulfill that which is being assigned to you, at the time you are made to fulfill it, you may never be able to fulfill it. Receive the grace to fulfill your destiny.
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9: My people, I salute una. The voice we na dey listen to na voice of Chief Yabi Etaishi. Wetin be that problem we be say e dey give you sleepless nights? We be say e don make you dey think. You can't think say a solution no dey for that particular problem. Where people wey dey save dey, na there people wey dey key dey. Where people wey dey save, na that aspect na we will dey. Our own is to make sure we save your life. Our own is to make sure say we deliver you from that problem, from that bondage, from that challenges, from that sickness. We be say you won't kill your dream for life. Because sickness, the key person dream. If you don't debilitating, sickness where don't day your body for a long period of time, it won't kill your dream with that. Because you no go fit do anything, your spirit no go move out. You go redundant your spirit so that your spirit no go fit move out. Your spirit, you don't feel they active to do what you're supposed to do, what your mate they do for health. That is why we need to come and see Chief Yabi Etaishi. What be that problem where we say, you can't think. Thinking no go solve your problem. Now solution now you go find to that problem. No be say you don't come find solution for Mr. A, Mr. B. You don't get result. You can't say everybody na the same thing. Everybody can't be the same thing because fingers are not equal. God no create us equally. Anywhere where you won't go source for your helps, you won't go source for solution. No, they look for quick solution though. If they look for quick solution, then you will fall in the hand of all those 419. Those inexperienced Bahaba practitioner, maybe say that they make noise from radio to another. You have to make sure, say you pray to God, make God direct you to the right place. If God direct you to the right place, you go see, say, even though now ordinary water and they give you for that particular place, you go work effectively for inside your body. Yabia is not after money, but it's after your good health. Because when you dey good health and you dey healthy, you go see, say, even though you jam me for road, I go, you will feel greet me and I go feel greet you. And I go dey happy, say, you even dey alive. So, now be the essence of life. When you help one another, you go when hand, two hand, rub each other, you go see, say, the hand go clean. Then they make us talk, say, no sit down for house, territory. No let sickness put you for inside hell grave. Because the prayer of sickness, now to put person for inside grief. And as small, now sickness, they drop person leg. They enter inside that grief. So, we no go allow that thing to happen. Sickness, now our worst enemy. Now only one life. Remember, I said, now only one life, now you get. The only gift of life where you get, now be that life where God gave you. And you must do everything to make sure, say, you protect that life. God no go come protect that life for you. Now you will protect that life by yourself. God already created you for this health. It's for you to protect your life by yourself. So anyhow you want to protect that life, you must protect them. Because once you are gone, you are gone forever. Sickness, they threaten life. So that sickness where they threaten your life, no sit down, put, say, ah, you don't go now, so then they talk for radio. So those that they talk for here. No, don't let anybody, don't let even your enemy discourage you. Because people where you go seek advice from, say, ah, and these people, they feel even discourage you. You don't go even know, say, that your enemy, now they discourage you. Until your eye go come clear when you don't meet yourself inside, where you're not supposed to see yourself. Sickness, name, be say, may you hide me. Make make I kill you, na be sickness demo. May you remember that. If you hide sickness, sickness is ready to put you for early grave. And as small, nine sickness, they draw person leg, they enter inside grief as I talk. No less sickness carry you enter inside grief. The sickness where they afflict you now for na family, where even kill your grandfather, where kill your mama, where kill your papa, no let that sickness, no let them kill you. You must prevent them because there are some people, there are some family where we say they get particular problem, where we say if they afflict them for that particular family. Someday where we say na headache, nine they take, they afflict them. Maybe in ancestral cause, maybe in a challenges where they don't, where their forefathers don't cause, where they don't draw by themselves. Some day will be seen a rheumatic pain. Some day will be seen a stroke, now they take afflict them in their old age. So not let that continue. Not let that promise will be said then promise that family, that bad promise where they promise that family, may not let that happen to your own generation. You must kill that particular cause where they die your generation. That is why you need to come and see Chief Yabie Taishi. Yabie Taishi no be ordinary person. No be ordinary name now you dey hear. So go and ask. Take anybody. Go take the Yabie name. May you go ask anywhere. They will tell you the person where Yabie Taishi be. In case you won't see me, because now small word, now they tell person where you get sense. If you reach inside Bele, you go big. 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
4: Una well done, my dear listeners at home. You are welcome to this Earth Enlightenment program. Now, maybe Baba Oyo, aka Stand and Waka. I dey ongoing trace fair when it happen for Ring Road, inside Ring Road roundabout. I occupy stand number 2. Stand number 2, now there you go visit Baba Oyo, aka Stand and Waka. Our GSM number should be in case you want to call me. Make you carry baru, make you write and down now. 0816622474848. I call them again. It's 0816622474848. I don't carry different Ogonga medicine. Come for my people in Edo State. Medicine for man and medicine for rheumatism and arthritis. Medicine for man. Name be a man where we say he cannot answer a name as a man. Instead of make you come back for work like this, make you and your wife then I do as man and woman they do like this. You go to give your wife story. Don't be a newspaper reader. Don't be a storyteller. Don't allow your wife to carry your duty to go outside. Now make me come with Muse for a man where we say he cannot handle him. A madam where? Once you satisfy your madam, you make her happy. Now your wife then go be the person to congratulate you for job well done. Medicine for rheumatism and arthritis. Medicine for a man or a woman where we say you cannot work at all. If you work small like this, you go look for somewhere to sit down before you continue the journey. All your vein from your waist down to the leg, maybe you get them. You go just be like say they use bag of cement put for your waist. Under your leg, he go they shock you. He go they pepper you. You know go if you know the time where sleep out, you go just remove for your leg. If you sit down small like this, your leg don't swell up. Instead of you to bend down like this, may you pray back, not let you pray. You woman like this, instead of you to enter inside your room, may you carry broom, may you sweep where your waist not they let you sweep at all. You will be say you cannot waka without holding walking stick. The walking stick when you take waka come my place, you go to where I'm having your own a level two mean if you the waka like this, you go just be like say na foam, then day your leg. Now so you go they make quick slipper, you go they waka like this, no go know the time where slipper go remove for your leg. Inside that vein, I go give you Ologbojo baby go. Ologbojo mean some people will be say they don't use medicine several and different medicine, they don't pack for their belly, you know, they work. If I give you this Olobojo Babe Gogun, you use and take Gari, or you take and take Pandey Yam. Anywhere where the frame for block, the Olobojo can't do the thing. By the power of Almighty God, all those things, when they do you, the pain where you they experience, the stroke where don't visit you before, where you not fit talk where, or if you want to talk like this, and so your mouth bend for one side, you not go fit talk where. Once I give you this root and herbs, all those things will be a thing of pass. I may come by myself. I not say any of my pikin call, I may come barakate. I may sit down. Carry different Ogbonge medicine come on the way from Yoruba land. I occupy stand number 2. Stand number 2, now there you go visit Baba Oyo, aka Stand and Waka. Our GSM number should be in case you want to call me. Make you carry baru, make you write and down now. 0816622474848. I call them again. It's 0816622474848.
5: Country people, when they hear my voice, I salute una well. My name na Baba Yoruba. I occupy stand number 1 for the ongoing About Trade Fair where they happen for inside National Museum roundabout Ring Road, Benin City, Edo State. My phone number na 0702617 6885. Today, I don't carry good news come. Wetin I won't talk about na prostate.
6: My main focus na to attend to prostate-related problems.
5: Prostate na the gland wey dey inside the male reproductive system wey dey produce fluid. Na that fluid dey join body with sperm cells from the testicles and with fluids from other glands to combine to form semen. This prostate gland fit get problem, start the experience enlargement or other issues for inside man body. Nobody sabi the exact thing wey dey cause prostate enlargement, but the truth be say aging or some kind hormonal change fit cause am. Bacterial infection or other factors dey fit cause prostatitis or wetin we sabi as the inflammation of the prostate. But prostate disease gets some risk factors with the age, race, family history, or lifestyle. It gets some signs where we say if you notice them, now we say your prostate don't get problem. You will get frequent urge to urinate for night. You go wake up many times to go pee. As you pee, the pee go pain you. You go feel some kind burning sensation. If your urine they get pink or red color, you suppose waka fast. Go see expert for prostate matter. Because why? Delay fit spoil something for you. I occupy stand number 1 for the ongoing About Trade Fair with a shelle for inside National Museum roundabout Ring Road, Benin City, Edo State. My phone number na 0702617 6885. Once again, 0702617

Friday promises to be interesting with lots of new song banging on the countdown, representing on from the number 5 straight to number 4, 3, 2, 1, and of course, Fresh from the Box. I believe you want to know who's going to be on Fresh from the Box, still representing on the B-side.

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1: And straight up to my number 5 song for this week. And guess who I have? Vic Tony representing on my number 5 song with Slick. Nigerian singer and songwriter Vic Tony returns with a new single titled Slick. The tracks showcase the Afrobeat star's smooth vocals and emotional storytelling. The latest single marks an exciting chapter for the artists in the year 2026, reflecting both growth and innovation in their sounds. Vic Tony's delivery is steady and melodic, riding the beat with ease while keeping the message clear and relatable. The work stands out for its simplicity, making it easy for listeners to connect and sing along after a few plays. The overall vibes is relaxed, giving the song strong appeal for late night listening or chilled playlists. Ladies and gentlemen, on my number 5 spot for this week, guess where? Vic Tony, Slick.
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3: That was Vic Tony sitting down on my number 5 spot for this week, with Slakes moving straight to my number 4 spot. And guess who I have? The exceedingly talented Dutch rapper and song composer Francis Adjuzie, popularly known as Frenna, has returned to the spotlight with a new bewitching song captioned Coca Body. This feature Wizkid alongside Odile. Sitting down on my number 4 spot for this week, Frenna, Coca Body, featuring Wizkid and Odile. Keep it locked.
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2: And that was Frenna on Coca Body featuring Wizkid and Odell. I told you this week you're going to be fresh bang. Moving straight to my number three spot for this week. And guess who I have? Man, I'm going to do a very special introduction to this guy. Nigerian music heavyweight champion. Yeah. Wande Cole reunite with fellow Nigerian superstar Wizkid on O'Shea, a smooth Afrobeat collaboration that showcased the effortless chemistry both artists have put over the years. Rather than competing for the spotlight, the duo complement each other with relaxed vocal performance and memorable melodies. Wande Cole brings his unmistakable vocal finesse and Wizkid slides uncomfortably into the record, adding the signature laid-back flair without disrupting its flow. Ladies and gentlemen, sitting down on my number three spot for this week, Wande Cole alongside Wizkid.
3: Number three.

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1: And that was One Day Cole featuring Wizkid on O'Shea, sitting down on my number 3 spot for this week. Moving straight to my number 2 spot. Guess who I have? A Benin based artist representing on my number 2 spot for this week. And guess who he is? Nelly West on One on One.
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0: 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Before I give you my number one spot for this week, let's quickly go on a recount. And when we come back from the recount, I'm giving you straight from the fresh from the box. Keep it locked. It's still the Top 5 Naija Countdown with DJ Dermix. On my number 5 spot for this week, I gave you Victony on Slick. Moving straight to my number 4, Frena, Coca Body featuring Whiskey and Odile. One Day Cole featuring Whiskey sitting down on my number 3 spot for this week with O'Shea. You just heard a Benin-based artist, Millie West on 101. On my number 2 spot for this week, and guess who I have on my fresh from the box? Still a Benin-based artist. And guess who? You will love this guy so much. Jackie Sula alongside King Zena. Keep it locked.
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2: And that was Jackie Sula sitting down on my Fresh from the Box for this week. Moving straight to my number one spot for this week is still a Benin based artist making waves in diaspora, yeah, in Nigeria and everywhere. Jay Dinero featuring Nasty Jealous Me sitting down on my number one spot for this week. Keep it locked.
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0: And this is where we're going to drop the curtain for this week. 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

Ladies and gentlemen, boys and girls, papa, mamas, brothers and sisters, friends, family and foes. Now, this is the problem. If you're a fool, you definitely will have a problem with this. But this is the thing about me. We don't give to, you know, you get a rest. All right, MS to the T and the AR, M's the brand right here. Superstar DJ Damix on the ones and tubes. It's your wonderful Friday night, the 14th day in the beautiful month of August. And believe it when I say this, Club and Radio is definitely here to make sure that you understand how craziness goes. Yippee! Are you ready? We got one wonderful artist right here, and I can easily just say one of BCT's next great thing dropping on your radio, on your phones, on your streamlines, especially for those of you who love to stream just like I and every wonderful radio OAP. We love to stream a lot. And when we definitely get on that streaming platform, we try our best to make sure we get the best artist, just to showcase how great BCT is. We got one wonderful artist right here. He goes by the name Wes Millie. Stay glued to your radio set. We'll be right back. And when we come back, we're going to have a conversation with Wes Millie and get to know what and what he's up to. Believe me, we got a team right here. And hey, my God, this is one thing you don't want to do. Do not touch that dial, because believe it or not, man, we just getting started. It's still your one family radio station, Super 88.1 FM. MS to the T and the AR, M's the brand right here. Go nowhere, because we'll be right back.

0: Ladies and gentlemen, boys and girls, papa, mamas, brothers and sisters, family, friends, and if you're a fool, well, get used to one thing. M-Star no just send you for one reason. All right? Ladies, you're welcome. It's your one family, one radio station, Super 88.1 FM. We got one wonderful artist right here. He goes by the name West Millie. West Millie, how far?
1: I'm good.
0: Yo, West.
1: What's up?
0: How you been now?
1: Everywhere good, bro.
0: Everywhere good?
1: Yes, sir.
0: Okay. I noticed you've been doing a whole lot of radio rounds lately. Yeah. How's that been going?
1: Man, it has been going well. At least stress, but we're still moving.
0: How are the ladies treating you?
1: they're touching their toes.
0: The ladies got to be treating you good, bro. You know, I was on phone with Ace of MTV Base, okay, earlier today, and he was like, "Yo, Emster, what's going on? I know you and A&R and everything, but bro, what song do you think we should be pushing right now in our station? Because he's in a new station right now. Okay. He has a new contract right now with a new station. So the next thing he said was, what song should we be pushing? I was like, yo, bro, I don't know if you've heard this one by West Millie. He said, yeah, West Millie. I've come across his song on Spotify before. I'm like, okay, you made a mistake if you didn't listen. Because you should listen. So I'm not going to tell you how that feels. Go listen and then get back to me. Then we'll talk. So I'm expecting his actual input first in the morning tomorrow. But from the actual GRF he sent to me, I know for a fact he's enjoying it. So West Millie, a wonderful evening again to you.
1: Evening, bro.
0: So tell me, West Millie, what's going on? What is up right now with your music in general?
1: Yeah, it has been going well, at least. We're pushing it up, no stopping.
0: So how the numbers feeling?
1: Feeling good.
0: Feeling good?
1: Yeah.
0: Again, I'm going to ask you how the ladies feeling. Okay, sorry. So let me make you understand something. Okay. Today, I'm in the mood to put you in trouble. Huh. So how are the ladies feeling?
1: I don't really know.
0: The ladies got to be feeling it. Because believe me when I say this, they are the market.
1: Sure.
0: They are the market. To get you understanding of, yo, babe, I love this song. And next thing, you're putting it on a replay on while you're taking the drive in a wonderful, cool evening.
1: Yeah.
0: You understand? So, again, how are the ladies feeling?
1: They're feeling good.
0: They're feeling good, right?
1: Yeah.
0: All right, tell me, West Millie, since you dropped the song, a lot of things has been going on, especially with you, especially with the way you've been generating a whole lot of content on social media. Understand your social media right now is going crazy. People are using your song as they should. So if you're in Benin City and you have no idea who West Millie is, I have to tell you one thing. You are currently sitting on a big time rock, not even bicycle. You're sitting on a rock. And you know the problem with sitting on the rock? It means that you need to be the one to take yourself out of that rock. If not bicycle, if you just hit something, then you fall off the bicycle. You understand? You can fall off the pedal. But right now, you have to take an intentional step to move out of that rock and check out the songs by West Millie, because when I say it is Big City's next big thing, it is indeed Big City's next big thing. I have a couple of people in the GRA Axis who has been asking me about you. Well, some people had our conversation last time you were here and they were like, bro, why is this that we can't meet this guy in person? So I need to ask you that question. When will you have time to meet your fans in person, close proximity with your wonderful fans? Because believe me when I say this, man, you got fans, bruh. Sure. So when do you have plans to meet your fans in person, bruh?
1: Yeah, you don't want to see me. I'm always active.
0: You're always active?
1: Yeah, sure. Why not?
0: All right. So maybe they should do the work in making sure one of these actual lounges gets you actually accustomed.
1: Sure.
0: Because there's a whole lot of money involved. You don't do things for free anymore. Yeah. There should be a time when you do things for free. Nobody now.
1: I tell you now.
0: Nobody now. Times don't change. You get why?
1: Now money will tell you to do music.
0: Nobody, I will pay you back later.
1: I'll lie for you.
0: At all. Bro, so tell me, what's next? What's the plan? What's the plan next, bro?
1: Man, the next plan right now is about dropping 101 video. So we have thinking about putting it in next month, so...
0: Next month?
1: Yeah, that's just the plan right now on the air then. So I just want to do things and make it keep going.
0: Why next month?
1: Because people have been asking me, when is the video dropping? I said, just give me time. We are working on it. So everything takes time now. We just have to fist it.
0: Well, the people who have been asking you when the video is dropping, I think I should follow them with suit.
1: Okay.
0: Because the truth is, I also want to ask you, when is that video dropping?
1: I'm telling you.
0: When is that video dropping?
1: Soon.
0: Soon.
1: Yeah.
0: It's soon, anytime, really soon.
1: Yeah.
0: Huh?
1: Yeah, sure.
0: So I need to ask you this, because last time we were here, I didn't have the opportunity of asking you. Now, there are a couple of artists I know you love, especially right here in Nigeria. So who are one or two or three or, you know, those artists right here in Nigeria, if you can give me like three of them, who you probably would love to have a collaboration with?
1: I love Burna Boy.
0: Yo, Odogwu.
1: Yeah, I love Olamide.
0: Ah,
1: I love Wizkid. I love Obio. It depends on the song you do.
0: So yeah, true.
1: When you make good music, I love good music. So yeah. That's just it. I love all celebrities. It's not easy to go to the studio, record a song, and do something.
0: True,
1: so
0: true.
1: When you do good song, I'm always happy for you. So I respect you for that.
0: Well, there's this artist I know of recent. I've known him for a very long time. Because by the name Chike Agada. He's been doing songs lately. And recently did a song with Psycho P. And I had to call him earlier today. And I was like, bro, how far? You and Psycho P, what's going on? He was like, yo, bro, anybody who does good music, I'm down with it.
1: Yeah.
0: Then I had to chip a name into it. I was like, yo, have you heard of Wes Miley? He has heard a song, actually. $1 billion is one song he loves.
1: Yeah.
0: And be expecting a call from Chike Agada. Let me just put it that way. I'd be expecting a call from him, because for a man who owns his own record label and is pushing himself as max as possible, he's not in Nigeria at the moment.
1: Oh, okay.
0: He's currently in Switzerland, and he's doing business. He's a businessman. You know, Nabi, Ibo man, we love business anyhow.
1: Yeah, sure.
0: Understand? So I know one thing for a fact. I'm looking forward to a collaboration between the two of you. I also have a couple of artists I so much would love to get you mixed up with. But again, you mentioned Olamide, mentioned Wizkid, mentioned Burna Boy. All right? Now, if you had to streamline this to just two.
1: Okay,
0: just two.
1: From the four people I picked?
0: Yeah.
1: I have to say Burna Boy.
0: And
1: Badu.
0: I love that. I love that, bruv. I love that. Again, Wes Miley, it's good to have you here. I have to give you a props based on the fact that if there's anything we Radio OAPs we love so much, the fact that we love an artist who understands the need to always come on time. And I give you that kudos, my brother. I give you that kudos. So again, I did ask you what's next. And when I mean what's next, you've dropped a major banger, which is causing a lot of stir on social media already.
1: Sure.
0: What, apart from the video, what is next for Wes Miley?
1: A lot is coming. We are just starting. You know, the other day I came, I told you something. I said, we are just coming up right now.
0: That's so, what you feel?
1: Yeah, yeah. This song we are doing right now, those ones are just like... Just,
0: again, I will
1: just,
0: say that is
1: lot,
0: what you
1: lot,
0: feel.
1: A lot of song is coming.
0: Yeah, just, so we want to know, as hungry fans we are, we want to know what's next, because we don't already digest this one. I know because we don't digest that enough. We they play and steady.
1: Sure.
0: Steady. It don't almost be like anthem. You understand?
1: Yeah.
0: But we want to know what is up this homie's sleeve next. What is up your sleeveness, bruv?
1: We have a lot of projects coming up.
0: Ah, man, this guy is being so political with me.
1: Projects, man. What we just want right now, we just need good head. So that's what we need. But when it comes to music, we are number one. So we just want to be doing things slowly.
0: All right, so we talked about the success of your song. We talked about the fact that it is gaining a whole lot of actual involvement. Let's talk about the kind of setbacks you came across while you were pushing this together, or while you're putting this together? What were those setbacks? Because it is good a couple of up-and-coming artists get to understand that it is not just about pushing it and getting the success immediately.
1: Yeah.
0: There are some setbacks you come across, and you need to be able and be willing and also be ready to get through it. What are those setbacks you went across?
1: Yeah, there are a lot of challenges when you are doing music. Some, especially people that you that they are close to you. When they are close to you, I don't think they value what you're doing.
0: Yeah,
1: except people that is far. Those people know normally listening to your song,
0: And they love your song even before they know you.
1: Yes, before they know you. But the people that actually know you don't even play your song.
0: Mm-hmm.
1: They don't even want to support you because they think maybe what you're doing is just.
0: They don't pay too much attention to it. Yeah.
1: Yeah, that's it. So at least the people that know what you guys are doing, they always like, man, guys, don't give it up.
0: Okay.
1: Just focus on what you're doing, man. You're good, man.
0: Okay.
1: Everything takes time. So it's just a matter of time. That is what I keep on praying for. Me, I'm praying for good health. You understand? Long life. That's what I'm praying. The music continues. Now steady. Now back to back.
0: Back to back, bro.
1: Now so they be now. Steady.
0: What in terms of up and coming artists who look towards, who look up to you and to see, and definitely have been able to understand the kind of massive impact you already have, and are like, okay, you know what? Maybe I would like to follow suit with what this man is doing. I would like to, you know, buy a book from what this man is doing. Take an actual step based on what this man is doing. What would be your actual sincere advice to them?
1: My advice to them is that anything you're doing, you don't have to give up. So stay, do what you want to do, focus on it, and definitely the result is going to come across to you.
0: How's the labor going?
1: Yeah, man, for me, it has been hectic. For me, at least, we know they give up now. They smash and steady, they go. You understand? So that's just it. So that's what we focus on. We are the match. I don't care if you like the song. I don't care if this like the song. At least, not everybody loves your song.
0: Yeah.
1: And there are some good people. There are some. At least, you just have to focus on what you're doing.
0: Yeah, keep pushing.
1: Yeah, that's just it.
0: Okay. Well, Smiley, a big shout out goes out to you again. We're going to push play to one of your songs, which is 141. 101.
1: Let's go.
0: 101. Tell us about 101.
1: Man, 101 is a song I dedicated to my friend. My friend's name is 101.
0: Hey, wait.
1: Yeah, that song, I dedicated that song to him.
0: Wait, is up.
1: No.
0: Tell us the story. Oh. See. Okay, first off, let me break it down to you. You're talking to an artist also.
1: Okay.
0: Alright, so I know there's a story behind every release. Alright? There might not be a major story behind the release, but when it comes to the actual title of the release, there is a story.
1: Okay, let me tell you how I came up with that song.
0: Alright.
1: I have a friend they call 101.
0: Okay.
1: So we are neighbors.
0: Okay.
1: So we are always in my apartment, sometimes playing game.
0: Right.
1: So he has been preparing for a visa to the UK for a very long time.
0: Okay.
1: So there was a day. No, definitely I have a studio in my house.
0: Right? Yeah, you mentioned that.
1: So we were in the studio playing game. So the visa came up and later he just like scream 101, don't bust everywhere. I was like, man, I love that lyrics.
0: Yeah, it's not an answer.
1: So I was like, I think he was in the studio with me that day. So we were like, man, 101, but I love this. I think, let me go to the studio. Let me look for a beat that
0: falls in line with it.
1: Yeah, that was how I came up with the song. 101.
0: Wow. 101. Now we have a storyline to back exactly what you're about listening to. Ladies and gentlemen, boys and girls, stay glued to your radio set. We got 101 by West Milling coming up. And oh my God, DJ Dom has just put up a t-shirt I'm definitely going to collect for me. You know, you carry this in your grass. You'll beat me anyhow, no worry. No problem. I'll leave my job in Super FM, no problem. All for that t-shirt. Stay glued. It's 101 by, of course, West Milling. Yo, esta la vista.

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0: Westmilly, that is the name you need to know. 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Yeah, I could put this on replay easily. Now, I'm a kind of guy who loves a song I can easily not just put on replay, but just, you know, while I take a drive. I was born in Lagos. Let me put that in line first. I was born in Lagos, so, you know, Third Mainland Bridge, long drive. They're very, very annoying most times. You don't get the right song. Sure. You understand? So I'm the kind of guy who loves the right song playing. I definitely, if bus driver, they misbehave, you're not going to reason with it, they do.
1: Yeah.
0: You just enjoy your song, they go. You understand? Ignore what he do, but apart from, say, bash your kasha, but ignore whatever he does, you get. Now, this is the kind of song that gets you going. Now, with the storyline you actually have given, we definitely falls in line.
1: Sure.
0: Westmilly, tell me, international artist, if you had to push on an international artist on a remix of one of your songs, who would that be?
1: Chris Brown.
0: Jeez.
1: No, I don't joke
0: with
1: Chris Brown.
0: Why CB? Why not Tory Lanez? Why not, you know, YG? Why not, you know, the list goes on and on. Why not any of them? Why not even Trey Songz?
1: Man, I love Chris Brown since he has started music, because I've been listening to Chris Brown when I was a little boy then.
0: Wow.
1: You understand? So I love Chris Brown. Everything about him, like the dancing. I do play his song all the time when I'm home. So just because I just want to get some step from him, because me, if I'm singing, I love dancing. That's me. So I'm just trying to get some connections from him. So if I have to feature anybody, man, get out Chris Brown.
0: Talking about CB, I'm also a crazy Chris Brown fan.
1: Sure.
0: From day one. So I definitely can relate with that. But again, tell me, what again is next? You've dropped a lot of major jams. And from the look of it, your body of work already, it's prepared.
1: Yeah.
0: You have it ready. It's just for you to dish it out.
1: Sure.
0: Alright? So now, with knowing the fact that you already have it prepared and to dish out, what should we be expecting next?
1: We'll be expecting something more.
0: This young man is being so political with me.
1: Yes, no.
0: How can I get this out of your mouth? Yes, I want to get the actual next song out. What's the title of that next song we should be expecting, Westmilly?
1: What the project I'm having right now?
0: Yeah,
1: I just want to drop like two songs right now, and I'm trying to work on that next week. It's just marriage songs. I want to
0: marriage.
1: About wedding and all that kind of stuff. So that's the kind of two songs I want to work.
0: So, are you a lover boy?
1: Yeah, I'm a lover boy because I'm married, at least.
0: Yeah,
1: I'm a lover boy.
0: I love that part.
1: Yeah,
0: I love the part.
1: That's the project I'm having now, next week. I already booked an appointment for that.
0: Allow me use the Mexican language. How is Mamita treating you on the song?
1: Yeah, very nice.
0: Oh, I love the way you said it. I got it out of you finally. I love the way you said it. Very nice. Very nice. I love that. Yeah, so by next week, you're definitely going back into the studio to put one or two things together.
1: Yeah, sure.
0: In terms of the plans and all.
1: Yeah.
0: So when should we be expecting an actual drop? Yo, I love exclusive right here, so, you know.
1: Okay, I don't have to say.
0: The dynamics, you've given this guy way too much radio. No. I don't like this. He said, I don't have to say. Meaning, he's not going to give me the word.
1: No, what I'm trying to say is that I don't have to say right now, because we'll be producing.

0: Releasing the song on Saturday, this coming Saturday. So, releasing the song might be like next 2 weeks, you understand?
1: Yeah,
0: so
1: I just
0: want to record the song first, and then I will just need to focus on the song first before. For me, I don't write songs. I normally do freestyle. So I just have to focus on the song first before dropping the song. So if we have to be expecting something, that will be Mont End. I'm going to create a song this week.
1: That's first week next month.
0: Yeah.
1: All right. Since it's first request, let's talk about your music process.
0: Okay.
1: Do you do freestyles on every track, or do you sometimes, you know, think about how the song should sound and the words that should be used before you actually go into it?
0: I normally do freestyles. You can give me any beat right now. I can just freestyle on it. I don't know.
1: Oh, my God. I didn't prepare for that. I did not prepare for that. Why? DJ Davix, I'm going to hold you responsible for this. Because freestyles are one thing I definitely want to get. No problem. No issues. We ain't prepared for that, but no problem. All right. So, out of all your tracks which you've released right now, especially between Billion Dollars and One on One, which was an actual freestyle?
0: All my songs are freestyle.
1: All your tracks?
0: Yeah, I told you before, I said I don't write songs. I normally go to my studio, just listen to the beat and freestyle my songs.
1: Okay, hold on. So people understand why I am shocked. So that the listeners understand why I am definitely shocked, because you just said what you do mostly are freestyles.
0: Yeah.
1: Guys, ladies and gentlemen, please listen to this song. Does this actually sound like a freestyle to you? I am stunned. This is Billion Dollars by Wes Millie, by the way. And when we come back, I sincerely would like to hear from you. 07090 2672 2592. Let me know. What do you think?

0: See, I can't help myself, I beg. Right now, Jesus Christ, Lord have mercy. Lord help my soul. All right, so now a couple of people listening will be like, wait till we make them start to be like this. Okay, first thing, understand this. I'm an A&R. I'm also an artist manager. But apart from that, it is rare before you see artists who gives you a dope jam on just freestyles. It is very rare. Even for Wizkid, as we know, it is very rare. So,
1: oh my God.
0: Superstar DJ Nomics, how far?
2: Y'all gone.
0: Now, you know, I'm talking to you on this.
2: Yeah.
0: Because first thing first, this is your artist.
2: My blood.
0: Okay. This is your
2: my
0: blood.
2: Brother.
0: Mm-hmm. That makes it even much
2: not
0: deeper.
2: A friend.
0: Not a friend. Way deeper. Way deeper than even family. Deeper. How long has it been?
2: I just explained something.
0: No, there's a reason. No, so people don't understand. I feel no, but many people know.
2: Actually, when I came to Benin newly, that was some years back, 2000. And
0: some years?
2: Yeah.
0: Do you know when you came to Benin? You call us some years.
2: Yeah. Let me be specific right now. 2008. Yeah.
0: Please, everybody in the studio, does that sound like some years? Thank you very much.
3: That's a long time ago.
0: That is indeed ages. So wait, I need to ask you this question. Mm-hmm. You've had this young, wonderful, vibrant, very, very blessed artist up your sleeve. Mm. What's been going on? What's been going on?
2: Wes Miley, his style of music,
0: yeah,
2: sincerely speaking, is unique.
0: Yes, 100%. I can second on that.
2: And I'm not just seeing him as being a Southside artist.
0: No.
2: Or I see him as an international artist.
0: Fact being said.
2: And that's why the bond has been there for years. So many people out there, you know, if you know DJ Damix, for one thing I love doing, I scout for talent. If I know you're good, irrespective of any field that you are, if you have that connection with me, definitely well, I'm not going to let you go. You understand? So the very first day I met him, just on his office, I listened to some couple of songs which he asked me to listen to, and I love it. Then from there,
0: I need to ask you this question
2: that
0: because I remember one Delta when I met Harry.
2: Okay,
0: Oga Harry, I'm, please forgive me, Oga Harry. All right, yeah. For those who don't know, that's Harry's songs, by the way.
2: Yeah.
0: I remember when I met him in one Delta. There was one thing he said about you: the fact that, apart from the fact that you're just a DJ,
2: yeah,
0: when it comes to artist scouting, it is one thing you are very good at.
2: Yeah.
0: When are we going to get a song with him and Harry Song? I need to put you on that spot. Wes Miley, I beg, are they speaking your mind?
4: Yes, no.
0: So far.
4: Yes, no.
0: Yes, no. When are we going to get him and Harry Song?
2: Okay,
0: on a song, because the truth is, let's be sincere, this young man and Harry Song on a song together,
2: yeah,
0: fire,
2: boom,
0: and that is an understatement. Please, how do we get there? Because you are an utter place soldier. I'm an utter place soldier 100%, but before I even start thinking about utter place, you've been there. So please, how do we get this possible?
2: It will.
0: Please, we need to get this as possible, as soon as possible.
2: Since he has said okay, no wala.
0: He has said okay. okay.
2: No. Even Harry will be pleased to do something with him.
0: Yes, if there's anything I know about Harry's song, is the fact that he loves that part.
2: Sure. I've been with him over years.
0: Yeah.
2: That I'm talking about the Utter Play General.
0: Yeah.
2: Harry Song. So I there's something I love about him. He doesn't downgrade any artist.
0: At all. Never.
2: So far so good. I've went to meet him severally with so many artists.
0: Mm.
2: And the moment they listen to them, there's one I just went, I went recently with him, and the guy just, he just looked at me and said, man, I'm working on something. I will give you a data of my song. I want you to jump on it. Don't worry, I'll produce it. I was surprised. I just look at, this is a guy that I just took to you, man.
0: Well, come on. This is the same man that made design.
2: Design, yeah.
0: Yo. So I remember design. What I can talk about design is, yo, man, Digital Mix. Hold up. I have to do something for you. You get why? No, because people might not understand your impact, but you are indeed a major link up. Now, let me give you guys my story for the guys in the studio. All right? Now,
2: and the listeners also,
0: guys, so sorry about that. And listeners also, before I met Harry Song in person, all right, you first talked to me about Autoplete Records.
2: Yeah,
0: I never actually thought about it, but I remember listening to a couple of songs. Then he came to us, one of the stations we were in,
2: yeah,
0: and I met him in person and we had a discussion. I was like, okay, no problem. For me, I've met a lot of artists. Like, I'm that kind of guy I've actually met Davido and Wizkid before, and sincerely, I've never been so big-headed about meeting any of them before. No offense. I love Wizkid like mad. I love Davido like mad, but please don't get it misinterpreted. I just never have been big-headed about it. But I met Harry Song at One Delta, and oh my God. I couldn't just explain it. And I went up to him, I was like, boss, is this how you treat young upcoming artists? I was like, yo, we are all human.
2: Yeah.
0: We are all human, and we must give everybody the leverage which they deserve. Yeah. So I know one thing for a fact, with what I've heard from Wes Millie, and the fact that he does almost the same thing Harry Song does.
2: Yeah.
0: Harry doesn't write a song. Oga Harry does not write a song.
2: Inbuilt.
0: It is complete freestyle. Right from any song you've heard, guys. I'm in love, away, do remix, we allow me do. It has all been what? Freestyle. Imagine someone bringing that kind of quality, mixing up with Wes Millie. I know for a fact that will be a bomb. I am looking forward to that collaboration. So please, I would like to ask you this directly. So, social media guy, I would like me to put up for a face. Maybe they get this info direct.
2: No, his face.
0: Boss. How soon can we make this happen?
2: Yeah. Millie. Boss. How soon do you want it to?
1: You are the CEO. You need to ask you that.
0: How soon can we make this happen? Because it has to happen, though. Yes, no jokes. Sir. It has to happen.
2: It will happen. See, if anywhere you are listening to the sound of our voice in the studio right now,
0: yeah.
2: I just want to let you know that Wes Millie is one artist everyone should encourage in terms of downloading a song,
0: streaming.
2: Just do it. Just do it. And in case you go to any show and you see Wes Millie, just remember, this is the guy Super FM was talking about. You know, he's one artist I love so much. His energy. Talking about before now.
0: Ladies, take it easy, yo. Ladies, take it easy. Yeah. You know what? You understand what you said before you get. So, you know, take it easy with him.
2: So, before now, I heard you talking about his energy in terms of
0: He said it already.
2: If you're his fan and you follow him on socials, you will see some things that he has put in. I never knew that this guy. I only know him one side. Though, you know, every artist, you know, when you sing, you freeze, you can shake your body, you know. But he's a good dancer.
0: He's here.
2: Yeah, he's a good dancer. If you check some things about I'm letting the cat out of the bag.
0: Wait.
2: Good dancer.
0: Millie.
2: Yeah.
0: Millie, you begin dance group.
1: No, I'm not on dance group. I told you I always listen to Chris Brown.
0: Yeah, that's the part I heard it.
2: So I've seen some of his
0: His stage performance is 100%.
2: Okay, perfect. Is the way those guys if you are dancing for him, you must follow the rhythm beat by beat. It was this is what I saw. I saw him was like chilling. watching them doing their thing. Then along the line, just came in. It was, no, this song. Look at this step. I say, hey, this guy not dancer. Teaching dancers how to dance. That shows that you can't take what he has inside.
0: But can I ask you a question, though? Yeah. And also more like a plea. Is there a way we can get a show for West Millie, just only West Millie?
2: You don't rush.
0: I know I don't rush. Call me Oliver Twist. I just want a lot of things being served to me as a platter.
2: Let us be going gradually.
0: West Millie, I don't know where you get with your talk. I don't know where you get with your talk. Because there's a truth about what I'm saying. Mm. All right. There's something about BCT's fan base.
2: Yeah.
0: A fan base that can feel you in a direct essence, as in your essence itself hits them directly.
2: Yeah.
0: They don't forget it.
2: Yeah.
0: No matter how much any other artist comes up, they will never forget it. Now, let me give an example. There used to be this dance group called BMG.
2: Yeah.
0: BMG is a Christian dance group.
2: Mm-hmm.
0: They don't sing. But they dance, alright? And if there's anything I know about the fact of being an actual, having that actual effect on fans, is being able to give them that effect of, with the emotion you've gotten from this event, understand that you get it in every other event I'm going to be on. Is there a way we can get Mr. Millie to give us that effect? Because we know his songs are electrifying already.
2: Yeah.
0: Now, right now, you are leaving us with the fact of visualizing the effect of West Millie on stage. I have not seen West Millie on stage, but believe me in you, I can tell you that I already done the thing and say, West Millie on stage, based on the fact, not even with what you said, with the fact of him saying that he has been a fan of Chris Brown for a very long time.
2: Yeah.
0: And anybody who has been a fan of Chris Brown for a very long time, don't just listen to his music. No. They go as far as watching his stage performances.
2: Yeah.
0: All right? Yeah. And they understand what it means to get a fan involved. So, and a lot of artists right now in Nigeria, even as much as they will never want to attest to the fact and actually say the truth, is the same thing they are doing at the moment. When do we get this actual emotion direct? I'm sorry. I know what I'm asking is far-fetched. I know. I'm asking for too much. I'm Oliver Twist at the moment. Allow me be.
2: Do you know one thing?
0: Yes, sir.
2: In case you want to know or see more of
0: West Millie.
2: West Millie.
0: Yeah.
2: Move straight to his Instagram page. @West_Millie.
0: Okay.
2: @West_Millie. Yeah.
0: Both on TikTok and on Instagram. Yeah. All right.
2: @West_Millie. You see the way I'm talking like this?
0: Yeah.
2: Is because, like I said, my introduction at earlier.
0: You know, there's one less of guy things out. That means they're careful.
2: I think I see him like my brother from another mother.
0: Yeah. Makes it easier.
2: Let me just put it down. So I can say one or two things about him. Good. And he's always on the good track. Just go there at @West_Millie. You will see a couple of shows. This guy's shutting down. His performances.
0: Last time he was here, I was opportune to, you know, see his actual followership on TikTok.
2: Yeah.
0: I remember we almost had an argument about it. I and my boss here. By the way, the one only social media guy is here. Don't get it twisted. For those who don't know, I beg.
3: They call me Emi Joker, the creative founder of Emi Joker Visuals, the content creator, personal content creator of West Millie himself. Big name.
0: So, I and him were having a little bit of a back and forth concerning, you know, the numbers. And I was like, and they see thousands. Now you complain. You know, well, I really will not blame him because, you know, as a social media expert, he knows exactly what he wants and he knows exactly what he needs and he knows exactly what he's aiming at. But for me as a, you know, as a radio guy, I feel he has a lot of fan base already. All right. So now I asked him a question earlier. What's next? And he has been giving me political answers. I only mean political answers. I rather not go straight to the point when I mean on political answers. You get my point, all right? So, Digital Dynamics, I hope to get this actual information directly from you.
2: Which of the answer you want to get? You from the honest man.
0: What
2: you political
0: is
2: answer.
0: Next? What is next for West Philly? Because I really want to know. I really would love to get that exclusive and actually beat my hand on my chest and say, yo, it was said right here on Club on Radio.
2: All
0: right.
2: As usual, to all West Philly fans, expect nothing lesser than what you've been expecting.
0: I don't know, political talk. Oh, we are in trouble. But voila. Now my boss, you be, I can't talk anymore than that. I love my job. More to say, but thank you so much, Digidomics, for giving us the minute to actually get on the microphone with us. Again, superstar Digidomics right here on your one family, one decision, Super 80 on FM. Understand this, West Philly is indeed a BCT artist.
2: Yeah.
0: And not just any BCT artist. It is one artist you should have on your playlist. And we've played $1 billion for you. We've played One-on-One for you. And you also do understand that he has given you the storyline storyline behind One-on-One. Although he has not given us the storyline between, you know, behind $1 billion. I'm going to ask him that question right now. In fact, I should ask him that question right now. $1 billion. West Philly.
5: Okay.
0: Tell us the fact.
5: $1 billion is a motivational song to my fans and my friends. Yeah, if you listen to
0: it. Is it more of your fans or your friends?
5: My fans and my friends.
0: Fans and your friends.
5: Everybody is one.
0: Were you going through something at that moment before you actually pushed out that song?
5: No, it depends on the beat I was listening to in the studio. So it just, I was like, oh man, this beat sounds something good.
0: It depends on the beat.
5: Yeah. So
0: okay, now let me talk to you as an artist to artist. Okay. Now this conversation is going to be nice. I hope we have enough time. Let's do this. Now, for every track you get to spit on, does the beat matter?
5: Yeah, the beat matters. So the beat we
0: more than what you have in mind.
5: Yeah, the beat we direct you to what you have to bring to the table when it comes to the song. So that's the reason why I told you I have a lot of beats on my studio. I have more than 125 beats I listen to.
0: Sorry? What did you say?
5: 125 beats. 125 beats I listen to.
0: I was about bringing a beat here, so man, don't even bother. 125?
5: Yeah, on my system. I normally listen to, I just, like, just need to screw, listen to the ones I can cope with. So I just have to create something on it.
0: Jesus Christ.
2: Shocking.
0: I swear. He didn't say 50. He didn't talk 100. 125 beats. Do you know what it means for you to be listening to 125 beats? That means you have different emotions flowing at different times.
5: Yeah, sure.
0: I'm going to ask you one question that is a little bit personal.
5: Okay.
0: I beg you. Can you listen to social media? For your lady, is there any bit you definitely know that you're just keeping aside until the time, right time comes before you spit on them?
5: The stage I am right now, first I told you, I said I'm married.
0: It's your lady I'm talking about.
5: My wife.
0: It's your lady I'm talking about.
5: Yeah.
0: Is there any beats you are keeping aside and saying, okay, I might just keep this one aside, I might just wait first?
5: Yes,
0: I get this one from her.
5: Yeah, sure, why not? I even have a beat that I just want to create with my wife's name, so I just don't even have time for that one right now. At least she's my wife now. Let me just leave that one first. Let me just try to bring something at least. That's the reason why I told you earlier today. I said I want to create some married songs.
0: You said that earlier.
5: So my wife's name can be there. people's name can be there. So it's just about mixture. It's just a freestyle.
0: I understand it's just about mixture and freestyle, yeah, but is it going to be centered around her? Because, you know, earlier on in Nigeria, recently, you know, there's this, you know, twin who found it so cool and comfortable to use, you know, his wife as a major means of pushing his song recently. And if there's anything I know about us Nigerians, we love a good love story.
5: Yeah.
0: And you have a good love story. You know you have a good love story.
5: If I have to bring some good love story right now, the music is going to be very, very long. The music will long, right?
0: It go long, but it no go bad.
5: No, so I
0: beg, if it long, give us.
5: It will be like I have one. Like,
0: oh my God, Ms. Billy. First off, allow me say this. Thank you so much, because a couple of people would have said, Emster, shut up your mouth. You're taking it too far. So I have to give it to you. Thank you so much for allowing me dive into that part of the conversation with you. Again, it's been Wes Millie right here on your One Family Radio Station, Super 80.1 FM. Superstar DJ Dynamics has been here. All right. Oh, Superstar DJ Dynamics, you want to say something?
2: Now, to all West Millie fans,
0: yes, sir,
2: out there,
0: yes, sir. If you know, I understand, you love, we are going to rave.
2: If you love West Millie, okay, I want to see this guy, and you know you're a night crawler like DJ Damix and Emster.
0: Wear clothes, wear clothes right now.
2: Wear clothes anywhere you are.
0: More to go rave.
2: Wear your dancing shoes.
0: Rave la vida.
2: Move straight to number 52.
0: Adesua Road. Yes, sir.
2: That's where you go. We're going to hang out tonight. Club on radio after party alongside West Millie. So we're going to shut it down there. That's where we're going to be.
5: Vibes on vibes.
0: It has to be vibes on vibes. Why you no go vibe when you know the vibe? So, you get why?
2: Tell your guy, man, this weekend, I don't want to stay indoor with you. Let's go to rave.
0: Please, first understand this. It is happening at Rave La Vida tonight. So immediately after radio, which is a couple of minutes from now, we are heading straight to Rave La Vida at Adesua Road. Now, 52. Understand this. On 52 Adesua Road. Understand this. Even tomorrow morning, on Saturday morning, allow me to apologize to you ahead of time. If you hear one song more than once, allow me to apologize to you ahead of time. Because there's something I've come to understand about music, is the fact that when you hear a particular song and you love it so much, when it's being repeated to your ears, you tend to understand how very important that song is to your mood and your emotion. Now, Billion Dollars has been my motivation for the week. Understand that. That is a fact. If DJ Damix will be so sincere with me, you know how many times I've talked about Billion Dollars this week?
2: Yes.
0: This week only, I have talked about Billion Dollars more than 5 times. And when I mean 5 times, on every different time I come to the studio and I see DJ Damix, boss, Billion Dollars, boss, Billion Dollars, boss. And it is not just about the fact that the song is good, it's the fact that the song is motivational. There's a motivational in energy that is attached to that song. I so much would have loved to go down deep into the motivational energy that he had to put into the song, but time will not allow us. So allow me say this. If you are a true lover of good music right here in Benin City, and wherever you are listening to us, whether you are streaming on our actual app, which right now is also outside the country, which will also have actual listeners outside the country. We had a couple of actual callers from Holland much earlier today. So if you are listening right now, understand this. Billion Dollars by West Millie is one motivational song you should get on your playlist. It is so much more than a song. It's a song that makes you understand why you need to hustle. Hustle. Work hard, because nobody's going to give it to you on the platter. Everybody they find it only. The five person won't come give it for free. You go scratch ground tire. So understand the need to hustle. That is why $1 billion is there. 101 is the fact of someone who has actually been able to activate that hustle and get the result of the hustle he has been doing for a very long time. So please, $1 billion by Westmilly, 101 by Westmilly are songs you should have on your playlist right now, whether it's Spotify, whether it's Apple Music, whatever platform you actually work with, whatever platform you actually play with while you're in your car or in your office or whatever. Understand the need to get it on your playlist because everybody needs that motivation right now. Nigeria, get as it be. The best we can do for ourselves right now is to motivate ourselves, and that's exactly what Westmilly has done. $1 billion, 101 are tracks you should have on your playlist right now. Westmilly, let me ask you a question again. Okay. Now, to listeners out there, a lot of listeners out there who have listened to you for a couple of days right now, what would be your word to them, especially those ones who are downcast, who have been through the worst of it when it comes to pushing their music, who have faced the worst of it when it comes to, you know, investing in their music, and it looks as if investing is not helping them? Because I know you have been through it before. You faced the worst of the worst, and you are here and still doing it 100%. So what would be your advice to them?
5: We are staying into it now, but my advice to them is that, man, anything you're doing, you just have to focus and keep on doing it. I know it's hard.
0: It is.
5: It's hard, but at least when you have people supporting you, at least you have courage to do what you have to do.
0: Yes.
5: So for me, man, just keep on doing what you're doing. No stopping. My guy, carry on. Times wait for nobody, but the time is going to come. That's it.
0: Time waits for nobody. But the time is going to come.
5: Yeah,
0: I can second that because I've been through it myself.
5: Sure.
0: Now, this is a guy talking from a guy who he own cause and take advantage of her. So, Allah. That's part of the story you've not heard. Yeah. Talking about a guy who he own cause and take advantage of. So, allow me say this. He has told you exactly what you need to know. Keep pushing.
5: Yeah.
0: Keep pushing. That $1 billion which you feel is definitely not possible. It is possible. There was something Charlie Poppy posted earlier today when he was talking about Dapper.
6: Yeah.
0: I don't know if anybody saw that.
6: Yeah, I saw it.
0: Yeah, yeah. Because, you know, there are people who you feel want the best thing for you, but you only tend to find out that those people really don't want the best thing for you, not their own mind they want.
5: Yeah, sure.
0: But that will not stop you from being who you should be.
5: Yeah.
0: Because Charlie today is who he is. Whether you like it, you cannot take it away from him.
5: Sure.
0: So keep pushing, just like Westmilly has said. Again, I'm going to tell you this. $1 billion by Westmilly is a song you should have on your playlist. I'm going to push play to it right now. It's your One Family One Radio Station, Super 88.1 FM. A big shout out goes out to everyone in the studio right now. We have a couple of guys in the studio. All right. Please allow. I can't do the introduction of everybody, so please let me start with a wonderful gentleman at my right, sir.
6: Right with you.
0: The name, sir.
6: Eddie. Yeah.
0: Eddie was singing word for word when $1 billion was on. It was almost like it was him that sang the song. It always be like saying that Eddie sing the song. I have my other brother here, sir.
7: Prime Alex.
0: Yeah. Maxwell said Prime Alex. And again, the social media guru. I know no be me mention your name. I go call your name. Tucker.
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0: The only Emmy that makes every actual scene looks like an actual takeaway. 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Superstar DJ Damix, a big shout out goes out to you again. 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Stay glued to your radio set. We got more music coming in. And again, understand this. I'm going to say this to you again. It is West_Millie. West_Millie. On TikTok, on Instagram, go there and get involved. Once you use any of his songs, understand the need to hashtag WestMillie. All right, use the hashtag Westmilly while using any of his songs, and you might just be lucky about anything. I ain't say anything, but you might just be lucky about anything. 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Go nowhere, because we'll be right back.

0: Chuchu, c'est la vie. 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
1: One on one, don't bust the beat, they don't bust. You don't bust the beat, they don't bust.
0: See the jam, we go everywhere. See the get the dance, they go.
1: One on one, don't bust the beat, they don't bust. You don't bust the beat, they don't bust.
0: See the jam, we go everywhere. See the get the dance, they go. With the circle,
2: with the circle.
0: Give me the vibe, make you dance like this. See the song, dirty circle like this.
2: Like, I don't put, I don't feel like this. See the song, dirty circle like this. Like,
0: I don't waste. Song like this, we see through our part.
2: What do you like this?
0: Like,
2: before you know, before you know, before you know about me, I like me, but it looks like this.
3: I like me, huh? One time, let's go. You don't want to decide on me. One time. You don't want to decide on time, let's go.
0: I'm on me, the ginger, the boo. Money drop at the single, you look. 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Bust every word in the female.

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0: 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See the get the dance everywhere. 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See the song, do the circle like this. I don't wait, see the song like this. We see through our part, do the look like this. Before you know, back girl like me, do the level like this.
1: One time, let's go. We don't bust on this side,
0: Na money the ginger libu, money drop at the single libu. 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Kick kilo day, money too long no be today. Take 10 billion is nothing, my baby. 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God do this money he took me the fugazi. 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He with the four problem. 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

0: baby is bad, cause her bag is like. 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
0: 101 don't bust everywhere. 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See the jump, he go everywhere. See the get it, dance everywhere. 101 don't bust everywhere.
1: Boss.
0: He don't bust everywhere.
1: Boss.
0: See the jump, he go everywhere. See the get it, dance everywhere.
2: Tanya,
0: give me

0: Chi, tini nitan and I don't want no holla, I don't want no drama, just want to holla, then follow my dreams and make the dollar. Yes, yes, this is Voya Highness and it's flying, it's Jesse Jags, the chocolate one, the jag of all trades, and this is DJ Darmix. You know what it is, we the freshest, baby, I'm out the building.
1: There are only two types of people in this world, those who love Super FM and those who have never tried it.
2: Are you ready? Benin City 88.1 Super FM.